0: stands near someone experiencing a problem, he can pick up on that person's issue or emotions. The sensation disappears when he moves away. He came to believe that some of the anxiety he had experienced throughout his life had actually come from other people. Michael has also long sensed that unseen presences surround him and says he has never truly felt alone. Michael cannot see these presences and does not identify them as angels or guides. He has never heard them speak in a recognizable voice. He simply senses that they are there. Michael says his awareness of these presences became stronger and more intense after his near-death experience, to the point that he could often tell how many energies were in a room. He also says he prays 3 or 4 times a day, not as a religious ritual, but as a way of connecting with the other side and asking that energy and love be sent to people in need. Michael now views death as the end of the physical body rather than the end of the person. Because he believes those who cross over continue as conscious energy, he feels less sorrow for them and more for the people left behind who can no longer speak to, touch, or physically connect with them. He believes that although the brain and body cease functioning, the energy within a person continues. Michael says dying brought no sense of becoming diminished. He remained the same person, but existed somewhere else. In his view, the afterlife is not confined to a distant place, but exists everywhere, much like information in the air that remains invisible even though it surrounds us. For Michael, energy is everywhere and does not die with the physical body. Michael describes his life now as split cleanly in two. He has privately mourned the person he was before the experience because he no longer considers himself the same man. He divides his life into what he calls AD and BD, after death and before death. His ideas, priorities, and values also changed. Money became far less important to him, even though he recognizes its practical necessity. Michael believes that what matters is not what a person has become or accomplished, but the love and understanding they have given to others. During his life review, Michael experienced events from another person's perspective and felt their lasting emotional effects. Mindful that he may one day confront his own actions in the same way, he now spends at least 10 minutes each night reviewing his interactions and asking whether he treated people positively and became a better person. His advice is simple: live a good life and be kinder to others. Because he believes people may ultimately experience their actions from the perspective of those they affected.
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2: First of all, my respectful salute to all leaders of different groups, idealistic groups and nations, leaders whose responsibility and well intention are to create a peaceful world and happiness, contentment to all citizens and co-citizens, co-inhabitants. The animals are also citizens of the world in different form. Yes. Regardless of ideology and principles, we all want peace. Our world will become heaven on earth if we have peace, if all live side by side without fearing each other and just protecting each other. So we must have peace so we can get on with our life and get on with our family, loving, protecting affair and enjoying the family love and family togetherness. When we have peace, our people will have security to work, to take care of ourselves and loved ones, to develop all their potentials. I salute your courage and goodwill in what you have been doing, because I know your intention is to protect the meek, to erase war, erase injustice, in your opinion, so that our world will become a better place. We don't have to kill, we don't have to fight in order to do that. There are alternative ways to win people's heart and to make peace on the planet.
0: In good times, bad times, any times, remember the grace and love from the three reunited, utmost powerful, God, Tim Kotu, and the Son of God.
3: Ready, set, ready, set.
4: What was that?
5: With profound, humble gratitude and love to all venerated enlightened masters, we bow to the Almighty in soulful gratefulness for gifting us with their holy, blessed presence. May all beings be awakened by their divine grace. Etc.
6: It is good neither to eat flesh, nor to drink wine, nor anything whereby thy brother stumbles, or is offended, or is made weak. Please continue watching for more wise teachings from the Holy Bible.
0: Vegan, victory for self-respect.
7: Peace is happening around our world.
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7: There are many countries promoting peace and fostering amity among peoples and governments, etc.

In July, Cambodia and Thailand end hostilities on their shared border by entering into a ceasefire pact mediated by Malaysia. Calls to both sides, made by the President of the United States, His Excellency Donald Trump, a Shining World Peace Leader Award laureate, and a Shining World Leadership Award for Compassion laureate, are credited with being the decisive factor in reaching the agreement. Cambodia's former Prime Minister and current President of the Cambodian Senate, His Excellency Hun Sen, posts on social media, "The achievement of the remarkable initiative by His Excellency Donald Trump has saved the lives of tens of thousands of people from the Cambodian-Thailand War. I would like to express my gratitude for his visionary initiative in creating a ceasefire and peace between Cambodia and Thailand." In August, Thailand and Cambodia signed a 13-point peace plan to promote more harmonious relations and ease tensions at their border. The Prime Minister of Cambodia, His Excellency Dr. Hun Manet, shares on social media that he has nominated President Trump for the Nobel Peace Prize, writing, "This timely intervention, which averted a potentially devastating conflict, was vital in preventing a great loss of lives and paved the way towards the restoration of peace." Additionally, 70,000 Cambodian Buddhist monks expressed support for the nomination due to Mr. Trump's role in helping end strife between Cambodia and Thailand and promoting peace globally. By creating peace, we all can make a loving, serene, and prosperous world.

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3: Mama.
4: Dad.
3: No, kiss him, Mama.
4: Dad.
3: Oh, for him. Hey, Lacey. Papa, kiss him, Mama.
4: Dad.
3: Mama.
4: Mama.
3: Dad. Mama.
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3: We know you can say Dada. Say Mama.
4: Dad.
3: Mama. Mama. Mama. Say Mama.
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1: With profound, humble gratitude and love to all venerated enlightened masters, we bow to the Almighty in soulful gratefulness for gifting us with their holy, blessed presence. 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
0: World Peace Leaders, Be Vegan. 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God will bestow on you liberation.

Greetings, generous viewers. In remarkable Romania, your friends might express well wishes to you as you leave the country with the phrase, Numai bine, that means all the best in Romanian. Precious viewers, welcome to today's uplifting show. I'm Gheorghe. The intelligent people of Romania appreciate your efforts to build vegan communities and teach children to read the labels on foods, to find out which are not vegan-friendly and avoid them by choosing vegan alternatives. May every person experience the wonders and joys of the vegan lifestyle in God's loving kindness. Located in southeastern Europe, Romania has a history that extends back thousands of years. Artistic sculptures such as that of a praying man have been discovered from the ancient Hamangia, as well as the Tapesti cultures. Today's Romania is a land of tall mountains and foothills that offer habitat to one of the largest European populations of brown bear people, as well as Shami people, Lynx people, European bison people, and one-third of all European plant species. Aside from Romania's rich and fascinating history, today's modern cities include Timișoara, Bucharest, and Cluj-Napoca. These urban areas are where most festivities are held, from frequent musicals to cultural celebrations. If you would like to step back in time to the beauty of an ancient kingdom, Brașov is the place to be. One cannot help but be dazzled by enchanted castles such as Peleș, standing majestically on the outskirts of towns, thriving with local pedestrians. Romania has been bestowed with a wealth of natural resources, from fertile land to lush green forests. Today, the country is still blossoming with romantic appeal, inviting visitors from around the world. What an inspiring experience it was learning about auspicious Romania with you, ardent viewers. May you be uplifted in the divine's wisdom by being able to meet a once-in-a-lifetime enlightened master. We now invite you to watch Supreme Master Qinghai's message, titled His Majesty King Ru of Pi, The Land Free from Sadness, Part 1 of 4, on Between Master and Disciples, with subtitles in many languages, on August 15, 2026.

Today should be the 15th of August, 2026. It's Mapa again. Mapa told me not to get out of my tent's meditating area. My tent's divided into different sections. A small section for my desk, another section for meditating, resting, and whatever my belongings are, and wherever they can be squeezed in. So if it's just like a few steps, then I will see all nature. Few steps inside, the blackness of the tent gives you a sense of like nighttime. Yeah, almost nighttime. Not so bright, not so glaring, like if you're outside. Or if you have a brighter tent, you know, the outer tent, if it's a different color, if it's not black, then it's too bright. And sometimes I have to be outside when it's too hot in my tent. Like yesterday, it was about 36.7. It was quite hot. It's not possible to stay too long in such a heated tent. So I escaped. I just excused myself. Say, sorry, sir, I have to go out. Today I was very comfortable in my meditation, but I thought I had to go out to work. It's only like 3 hours since I took a rest, and now it's already bright. It's summer, you know, it's bright and very early. And then God made me stay again, because I had to talk to the Peace King. I asked him, is that like you have arranged to meet with another faraway king? He said, yes, yes, and is this now? Wow. My voice at least is almost like normal, hey? I said, all right, please take care that the faraway king, which he told me his majesty's name is R-O-O, King Ru from the planet called P, P-E. Yeah, here he comes. Greetings, Your Majesty, King Ru of P. Yes, in English we spell it R-O-O, Your Majesty. We are so honored and privileged to receive you here today. Was it all well with your travel from such a faraway land? And are you in wellness, sir? The king said, oh yes, yes. Oh yes. Beloved King of Kings of Kings of Kings, even if it's a hardship for us to come here, we would try our best to visit you. Oh, sire, thank you so much. It's very touching. Please tell us the meaning of your name and the name of your kingdom. As we know by now, through the previous kings who have visited us, the name of the Buddha King, such as yours and your planet, your kingdom's name, would have some meaning and some blessing that goes with it. Please tell us. Oh yes, I would be obliged to explain that to your planet's people. Even though you can do it yourself, as you know everything. Oh, please, sir. I only know what I have to know, what God Almighty, Amapa, lets us know. All right. All right, I will not interfere with your humility. The name that is recognized in our universe is Ru. My name, Ru, means pleasant, because I vowed that if I became a Buddha, everyone who has an affinity, who can see me, would feel very pleasant in their heart. And it has been thus ever since I became Buddha, which was from long, long, long, long time immemorial up to now. Well, thank you, sir. Thank you for letting us know such a very important factor.

of the Buddha in front of us, we feel very pleasant in your presence. That is true. And we even receive the pleasant feeling from your entourage, who we are also very pleased to meet today. May all of you be well in everything, in every way, in the name and grace of God, the greatest but most powerful. The name of my land is Pi, which means free from sadness. And it is so in our kingdom. There is not even a name for sadness in our language. It's just for the sake of people in this world, because you ask, so I kind of reluctantly tell you that the name means free from sadness. But in our land, we don't have any sadness ever. There's not even a nanosecond anywhere in our kingdom that people would feel anything that makes them feel sad. If we look into your world here, we would see such and such things that would be defined as sadness. But even then, we don't have the feeling of sadness as you do here on earth. We always feel blissful, happy, blessed. Just like when you're in your highest samadhi, you would feel that way. You would feel that you don't exist in a body, but you do exist. And you do know your individual self, but in the highest definition, your highest self only will be revealed to you in your highest possible samadhi. And even before you reach your highest self, you already experience bliss and grace and happiness and peace due to the higher dimension of the universal sphere, of the universal energy, the lighter, the uplifting kind of energy. The higher you go, the more uplifted you feel. But we do know the difference between our world and your world. If we want to look into it, we can see the chaos, the lamentation, the prayers to God to free them from conflict and suffering. But we do not have the setting in our beings to be able to receive the consequences of it. And we don't feel the suffering that you feel. We don't feel the chaos situation that you feel. In our land, it's always peaceful. It's always today. It's always a good day, a pleasant day, a happy day. Well, so I said, wow, Your Majesty, King Ru, we truly wish that we have the same blessing like in your planet. But we shall be patient, as the beings in this world have still not yet reached the highest degree of wisdom. So we say in our world, it is pitiful, it's sad, but it is like that. Hopefully, prayerfully, one day our world will become like your kingdom, and people are all happy, blissful, and do what they like, in all freedom, free will, happiness, and bliss. Oh, we do pray also with you for your planet, for all your beings here. But you are here, kings of kings of kings of kings. You will help them. You will uplift them. Also, I do wish it were like that. We do wish it were like that in the name of God, in the grace of God. It's just too slow for my, you can call, personality. Too slow for my liking. And I do suffer a lot, seeing the people suffer. I cannot stop
feeling the feelings of others, of victims of war, poverty, injustice, and animal people's fate of pain and sorrow. And that's why I'm still here, sir. Otherwise, I would really not want to stay in this domain, not even a nano of a second anymore. Oh, yes, we do understand. We do understand your situation, your status, your emotion, because you have sacrificed all the blissfulness, all the freedom of sorrow and pain, just to be here with the suffering beings of this planet. Thus, we are all very, very impressed, very in awe, and very respectful of your great sacrifice. No other Buddha can do what you do now, sir. Oh, I would always rely on the grace of God. Otherwise, I would have ceased to exist long ago if it were my own doing. Because the oppressiveness of this world is like a great mountain, the Himalaya mountains, upon you. And you just can't escape. The karma of this world is truly, truly very, very oppressive. And the humans, especially on this planet, oh, I feel they have such a strength to endure all this. It is also God's blessing and God's protection and God's mercy, or else they would be crushed to dust. It would not even take 1 second to be annihilated. We thank God, our Mapa, our utmost merciful and protective God. Thank you, Sire. May you be well, even seeing your children suffer like this. May you be well. Every day, whenever I can, I use that method to lessen your pain, Sire. I wish I could have more than 24 hours to lessen more and more of your pain.

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1: Before I became a vegan, I had hyperlipidemia and high blood pressure, and after 3 months on the vegan diet, I had medical tests done and the results were completely normal. 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

0: the most powerful daily prayer for any time and before meditation, which is the order from God, and Supreme Master Ching Hai shares with us by His blessed grace.
1: We humbly worship, praise, thank, obey, and love God Almighty, the Most High, the Greatest, for world vegan, world peace, and our soul liberation. We thank, love, praise the only Son of God, who is the ultimate Master, for our salvation. We follow the teaching of all the saints and sages. We thank, love, and praise them who are the representatives of God for our spiritual elevation.

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we sincerely thank all the reporters, journalists, photographers, camera persons, individuals, groups, companies everywhere in the world for all your involved contributions of news that inform and bring hope to the people from both human and animal kingdoms, as well as countless other beings, thus uplifting the atmosphere of our planet. May heaven bless your noble endeavors and protect you always, especially while on challenging duty.

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With radiant stars in the night sky blessing our splendid little planet with their brilliance from afar,

We are like a tiny speck encompassed by the creativeness of the universe. Surrounded by billions of glorious galaxies, all interwoven together by the thread of universal love.

standing at the entrance to the ancient Lauhoog Bay in Bullock Grouville on the emerald green Channel Island of Jersey, your friend explains that this hoog, a Gervaise word of Norse origin meaning mound, has stood above this countryside for millennia. Its sophisticated Neolithic design is aligned with the rising sun at the spring and autumn equinoxes. When the skies are clear, the light of dawn still reaches the innermost chamber at each equinox. My name is Beryl. The guidance of a living master allows us to walk the sacred path of the soul's liberation. The self-assured Jersey Islanders are gladdened to know of the priceless heavenly gift bestowed upon you. May your thankful heart be forever illuminated in the abiding glory of the Most High.

0: Welcome, bright-minded viewers. Sat Sri Akal. This is our traditional Sikh greeting, meaning God is the ultimate truth. I am Sukhdev from Fertile Punjab in Spirit Awakening India. Central to our culture are the cherished folk dances, Bhangra and Gidda, traditionally performed by man and accompanied by the dhol drum during harvest celebrations. Bhangra has grown into globally recognized music and dance genre. Alongside it, the graceful Gidda is performed by women, accompanied by rhythmic clapping and joyfully sung verses. A delicious plate of vegan aloo gobi, sautéed potatoes and cauliflower florets seasoned with fragrant spices and fresh herbs is a comfort food that satisfies every palate. Our kind-hearted Indian citizens are delighted to join you in preparing wondrous plant-based fare. May the providence bless every heart with vegan kindness and respect for all beings. Welcome to Noteworthy News, lucky news for a wish-fulfilling world.
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3: Peace is happening around our world. Peace news number 164 of many and counting. There are many countries promoting peace and fostering amity among peoples and governments, etc.

0: August 2025. Armenia and Azerbaijan end a more than 35-year conflict by signing a peace treaty mediated by the President of the United States, His Excellency Donald Trump. A Shining World Peace Leader Award laureate and a Shining World Leadership Award for Compassion laureate. Armenia's Prime Minister, His Excellency Nikol Pashinyan, a Shining World Leadership Award for Peace laureate. And Azerbaijan's President, His Excellency Ilham Aliyev, a Shining World Leadership Award for Humanitarianism laureate, joined President Trump in the White House for the signing ceremony.
1: President Trump brings peace to Caucasus, and we're grateful for that. And I'm sure that Armenia and Azerbaijan will find courage and responsibility to reconcile, and also the people will reconcile. We will turn the page of standoff, confrontation, and bloodshed, and provide bright and safe future for our children. So I'm very happy, because today we're writing the great new history. And once again, Mr. President, thank you for all what you are doing for us, for our region, and for the whole world.
2: Thank you very much.
3: Mr. President, today's great achievement is yet another testimony to your global leadership and your legacy as a statesman and a peacemaker on the world stage. As it is said in the Holy Bible, blessed are the peacemakers, for they will be called children of God. May God enlighten this way. Thank you, and my congratulations to all of us, President Aliyev, to you, to all of us, colleagues from Azerbaijan, Armenia, United States, and all the people of our region.
0: By creating peace, we all can make a loving, serene, and prosperous world.
4: In today's news, the United Kingdom supports humanitarian and development assistance for Afghanistan. U.S. study finds declining oxygen levels in Earth's waters. Brazil enacts landmark ban on foie gras to protect duck and goose people. Japan backs urban renewal and waste management upgrades in Homs, Syria. Lifetime of Healing defines devoted Bulgarian physician's extraordinary journey. Leading German food company opens a new vegan milk and yogurt factory. And Kentucky, USA. Firefighters rescue dog person trapped underground in concrete pipe. 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
6: By the way, I have some good news that not many know. And I would like to share with everyone. Those people and the animal people who have diabetes, they don't need to have a needle injection. Because in Australia, they have developed and now sell this kind of no-needle medicine.
7: Just to let you know that the fox person that came last time, she came back several more times from far away. She just came to tell me, do not fear, peace is near.
8: Yes.
7: I wish her all the best, and my heart is so touched. Such a beautiful, beautiful soul. Just took the wrong steps in her home life, and so now she has become a fox person, and she feels very repentant. Anyone out there, please try to replenish your stock just in case of any emergency situation that you might not have food to eat. When anything happens and the repair is not quick enough, or if it could even be repaired at all, okay? always be careful, always think ahead. We are still at war around everywhere.
8: Please continue watching to find out more about why it takes enormous power to destroy the negative in our world, why kings are not currently visiting Master, why one of Master's dark people became diabetic, etc. Our most courageous Supreme Master Ching Hai Vegan lovingly recorded a message for Earth's inhabitants on Monday, September 7th, 2026, regarding another visit from a fox person that Master had met a few days earlier. Good news for diabetes sufferers and more.
7: Just to let you know that the fox person that came last time, she came back several more times. From far away. I mean, for her, it's a long distance walk. It's the next nearby forest. It's connected with this forest too. It's just a different kind of section, and they're not all together in one piece. She just came to tell me, do not fear, peace is near. Yes. I wish her all the best, and my heart is so touched. I really love her so much. She has no name. I'm not allowed to give her any name, so I call her Lady Fox, because she's a lady. But somehow I'm not allowed to call her that. I must call her the no-name fox. Then she can come near and answer me. Oh, then she runs so fast here and cry out in singing notes. So beautiful voice, melodious tune. The voice, expressively high note and happy rhythm. Such a beautiful, beautiful soul. Just took the wrong steps in her former life. Actually, she wasn't my disciple in her former life. She just tried to research what I taught at that time, so that she could mock me, my teachings, and do all the opposite things, just to feel fun. Due to ignorance, I guess, or to prove me wrong. And so now she has become a fox person, and she feels very repentant. So she came and just tried to make some excuse to be near, and also to repay my kindness for my teaching, even though she did not appreciate it at that time, and now she knows it. Mostly you know more after you left your body, but sometimes it's too late. You know, because the karma doesn't always come immediately or soon enough. And even some people who make too bad karma and their astral body has already been jailed or punished in hell, but they're in the physical body when they're still alive, they cannot feel anything, they cannot know anything. Thus, they don't believe in the karma kind of retribution, so they continue to do bad things. It's a pity. I hope this example of the fox person will let people rethink more about their actions, their thoughts, and their speech. Today, it was a very a turbulent day, because I had to fight hard for a so-called disciple. There's kind of a lot of mixed things today. Anyone out there, please try to replenish your stock just in case of any emergency situation that you might not have food to eat. Buy things, buy food that is lasting and some that do not require cooking or anything, in case you don't have enough fuel to cook. In the forest, I don't worry much about that because there are a lot of dry twigs lying everywhere. It's just for you guys who live in the city, it might be difficult. So please try to stockpile something, at least for emergencies. When anything happens and the repair is not quick enough, or if it could even be repaired at all, okay? always be careful. Always think ahead. We are still at war around everywhere. This is a pity because humans are so intelligent. They could even go to the moon, Mars, etc. and do many things that are incredible to think of even a couple of decades ago or 100 years ago, but they still cannot make up their minds to have peace with each other and to protect each other, meaning that is to protect themselves. Nee? Today I had to struggle with health issues to try to free one of the very, very hard to save so-called disciples. But some in my disciple group are still similar, more or less, and it took a toll on me in terms of energy and time. Eh? And these two are very important to me. I need them. I need energy, I need time. For that disciple from hell, why such short notice for me? I love that lady fox so much from my heart. I send her all the love I can send, all that she can receive, knowing that I love her so much, that somebody still loves her, cares about her. I wish her the best in God's grace. I thank God for her protection, for keeping her safe. I was working, but then I just went out to boil some water. And then I heard some very, very faint voice. I thought it was from Supreme Master TV, but it was not. And then I asked, "Is that you, No Name Fox?" And she immediately, oh, used a very happy voice, very loud voice, to let me know that it's her. And then continue for a while, telling me this and that. And I said, "Oh, please, you don't have to go such a long distance for me. Take care of yourself. Did you have enough food today?" She said, "Yes." And she had a drink. I keep some drinks outside, nearby my tent, wherever I can wade into the forest bushes, or nearby, wherever there's an empty clearance and all that, I put some water. I'm not allowed to feed, but sometimes I can't help it. I do put something out, some dry protein, so that it will last for a while in case they could not find it immediately. My God, my heart could never feel at peace, even though peace has come and the whole planet enjoys it. Whoever has enough merit to feel it, to get the blessing from the peace energy. Even then, myself, I do not feel that peace. It just gets to be more and more work and more issues because the negative is trying so hard to attack us, you know. But I think it's just like a candle. It flares up bright before it dies down. So I just truly hope we will have official world peace announced soon. Yeah, I'm told that all the time from all the animal people, from Aumapa and from the Trinity, utmost powerful. But I still have not enough patience to wait until then. But I have to, because nothing else can be done right now. As one of the kings told you, if we use all our power to destroy the negative, then the world as is would also be destroyed as well, because it takes tremendous power to destroy the negative, because many of them are hidden within human bodies as well as anything, anywhere. An empty, neglected hut in the field, a hole in the tree, a hole in the ground, a crack in the stones, on the stone, for example, like that. Or big bushes, a neglected house, unoccupied buildings. They can hide anywhere and make trouble. And they concentrate on me a lot. So I have headaches sometimes. As I am talking to you now, I have some headaches as well. Also from the lingering effects of the fall last time. But I'm okay. Otherwise, I'm okay. Please do not worry. I'm just telling you about my things, my activities, what happened concerning me and all that, because you want to know
6: all the time. And often I didn't tell you. I didn't tell you a lot, even though it seemed like I told you a lot already, but that's nothing. It's just the tip of the iceberg. But even if I wanted to, I don't have enough time to tell you everything about what I do every day. I just say something so that at least you know that I'm doing something. I understand a little bit of what a master has to do, yes. But if you want to really understand a master, you have to be one. No one can tell you everything concerning that. There are a lot of King's reports from my team. They put it on Flying News for you right now, so there's a lot of things for you to know, even though it's not a lot. But at the moment, God doesn't let any king come visit me anymore. Last time, when God wanted me to announce that I'm the Maitreya Buddha, also known as Jesus Christ Return, all the kings came anyway, even bad kings like war kings or negative kings, all kinds of kings came to pay respect already. So only some kings, the most powerful king, Buddhas, can come, like I have recorded for you, some short, some long. Originally, I didn't think to record anything about it. That's why the first few, some already air, some did not, are shorter and not very detailed. And later on, I thought, okay, when God permits, then I record a little longer, whatever I remember. And now God stopped with no kings and come at all. Fine, what to do? Because if they come, they cannot help much anymore, because if more power comes, then the planet would be completely annihilated. So you understand now. Whatever else I can record, I can tell you, I will, all right? Have peace, enjoy peace, and help others, whatever you can. Especially sharing knowledge about the truth of God's teaching through a living master. We thank God, our only parents, for all the mercy, all the forgiveness, all the blessing, all the grace, all the love. Thank you, Lord. Thank you. Thank you so much. May you be well as well, Sire. Amen. We love you. We love you. Oh, and by the way, I have some good news that not many know, and I would like to share with everyone. This newly invented and needle-free medicine for diabetes that will save many people's lives, offer convenience, and also financial help. We thank God again, again, and again. Those people and the animal people who have diabetes, they don't need to have a needle injection, which is poking and uncomfortable, because in Australia they have developed and now sell this kind of no-needle medicine. You just apply it on the skin and it works immediately. So it's no pain and much easier for any humans and dog people. You know, when I said not many know about this medicine for diabetic people and animal people, both can use it, is because it has been newly invented. It's not even 10 years yet. It was invented in 2010, and then it went onto the international market in about 2016, and now we are in 2026. But haven't finished the year yet, so it's not even 10 years. And when I told my assistant to ask the vet whether or not this is suitable for my dog person, they didn't even know about it. Only one vet, we have many vets for different issues for my dog person, and only one vet knows about this needleless diabetic medicine. So the whole world knows now that we announce it. This surely will help many, many people who live alone, who can't inject the needle by themselves. It's difficult. It's very delicate. Like you have to really inject into the skin layer only. Otherwise it will go all over into the organs or inside. It's not good. It has to be on the skin and then it will redistribute it all over the body. I'm so happy, I'm so glad now. Because imagine how many people who can't do the injection by themselves and you can't just inject it in the same place all the time. Yeah, and all lifelong, imagine the whole lifelong they have to do it by themselves. And some elderly, I don't think they could manage. Even my father, he asked me to give him injections. Well, not for diabetes, of course, but still, he couldn't do it himself. Because some area is hard to reach. And the older you get, maybe you have shaky hands and all that. I'm so happy, I'm so grateful to God for giving my dog person this ability, this intention, this noble way of repaying God's kindness. And I asked him, why should he do such thing? He said, because my life belongs to you anyway, you rescued me. I told you, that's what he said last time in the other flying news. I'm still crying, my heart. I'm still crying. Whenever I see images of him, we can use video nowadays to talk. Okay, I wish all of you well, and you don't have to suffer this needle injection, which is inconvenient and troublesome, because some people don't have money to keep coming to the doctor every day for the rest of their life, and to hire nurses. Caretaker is also expensive. Oh, I'm so happy. I was kneeling down and thanking God for this merciful gift to humankind and all the animal people who have caretakers, who love them and would like them to have more comfortable treatment. Thank you, Sire. Bless you, Sire. I will do more what I can to lessen your pain when you see your children go to hell. I will stop them, not let them go to hell, even if I have to go to hell myself. Thank you, Sire. Thank you. Love you, love you, love you. I will also include all the information that is given by this company, but now shortened and compact before I send to my team. When my dog person recently got sick, my helpers who were taking care of my dog people took him to the doctors. I don't even have this privilege or luck to take care of my dog person myself. I have already explained why before. Hopefully in the future it will get better, of course. Because my dog people, they love me so much. They love me so much, so much. No one in the world loves me more than my dog people. They miss me and I want to be with them, but in a safe place. It's not that only one dog says, I love you to me. All the dogs, they don't say it, but I still feel it. I know it. I think all the dog lovers and dogs, human companions, friends know this. Feel it. Feel the dog's love. And the bond is incredible. If we didn't know God's love, we would think the dog's love is the best in the whole universe. Or any pet people that you have, any pets that you have, cat, bird, people, even big pets like elephant, buffalo, ox, horse, people, any of them. If you have them as company, you will know how much they love you. By the way, to make it short, I asked, because my dog person had to have injections like 2 times per day. And then now the sickness also made him blind. Even he couldn't see. They say maybe they could fix it, but now they say they cannot. Oh, my heart was broken many times over this. And then I asked my assistant who takes care of my dog person, you must look on the internet. There must be some other way that we don't need the needle like that 2 times a day. He's only small, and you can't put the needle in the same place again. or maybe after a long while. But then he's so small. Where can we find space even to keep putting needles into his skin like that? Oh, God. I say, you must look. There must be something without a needle for the dog. Person, go look. And then the assistant did look, and we found it. Found this new invention, which is very good for humans and for animal people, for your pets people. Please look into it, okay? Look more into that company's website to learn more about it, okay? For yourself and for your pet people. I wish you to be as comfortable as possible with this invention, as it did help my dog person. I am so sorry for anyone who has this kind of sickness, or any sickness. I was very afraid of needles when I was a kid because my father, he always had to give me injections when I was sick. Well, not always, but whenever needed, he did it. And I was always very scared. And then later, when I grew bigger, a teenager still, and my father got sick, he always made me inject him into his skin, his flesh, anywhere. Sometimes at the bottom part, sometimes on the arm, you know, on the upper arm, sometimes in the vein. And I had to do it, but I was not very comfortable, feeling so sorry for my dad. I do wish that in the future, no more needles are needed, no more lab tests for any animal, person at all, no matter who he is, how small, how big. I just cannot bear it. I cannot bear all this cruelty to the animal people. Least of all to humans, least of all babies and little fetuses, especially who's already old enough that you can see their tiny human shape. Oh, no. Okay, let's not talk about that anymore. I will include the information shortened, but kind of enough for any of the persons who could not have a friend who could come and help him or her to inject the medicine. And also not knowledgeable enough to search on the internet. So this information, let it shortened to be very compact. But enough, if you don't know much more, you still can use it. I really wish all of you, if you can, recover. If not, have a more comfortable time now to apply your diabetes medicine into your skin.
9: 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Gentle on the skin, prevents scarring and tissue buildup caused by repeated needle injections. 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
6: When I was in Spain many years ago, one of my teeth ached and I went to the doctor. I was on the couch of the dentist already, ready for the doctor to fix my tooth. Anytime I went to the dentist, not just that time, but another time, many times, anytime, and other dentist offices as well, or any doctor, I brought some gifts, you know, like some vegan goodies and some fresh fruit, quite a lot. Because I thought, you know, they work very hard, the doctors and the nurses and all that. If I happen to be in the hospital or visit the doctor, I just want to show my gratitude for the hard job they have been learning to do in university as well as during the internship time and as well as the practice time. They're very hardworking. They save lives and they ease your pain and make your life comfortable. Even if you punish yourself, making yourself sick because of eating bad things such as the murdered animal people flesh and all kinds of things, you know, alcohol and drugs and cigarettes and all that. They never mind. They always try their best to save you, to make you recover and be more comfortable. They never reject you because you're eating bad things or taking drugs or anything like that. But please take good care of yourself. Stay away from all this harm that I've just mentioned and even more, okay? Alcohol, drugs, cigarettes, or any other things like that, and especially the flesh of murdered animal folks or hunted, terrorized wild animals such as deer or fox peoples. These are all poison to your holy, sacred body, which is the temple of God and Buddhas. Please take good care of yourself. So at that time, I was lying on my couch. I was waiting for the anesthesia or something like that to take effect. And I bought some fruits, a lot of fruits, different kinds of exotic and good fruits from the market. From the roadside markets as my car drove by, you know, I always wanted to help these people as well. They have just a small plastic cover, plastic sheet on top of their head, and they're selling their own fruit on the street, you know. So I always feel very sympathetic, and I bought a lot from them. And I also bought some vegan goodies from the markets beforehand. So I gave them to that clinic, the reception. So I asked the doctor, while I still could talk, I said, "Doctor, did you enjoy the goodies and the fruits that I bought?" He said, "No, thank you," but he could not eat it yet because he didn't have the insulin injection for his diabetes. Oh, I said, "Oh, sorry, but you could eat it later." He said, "Yeah, only when I have the insulin, then I can eat." And I said, "You have to inject yourself today." He said, "No, every day. Every day." I say, "But how do you do that? Where do you put all those injections every day?" He said, "Yeah, today is right in the navel area." Oh my God. When I heard that, I jumped out of my dentist chair to the floor and went to the, you know, the place near the door where he was standing and preparing things. I hugged him and my tears streamed down. I said, "Oh my God. Poor doctor, you are so sick like this, and you still have to work every day and take care of your wife and your children even." I knew he had 2 children already. I said, "My God, what a life you have. I am so sorry." And he said, "It's all right. I got used to it already. It's for life. You can't escape it." I said, "Oh my God, I wish one day the medical scientists will discover some more different and better medicine. Medicine application way, so that you don't have to suffer like this every day." I say, "I could not imagine that I could bear that if I were you."

He wanted to have this diabetes disease, I mean sickness. It was just because he wanted to help other dog people, other pets, other animal people who will have diabetes, and the humans who have diabetes as well. To know about this above-mentioned no-needle method, he discovered my wish and wants to help make it come true, to please me. Oh my God, I almost collapsed. I said, oh dear, you're so small, you didn't have to do this. You didn't have to. And now, I feel so bad, so bad. I feel so bad that you had to suffer so much, and now you couldn't even see where you were going. Oh my God, you have no idea how bad I feel. I ask God, please transfer all his karma to me. I don't want him to suffer. He's just a dog. Please help. But God doesn't allow that, because it's his own will, his own free will. Oh my God. Many animals also make a sacrifice to help humans who care for them, or their animal friends and other humans who are kind. Oh my God. Some humans also came down to earth with the intention, with the willingness to suffer in different ways, to help other humans, you know, to make scientists find a cure for other humans with the same disease, for example, like that. We own everybody, everything. It's just, most of us don't know it. You know, it's very noble of him, and I should praise him, appreciate him, but seeing him suffer and scare like that, I just feel so broken. I wish I could take it all for him. We humans, it's easier to find things, you know, to forget the pain, or I can talk to the doctors easier. So I said to God, please don't, please stop it, please punish me instead. He's only a dog, he's only a small dog. I can't talk about this anymore, because I choke and have pain in my neck. I mean, it's choking my throat. We thank God for such benevolent beings existing on our earth. But it is a pity that most humans don't understand and even make worse trouble for this world, to make more suffering for their co-inhabitants, humans and other beings alike. Okay, I hope that my information will help many of your pet people, no matter what type. Whoever can apply it will be more comfortable. If you have, for example, a little cat person, you will not have enough space on her skin to give medicine by needles every day, once or twice a day. I'm sorry, I'm just too emotional. Too emotional, yeah. I just wish you all the best, that God would have mercy on you, and you would have mercy on yourself, to stay away from all the poisonous substances that I just told you about before, namely animal people, meat, drugs, alcohol, cigarettes, etc., etc. You know. Okay. I calm down a little bit. All right. You know, our planet is not poor. It's very, very rich in all kinds of metals, all kinds of beneficial things.

0: all over the planet and enough food to feed many planets if we don't use our money to kill each other or to destroy forests, rivers, oceans by all kinds of poison from raising animals, people to kill for food. I do not have enough time to tell, to list all the things that we should never have done to this planet. We should take care of each other, love each other like a family. We have too many things to eat, to use, to live long, long lives, healthy, happy, and enlightened. But we use it in too many wrong, different ways. Okay, you know it all. I don't want to talk too much about negative things anymore. What's the use anyway? I don't know how many listen. All right. All right. Yeah, just try to be good, benevolent, merciful, compassionate, loving and kind. Then all the best things God bestowed upon humankind and all beings, you'll be able to benefit from for yourself, your family, your little children, grandchildren, etc. Anything bad you do to harm others will boomerang back to you. If not now, then after this life or the lives after, we can never escape any consequences from the unloving things that we do. Okay. Please, God, help. Have all beings on this planet. And we love you. Maybe the love is too thin, too meager, but they do try because they're too busy. They have been preoccupied with so many urgent things to survive. Sir, please forgive us. Please love us. Please forgive us. Please, we don't want any more such planets where we have to be reincarnated again. Just make everywhere heaven, sir. Make a new earth, new world, new rules. Thank you, sire. Thank you. The only parents of all beings. May you be well too, sir. Amen.
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2: 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Nearly 22 million people in Afghanistan are expected to require assistance in 2026, including over 17 million facing acute food insecurity. Nearly 5 million women, girls, and boys are also projected to need treatment for malnutrition. During 2024 to 2025, UK-funded programs supported at least 2.7 million Afghans, including more than 1.7 million women and girls. The United Kingdom has a total of 6 Shining World Leadership Awards to date for animal protection, caring kindness, wise leadership, and wise governance. 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
3: New U.S. study warns oxygen loss in Earth's waters could have lasting effects on biodiversity and climate. A review led by researchers at the Scripps Institution of Oceanography in California, USA, examined oxygen loss in oceans, rivers, lakes, and coastal waters, finding that aquatic deoxygenation is linked to human-caused warming, nutrient pollution, biodiversity loss, and other planetary processes. Published in the journal Limnology and Oceanography, the review warns some impacts could persist for centuries. The researchers propose recognizing aquatic deoxygenation as an additional planetary boundary, as doing so would improve understanding of its impacts on Earth's stability. According to the study, oxygen loss can disrupt natural processes that help regulate the climate while threatening aquatic life, from microscopic organisms to fish, shark, and marine mammal people that depend on healthy food webs. Such worrying news. Our gratitude, researchers, for sharing this important issue. In celestial wisdom, may humanity cherish and protect Earth's precious waters, safeguarding a healthy future for all beings.
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0: Brazil becomes first Latin American nation to enact law banning foie gras production and sales. Foie gras is made by force-feeding duck and goose persons to enlarge their livers, causing severe suffering. To end this cruelty, animal people advocacy organizations in Brazil have campaigned for over 6 years. Following these efforts, the law was passed unanimously, signed into law. Since the ban covers both production and sales, it also prohibits imports, which make up most of the products on the market. Although roughly 20 countries already banned foie gras production, India is the only nation to ban sales as well until now. Animal people rights groups celebrated the decision as a historic advance for animal citizen protection. Brazil has a total of 7 Shining World Leadership Awards to date for animal protection, compassion, environmental preservation, environmental protection, and sustainability. I respect Brazil, animal people organizations, and all involved for your noble efforts to protect duck and goose residents. May all our animal friends be blessed with stronger legal protection and compassionate care in the Most High's benevolence.
1: International investment supports sustainable development and recovery in Syria. Japan and the United Nations Human Settlements Program, or UN Habitat, have signed a U.S. $9.5 million agreement to support urban recovery and strengthen solid waste management in Homs, Syria. The project will rehabilitate the city's historic old Cluck Square, restoring its commercial and social role while upgrading Homs' waste management systems. Planned activities include reorganizing markets, improving municipal communication and service management, and rehabilitating the main landfill using Japan's Fukuoka method, a semi-aerobic system that accelerates waste decomposition and reduces pollution. The initiative also provides waste collection vehicles, equipment, and maintenance support. The program aims to enhance essential services, improve environmental conditions, and advance the city of Homs' long-term development. Up to date, Japan is a Shining World Leadership Awards for Compassion, Generosity, and Animal Protection laureate, and the United Nations is a laureate of the Shining World Leadership Award for Humanitarianism and 2 Shining World Leadership for Lives Saving Hero Awards. Thank you, Japan and UN Habitat, for supporting the renewal of Homs. May your efforts help cities across Syria achieve lasting stability and prosperity in heaven's love.
0: 90-year young physician continues caring for elderly patients in rural Bulgaria. In the mountain village of Skrat, southwestern Bulgaria, Dr. Kirill Apostolov, a general practitioner, travels on steep roads almost every day to deliver essential medical care to elderly patients and those with limited mobility. He says he will keep working as long as he is doing well and his patients are satisfied. With his trusty medical briefcase, he cares for more than 1,500 patients across several villages in areas where physicians are scarce. Dr. Apostolov's early morning rounds do more than manage chronic conditions. He provides a vital lifeline of health, hope, and dignity to vulnerable elders who would otherwise be left without care. His devotion demonstrates how grassroots commitment can bridge critical healthcare gaps in rural regions with aging populations. Our deep respect, Dr. Kirill Apostolov, for your noble work providing essential healthcare to those most in need. May every day of the seniors' lives be filled with vibrant health and abundant love in the divine compassion.
1: Vegan side effect. It will be hard to see animal people meet again.
0: Coming up, leading German food company opens new vegan milk and yogurt factory. 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
2: 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In July 2026, Lexington resident Jamie Prieto let her two dog persons out in the backyard, but only one came back. She went out to check and heard Vita, her dachshund companion, barking from a hidden hole and immediately called the neighbors, the Lexington Fire Department, and Lexington Fayette Animal Care and Control for help. The officers responded promptly to the site and discovered Vita was trapped in an eroded concrete pipe with cavities going in different directions. Together, they followed the barking and dug slowly for approximately 5 hours. Fortunately, Vita was found about 1.2 meters underground and nearly 3 meters away from the entrance and pulled out. Vita showed no signs of injury and was joyfully reunited with her caregiver. Many thanks, Lexington Fire Department, neighbors, Lexington Fayette Animal Care and Control, and all involved for saving a precious life. May our friend Vita live safely and happily in God's immense blessings.
1: Let's take a moment now to savor a laughter treat with the joke of the day, entitled Take Your Pick.
3: A tourist on his way to Springfield came to a fork in the road. With no signs pointing the way, he spotted a young boy nearby and called out,
4: "Hey kid, did you mind telling me which road I should take to get to Springfield?"
5: "Take either one. If things start to look familiar, then you know you are going the right way."
6: And now we have a heartline from Kate in the United Kingdom.
7: "Dearest benevolence, though we united three utmost powerful, Almighty God, Tim Crow II, and the Son of God, I am in awe of you all. I am so glad and happy that you are in my life and cannot say thank you to you enough for the blessings you bestow upon me. I have no handmaidens or a butler, but dearest master, I have you, and thank you so much for sharing all the new messages lately about the kings and all the beings that bring you good news about world peace. I loved your conversation with Miss Dean. It's so fascinating to watch it. And I love the way the amazing Supreme Master TV team illustrates it all. So talented they are. I love watching Supreme Master TV and have seen how it works in all the dimensions, and loved how it portrays an ideal world, and may this planet become so. I am an idealist, and sometimes this world is challenging, but without you in my life, I would not survive it. Dearest Godmaster, I am so grateful. Words cannot express the way I feel. I am grateful for my home, my garden, which is heavenly, and all in my life. I have always wanted God in my life on this planet, and always in my heart have known there was more to it all. I am never surprised about the kings and everything you tell us, but I am so sorry for all the suffering you go through. And I know you say for us not to worry, but your tears are my tears, Lord. And I pray for well-being and well-peace, always, and pray for everyone to feel and see what I experience. I have been practicing Guanyin meditation for a while now, and it's full of magic, love and bliss, although I have sadness too. But this is this world, and I pray that it will all change very soon, hopefully in my lifetime. Thank you, my Lord. Thank you again for being in my life. I love you all so much. Kate from the United Kingdom.
6: Open-hearted Kate, thank you for sharing these uplifting sentiments. Our precious master has this happy reply for you. Awakened Kate, well done in reaping the rewards of keeping your focus elevated in praise of God. Supreme Master Television radiates the immense energies of the reunited three utmost powerful. Being positive and grateful also keeps you connected with your inner master. And put together, all these bring you more bliss. May you and the benevolent United Kingdom enjoy being vegan and experience peace alongside all our animal co-citizens. I love the UK. It is still one of the most powerful but true free nations in the world. Forever love you.
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4: We sincerely thank all the reporters, journalists, photographers, camera persons, individuals, groups, companies everywhere in the world for all your involved contributions of news that inform and bring hope to the people from both human and animal kingdoms, as well as countless other beings, thus uplifting the atmosphere of our planet. May heaven bless your noble endeavors and protect you always, especially while on challenging duty.
5: Daily News Stream, September 14th, 2026.
6: Iran-aligned Houthi forces reached Yemen's strategic Perim Island in the Bab el-Mandeb Strait after government forces withdrew, while also taking the nearby coastal town of Dubab, according to Yemeni government sources. The advance could strengthen Houthi control over a major global shipping route at a time when traffic through the Strait of Hormuz is already heavily disrupted, while Yemeni government forces say they plan to try to retake the captured Red Sea areas.
5: The New Humanitarian, an independent nonprofit news organization focused on humanitarian crises, reported that a secret ceasefire between the Nigerian government and Boko Haram, an armed Islamist group that has waged an insurgency in northeastern Nigeria since 2009, has been in effect since June 2026. The truce reportedly followed negotiations that secured the release of 360 abducted villagers, but official confirmation has not been provided.
6: Israel is opening its first embassy in Slovenia as relations improve under Slovenian Prime Minister Janez Janša's new government. The two countries also signed a cooperation agreement covering education, science, culture, youth, and sports.
5: On September 10th, four unidentified projectiles struck two vessels near Kasab, Oman, in the Strait of Hormuz, setting one ship on fire while the condition of the second remained unclear. The UK Maritime Trade Operations said another nearby vessel witnessed the strikes and reported the incident.
6: The abbot of Wat Phuthai Sawan Monastery in Ayutthaya, Thailand, was arrested over allegations that he embezzled more than 92 million baht, all about $2.8 million, in temple funds and laundered money. Police say the case sent on improperly issued donation receipts and alleged transfers of temple money to a woman close to him, while investigators are continuing to gather evidence and trace related assets.
5: Dates are an ancient biblical food that sustained people traveling through harsh desert conditions. They provide fiber, potassium, magnesium, and other nutrients, while limited research suggests that eating dates late in pregnancy may help the cervix open in preparation for childbirth and shorten some stages of labor.
6: Taiwan or Formosa reports 30 mpox or monkeypox cases this year, including 10 imported infections, double last year's figure for the same period. Six imported cases came from Thailand, with others from Aulak or Vietnam, India, Hong Kong and Cambodia. The Centers for Disease Control also reported a community clade IB case.
5: Nator District in Bangladesh reports a diarrhea surge, with 106 patients hospitalized in 48 hours and 516 receiving hospital care over a week. Most patients are from Nator Municipality. Hospital beds and saline supplies are strained, while authorities plan further water testing amid concerns about drinking water safety.
6: Plateau State, Nigeria's diphtheria outbreak, has killed 27 people among 303 suspected cases, with Jos North and Rikos among the hardest hit areas. Children account for many cases. Authorities have intensified surveillance, contact tracing, and outreach, while schools remain temporarily closed and suspected patients receive treatment at hospitals in Jos.
5: The contiguous United States records its warmest summer in the U.S. National Oceanic and Atmospheric Administration, or NOAA's 132-year record, averaging 23.6 degrees Celsius for June to August, 1.7 degrees Celsius above the 20th century average. August is also the warmest on record at 24.2 degrees Celsius, with the highest average daytime highs recorded. Drought expands to 59% of the 48 contiguous states by September 1st.
6: Heavy rain floods roads routes across HCM City, Ao Lạc, or Vietnam on September 10th with more than 100 millimeters in many areas and 124 millimeters at Cát Lai, the heaviest fall this year, forecasters say. Water reaches half a meter at the An Phu underpass, stalling vehicles.
5: Indonesia's health ministry reports wildfire-related respiratory illnesses rising from 50,891 on September 1st to 113,336 on September 9th, with more than 12.5 million people exposed to haze across seven provinces. Haze reaches Singapore and Malaysia.
6: New Mexico's Elephant Butte Reservoir, U.S., fell to just 1.4% of capacity in late July 2026, its lowest level since 1971 after years of severe drought and record early snowmelt reduced water flowing into the Rio Grande system. The reservoir has since begun slowly recovering after water releases for irrigation ended in late July, while NASA, or National Aeronautics and Space Administration, is using satellite data to help water managers track shrinking supplies and plan for future shortages.
7: And we've already seen examples of the AI trying to blackmail or trying to convince people or impersonating other people online.
5: Jacob Coxon, a researcher at Anthropic, resigned after 3 years of AI or artificial intelligence research at Anthropic and OpenAI, two companies that develop advanced AI systems. He said both companies are racing towards self-improving superintelligence without acting responsibly. Mr. Coxon warned that increasingly powerful AI systems could become dangerous and said some executives and senior researchers privately fear they could pose catastrophic risks. He called for greater caution and for ways to slow AI development if necessary.
6: Princeton, U.S. researchers have developed an artificial intelligence system called Pac-Man, or prediction and control using machine learning, that can predict certain dangerous instabilities in fusion plasma before they begin and adjust the plasma to prevent them from developing. In tests on a working tokamak, a machine that uses powerful magnetic fields to confine extremely hot plasma for fusion research, Pac-Man predicted one tearing mode instability about 200 milliseconds in advance and prevented it from developing, rather than reacting only after the instability had already started.
5: HP Hood's brand Planet Oats launches Humble Edition, a 5-ingredient chilled vegan oat milk made without gums, oils, or added sugar, rolling out now at select U.S. Walmart stores.
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6: Britain has built a 45-meter tunnel to help bats and other wild mammal people cross the road safely. The underpass runs beneath the new 16-kilometer A421 dual carriageway between Bedfordshire and Cambridgeshire, England. National Highways added fencing, hedgerows, trees, and shrubs to guide bats and other mammal folk toward the crossing and protect wildlife habitat.
5: West Kalimantan conservation officials and the Indonesian Rehabilitation Nature Initiation Foundation rescued 6 orangutan people stranded by forest fires in West Kalimantan, Indonesia. Authorities saved 2 mothers with their young and 2 juveniles from a plantation after fires blocked access to the forest. 2 orangutan persons developed health problems but responded to treatment. All 6 remain under medical monitoring and will eventually be released.
6: 3 South Korean elementary students rescued a dying wild mouse person after finding it on a road in Gimpo. They pulled the equivalent of nearly $15 in local currency to seek veterinary care, but feared they could not afford treatment. Veterinarian Kim Jun-tae treated the mouse citizen for free, and it later recovered and returned to the wild.
5: Enlightening quote of the day. One who thinks himself lower than the grass in the street, who is more tolerant than a tree, who takes no honor for himself and is ready to offer honor to everyone else, can chant the holy name constantly. Lord Sri Chaitanya Mahaprabhu, vegetarian. The most merciful manifestation of Lord Krishna, vegetarian.
6: Previously, in this multi-part series on Michael Florman's near-death experience, Michael became dizzy while driving, pulled into a parking lot, and called emergency services. Soon after entering an ambulance, his heart stopped for the first of 8 times. During his first remembered out-of-body episode, he traveled through a luminous valley and into the formless realm he calls Souls, where he briefly became a musical note and later experienced a life review. After returning violently to his body, Michael left it again and watched emergency personnel working on him from about 6 meters above before being pulled higher as the scene receded beneath him. His third remembered out-of-body episode occurred at the hospital, where he observed the medical team and saw a doctor he later recognized, despite never having seen him while conscious. Michael says crossing over felt strangely familiar, and part of him would have been content to remain because the love he experienced was so powerful. When Michael eventually awoke in the intensive care unit, the room did not feel like a hospital. Its lighting made it seem more like a cave, and he felt as though he could almost see torches around him. A tube had been inserted down his throat. His chest bore approximately 7 square burns from the resuscitation paddles, and several of his ribs were fractured. Repeatedly biting his tongue during the electrical shocks had also left it severely swollen. Doctors initially warned Michael's family that he might never walk or communicate normally and could require lifelong assistance. Hospital staff assessed his cognitive and communication abilities by asking him to write letters and spell simple words. Although hospital personnel initially wanted him to remain hospitalized for at least 3 weeks, Michael recalls leaving after about 4 days, with only eyesight and memory problems remaining. At first, the beauty and enormity of Michael's experience were more than he could process, so he tried to bury it and move forward. When people asked what had happened, he revealed little beyond saying that the experience had felt incredible and that he had been in space. When people asked what he had experienced after dying, Michael struggled to explain it. The image of heaven Michael had been taught was a bearded figure with a harp beside a gate and a cloud, yet what he had witnessed seemed more like space. Unable to reconcile the two or find adequate words for his experience, he downplayed it and avoided discussing it. But the memories continually resurfaced and eventually forced him to confront what had happened. Since his experience, Michael says his sensitivity to energy, emotion, and even other people's auras has intensified. Michael says that when he stands near someone experiencing a problem, he can pick up on that person's issue or emotions. The sensation disappears when he moves away. He came to believe that some of the anxiety he had experienced throughout his life had actually come from other people. Michael has also long sensed that unseen presences surround him and says he has never truly felt alone. Michael cannot see these presences and does not identify them as angels or guides. He has never heard them speak in a recognizable voice. He simply senses that they are there. Michael says his awareness of these presences became stronger and more intense after his near-death experience, to the point that he could often tell how many energies were in a room. He also says he prays 3 or 4 times a day, not as a religious ritual, but as a way of connecting with the other side and asking that energy and love be sent to people in need. Michael now views death as the end of the physical body rather than the end of the person. Because he believes those who cross over continue as conscious energy, he feels less sorrow for them and more for the people left behind who can no longer speak to, touch, or physically connect with them. He believes that although the brain and body cease functioning, the energy within a person continues. Michael says dying brought no sense of becoming diminished. He remained the same person, but existed somewhere else. In his view, the afterlife is not confined to a distant place, but exists everywhere, much like information in the air that remains invisible even though it surrounds us. For Michael, energy is everywhere and does not die with the physical body. Michael describes his life now as split cleanly in two. He has privately mourned the person he was before the experience because he no longer considers himself the same man. He divides his life into what he calls AD and BD, after death and before death. His ideas, priorities, and values also changed. Money became far less important to him, even though he recognizes its practical necessity. Michael believes that what matters is not what a person has become or accomplished, but the love and understanding they have given to others. During his life review, Michael experienced events from another person's perspective and felt their lasting emotional effects. Mindful that he may one day confront his own actions in the same way, he now spends at least 10 minutes each night reviewing his interactions and asking whether he treated people positively and became a better person. His advice is simple: live a good life and be kinder to others, because he believes people may ultimately experience their actions from the perspective of those they affected.
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11: In a letter to respected COP21 world leaders in Paris, France in 2015, Supreme Master Qinghai urgently advised them to implement vegan law as the solution to mitigate global warming. 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Save them by voting for and implementing vegan law to stabilize the climate. 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With all love in God, yours most sincerely, Supreme Master Qinghai.
12: Vegan.
13: Experts warn climate change may be extending the time insects can reproduce and spread disease. With tick and mosquito season underway, the risk of Lyme disease, West Nile, malaria, and other illnesses is on the rise.
14: Ecosystem calamity, climate change and pollution threaten biodiversity and are birthing more toxic wildlife. Part 11 of a multi-part series. 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
9: Vegan leader, mover, and shaker,

0: ¿Cómo están, thoughtful viewers? That's how are you in Spanish, one of the official languages of Vibrant Colombia. My name is Rafael. The thriving Colombian people wish that God will watch over humanity and help us to remain compassionate and virtuous.
1: Who is going to sleep first?
0: Welcome to our show, Ecosystem Calamity. Climate change and pollution threaten biodiversity and are birthing more toxic wildlife. Part 11 of a multi-part series. In recent years, the effects of climate change and environmental pollution on human and animal people life have been recognized as increasingly severe storms, floods, wildfires, and heat waves dominate the headlines. Yet, some of the most dangerous impacts are unfolding more quietly within our ecosystems, where their long-term consequences remain largely underestimated. Scientists warn that these subtle changes are accelerating and becoming more visible. Warmer temperatures and shorter winters caused by climate change are creating ideal conditions for unwanted and invasive species, particularly mosquitoes and ticks, which can carry serious diseases. As winters grow milder, these pests survive longer, spread into new regions, and reproduce in greater numbers.

0: Experts warn climate change may be extending the time insects can reproduce and spread disease. With tick and mosquito season underway, the risk of Lyme disease, West Nile, malaria, and other illnesses is on the rise.
1: In a situation like this year, where we're experiencing record rainfall in many parts of the U.S. and record high temperatures, it becomes kind of a perfect storm for mosquitoes to have ample places to lay their eggs.
2: Increasingly, we're recognizing that climate change is affecting infectious diseases as well. And some of these mosquito and tick-borne diseases are kind of ground zero for climate change starting to affect our health.

0: go vegan.
1: One life, one chance. Be vegan, keep peace, do good deed. We'll feel great.
2: In the United States, data from universities and federal agencies show a significant increase in black-legged tick populations, a rise in the proportion of ticks carrying Lyme disease, and a growing number of emergency room visits linked to tick bites. Similar trends are observed in Canada, where public health experts report that a warming climate is driving a sharp increase in Lyme disease and the emergence of lesser-known tick-borne illnesses. These developments highlight a critical but often overlooked reality. Climate change is not only triggering dramatic natural disasters, but also quietly reshaping ecosystems in ways that pose serious, lasting risks to public health. Official biodiversity data for England show that much of the country's natural environment continues to decline. Annual natural indicators reveal that many wildlife groups, including birdfolk, butterflies, and bat people, as well as key protected habitats, are deteriorating. These losses reflect mounting environmental pressures such as habitat destruction and ecosystem degradation, which are being significantly intensified by climate change. Rising temperatures, shifting rainfall patterns, and more frequent extreme weather events are placing added stress on already vulnerable species, reducing their ability to survive and adapt.
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3: 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The most powerful daily prayer can be viewed similarly, with even more Max screens surrounding it. 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
2: Climate change is also profoundly disrupting bird folk migration, a critical ecological process. Scientists and bird people experts involved in the Asian water bird census at Sultanpur National Park in Haryana, India, report that warming temperatures and altered seasonal cycles are reshaping long-established migratory patterns. Many migratory bird people species are no longer traveling to their traditional wintering grounds in India, while others are appearing in unexpected regions. Late monsoons and delayed winters, both linked to climate change, are causing bird folk to migrate later than they historically have, altering the timing of breeding and feeding cycles and affecting food availability along migration routes.

These climate-driven shifts are further compounded by land use change and urbanization, which are transforming or eliminating the stopover habitats that bird folk depend on during migration.

0: 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Love it.
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1: Welcome back to Ecosystem Calamity. Climate change and pollution threaten biodiversity and are birthing more toxic wildlife. Part 11 of a multi-part series. As climate change accelerates, fish people and other aquatic species are struggling to survive in environments that are changing faster than many can adapt. Rising water temperatures, prolonged droughts, marine heat waves, and pollution are pushing freshwater and marine ecosystems toward collapse, resulting in mass die-offs around the globe. In Brazil's Amazon rainforest, the effects have been devastating. More than 100 river dolphins and thousands of fish have been found dead as extreme drought and record-breaking heat grip the region. Water temperatures in some parts of the Amazon have reached an unprecedented 39 degrees Celsius, creating conditions that experts say are increasingly uninhabitable for aquatic life. As rivers shrink, dead fish folk have accumulated and begun to rot, contaminating water supplies and affecting more than 110,000 people. With severe drought expected to continue, scientists fear even greater losses of dolphin citizens in the coming weeks or months. The crisis extends beyond aquatic species. An international study published in Nature Climate Change warns that increasing drought and global warming will severely harm frog, toad, and tree frog people populations in the Amazon and other biodiverse areas. Because amphibians rely on moisture to survive, rising temperatures and more frequent, intense dry periods could make up to about one-third of their habitats significantly drier by the end of the century if greenhouse gas emissions remain high. In a warmer, drier future, these animal folk would lose vital water for respiration, feeding, and reproduction, forcing them to spend more time sheltering and less time active, which could reduce their survival and breeding success. The study highlights that amphibians may respond to climate change only by migrating, adapting over long evolutionary timeframes, or facing local extinction. Meanwhile, terrestrial wildlife in this region is also suffering devastating long-term consequences from human-caused Amazon fires. Slow-moving sloth people are burned alive, while nocturnal tapir folk are struck by vehicles as they flee across highways to escape the flames. These remarkable Amazonian animal citizens are paying the price for the expansion of industrial animal people raising operations, driven largely by the demand for soybean production to feed the animal people raised in these operations.
5: The most powerful daily prayer for any time and before.

0: Meditation, which is the order from God, and Supreme Master Ching Hai shares with us by His blessed grace.
1: We humbly worship, praise, thank, obey, and love God Almighty, the Most High, the Greatest, for world vegan, world peace, and our soul liberation. We thank, love, praise the only Son of God, who is the ultimate Master, for our salvation. We follow the teaching of all the saints and sages. We thank, love, and praise them who are the representatives of God for our spiritual elevation.

Rising ocean temperatures are also endangering marine mammals far from the Amazon. In the United Kingdom, a rare striped dolphin person was euthanized after washing ashore on a Cornish beach, an incident experts link directly to climate-driven warming seas. Marine rescue organizations report a steady increase in striped dolphin people stranding events over the past two decades, with many animal citizens found malnourished and suffering from underlying health problems, signs of ecosystems under growing thermal stress.

0: climate change is further amplifying the impacts of pollution and human activity. In northeast England, harmful algal blooms combined with dredging operations in the River Tees have been implicated in the mass deaths of thousands of crab people and other crustaceans in the North Sea. These events illustrate how warming waters and industrial disturbance can rapidly degrade marine habitats. In Australia, prolonged marine heat waves have caused widespread destruction along the coast of Western Australia. New research shows that the marine heat wave responsible for the deaths of more than 30,000 fish folk was up to 100 times more likely because of climate change. Ocean temperatures remained 1.5 degrees Celsius above average for months, and spiked by as much as 4 to 5 degrees Celsius at the surface, subjecting marine life to prolonged thermal stress. The result has been mass fish people kills, coral bleaching, and severe consequences for fisheries and tourism, placing Australia on what scientists describe as the front line of climate-driven ocean change. The Mediterranean has not been spared. In central Greece, more than 100 tons of dead freshwater fish folk were collected near the port of Volos after extreme weather caused water levels to surge during floods and then collapse during months of drought. Scientists link this disaster to climate change-driven extremes, including rising temperatures and increasingly erratic rainfall that are also fueling wildfires and flooding across the region. Together, these events reveal a global pattern. Climate change, intensified by environmental pollution and human activity, is destabilizing aquatic ecosystems worldwide. As waters warm, oxygen levels fall, habitats degrade, and food chains collapse, countless aquatic animal people are unable to survive, serving as a stark warning of the broader ecological crisis unfolding beneath the surface. May this stark warning serve as a wake-up call for humanity to embrace the planet-saving vegan lifestyle and help preserve our world for future generations.
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3: 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Alexis Gucci, vegan. 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
8: 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No, Lacey. Papa, kiss him, Mama. Mama.
9: Dada.
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1: With profound, humble gratitude and love to all venerated enlightened masters, we bow to the Almighty in soulful gratefulness for gifting us with their holy, blessed presence. 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
13: World peace leaders, be vegan. Saintly wise, lead your nations. God will bestow on you liberation.

Greetings, generous viewers. In remarkable Romania, your friends might express well wishes to you as you leave the country with the phrase, "Nu mai bine," that means all the best in Romanian. Precious viewers, welcome to today's uplifting show. I'm Gheorghe. The intelligent people of Romania appreciate your efforts to build vegan communities and teach children to read the labels on foods, to find out which are not vegan-friendly and avoid them by choosing vegan alternatives. May every person experience the wonders and joys of the vegan lifestyle in God's loving kindness. Located in southeastern Europe, Romania has a history that extends back thousands of years. Artistic sculptures such as that of a praying man have been discovered from the ancient Hamangia as well as the Tapesti cultures. Today's Romania is a land of tall mountains and foothills that offer habitat to one of the largest European populations of brown bear people, as well as Shami people, lynx people, European bison people, and one-third of all European plant species. Aside from Romania's rich and fascinating history, today's modern cities include Timișoara, Bucharest, and Cluj-Napoca. These urban areas are where most festivities are held, from frequent musicals to cultural celebrations. If you would like to step back in time to the beauty of an ancient kingdom, Brașov is the place to be. One cannot help but be dazzled by enchanted castles such as Peleș, standing majestically on the outskirts of towns, thriving with local pedestrians. Romania has been bestowed with a wealth of natural resources, from fertile land to lush green forests. Today, the country is still blossoming with romantic appeal, inviting visitors from around the world. What an inspiring experience it was learning about auspicious Romania with you, ardent viewers. May you be uplifted in the divine's wisdom by being able to meet a once-in-a-lifetime enlightened master.

For decades, Supreme Master Qinghai Vigen has illuminated our world with her divine teachings. A fully enlightened master, she imparts the Guanyin method of meditation to those desiring to immediately discover the God nature within, to achieve in one lifetime eternal liberation from the cycle of transmigration. The Guanyin method has been practiced by all enlightened masters, such as the worshipped world-honored one Shakyamuni Buddha, vegan, the worshipped son of God, Jesus Christ, vegetarian, the venerated master and philosopher Confucius, vegetarian, the venerated Lord Krishna, vegetarian, the venerated master and philosopher Lao Tzu, vegan, the venerated Lord Mahavira, vegan, the beloved prophet Muhammad, vegetarian, peace be upon him, Sri Guru Nanak Dev Ji, vegetarian, and many more. Supreme Master Qinghai, vegan, emphasizes that if we always remember God, render selfless service to others, and follow the laws of the universe, we will reach our highest potential as humans and truly understand our purpose on Earth.

an extraordinary living example of compassion. She lovingly and regularly sends material and financial assistance to refugees, the homeless, natural disaster victims, and others needing relief. Supreme Master Qinghai, vegan, receives love and recognition from various organizations, media, governments, individuals, and many awards, such as the 2006 Gusi Peace Prize, considered the Nobel Peace Prize of the East, the World Spiritual Leadership Award in 1994, the Mahavir Award in 2008, February 22nd and October 25th, both proclaimed as the Supreme Master Qinghai Day, an honorary citizen of the United States, etc., and has been honored throughout the years with numerous other awards and accolades for her outstanding philanthropic and humanitarian deeds.

etc. We apologize for not being able to show many other awards and honors for lack of space and time. Supreme Master Qinghai Vegan respectfully thank all special individuals, organizations, leaders and governments for all your genuine, loving, ongoing support. May heaven bless you forevermore. We, the Supreme Master Qinghai International Association members, are also sincerely grateful for your expressive kindness, wishing you the best. A true voice for our beautiful animal friends, Supreme Master Qinghai Vegan promotes the peaceful, loving plant-based diet and envisions, with humanity's awakening to the sacredness of all life, a tranquil and glorious all-vegan world where people of both animal and human kingdoms live in respectful harmony. Her initiatives included alternative living flyer distribution, the International Vegan Restaurants Loving Hut, vegan food companies, vegan fur products, Supreme Master Television, as well as writing and speaking to influential government and media leaders, participating in televised conferences on climate change, etc. Whether we're aware of it or not, her efforts have had an enormous influence on global awareness of the animal people-friendly lifestyle and how this benevolent way can bring lasting peace among nations while saving our planet from climate change and disasters. Supreme Master Qinghai Vegan has traveled worldwide and held discourses with the public and her disciples on a variety of spiritual topics. We now invite you to watch Supreme Master Qinghai's message titled His Majesty King Ru of Pi, The Land Free from Sadness, Part 1 of 4 on Between Master and Disciples, with subtitles in many languages on August 15, 2026.

Supreme Master Qinghai's lectures are not a complete meditation instruction. 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

Today should be the 15th of August, 2026. It's Mapa again. Mapa told me not to get out of my tent's meditating area. My tent's divided into different sections. A small section for my desk, another section for meditating, resting, and whatever my belongings are, and wherever they can be squeezed in. So if it's just like a few steps, then I will see all nature. Few steps inside, the blackness of the tent gives you a sense of like nighttime. Yeah, almost nighttime. Not so bright, not so glaring like if you're outside. Or if you have a brighter tent, you know, the outer tent, if it's a different color, if it's not black, then it's too bright. And sometimes I have to be outside when it's too hot in my tent. Like yesterday, it was about 36.7. It was quite hot. It's not possible to stay too long in such a heated tent. So I escaped. I just excused myself. Say, sorry, sir, I have to go out. Today I was very comfortable in my meditation, but I thought I had to go out to work. It's only like 3 hours since I took a rest, and now it's already bright. It's summer, you know, it's bright and very early. And then God made me stay again, because I had to talk to the Peace King. I asked him, is that like you have arranged to meet with another faraway king? He said, yes, yes, and is this now? Wow, my voice at least is almost like normal, hey? I said, all right, please take care that the faraway king, which he told me his majesty's name is R-O-O, King Ru from the planet called P, P-E. Yeah, here he comes. Greetings, Your Majesty, King Ru of P. Yes, in English we spell it R-O-O, Your Majesty. We are so honored and privileged to receive you here today. Was it all well with your travel from such a faraway land? And are you in wellness, sir? The king said, oh yes, yes. Oh yes, beloved King of Kings, of Kings, of Kings, even if it's a hardship for us to come here, we would try our best to visit you. Oh, sire, thank you so much. It's very touching. Please tell us the meaning of your name and the name of your kingdom. As we know by now, through the previous kings who have visited us, the name of the Buddha king, such as yours and your planet, your kingdom's name, would have some meaning and some blessing that goes with it. Please tell us. Oh yes, I would be obliged to explain that to your planet's people, even though you can do it yourself, as you know everything. Oh please, sir, I only know what I have to know, what God Almighty, Amapa, lets us know. All right, I will not interfere with your humility. The name that is recognized in our universe is Ru. My name Ru means pleasant, because I vowed that if I became a Buddha, everyone who has an affinity, who can see me, would feel very pleasant in their heart. And it has been thus ever since I became Buddha, which was from long, long, long, long time immemorial up to now. Well, thank you, sir. Thank you for letting us know such a very important factor
of the Buddha in front of us. We feel very pleasant in your presence. That is true. And we even receive the pleasant feeling from your entourage, who we are also very pleased to meet today. May all of you be well in everything, in every way, in the name and grace of God, the greatest but most powerful. The name of my land is Pi, which means free from sadness. And it is so in our kingdom. There is not even a name for sadness in our language. It's just for the sake of people in this world, because you ask, so I kind of reluctantly tell you that the name means free from sadness. But in our land, we don't have any sadness, ever. There's not even a nanosecond anywhere in our kingdom that people would feel anything that makes them feel sad. If we look into your world here, we would see certain such things that would be defined as sadness. But even then, we don't have the feeling of sadness as you do here on earth. We always feel blissful, happy, blessed. Just like when you are in your highest samadhi, you would feel that way. You would feel that you don't exist in a body, but you do exist. And you do know your individual self, but in the highest definition, your highest self only will be revealed to you in your highest possible samadhi. And even before you reach your highest self, you already experience bliss and grace and happiness and peace due to the higher dimension of the universal sphere, of the universal energy, the lighter, the uplifting kind of energy. The higher you go, the more uplifted you feel. But we do know the difference between our world and your world. If we want to look into it, we can see the chaos, the lamentation, the prayers to God to free them from conflict and suffering. But we do not have the setting in our beings to be able to receive the consequences of it. And we don't feel the suffering that you feel. We don't feel the chaos situation that you feel. In our land, it's always peaceful. It's always today. It's always a good day, a pleasant day, a happy day. Wow. So I said, wow, Your Majesty, King Ru, we truly wish that we have the same blessing like in your planet. But we shall be patient as the beings in this world have still not yet reached the highest degree of wisdom. So we say in our world, it is pitiful, it's sad, but it is like that. Hopefully, prayerfully, one day our world will become like your kingdom, and people are all happy, blissful, and do what they like, in all freedom, free will, happiness, and bliss. Oh, we do pray also with you for your planet, for all your beings here. But you are here, kings of kings of kings of kings. You will help them. You will uplift them. Also, I do wish it were like that. We do wish it were like that in the name of God, in the grace of God. It's just too slow for my, you can call, personality. Too slow for my liking. And I do suffer a lot, seeing the people suffer. I cannot stop
feeling the feelings of others, of victims of war, poverty, injustice, and animal people's fate of pain and sorrow. And that's why I'm still here, sir. Otherwise, I would really not want to stay in this domain, not even a nano of a second anymore. Oh, yes, we do understand. We do understand your situation, your status, your emotion, because you have sacrificed all the blissfulness, all the freedom of sorrow and pain, just to be here with the suffering beings of this planet. Thus, we are all very, very impressed, very in awe, and very respectful of your great sacrifice. No other Buddha can do what you do now, sir. Oh, I would always rely on the grace of God. Otherwise, I would have ceased to exist long ago if it worked my own doing. Because the oppressiveness of this world is like a great mountain, the Himalaya mountains, upon you. And you just can't escape. The karma of this world is truly, truly very, very oppressive. And the humans, especially on this planet, oh, I feel they have such a strength to endure all this. It is also God's blessing and God's protection and God's mercy, or else they would be crushed to dust. It would not even take 1 second to be annihilated. We thank God, our Mapa, our utmost merciful and protective God. Thank you, Sire. May you be well, even seeing your children suffer like this. May you be well. Every day, whenever I can, I use that method to lessen your pain, Sire. I wish I could have more than 24 hours to lessen more and more of your pain.

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1: Before I became a vegan, I had hyperlipidemia and high blood pressure, and after 3 months on the vegan diet, I had medical tests done and the results were completely normal. 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

0: the most powerful daily prayer for any time and before meditation, which is the order from God, and Supreme Master Ching Hai shares with us by His blessed grace.
1: We humbly worship, praise, thank, obey, and love God Almighty, the Most High, the Greatest, for world vegan, world peace, and our soul liberation. We thank, love, praise the only Son of God, who is the ultimate Master, for our salvation. We follow the teaching of all the saints and sages. We thank, love, and praise them who are the representatives of God for our spiritual elevation.

0: our deepest gratitude to the reunited three utmost powerful, God, Tim Kuo-tu, and the Son of God, for saving our beautiful planet and all beings on Earth.
1: Big-hearted viewers, we thank you for your company for today's episode titled His Majesty King Ru of Pi, The Land Free from Sadness, Part 1 of 4, on Between Master and Disciples. Coming up next is Have Faith in God and Avoid Animal People Flesh, Romans verses 14 through 16, from the Epistle to the Romans by St. Paul, Vegetarian, in the Holy Bible, Part 1 of 2. 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

0: From dawn to dawn, let us speak of peace and listen to the message of love. 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

we sincerely thank all the reporters, journalists, photographers, camera persons, individuals, groups, companies everywhere in the world for all your involved contributions of news that inform and bring hope to the people from both human and animal kingdoms, as well as countless other beings, thus uplifting the atmosphere of our planet. May heaven bless your noble endeavors and protect you always, especially while on challenging duty.

Join us for a moment to give thanks for our magnificent cosmos. With radiant stars in the night sky blessing our splendid little planet with their brilliance from afar,

We are like a tiny speck encompassed by the creativeness of the universe. Surrounded by billions of glorious galaxies, all interwoven together by the thread of universal love.

standing at the entrance to the ancient Lauhoog Bay in Borlaug Grouville on the emerald green channel island of Jersey, your friend explains that this hoog, a Gervais word of Norse origin meaning mound, has stood above this countryside for millennia. Its sophisticated Neolithic design is aligned with the rising sun at the spring and autumn equinoxes. When the skies are clear, the light of dawn still reaches the innermost chamber at each equinox. My name is Beryl. The guidance of a living master allows us to walk the sacred path of the soul's liberation. The self-assured Jersey Islanders are gladdened to know of the priceless heavenly gift bestowed upon you. May your thankful heart be forever illuminated in the abiding glory of the Most High.

0: Welcome, bright-minded viewers. Sat Sri Akal. This is our traditional Sikh greeting, meaning God is the ultimate truth. I am Sukhdev from Fertile Punjab in Spirit Awakening India. Central to our culture are the cherished folk dances, Bhangra and Gidda, traditionally performed by man and accompanied by the dhol drum during harvest celebrations. Bhangra has grown into globally recognized music and dance genre. Alongside it, the graceful Gidda is performed by women, accompanied by rhythmic clapping and joyfully sung verses. A delicious plate of vegan aloo gobi, sautéed potatoes and cauliflower florets seasoned with fragrant spices and fresh herbs is a comfort food that satisfies every palate. Our kind-hearted Indian citizens are delighted to join you in preparing wondrous plant-based fare. May the providence bless every heart with vegan kindness and respect for all beings. Welcome to Noteworthy News, lucky news for a wish-fulfilling world.
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3: Peace is happening around our world. Peace News number 164 of many and counting. There are many countries promoting peace and fostering amity among peoples and governments, etc.

0: August 2025. Armenia and Azerbaijan end a more than 35-year conflict by signing a peace treaty mediated by the President of the United States, His Excellency Donald Trump. A Shining World Peace Leader Award Laureate and a Shining World Leadership Award for Compassion Laureate. Armenia's Prime Minister, His Excellency Nikol Pashinyan, a Shining World Leadership Award for Peace Laureate. And Azerbaijan's President, His Excellency Ilham Aliyev, a Shining World Leadership Award for Humanitarianism Laureate, joined President Trump in the White House for the signing ceremony.
1: President Trump brings peace to Caucasus, and we're grateful for that. And I'm sure that Armenia and Azerbaijan will find courage and responsibility to reconcile, and also the people will reconcile. We will turn the page of standoff, confrontation, and bloodshed, and provide bright and safe future for our children. So I'm very happy, because today we're writing the great new history. And once again, Mr. President, thank you for all what you are doing for us, for our region, and for the whole world.
2: Thank you very much.
3: Mr. President, today's great achievement is yet another testimony to your global leadership and your legacy as a statesman and a peacemaker on the world stage. As it is said in the Holy Bible, blessed are the peacemakers, for they will be called children of God. May God enlighten this way. Thank you, and my congratulations to all of us, President Aliyev, to you, to all of us, colleagues from Azerbaijan, Armenia, United States, and all the people of our region.
0: By creating peace, we all can make a loving, serene, and prosperous world.
4: In today's news, the United Kingdom supports humanitarian and development assistance for Afghanistan. U.S. study finds declining oxygen levels in Earth's waters. Brazil enacts landmark ban on foie gras to protect duck and goose people. Japan backs urban renewal and waste management upgrades in Homs, Syria. Lifetime of Healing defines devoted Bulgarian physician's extraordinary journey. Leading German food company opens new vegan milk and yogurt factory. And Kentucky, USA. Firefighters rescue dog person trapped underground in concrete pipe. All this and more on Supreme Master Television, your constructive global TV channel.
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6: By the way, I have some good news that not many know. And I would like to share with everyone. Those people and the animal people who have diabetes, they don't need to have a needle injection. Because in Australia, they have developed and now sell this kind of no-needle medicine.
7: Just to let you know that

0: situation that you might not have food to eat. When anything happens and the repair is not quick enough, or if it could even be repaired at all, okay? Always be careful. Always think ahead. We are still at war around everywhere.
1: Please continue watching to find out more about why it takes enormous power to destroy the negative in our world, why kings are not currently visiting Master, why one of Master's dark people became the Abitic, etc. Our most courageous Supreme Master Ching Hai Vegan lovingly recorded a message for Earth's inhabitants on Monday, September 7th, 2026, regarding another visit from a fox person that Master had met a few days earlier. Good news for diabetes sufferers and more.
0: Just to let you know that the fox person that came last time, she came back several more times. From far away, I mean, for her, it's a long distance walk. It's the next nearby forest. It's connected with this forest too. It's just a different kind of section, and they're not all together in one piece. She just came to tell me, do not fear, peace is near. Yes. I wish her all the best, and my heart is so touched. I really love her so much. She has no name. I'm not allowed to give her any name, so I call her Lady Fox, because she's a lady. But somehow, I'm not allowed to call her that. I must call her the no-name fox. Then she can come near and answer me. Oh, then she runs so fast here and cries out in singing notes. So beautiful voice, melodious tune. The voice, expressively high note and happy rhythm. Such a beautiful, beautiful soul. Just took the wrong steps in her former life. Actually, she wasn't my disciple in her former life. She just tried to research what I taught at that time, so that she could mock me, my teachings, and do all the opposite things, just to feel fun. Due to ignorance, I guess, or to prove me wrong. And so now she has become a fox person, and she feels very repentant. So she came and just tried to make some excuse to be near, and also to repay my kindness for my teaching, even though she did not appreciate it at that time, and now she knows it. Mostly you know more after you left your body, but sometimes it's too late. You know, because the karma doesn't always come immediately or soon enough. And even some people who make too bad karma and their astral body has already been jailed or punished in hell, but they're in the physical body when they're still alive, they cannot feel anything, they cannot know anything. Thus, they don't believe in the karma kind of retribution, so they continue to do bad things. It's a pity. I hope this example of the fox person will let people rethink more about their actions, their thoughts, and their speech. Today, it was a very a turbulent day, because I had to fight hard for a so-called disciple. There's kind of a lot of mixed things today. Anyone out there, please try to replenish your stock just in case of any emergency situation that you might not have food to eat. Buy things, buy food that is lasting and some that do not require cooking or anything, in case you don't have enough fuel to cook. In the forest, I don't worry much about that because there are a lot of dry twigs lying everywhere. It's just for you guys who live in the city, it might be difficult. So please try to stockpile something.

0: at least for emergencies. When anything happens and the repair is not quick enough, or if it could even be repaired at all, okay? Always be careful. Always think ahead. We are still at war around everywhere. This is a pity because humans are so intelligent. They could even go to the moon, Mars, etc. and do many things that are incredible to think of even a couple of decades ago or 100 years ago, but they still cannot make up their minds to have peace with each other and to protect each other, meaning that is to protect themselves, nay? Today I had to struggle with health issues to try to free one of the very, very hard to save so-called disciples. But some in my disciple group are still similar, more or less, and it took a toll on me in terms of energy and time. Eh? And these two are very important to me. I need them. I need energy, I need time. For that disciple from hell, why such short notice for me? I love that lady fox so much from my heart. I send her all the love I can send, all that she can receive, knowing that I love her so much, that somebody still loves her, cares about her. I wish her the best in God's grace. I thank God for her protection, for keeping her safe. I was working, but I just went out to boil some water. And then I heard some very, very faint voice. I thought it was from Supreme Master TV, but it was not. And then I asked, "Is that you, No Name Fox?" And she immediately, used a very happy voice, very loud voice, to let me know that it's her. And then continue for a while, telling me this and that. And I said, "Oh, please, you don't have to go such a long distance for me. Take care of yourself. Did you have enough food today?" She said, "Yes." And she had a drink. I keep some drinks outside nearby my tent, wherever I can wade into the forest bushes, or nearby wherever there's an empty clearance and all that, I put some water. I'm not allowed to feed, but sometimes I can't help it. I do put something out, some dry protein, so that it will last for a while in case they could not find it immediately. My God, my heart could never feel at peace, even though peace has come and the whole planet enjoys it. Whoever has enough merit to feel it, to get the blessing from the peace energy. Even then, myself, I do not feel that peace. It just gets to be more and more work and more issues, because the negative is trying so hard to attack us, you know. But I think it's just like a candle. It flares up bright before it dies down. So I just truly hope we will have official world peace announced soon. Yeah, I'm told that all the time from all the animal people, from Aumapa and from the Trinity, utmost powerful. But I still have not enough patience to wait until then. But I have to, because nothing else can be done right now. As one of the kings told you, if we use all our power to destroy the negative, then the world as is would also be destroyed as well, because it takes tremendous power to destroy the negative, because many of them are hidden within human bodies as well as anything, anywhere. An empty, neglected hut in the field, a hole in the tree, a hole in the ground, a crack in the stones, on the stone, for example, like that. Or big bushes, a neglected house, unoccupied buildings. They can hide anywhere and make trouble. And they concentrate on me a lot. So I have headaches sometimes. As I am talking to you now, I have some headaches as well. Also from the lingering effects of the fall last time. But I'm okay. Otherwise, I'm okay. Please do not worry. I'm just telling you about my things, my activities, what happened concerning me and all that, because you want to know all the time. And often I didn't tell you. I didn't tell you a lot, even though it seemed like I told you a lot already, but that's nothing. Just the tip of the iceberg. But even if I wanted to, I don't have enough time to tell you everything about what I do every day. I just say something so that at least you know that I'm doing something. I understand a little bit of what a master has to do. Yes. But if you want to truly understand a master, you have to be one. No one can tell you everything concerning that. There are a lot of king's reports from my team. They put it on flying news for you right now, so there's a lot of things for you to know, even though it's not a lot. But at the moment, God doesn't let any king come visit me anymore. Last time, when God wanted me to announce that I'm the Maitreya Buddha, also known as Jesus Christ Return, all the kings came anyway, even bad kings like war kings or negative kings, all kinds of kings came to pay respect already. So only some kings, the most powerful king Buddhas, can come, like I have recorded for you. Some short, some long. Originally, I didn't think to record anything about it. That's why the first few, some already aired, some did not, are shorter and not very detailed. And later on, I thought, okay, when God permits, then I record a little longer, whatever I remember. And now God stopped with no kings can come at all. Fine, what to do, what to do. Because if they come, they cannot help much anymore, because if more power comes, then the planet would be completely annihilated. So you understand now, whatever else I can record, I can tell you I will, all right? Have peace, enjoy peace, and help others, whatever you can. Especially sharing knowledge about the truth of God's teaching through a living master. We thank God, our only parents, for all the mercy, all the forgiveness, all the blessing, all the grace, all the love. Thank you, Lord. Thank you. Thank you so much. May you be well as well, Sire. Amen. We love you. We love you. Oh, and by the way, I have some good news that not many know, and I would like to share with everyone. This newly invented and needle-free medicine for diabetes that will save many people's lives, offer convenience, and also financial help. We thank God again, again, and again. Those people and the animal people who have diabetes, they don't need to have a needle injection, which is poking and uncomfortable, because in Australia, they have developed and now sell this kind of no-needle medicine. You just apply it on the skin and it works immediately. So it's no pain and much easier for any humans and dog people. You know, when I said not many know about this medicine for diabetic people and animal people, both can use it, is because it has been newly invented. It's not even 10 years yet. It was invented in 2010, and then it went onto the international market in about 2016. And now we are in 2026, but haven't finished the year yet. So it's not even 10 years. And when I told my assistant to ask the vet whether or not this is suitable for my dog person, they didn't even know about it. Only one vet, we have many vets for different issues for my dog person, and only one vet knows about this needleless diabetic medicine. So the whole world know now that we announce it. This surely will help many, many people who live alone, who can't inject the needle by themselves. It's difficult. It's very delicate. Like you have to really inject it into the skin layer only. Otherwise, it will go all over into the organs or inside. It's not good. It has to be on the skin, and then it will be distributed all over the body. I'm so happy. I'm so glad now. Because imagine how many people who can't do the injection by themselves, and you can't just inject it in the same place all the time. Yeah, and all lifelong, imagine the whole lifelong, they have to do it by themselves. And some elderly, I don't think they could manage. Even my father, he asked me to give him injections. Well, not for diabetes, of course, but still, he couldn't do it himself. Because some area is hard to reach. And the older you get, maybe you have shaky hands and all that. I'm so happy, I'm so grateful to God for giving my dog person this ability, this intention, this noble way of repaying God's kindness. And I asked him, why should he do such thing? He said, because my life belongs to you anyway, you rescued me. I told you, that's what he said last time in the other flying news. I'm still crying, my heart. I'm still crying. Whenever I see images of him, we can use video nowadays to talk. Okay, I wish all of you well, and you don't have to suffer this needle injection, which is inconvenient and troublesome, because some people don't have money to keep coming to the doctor every day for the rest of their life, and to hire a nurse or caretaker is also expensive. Oh, I'm so happy. I was kneeling down and thanking God for this merciful gift to humankind and all the animal people who have caretakers, who love them and would like them to have more comfortable treatment. Thank you, Sire. Bless you, Sire. I will do more what I can to lessen your pain when you see your children go to hell. I will stop them, not let them go to hell, even if I have to go to hell myself. Thank you, Sire. Thank you. Love you, love you, love you. I will also include all the information that is given by this company, but now shortened and compact before I send to my team. When my dog person recently got sick, my helpers who were taking care of my dog people took him to the doctors. I don't even have this privilege or luck to take care of my dog person myself. I have already explained why before. Hopefully in the future it will get better, of course. Because my dog people, they love me so much. They love me so much, so much. No one in the world loves me more than my dog people. They miss me and I want to be with them, but in a safe place. It's not that only one dog says, I love you to me. All the dogs, they don't say it, but I still feel it. I know it. I think all the dog lovers and dogs, human companions, friends, know this. Feel it. Feel the dog's love. And the bond is incredible. If we didn't know God's love, we would think the dog's love is the best in the whole universe. Or any pet people that you have, any pets that you have, cat, bird, people, even big pets like elephant, buffalo, ox, horse people, any of them. If you have them as company, you will know how much they love you. By the way, to make it short, I asked because my dog person had to have injections like 2 times per day. And then now, the sickness also made him blind, even he couldn't see. They say maybe they could fix it, but now they say they cannot. Oh, my heart was broken many times over this. And then I asked my assistant, who takes care of my dog. Person, you must look on the internet. There must be some other way that we don't need the needle like that 2 times a day. He's only small, and you can't put the needle in the same place again. Or maybe after a long while. But then he's so small. Where can we find space even to keep putting needles into his skin like that? Oh, God. I say, you must look. There must be something without a needle for the dog. Person, go look. And then the assistant did look, and we found it. Found this new invention, which is very good for humans and for animal people, for your pets. People, please look into it, okay? Look more into that company's website to learn more about it, okay? For yourself or and for your pet. People, I wish you to be as comfortable as possible with this invention, as it did help my dog person. I am so sorry for anyone who has this kind of sickness, or any sickness. I was very afraid of needles when I was a kid because my father, he always had to give me injections when I was sick. Well, not always, but whenever needed, he did it. And I was always very scared. And then later, when I grew bigger, a teenager still, and my father got sick, he always made me inject him into his skin, his flesh, anywhere. Sometimes at the bottom part, sometimes on the arm, you know, on the upper arm, sometimes in the vein. And I had to do it, but I was not very comfortable feeling so sorry for my dad. I do wish that in the future, no more needles are needed, no more lab tests for any animal, person at all, no matter who he is, how small, how big. I just cannot bear it. I cannot bear all this cruelty to the animal people. Lisa, what to humans, Lisa, what babies and little fetuses, especially who's already old enough that you can see their tiny human shape. Oh, no. Okay, let's not talk about that anymore. I will include the information, shortened, but kind of enough for any of the persons who could not have a friend who could come and help him or her to inject the medicine, and also not knowledgeable enough to search on the internet. So this information, let it shortened to be very compact. But enough, if you don't know much more, you still can use it. I really wish all of you, if you can, recover. If not, have a more comfortable time now to apply your diabetes medicine into your skin.
1: 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Gentle on the skin, prevents scarring and tissue buildup caused by repeated needle injections. 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Enhanced absorption creates a fine spray under the skin, allowing for smoother, faster, and more optimal absorption of medicine. 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Caregiver tip. Users recommend warming the insulin-fueled nozzle between your fingers for about 30 seconds. This reduces the stinging chill often felt with cold insulin, ensuring greater comfort. 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
0: When I was in Spain many years ago, one of my teeth ached and I went to the doctor. I was on the couch of the dentist already, ready for the doctor to fix my tooth. Anytime I went to the dentist, not just that time, but another time, many times, anytime, and other dentist's offices as well, or any doctor, I brought some gifts, you know, like some vegan goodies and some fresh fruit, quite a lot. Because I thought, you know, they work very hard, the doctors and the nurses and all that. If I happen to be in the hospital or visit the doctor, I just want to show my gratitude for the hard job they have been learning to do in university as well as during the internship time and as well as the practice time. They are very hardworking. They save lives and they ease your pain and make your life comfortable. Even if you punish yourself, making yourself sick because of eating bad things such as the murdered animal people flesh and all kinds of things, you know, alcohol and drugs and cigarettes and all that. They never mind. They always try their best to save you, to make you recover and be more comfortable. They never reject you because you're eating bad things or taking drugs or anything like that. But please take good care of yourself. Stay away from all this harm that I've just mentioned and even more, okay? Alcohol, drugs, cigarettes, or any other things like that, and especially the flesh of murdered animal folks or hunted, terrorized wild animals such as deer or fox peoples. These are all poison to your holy, sacred body, which is the temple of God and Buddhas. Please take good care of yourself. So at that time, I was lying on my couch. I was waiting for the anesthesia or something like that to take effect. And I bought some fruits, a lot of fruits, different kinds of exotic and good fruits from the market, from the roadside markets as my car drove by. You know, I always wanted to help these people as well. They have just a small plastic cover, plastic sheet on top of their head, and they're selling their own fruit on the street, you know. So I always feel very sympathetic, and I bought a lot from them. And I also bought some vegan goodies from the markets beforehand. So I gave them to that clinic, the reception. So I asked the doctor, while I still could talk, I said, "Doctor, did you enjoy the goodies and the fruits that I bought?" He said, "No, thank you," but he could not eat it yet because he didn't have the insulin injection for his diabetes. Oh, I said, "Oh, sorry, but you could eat it later." He said, "Yeah, only when I have the insulin, then I can eat." And I said, "You have to inject yourself today." He said, "No, every day. Every day." I said, "But how do you do that? Where do you put all those injections every day?" He said, "Yeah, today is right in the navel area." Oh my God, when I heard that, I jumped out of my dentist chair to the floor and went to the, you know, the place near the door where he was standing and preparing things. I hugged him and my tears streamed down. I said, "Oh my God, poor doctor, you are so sick like this and you still have to work every day and take care of your wife and your children even." I knew he had 2 children already. I said, "My God, what a life you have. I am so sorry." And he said, "It's all right. I got used to it already. It's for life. You can't escape it." I said, "Oh my God, I wish one day the medical scientists will discover some more different and better medicine or medicine application way so that you don't have to suffer like this every day." I say, I could not imagine that I could bear that if I were you. So he said to me, oh, please, you go up to your chair now or else you might fall down. So I went up to the chair, still crying, you know, in my heart also. Some years after that, I adopted my dog, Pipo. I told you already. And this one, his name, I don't want to say. So let's just call him T.Y. Originally, his name was different, but he was aggressive. So I changed his name to make him more gentle, but it didn't help. After he had these diabetic, you know, issues, I checked and I discovered that he had done all these acts of aggression, biting people and other dog people and all that, so that he has bad enough karma to have diabetes, otherwise he wouldn't have had it. The reason he wanted to have this diabetes disease, I mean sickness, was just because he wanted to help other dog people, other pets, other animal people who will have diabetes, and the humans who have diabetes as well, to know about this above-mentioned no-needle method. He discovered my wish and wants to help make it come true, to please me. Oh my God, I almost collapsed. I said, oh dear, you're so small, you didn't have to do this. You didn't have to. And now, I feel so bad, so bad. I feel so bad that you had to suffer so much, and now you couldn't even see where you were going. Oh my God, you have no idea how bad I feel. I ask God, please transfer all his karma to me. I don't want him to suffer. He's just a dog. Please help. But God doesn't allow that, because it's his own will, his own free will. Oh my God. Many animals also make a sacrifice to help humans who care for them or their animal friends and other humans who are kind. Oh my God. Some humans also came down to earth with the intention, with the willingness to suffer in different ways, to help other humans, you know, to make scientists find a cure for other humans with the same disease, for example, like that. We owe everybody everything. It's just most of us don't know it. You know, it's very noble of him, and I should praise him and appreciate him, but seeing him suffer and scare like that, I just feel so broken. I wish I could take it all for him. We humans, it's easier to find things, you know, to forget the pain, or I can talk to the doctors easier. So I said to God, please don't, please stop it, please punish me instead. He's only a dog, he's only a small dog. I can't talk about this anymore, because I choke and have pain in my neck. I mean, it's choking my throat. We thank God for such benevolent beings existing on our earth. But it is a pity that most humans don't understand and even make worse trouble for this world, to make more suffering for their co-inhabitants, humans and other beings alike. Okay, I hope that my information will help many of your pet people, no matter what type, whoever can apply it will be more comfortable. If you have, for example, a little cat person, you will not have enough space on asking to give medicine by needles every day, once or twice a day. I'm sorry, I'm just too emotional. Too emotional, yeah. I just wish you all the best, that God would have mercy on you, and you would have mercy on yourself to stay away from all the poisonous substances that I just told you about before, namely animal people, meat, drugs, alcohol, cigarettes, etc., etc. You know, you know. Oh, okay, okay, okay. I calm down a little bit. All right. You know, our planet is not poor. It's very, very rich in all kinds of metals, all kinds of beneficial things all over the planet, and enough food to feed many planets if we don't use our money to kill each other or to destroy forests, rivers, oceans by all kinds of poison. From raising animals, people to kill for food. I do not have enough time to tell, to list all the things that we should never have done to this planet. We should take care of each other, love each other like a family. We have too many things to eat, to use, to live long, long lives, healthy, happy, and enlightened. But we use it in too many wrong different ways. Okay, you know it all. I don't want to talk too much about negative things anymore. What's the use anyway? I don't know how many listen. All right. All right. Yeah, just try to be good, benevolent, merciful, compassionate, loving and kind. Then all the best things God bestowed upon humankind and all beings, you'll be able to benefit from for yourself, your family, your little children, grandchildren, etc. Anything bad you do to harm others will boomerang back to you. If not now, then after this life or the lives after, we can never escape any consequences from the unloving things that we do. Okay. Please, God, help. Have all beings on this planet. And we love you. Maybe the love is too thin, too meager, but they do try because they're too busy. They have been preoccupied with so many urgent things to survive. Sir, please forgive us. Please love us. Please forgive us. Please, we don't want any more such planets where we have to be reincarnated again. Just make everywhere heaven, sir. Make a new earth, new world, new rules. Thank you, sir. Thank you. The only parents of all beings. May you be well too, sir. Amen.
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2: 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The funding will go toward life-saving health and nutrition services, improving access to education, protection for vulnerable people, improved livelihoods, and climate resilience. Nearly 22 million people in Afghanistan are expected to require assistance in 2026, including over 17 million facing acute food insecurity. Nearly 5 million women, girls, and boys are also projected to need treatment for malnutrition. During 2024 to 2025, UK-funded programs supported at least 2.7 million Afghans, including more than 1.7 million women and girls. The United Kingdom has a total of 6 Shining World Leadership Awards to date for animal protection, caring, kindness, wise leadership, and wise governance. 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
3: New U.S. study warns oxygen loss in Earth's waters could have lasting effects on biodiversity and climate. A review led by researchers at the Scripps Institution of Oceanography in California, USA, examined oxygen loss in oceans, rivers, lakes, and coastal waters, finding that aquatic deoxygenation is linked to human-caused warming, nutrient pollution, biodiversity loss, and other planetary processes. Published in the journal Limnology and Oceanography, the review warns some impacts could persist for centuries. The researchers propose recognizing aquatic deoxygenation as an additional planetary boundary, as doing so would improve understanding of its impacts on Earth's stability. According to the study, oxygen loss can disrupt natural processes that help regulate the climate while threatening aquatic life, from microscopic organisms to fish, shark, and marine mammal people that depend on healthy food webs. Such worrying news. Our gratitude, researchers, for sharing this important issue. In celestial wisdom, may humanity cherish and protect Earth's precious waters, safeguarding a healthy future for all beings.
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0: Brazil becomes first Latin American nation to enact law banning foie gras production and sales. Foie gras is made by force-feeding duck and goose persons to enlarge their livers, causing severe suffering. To end this cruelty, animal people advocacy organizations in Brazil have campaigned for over 6 years. Following these efforts, the law was passed unanimously, signed into law. Since the ban covers both production and sales, it also prohibits imports, which make up most of the products on the market. Although roughly 20 countries already banned foie gras production, India is the only nation to ban sales as well until now. Animal people rights groups celebrated the decision as a historic advance for animal citizen protection. Brazil has a total of 7 Shining World Leadership Awards to date for animal protection, compassion, environmental preservation, environmental protection, and sustainability. I respect Brazil, animal people organizations, and all involved for your noble efforts to protect duck and goose residents. May all our animal friends be blessed with stronger legal protection and compassionate care in the Most High's benevolence.
1: International investment supports sustainable development and recovery in Syria. Japan and the United Nations Human Settlements Program, or UN Habitat, have signed a U.S. $9.5 million agreement to support urban recovery and strengthen solid waste management in Homs, Syria. The project will rehabilitate the city's historic old Cluck Square, restoring its commercial and social role while upgrading Homs' waste management systems. Planned activities include reorganizing markets, improving municipal communication and service management, and rehabilitating the main landfill using Japan's Fukuoka method, a semi-aerobic system that accelerates waste decomposition and reduces pollution. The initiative also provides waste collection vehicles, equipment, and maintenance support. The program aims to enhance essential services, improve environmental conditions, and advance the city of Homs' long-term development. Up to date, Japan is a Shining World Leadership Awards for Compassion, Generosity, and Animal Protection laureate, and the United Nations is a laureate of the Shining World Leadership Award for Humanitarianism and 2 Shining World Leadership for Lives Saving Hero Awards. Thank you, Japan and UN Habitat, for supporting the renewal of Homs. May your efforts help cities across Syria achieve lasting stability and prosperity in heaven's love.
0: 90-year young physician continues caring for elderly patients in rural Bulgaria. In the mountain village of Skrat, southwestern Bulgaria, Dr. Kirill Apostolov, a general practitioner, travels on steep roads almost every day to deliver essential medical care to elderly patients and those with limited mobility. He says he will keep working as long as he is doing well and his patients are satisfied. With his trusty medical briefcase, he cares for more than 1,500 patients across several villages in areas where physicians are scarce. Dr. Apostolov's early morning rounds do more than manage chronic conditions. He provides a vital lifeline of health, hope, and dignity to vulnerable elders who would otherwise be left without care. His devotion demonstrates how grassroots commitment can bridge critical healthcare gaps in rural regions with aging populations. Our deep respect, Dr. Kirill Apostolov, for your noble work providing essential healthcare to those most in need. May every day of the seniors' lives be filled with vibrant health and abundant love in the divine compassion.
1: Vegan side effect. It will be hard to see animal people meet again.
0: Coming up, leading German food company opens new vegan milk and yogurt factory. We thank God for providing us with what we need to keep our hearts content and grateful as we journey through this ever-challenging world. 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
1: 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We thank, love, and praise them who are the representatives of God for our spiritual elevation.

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2: U.S. firefighters rescue dog person stuck in underground concrete pipe. In July 2026, Lexington resident Jamie Prieto let her two dog persons out in the backyard, but only one came back. She went out to check and heard Vita, her dachshund companion, barking from a hidden hole and immediately called the neighbors, the Lexington Fire Department, and Lexington Fayette Animal Care and Control for help. The officers responded promptly to the site and discovered Vita was trapped in an eroded concrete pipe with cavities going in different directions. Together, they followed the barking and dug slowly for approximately 5 hours. Fortunately, Vita was found about 1.2 meters underground and nearly 3 meters away from the entrance and pulled out. Vita showed no signs of injury and was joyfully reunited with her caregiver. Many thanks, Lexington Fire Department, neighbors, Lexington Fayette Animal Care and Control, and all involved for saving a precious life. May our friend Vita live safely and happily in God's immense blessings.
1: Let's take a moment now to savor a laughter treat with the joke of the day, entitled Take Your Pick.
3: A tourist on his way to Springfield came to a fork in the road. With no signs pointing the way, he spotted a young boy nearby and called out,
4: "Hey kid, did you mind telling me which road I should take to get to Springfield?"
5: "Take either one. If things start to look familiar, then you know you are going the right way."
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7: "Dearest benevolence, that we united three utmost powerful, Almighty God, Tim Crow II, and the Son of God, I am in awe of you all. I am so glad and happy that you are in my life and cannot say thank you to you enough for the blessings you bestow upon me. I have no handmaidens or a butler, but dearest master, I have you, and thank you so much for sharing all the new messages lately about the kings and all the beings that bring you good news about world peace. I loved your conversation with Miss Dean. It's so fascinating to watch it. And I love the way the amazing Supreme Master TV team illustrates it all. So talented they are. I love watching Supreme Master TV and have seen how it works in all the dimensions, and love how it portrays an ideal world. And may this planet become so. I am an idealist, and sometimes this world is challenging, but without you in my life, I will not survive it. Dearest Godmaster, I am so grateful. Words cannot express the way I feel. I am grateful for my home, my garden, which is heavenly, and all in my life. I have always wanted God in my life on this planet, and always in my heart have known there was more to it all. I am never surprised about the kings and everything you tell us, but I am so sorry for all the suffering you go through. And I know you say for us not to worry, but your tears are my tears, Lord. And I pray for well vegan, well peace. Always and pray for everyone to feel and see what I experience. I have been practicing Guanyin meditation for a while now, and it's full of magic, love and bliss. Although I have sadness too, but this is this world, and I pray that it will all change very soon, hopefully in my lifetime. Thank you, my lords. Thank you again for being in my life. I love you all so much. Kate from the United Kingdom.
6: Open-hearted Kate, thank you for sharing these uplifting sentiments. 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Awakened Kate, well done in reaping the rewards of keeping your focus elevated in praise of God.

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4: We sincerely thank all the reporters, journalists, photographers, camera persons, individuals, groups, companies everywhere in the world for all your involved contributions of news that inform and bring hope to the people from both human and animal kingdoms, as well as countless other beings, thus uplifting the atmosphere of our planet. May heaven bless your noble endeavors and protect you always, especially while on challenging duty.
5: Daily News Stream, September 14th, 2026.
6: Iran-aligned Houthi forces reached Yemen's strategic Perim Island in the Bab el-Mandeb Strait after government forces withdrew, while also taking the nearby coastal town of Dubab, according to Yemeni government sources. The advance could strengthen Houthi control over a major global shipping route at a time when traffic through the Strait of Hormuz is already heavily disrupted, while Yemeni government forces say they plan to try to retake the captured Red Sea areas.
5: The New Humanitarian, an independent nonprofit news organization focused on humanitarian crises, reported that a secret ceasefire between the Nigerian government and Boko Haram, an armed Islamist group that has waged an insurgency in northeastern Nigeria since 2009, has been in effect since June 2026. The truce reportedly followed negotiations that secured the release of 360 abducted villagers, but official confirmation has not been provided.
6: Israel is opening its first embassy in Slovenia as relations improve under Slovenian Prime Minister Janez Janša's new government. The two countries also signed a cooperation agreement covering education, science, culture, youth, and sports.
5: On September 10th, four unidentified projectiles struck two vessels near Kasab, Oman, in the Strait of Hormuz, setting one ship on fire while the condition of the second remained unclear. The UK Maritime Trade Operations said another nearby vessel witnessed the strikes and reported the incident.
6: The abbot of Wat Phuthai Sawan Monastery in Ayutthaya, Thailand, was arrested over allegations that he embezzled more than 92 million baht, all about $2.8 million, in temple funds and laundered money. Police say the case sent on improperly issued donation receipts and alleged transfers of temple money to a woman close to him, while investigators are continuing to gather evidence and trace related assets.
5: Dates are

0: Ancient biblical food that sustained people traveling through harsh desert conditions. They provide fiber, potassium, magnesium, and other nutrients, while limited research suggests that eating dates late in pregnancy may help the cervix open in preparation for childbirth and shorten some stages of labor.
1: Taiwan or Formosa reports 30 mpox or monkeypox cases this year, including 10 imported infections, double last year's figure for the same period. 6 imported cases came from Thailand, with others from Aulac or Vietnam, India, Hong Kong, and Cambodia. The Centers for Disease Control also reported a community clade IB case.
0: Nator District in Bangladesh reports a diarrhea surge, with 106 patients hospitalized in 48 hours and 516 receiving hospital care over a week. Most patients are from Nator Municipality. Hospital beds and saline supplies are strained, while authorities plan further water testing amid concerns about drinking water safety.
1: Plateau State, Nigeria's diphtheria outbreak has killed 27 people among 303 suspected cases, with Jos North and Rikos among the hardest hit areas. Children account for many cases. Authorities have intensified surveillance, contact tracing, and outreach, while schools remain temporarily closed and suspected patients receive treatment at hospitals in Jos.
0: The contiguous United States records its warmest summer in the U.S. National Oceanic and Atmospheric Administration, or NOAA's 132-year record, averaging 23.6 degrees Celsius for June to August, 1.7 degrees Celsius above the 20th century average. August is also the warmest on record at 24.2 degrees Celsius, with the highest average daytime highs recorded. Drought expands to 59% of the 48 contiguous states by September 1st.
1: Heavy rain floods roads across HCM City, Aulac, or Vietnam on September 10th, with more than 100 millimeters in many areas and 124 millimeters at Gat Lai, the heaviest fall this year, forecasters say. Water reaches half a meter at the An Phu underpass, stalling vehicles.
0: Indonesia's health ministry reports wildfire-related respiratory illnesses rising from 50,891 on September 1st to 113,336 on September 9th, with more than 12.5 million people exposed to haze across 7 provinces. Haze reaches Singapore and Malaysia.
1: New Mexico's Elephant Butte Reservoir, U.S., fell to just 1.4% of capacity in late July 2026, its lowest level since 1971 after years of severe drought and record early snowmelt reduced water flowing into the Rio Grande system. The reservoir has since begun slowly recovering after water releases for irrigation ended in late July, while NASA, or National Aeronautics and Space Administration, is using satellite data to help water managers track shrinking supplies and plan for future shortages.
2: And we've already seen examples of the AI trying to blackmail or trying to convince people or impersonating other people.
0: Jacob Coxon, a researcher at Anthropic, resigned after 3 years of AI or artificial intelligence research at Anthropic and OpenAI, two companies that develop advanced AI systems. He said both companies are racing towards self-improving superintelligence without acting responsibly. Mr. Coxon warned that increasingly powerful AI systems could become dangerous and said some executives and senior researchers privately fear they could pose catastrophic risks. He called for greater caution and for ways to slow AI development if necessary.
1: Princeton, U.S. researchers have developed an artificial intelligence system called Pac-Man, or prediction and control using machine learning, that can predict certain dangerous instabilities in fusion plasma before they begin and adjust the plasma to prevent them from developing. In tests on a working tokamak, a machine that uses powerful magnetic fields to confine extremely hot plasma for fusion research, Pac-Man predicted one tearing mode instability about 200 milliseconds in advance and prevented it from developing, rather than reacting only after the instability had already started.
0: H.P. 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
3: Welcome to the Phytosphere.
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1: Britain has built a 45-meter tunnel to help bats and other wild mammal people cross the road safely. The underpass runs beneath the new 16-kilometer A421 dual carriageway between Bedfordshire and Cambridgeshire, England. National Highways added fencing, hedgerows, trees and shrubs to guide bats and other mammal folk toward the crossing and protect wildlife habitat.
0: West Kalimantan conservation officials and the Indonesian Rehabilitation Nature Initiation Foundation rescued six orangutan people stranded by forest fires in West Kalimantan, Indonesia. Authorities saved two mothers with their young and two juveniles from a plantation after fires blocked access to the forest. Two orangutan persons developed health problems but responded to treatment. All six remain under medical monitoring and will eventually be released.
1: Three South Korean elementary students rescued a dying wild mouse person after finding it on a road in Gimpo. They pulled the equivalent of nearly $15 in local currency to seek veterinary care, but feared they could not afford treatment. Veterinarian Kim Jun-tae treated the mouse citizen for free, and it's later recovered and returned to the wild.
0: Enlightening quote of the day. One who thinks himself lower than the grass in the street, who is more tolerant than a tree, who takes no honor for himself and is ready to offer honor to everyone else, can chant the holy name constantly. Lord Sri Chaitanya Mahaprabhu, vegetarian. The most merciful manifestation of Lord Krishna, vegetarian.
1: Previously, in this multi-part series on Michael Florman's near-death experience, Michael became dizzy while driving, pulled into a parking lot, and called emergency services. Soon after entering an ambulance, his heart stopped for the first of 8 times. During his first remembered out-of-body episode, he traveled through a luminous valley and into the formless realm he calls Source, where he briefly became a musical note and later experienced a life review. After returning violently to his body, Michael left it again and watched emergency personnel working on him from about 6 meters above before being pulled higher as the scene receded beneath him. His third remembered out-of-body episode occurred at the hospital, where he observed the medical team and saw a doctor he later recognized, despite never having seen him while conscious. Michael says crossing over felt strangely familiar, and part of him would have been content to remain because the love he experienced was so powerful. When Michael eventually awoke in the intensive care unit, the room did not feel like a hospital. Its lighting made it seem more like a cave, and he felt as though he could almost see torches around him. A tube had been inserted down his throat. His chest bore approximately 7 square burns from the resuscitation paddles, and several of his ribs were fractured. Repeatedly biting his tongue during the electrical shocks had also left it severely swollen. Doctors initially warned Michael's family that he might never walk or communicate normally and could require lifelong assistance. Hospital staff assessed his cognitive and communication abilities by asking him to write letters and spell simple words. Although hospital personnel initially wanted him to remain hospitalized for at least 3 weeks, Michael recalls leaving after about 4 days, with only eyesight and memory problems remaining. At first, the beauty and enormity of Michael's experience were more than he could process, so he tried to bury it and move forward. When people asked what had happened, he revealed little beyond saying that the experience had felt incredible and that he had been in space. When people asked what he had experienced after dying, Michael struggled to explain it. The image of heaven Michael had been taught was a bearded figure with a harp beside a gate and a cloud, yet what he had witnessed seemed more like space. Unable to reconcile the two or find adequate words for his experience, he downplayed it and avoided discussing it. But the memories continually resurfaced and eventually forced him to confront what had happened. Since his experience, Michael says his sensitivity to energy, emotion, and even other people's auras has intensified. Michael says that when he stands near someone experiencing a problem, he can pick up on that person's issue or emotions. The sensation disappears when he moves away. He came to believe that some of the anxiety he had experienced throughout his life had actually come from other people. Michael has also long sensed that unseen presences surround him and says he has never truly felt alone. Michael cannot see these presences and does not identify them as angels or guides. He has never heard them speak in a recognizable voice. He simply senses that they are there. Michael says his awareness of these presences became stronger and more intense after his near-death experience, to the point that he could often tell how many energies were in a room. He also says he prays 3 or 4 times a day, not as a religious ritual, but as a way of connecting with the other side and asking that energy and love be sent to people in need. Michael now views death as the end of the physical body rather than the end of the person. Because he believes those who cross over continue as conscious energy, he feels less sorrow for them and more for the people left behind who can no longer speak to, touch, or physically connect with them. He believes that although the brain and body cease functioning, the energy within a person continues. Michael says dying brought no sense of becoming diminished. He remained the same person, but existed somewhere else. In his view, the afterlife is not confined to a distant place, but exists everywhere, much like information in the air that remains invisible even though it surrounds us. For Michael, energy is everywhere and does not die with the physical body. Michael describes his life now as split cleanly in two. He has privately mourned the person he was before the experience because he no longer considers himself the same man. He divides his life into what he calls AD and BD, after death and before death. His ideas, priorities, and values also changed. Money became far less important to him, even though he recognizes its practical necessity. Michael believes that what matters is not what a person has become or accomplished, but the love and understanding they have given to others. During his life review, Michael experienced events from another person's perspective and felt their lasting emotional effects. Mindful that he may one day confront his own actions in the same way, he now spends at least 10 minutes each night reviewing his interactions and asking whether he treated people positively and became a better person. His advice is simple: live a good life and be kinder to others, because he believes people may ultimately experience their actions from the perspective of those they affected.
0: For more relevant news from around our planet, please visit suprememastertv.com/news.
4: First of all, my respectful salute to all leaders of different groups, idealistic groups and nations, leaders whose responsibility and well intention are to create a peaceful world and happiness, contentment to all citizens and co-citizens, co-inhabitants. Well, the animals are also citizens of the world in different form, yes. Regardless of ideology and principles, we all want peace. Our world will become heaven on earth if we have peace. If all live side by side without fearing each other and just protecting each other. So we must have peace so we can get on with our life and get on with our family, loving, protecting affair and enjoying the family love and family togetherness. When we have peace, our people will have security to work, to take care of ourselves and loved ones, to develop all their potentials. I salute your courage and goodwill in what you have been doing, because I know your intention is to protect the meek, to erase war, erase injustice, in your opinion, so that our world will become a better place. We don't have to kill, we don't have to fight in order to do that. There are alternative ways to win people's heart and to make peace on the planet.
5: In good times, bad times, any times, remember the grace and love from the three reunited, utmost powerful, God, Tim Kotu, and the Son of God.
6: Ready, set, ready, set,
7: what was that? With profound, humble gratitude and love to all venerated enlightened masters, we bow to the Almighty in soulful gratefulness for gifting us with their holy, blessed presence. May all beings be awakened by their divine grace. Etc.
8: It is good neither to eat flesh, nor to drink wine, nor anything whereby thy brother stumbles, or is offended, or is made weak. Please continue watching for more wise teachings from the Holy Bible.
9: Vegan, victory for self-respect.
10: Peace is happening around our world.
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10: There are many countries promoting peace and fostering amity among peoples and governments. Etc.

In July, Cambodia and Thailand end hostilities on their shared border by entering into a ceasefire pact mediated by Malaysia. Calls to both sides, made by the President of the United States, His Excellency Donald Trump, a Shining World Peace Leader Award laureate, and a Shining World Leadership Award for Compassion laureate, are credited with being the decisive factor in reaching the agreement. Cambodia's former Prime Minister and current President of the Cambodian Senate, His Excellency Hun Sen, posts on social media, "The achievement of the remarkable initiative by His Excellency Donald Trump has saved the lives of tens of thousands of people from the Cambodian-Thailand war. I would like to express my gratitude for his visionary initiative in creating a ceasefire and peace between Cambodia and Thailand." In August, Thailand and Cambodia signed a 13-point peace plan to promote more harmonious relations and ease tensions at their border. The Prime Minister of Cambodia, His Excellency Dr. Hun Manet, shares on social media that he has nominated President Trump for the Nobel Peace Prize, writing, "This timely intervention, which averted a potentially devastating conflict, was vital in preventing a great loss of lives and paved the way towards the restoration of peace." Additionally, 70,000 Cambodian Buddhist monks expressed support for the nomination due to Mr. Trump's role in helping end strife between Cambodia and Thailand and promoting peace globally. By creating peace, we all can make a loving, serene, and prosperous world.

0: With all gratitude and sincerity, we thank, praise, and love the utmost Trinity, the utmost powerful reunited ones for world vegan, world peace, and our soul liberation.
1: Mama.
2: Dada.
1: No, can you say mama?
2: Dada.
1: Oh! Oh, Florian. Now, Lacey. Papa, can you say mama? No, mama. Mama. Mama. We know you can say dada. Say mama. Mama. 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
6: With profound, humble gratitude and love to all venerated enlightened masters, we bow to the Almighty in soulful gratefulness for gifting us with their holy, blessed presence. 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
7: World peace leaders, be vegan. 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

Greetings, generous viewers. In remarkable Romania, your friends might express well wishes to you as you leave the country with the phrase, "Nu mai bine," that means all the best in Romanian. Precious viewers, welcome to today's uplifting show. I'm Gheorghe. The intelligent people of Romania appreciate your efforts to build vegan communities and teach children to read the labels on foods, to find out which are not vegan-friendly and avoid them by choosing vegan alternatives. May every person experience the wonders and joys of the vegan lifestyle in God's loving kindness. Located in southeastern Europe, Romania has a history that extends back thousands of years. Artistic sculptures such as that of a praying man have been discovered from the ancient Hamangia, as well as the Tapesti cultures. Today's Romania is a land of tall mountains and foothills that offer habitat to one of the largest European populations of brown bear people, as well as Shami people, Lynx people, European bison people, and one-third of all European plant species. Aside from Romania's rich and fascinating history, today's modern cities include Timișoara, Bucharest, and Cluj-Napoca. These urban areas are where most festivities are held, from frequent musicals to cultural celebrations. If you would like to step back in time to the beauty of an ancient kingdom, Brașov is the place to be. One cannot help but be dazzled by enchanted castles such as Peleș, standing majestically on the outskirts of towns, thriving with local pedestrians. Romania has been bestowed with a wealth of natural resources, from fertile land to lush green forests. Today, the country is still blossoming with romantic appeal, inviting visitors from around the world. What an inspiring experience it was learning about auspicious Romania with you, ardent viewers. May you be uplifted in the Divine's wisdom by being able to meet a once-in-a-lifetime enlightened master. We now invite you to watch Supreme Master Qinghai's message, titled His Majesty King Ru of Pi, The Land Free from Sadness, Part 1 of 4, on Between Master and Disciples, with subtitles in many languages, on August 15, 2026.

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Today should be the 15th of August, 2026. It's Mapa again. Mapa told me not to get out of my tent's meditating area. My tent's divided into different sections. A small section for my desk, another section for meditating, resting, and whatever my belongings are, and wherever they can be squeezed in. So if it's just like a few steps, then I will see all nature. Few steps inside, the blackness of the tent gives you a sense of like nighttime. Yeah, almost nighttime. Not so bright, not so glaring, like if you're outside. Or if you have a brighter tent, you know, the outer tent, if it's a different color, if it's not black, then it's too bright. And sometimes I have to be outside when it's too hot in my tent. Like yesterday, it was about 36.7. It was quite hot. It's not possible to stay too long in such a heated tent. So I escaped. I just excused myself. Say, sorry, sir, I have to go out. Today I was very comfortable in my meditation, but I thought I had to go out to work. It's only like 3 hours since I took a rest, and now it's already bright. It's summer, you know, it's bright and very early. And then God made me stay again, because I had to talk to the Peace King. I asked him, is that like you have arranged to meet with another faraway king? He said, yes, yes, and is this now? Wow, my voice at least is almost like normal, hey? I said, all right, please take care that the faraway king, which he told me his majesty's name is R-O-O, King Ru from the planet called P, P-E. Yeah, here he comes. Greetings, Your Majesty, King Ru of P. Yes, in English we spell it R-O-O, Your Majesty. We are so honored and privileged to receive you here today. Was it all well with your travel from such a faraway land? And are you in wellness, sir? The king said, oh yes, yes, oh yes. Beloved King of Kings of Kings of Kings, even if it's a hardship for us to come here, we would try our best to visit you. Oh, sire, thank you so much. It's very touching. Please tell us the meaning of your name and the name of your kingdom. As we know by now, through the previous kings who have visited us, the name of the Buddha King, such as yours and your planet, your kingdom's name, would have some meaning and some blessing that goes with it. Please tell us. Oh yes, I would be obliged to explain that to your planet's people. Even though you can do it yourself, as you know everything. Oh, please, sir. I only know what I have to know, what God Almighty, Amapa, lets us know. All right. All right, I will not interfere with your humility. The name that is recognized in our universe is Ru. My name, Ru, means pleasant, because I vowed that if I became a Buddha, everyone who has an affinity, who can see me, would feel very pleasant in their heart. And it has been thus ever since I became Buddha, which was from long, long, long, long time immemorial up to now. Well, thank you, sir. Thank you for letting us know such a very important factor
of the Buddha in front of us. We feel very pleasant in your presence. That is true. And we even receive the pleasant feeling from your entourage, who we are also very pleased to meet today. May all of you be well in everything, in every way, in the name and grace of God, the greatest but most powerful. The name of my land is Pi, which means free from sadness. And it is so in our kingdom. There is not even a name for sadness in our language. It's just for the sake of people in this world, because you ask, so I kind of reluctantly tell you that the name means free from sadness. But in our land, we don't have any sadness, ever. There's not even a nanosecond anywhere in our kingdom that people would feel anything that makes them feel sad. If we look into your world here, we would see such and such things that would be defined as sadness. But even then, we don't have the feeling of sadness as you do here on earth. We always feel blissful, happy, blessed. Just like when you're in your highest samadhi, you would feel that way. You would feel that you don't exist in a body, but you do exist. And you do know your individual self, but in the highest definition, your highest self only will be revealed to you in your highest possible samadhi. And even before you reach your highest self, you already experience bliss and grace and happiness and peace due to the higher dimension of the universal sphere, of the universal energy, the lighter, the uplifting kind of energy. The higher you go, the more uplifted you feel. But we do know the difference between our world and your world. If we want to look into it, we can see the chaos, the lamentation, the prayers to God to free them from conflict and suffering. But we do not have the setting in our beings to be able to receive the consequences of it. And we don't feel the suffering that you feel. We don't feel the chaos situation that you feel. In our land, it's always peaceful. It's always today. It's always a good day, a pleasant day, a happy day. Well, so I said, wow, Your Majesty, King Ru, we truly wish that we have the same blessing like in your planet. But we shall be patient as the beings in this world.

In the name of God, in the grace of God, it's just too slow for my, you can call, personality. Too slow for my liking, and I do suffer a lot, seeing the people suffer. I cannot stop feeling the feelings of others, of victims of war, poverty, injustice, and animal people's fate of pain and sorrow. And that's why I'm still here, sir. Otherwise, I would really not want to stay in this domain, not even a nano of a second anymore. Oh, yes, we do understand. We do understand your situation, your status, your emotion, because you have sacrificed all the blissfulness, all the freedom of sorrow and pain, just to be here with the suffering beings of this planet. Thus, we are all very, very impressed, very in awe, and very respectful of your great sacrifice. No other Buddha can do what you do now, sir. Oh, I would always rely on the grace of God. Otherwise, I would have ceased to exist long ago if it were my own doing. Because the oppressiveness of this world is like a great mountain, the Himalaya mountains, upon you. And you just can't escape. The karma of this world is truly, truly very, very oppressive. And the humans, especially on this planet, oh, I feel they have such a strength to endure all this. It is also God's blessing and God's protection and God's mercy, or else they would be crushed to dust. It would not even take 1 second to be annihilated. We thank God, our Mapa, our utmost merciful and protective God. Thank you, Sire. May you be well, even seeing your children suffer like this. May you be well. Every day, whenever I can, I use that method to lessen your pain, Sire. I wish I could have more than 24 hours to lessen more and more of your pain.

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1: Before I became a vegan, I had hyperlipidemia and high blood pressure, and after 3 months on the vegan diet, I had medical tests done and the results were completely normal. 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

0: the most powerful daily prayer for any time and before meditation, which is the order from God, and Supreme Master Ching Hai shares with us by His blessed grace.
1: We humbly worship, praise, thank, obey, and love God Almighty, the Most High, the Greatest, for world vegan, world peace, and our soul liberation. We thank, love, praise the only Son of God, who is the ultimate Master, for our salvation. We follow the teaching of all the saints and sages. We thank, love, and praise them.

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6: 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Originally, these were for us, but Master asked us to share them with the public. Observe these precautions and advice as much as you can, as per the situation permits, for your protection.
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7: 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Put shopping bags under sunshine for as long as can before reusing.
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6: In time of personal sickness and or pandemic, meditate at home. Don't go to group meditation.
7: When a contagious disease is widespread, avoid eating raw, at least for example, tomatoes or lettuce. Rinse them with boiling water before eating.
6: In a normal situation, use natural fruit and vegetable wash to wash veggies or soak them in salt water for at least 5 minutes, then wash them under running water and final rinse with filtered water.
7: 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Throw them away when they're dirty. If not dirty, can wash them with soap under hot water before reusing.
6: 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Wear a good mask, a thick mask. If can, better wear a hat to cover head and hair. When coming back home, have to throw the mask away. If have to reuse, wash them in hot water and detergent.
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we sincerely thank all the reporters, journalists, photographers, camera persons, individuals, groups, companies everywhere in the world for all your involved contributions of news that inform and bring hope to the people from both human and animal kingdoms, as well as countless other beings, thus uplifting the atmosphere of our planet. May heaven bless your noble endeavors and protect you always, especially while on challenging duty.

We are like a tiny speck encompassed by the creativeness of the universe. Surrounded by billions of glorious galaxies, all interwoven together by the thread of universal love.

standing at the entrance to the ancient Lauhoog Bay in Borlaug Grouville on the emerald green Channel Island of Jersey, your friend explains that this hoog, a Gervais word of Norse origin meaning mound, has stood above this countryside for millennia. Its sophisticated Neolithic design is aligned with the rising sun at the spring and autumn equinoxes. When the skies are clear, the light of dawn still reaches the innermost chamber at each equinox. My name is Beryl. The guidance of a living master allows us to walk the sacred path of the soul's liberation. The self-assured Jersey Islanders are gladdened to know of the priceless heavenly gift bestowed upon you. May your thankful heart be forever illuminated in the abiding glory of the Most High.

0: Welcome, bright-minded viewers. Sat Sri Akal. This is our traditional Sikh greeting, meaning God is the ultimate truth. I am Sukhdev from Fertile Punjab in Spirit Awakening India. Central to our culture are the cherished folk dances, Bhangra and Gidda, traditionally performed by man and accompanied by the dhol drum during harvest celebrations. Bhangra has grown into globally recognized music and dance genre. Alongside it, the graceful Gidda is performed by women, accompanied by rhythmic clapping and joyfully sung verses. A delicious plate of vegan aloo gobi, sautéed potatoes and cauliflower florets seasoned with fragrant spices and fresh herbs is a comfort food that satisfies every palate. Our kind-hearted Indian citizens are delighted to join you in preparing wondrous plant-based fare. May the providence bless every heart with vegan kindness and respect for all beings. Welcome to Noteworthy News, lucky news for a wish-fulfilling world.
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3: Peace is happening around our world. Peace News number 164 of many and counting. There are many countries promoting peace and fostering amity among peoples and governments, etc.

0: August 2025. Armenia and Azerbaijan end a more than 35-year conflict by signing a peace treaty mediated by the President of the United States, His Excellency Donald Trump. A Shining World Peace Leader Award laureate and a Shining World Leadership Award for Compassion laureate. Armenia's Prime Minister, His Excellency Nikol Pashinyan, a Shining World Leadership Award for Peace laureate. And Azerbaijan's President, His Excellency Ilham Aliyev, a Shining World Leadership Award for Humanitarianism laureate, joined President Trump in the White House for the signing ceremony.
1: President Trump brings peace to Caucasus, and we're grateful for that. And I'm sure that Armenia and Azerbaijan will find courage and responsibility to reconcile, and also the people will reconcile. We will turn the page of standoff, confrontation, and bloodshed, and provide bright and safe future for our children. So I'm very happy, because today we're writing the great new history. And once again, Mr. President, thank you for all what you are doing for us, for our region, and for the whole world.
2: Thank you very much.
3: Mr. President, today's great achievement is yet another testimony to your global leadership and your legacy as a statesman and a peacemaker on the world stage. As it is said in the Holy Bible, blessed are the peacemakers, for they will be called children of God. May God enlighten this way. Thank you, and my congratulations to all of us, President Aliyev, to you, to all of us, colleagues from Azerbaijan, Armenia, United States, and all the people of our region.
0: By creating peace, we all can make a loving, serene, and prosperous world.
4: In today's news, the United Kingdom supports humanitarian and development assistance for Afghanistan. U.S. study finds declining oxygen levels in Earth's waters. Brazil enacts landmark ban on foie gras to protect duck and goose people. Japan backs urban renewal and waste management upgrades in Homs, Syria. Lifetime of Healing defines devoted Bulgarian physician's extraordinary journey. Leading German food company opens a new vegan milk and yogurt factory. And Kentucky, USA. Firefighters rescue dog person trapped underground in concrete pipe. All this and more on Supreme Master Television, your constructive global TV channel.
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6: By the way, I have some good news that not many know. And I would like to share with everyone. Those people and the animal people who have diabetes, they don't need to have a needle injection, because in Australia, they have developed and now sell this kind of no-needle medicine.
7: Just to let you know that the fox person that came last time, she came back several more times from far away. She just came to tell me, do not fear, peace is near.
8: Yes.
7: I wish her all the best, and my heart is so touched. Such a beautiful, beautiful soul. Just took the wrong steps in her former life, and so now she has become a fox person, and she feels very repentant. Anyone out there, please try to replenish your stock, just in case of any emergency situation that you might not have food to eat. When anything happens and the repair is not quick enough, or if it could even be repaired at all, okay? always be careful, always think ahead. We are still at war around everywhere.
8: Please continue watching to find out more about why it takes enormous power to destroy the negative in our world, why kings are not currently visiting Master, why one of Master's dark people became the Abitic, etc. Our most courageous Supreme Master Ching Hai Vegan lovingly recorded a message for Earth's inhabitants on Monday, September 7th, 2026, regarding another visit from a fox person that Master had met a few days earlier. Good news for diabetes sufferers and more.
7: Just to let you know that the fox person that came last time, she came back several more times. From far away. I mean, for her, it's a long distance walk. It's the next nearby forest. It's connected with this forest too. It's just a different kind of section, and they're not all together in one piece. She just came to tell me, do not fear, peace is near. Yes. I wish her all the best, and my heart is so touched. I really love her so much. She has no name. I'm not allowed to give her any name, so I call her Lady Fox, because she's a lady. But somehow I'm not allowed to call her that. I must call her the no-name fox. Then she can come near and answer me. Oh, then she runs so fast here and cry out in singing notes. So beautiful voice, melodious tune. The voice, expressively high note and happy rhythm. Such a beautiful, beautiful soul. Just took the wrong steps in her former life. Actually, she wasn't my disciple in her former life. She just tried to research what I taught at that time, so that she could mock me, my teachings, and do all the opposite things, just to feel fun. Due to ignorance, I guess, or to prove me wrong. And so now she has become a fox person, and she feels very repentant. So she came and just tried to make some excuse to be near, and also to repay my kindness for my teaching, even though she did not appreciate it at that time, and now she knows it. Mostly you know more after you left your body, but sometimes it's too late. You know, because the karma doesn't always come immediately or soon enough. And even some people who make too bad karma and their astral body has already been jailed or punished in hell, but they're in the physical body when they're still alive, they cannot feel anything, they cannot know anything. Thus, they don't believe in the karma kind of retribution, so they continue to do bad things. It's a pity. I hope this example of the fox person will let people rethink more about their actions, their thoughts, and their speech. Today, it was a very a turbulent day because I had to fight hard for a so-called disciple. There's kind of a lot of mixed things today. Anyone out there, please try to replenish your stock just in case of any emergency situation that you might not have food to eat. Buy things, buy food that is lasting and some that do not require cooking or anything in case you don't have enough fuel to cook. In the forest, I don't worry much about that because there are a lot of dry twigs lying everywhere. It's just for you guys who live in the city, it might be difficult. So please try to stockpile something, at least for emergencies. When anything happens and the repair is not quick enough, or if it could even be repaired at all, okay? always be careful, always think ahead. We are still at war around everywhere. This is a pity because humans are so intelligent. They could even go to the moon, Mars, etc., and do many things that are incredible to think of even a couple of decades ago, 100 years ago, but they still cannot make up their minds to have peace with each other and to protect each other, meaning that is to protect themselves. Nee? Today I had to struggle with health issues to try to free one of the very, very hard to save so-called disciples. But some in my disciple group are still similar, more or less, and it took a toll on me in terms of energy and time. Eh? And these two are very important to me. I need them. I need energy, I need time. For that disciple from hell, why such short notice for me? I love that lady fox so much from my heart. I send her all the love I can send, all that she can receive, knowing that I love her so much, that somebody still loves her, cares about her. I wish her the best in God's grace. I thank God for her protection, for keeping her safe. I was working, but then I just went out to boil some water. And then I heard some very, very faint voice. I thought it was from Supreme Master TV, but it was not. And then I asked, "Is that you, No Name Fox?" And she immediately, used a very happy voice, very loud voice, to let me know that it's her. And then continued for a while, telling me this and that. And I said, "Oh, please, you don't have to go such a long distance for me. Take care of yourself. Did you have enough food today?" She said, "Yes." And she had a drink. I keep some drinks outside nearby my tent, wherever I can wade into the forest bushes or nearby, wherever there's an empty clearance and all that, I put some water. I'm not allowed to feed, but sometimes I can't help it. I do put something out, some dry protein, so that it will last for a while in case they could not find it immediately. My God, my heart could never feel at peace, even though peace has come and the whole planet enjoys it. Whoever has enough merit to feel it, to get the blessing from the peace energy, even then myself, I do not feel that peace. It just gets to be more and more work and more issues, because the negative is trying so hard to attack us, you know. But I think it's just like a candle. It flares up bright before it dies down. So I just truly hope we will have official world peace announced soon. Yeah, I'm told that all the time from all the animal people, from Aumapa and from the Trinity, utmost powerful. But I still have not enough patience to wait until then. But I have to, because nothing else can be done right now. As one of the kings told you, if we use all our power to destroy the negative, then the world as is would also be destroyed as well, because it takes tremendous power to destroy the negative, because many of them are hidden within human bodies as well as anything, anywhere. An empty, neglected hut in the field, a hole in the tree, a hole in the ground, a crack in the stones, on the stone, for example, like that. Or big bushes, a neglected house, unoccupied buildings. They can hide anywhere and make trouble. And they concentrate on me a lot. So I have headaches sometimes. As I am talking to you now, I have some headaches as well. Also from the lingering effects of the fall last time. But I'm okay. Otherwise, I'm okay. Please do not worry. I'm just telling you about my things, my activities, what happened concerning me and all that, because you want to know all the time. And often I didn't tell you. I didn't tell you a lot, even though it seemed like I told you a lot already, but that's nothing. Just the tip of the iceberg. But even if I wanted to, I don't have enough time to tell you everything about what I do every day. I just say something so that at least you know that I'm doing something. I understand a little bit of what a master has to do, yes. But if you want to truly understand a master, you have to be one. No one can tell you everything concerning that. There are a lot of King's reports from my team. They put it on Flying News for you right now, so there's a lot of things for you to know, even though it's not a lot. But at the moment, God doesn't let any king come visit me anymore. Last time, when God wanted me to announce that I'm the Maitreya Buddha, also known as Jesus Christ Return, all the kings came anyway, even bad kings like war kings or negative kings, all kinds of kings came to pay respect already. So only some kings, the most powerful king Buddhas, can come, like I have recorded for you. Some short, some long. Originally, I didn't think to record anything about it. That's why the first few, some already aired, some did not, are shorter and not very detailed. And later on, I thought, okay, when God permits, then I record a little longer, whatever I remember. And now God stopped with no kings can come at all. Fine, what to do? Because if they come, they cannot help much anymore, because if more power comes, then the planet would be completely annihilated. So you understand now. Whatever else I can record, I can tell you I will, all right? Have peace, enjoy peace, and help others whatever you can. Especially sharing knowledge about the truth of God's teaching through a living master. We thank God, our only parents, for all the mercy, all the forgiveness, all the blessing, all the grace, all the love. Thank you, Lord. Thank you. Thank you so much. May you be well as well, Sire. Amen. We love you. We love you. Oh, and by the way, I have some good news that not many know, and I would like to share with everyone. This newly invented and needle-free medicine for diabetes that will save many people's lives, offer convenience, and also financial help. We thank God again, again, and again. Those people and the animal people who have diabetes, they don't need to have a needle injection, which is poking and uncomfortable, because in Australia they have developed and now sell this kind of no-needle medicine. You just apply it on the skin and it works immediately. So it's no pain and much easier for any humans and dog people. You know, when I said not many know about this medicine for diabetic people and animal people, both can use it, is because it has been newly invented. It's not even 10 years yet. It was invented in 2010, and then it went onto the international market in about 2016. And now we are in 2026, but haven't finished the year yet. So it's not even 10 years. And when I told my assistant to ask the vet whether or not this is suitable for my dog person, they didn't even know about it. Only one vet, we have many vets for different issues for my dog person, and only one vet knows about this needleless diabetic medicine. So the whole world knows now that we announce it. This surely will help many, many people who live alone, who can't inject the needle by themselves. It's difficult. It's very delicate.
6: Like you have to really inject into the skin layer only. Otherwise it will go all over into the organs or inside. It's not good. It has to be on the skin and then it will redistribute it all over the body. I'm so happy, I'm so glad now. Because imagine how many people who can't do the injection by themselves and you can't just inject it in the same place all the time. Yeah, and all lifelong, imagine the whole lifelong they have to do it by themselves. And some elderly, I don't think they could manage. Even my father, he asked me to give him injections. Well, not for diabetes, of course, but still, he couldn't do it himself. Because some area is hard to reach. And the older you get, maybe you have shaky hands and all that. I'm so happy, I'm so grateful to God for giving my dog person this ability, this intention, this noble way of repaying God's kindness. And I asked him, why should he do such thing? He said, because my life belongs to you anyway, you rescued me. I told you, that's what he said last time in the other flying news. I'm still crying, my heart. I'm still crying. Whenever I see images of him, we can use video nowadays to talk. Okay, I wish all of you well, and you don't have to suffer this needle injection, which is inconvenient and troublesome, because some people don't have money to keep coming to the doctor every day for the rest of their life, and to hire nurses. Caretaker is also expensive. Oh, I'm so happy. I was kneeling down and thanking God for this merciful gift to humankind and all the animal people who have caretakers, who love them and would like them to have more comfortable treatment. Thank you, Sire. Bless you, Sire. I will do more what I can to lessen your pain when you see your children go to hell. I will stop them, not let them go to hell, even if I have to go to hell myself. Thank you, Sire. Thank you. Love you, love you, love you. I will also include all the information that is given by this company, but now shortened and compact before I send to my team. When my dog person recently got sick, my helpers who were taking care of my dog people took him to the doctors. I don't even have this privilege or luck to take care of my dog person myself. I have already explained why before. Hopefully in the future it will get better, of course. Because my dog people, they love me so much. They love me so much, so much. No one in the world loves me more than my dog people. They miss me and I want to be with them, but in a safe place. It's not that only one dog says, I love you to me. All the dogs, they don't say it, but I still feel it. I know it. I think all the dog lovers and dogs, human companions, friends know this. Feel it. Feel the dog's love. And the bond is incredible. If we didn't know God's love, we would think the dog's love is the best in the whole universe. Or any pet people that you have, any pets that you have, cat, bird, people, even big pets like elephant, buffalo, ox, horse, people, any of them. If you have them as company, you will know how much they love you. By the way, to make it short, I asked, because my dog person had to have injections like 2 times per day. And then now the sickness also made him blind. Even he couldn't see. They say maybe they could fix it, but now they say they cannot. Oh, my heart was broken many times over this. And then I asked my assistant who takes care of my dog person, you must look on the internet. There must be some other way that we don't need the needle like that 2 times a day. He's only small, and you can't put the needle in the same place again or maybe after a long while. But then he's so small, where can we find space even to keep putting needles into his skin like that? Oh, God. I say, you must look. There must be something without a needle for the dog. Person, go look. And then the assistant did look, and we found it. Found this new invention, which is very good for humans and for animal people, for your pets people. Please look into it, okay? Look more into that company's website to learn more about it, okay? For yourself and for your pet people. I wish you to be as comfortable as possible with this invention, as it did help my dog person. I am so sorry for anyone who has this kind of sickness, or any sickness. I was very afraid of needles when I was a kid because my father, he always had to give me injections when I was sick. Well, not always, but whenever needed, he did it. And I was always very scared. And then later, when I grew bigger, a teenager still, and my father got sick, he always made me inject him into his skin, his flesh, anywhere. Sometimes at the bottom part, sometimes on the arm, you know, on the upper arm, sometimes in the vein. And I had to do it, but I was not very comfortable feeling so sorry for my dad. I do wish that in the future, no more needles are needed, no more lab tests for any animal, person at all, no matter who he is, how small, how big. I just cannot bear it. I cannot bear all this cruelty to the animal people. Least of all to humans, least of all babies and little fetuses, especially who's already old enough that you can see their tiny human shape. Oh, no. Okay, let's not talk about that anymore. I will include the information shortened, but kind of enough for any of the persons who could not have a friend who could come and help him or her to inject the medicine, and also not knowledgeable enough to search on the internet. So this information, let it shortened to be very compact. But enough, if you don't know much more, you still can use it. I really wish all of you, if you can, recover. If not, have a more comfortable time now to apply your diabetes medicine into your skin.
9: 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Gentle on the skin, prevents scarring and tissue buildup caused by repeated needle injections. 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
6: When I was in Spain many years ago, one of my teeth ached and I went to the doctor. I was on the couch of the dentist already, ready for the doctor to fix my tooth. Anytime I went to the dentist, not just that time, but another time, many times, anytime, and other dentist offices as well, or any doctor, I brought some gifts, you know, like some vegan goodies and some fresh fruit, quite a lot. Because I thought, you know, they work very hard, the doctors and the nurses and all that. If I happen to be in the hospital or visit the doctor, I just want to show my gratitude for the hard job they have been learning to do in university as well as during the internship time and as well as the practice time. They are very hardworking. They save lives and they ease your pain and make your life comfortable. Even if you punish yourself, making yourself sick because of eating bad things such as the murdered animal people flesh and all kinds of things, you know, alcohol and drugs and cigarettes and all that, they never mind. They always try their best to save you, to make you recover and be more comfortable. They never reject you because you're eating bad things or taking drugs or anything like that. But please take good care of yourself. Stay away from all this harm that I've just mentioned and even more, okay? Alcohol, drugs, cigarettes, or any other things like that, and especially the flesh of murdered animal folks or hunted, terrorized wild animals such as deer or fox peoples. These are all poison to your holy, sacred body, which is the temple of God and Buddhas. Please take good care of yourself. So at that time, I was lying on my couch. I was waiting for the anesthesia or something like that to take effect. And I bought some fruits, a lot of fruits, different kinds of exotic and good fruits from the market. From the roadside markets as my car drove by, you know, I always wanted to help these people as well. They have just a small plastic cover, plastic sheet on top of their head, and they're selling their own fruit on the street, you know. So I always feel very sympathetic, and I bought a lot from them. And I also bought some vegan goodies from the markets beforehand. So I gave them to that clinic, the reception. So I asked the doctor, while I still could talk, I said, "Doctor, did you enjoy the goodies and the fruits that I bought?" He said, "No, thank you," but he could not eat it yet because he didn't have the insulin injection for his diabetes. Oh, I said, "Oh, sorry, but you could eat it later." He said, "Yeah, only when I have the insulin, then I can eat." And I said, "You have to inject yourself today." He said, "No, every day. Every day." I say, "But how do you do that? Where do you put all those injections every day?" He said, "Yeah, today is right in the navel area." Oh my God. When I heard that, I jumped out of my dentist chair to the floor and went to the, you know, the place near the door where he was standing and preparing things. I hugged him. I hugged him and my tears streamed down. I said, "Oh my God. Poor doctor, you are so sick like this, and you still have to work every day and take care of your wife and your children even." I knew he had two children already. I said, "My God, what a life you have. I am so sorry." And he said, "It's all right. I got used to it already. It's for life. You can't escape it." I said, "Oh my God, I wish one day the medical scientists will discover some more different and better medicine. Medicine application way, so that you don't have to suffer like this every day." I say, I could not imagine that I could bear that if I were you. So he said to me, "Oh, please, you go up to your chair now or else you might fall down." So I went up to the chair, still crying, you know, in my heart also. Some years after that, I adopted my dog, Pipo. I told you already. And this one, his name, I don't want to say it. So let's just call him T.Y. Originally, his name was different, but he was aggressive. So I changed his name to make him more gentle, but it didn't help. After he had these diabetic, you know, issues, I checked and I discovered that he had done all these acts of aggression, biting people and other dog people and all that, so that he has bad enough karma to have diabetes, otherwise he wouldn't have had it. The reason he wanted to have this diabetes disease, sickness, was just because he wanted to help other dog people, other pets, other animal people who will have diabetes, and the humans who have diabetes as well, to know about this above-mentioned no-needle method. He discovered my wish and wants to help make it come true, to please me. Oh my God, I almost collapsed. I said, oh dear, you're so small, you didn't have to do this. You didn't have to. And now, I feel so bad, so bad. I feel so bad, so bad that you have to suffer so much. And now you couldn't even see where you were going. Oh my God, you have no idea how bad I feel. I ask God, please transfer all his karma to me. I don't want him to suffer. He's just a dog. Please help. But God doesn't allow that. Because it's his own will. His own free will. Oh my God. Many animals also make a sacrifice to help humans who care for them or their animal friends and other humans who are kind. Oh my God. Some humans also came down to earth with the intention, with the willingness to suffer in different ways, to help other humans, you know, to make scientists find a cure for other humans with the same disease, for example, like that. We own everybody, everything. It's just, most of us don't know it. You know, it's very noble of him. And I should praise him, appreciate him, but seeing him suffer and scare like that, I just feel so broken. I wish I could take it all for him. We humans, it's easier to find things, you know, to forget the pain, or I can talk to the doctors easier. So I said to God, please don't, please stop it, please punish me instead. He's only a dog, he's only a small dog. I can't talk about this anymore, because I choke and have pain in my neck. I mean, it's choking my throat. We thank God for such benevolent beings existing on our earth. But it is a pity that most humans don't understand and even make worse trouble for this world, to make more suffering for their co-inhabitants, humans and other beings alike. Okay, I hope that my information will help many of your pet people, no matter what type, whoever can apply it will be more comfortable. If you have, for example, a little cat person, you will not have enough space on her skin to give medicine by needles every day, once

0: planet is not poor. It's very, very rich in all kinds of metals, all kinds of beneficial things all over the planet, and enough food to feed many planets if we don't use our money to kill each other or to destroy forests, rivers, oceans by all kinds of poison. From raising animals, people to kill for food. I do not have enough time to tell, to list all the things that we should never have done to this planet. We should take care of each other, love each other like a family. We have too many things to eat, to use, to live long, long lives, healthy, happy, and enlightened. But we use it in too many wrong different ways. Okay, you know it all. I don't want to talk too much about negative things anymore. What's the use anyway? I don't know how many listen. All right. All right. Yeah, just try to be good, benevolent, merciful, compassionate, loving and kind. Then all the best things God bestowed upon humankind and all beings, you'll be able to benefit from for yourself, your family, your little children, grandchildren, etc. Anything bad you do to harm others will boomerang back to you. If not now, then after this life or the lives after, we can never escape any consequences from the unloving things that we do. Okay. Please, God, help. Have all beings on this planet. And we love you. Maybe the love is too thin, too meager, but they do try because they're too busy. They have been preoccupied with so many urgent things to survive. Sir, please forgive us. Please love us. Please forgive us. Please, we don't want any more such planets where we have to be reincarnated again. Just make everywhere heaven, sir. Make a new earth, new world, new rules. Thank you, sire. Thank you. The only parents of all beings. May you be well too, sir. Amen.
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2: 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Nearly 22 million people in Afghanistan are expected to require assistance in 2026, including over 17 million facing acute food insecurity. Nearly 5 million women, girls, and boys are also projected to need treatment for malnutrition. During 2024 to 2025, UK funded

0: 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The United Kingdom has a total of 6 Shining World Leadership Awards to date for animal protection, caring kindness, wise leadership, and wise governance. 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
1: New U.S. study warns oxygen loss in Earth's waters could have lasting effects on biodiversity and climate. A review led by researchers at the Scripps Institution of Oceanography in California, USA, examined oxygen loss in oceans, rivers, lakes, and coastal waters, finding that aquatic deoxygenation is linked to human-caused warming, nutrient pollution, biodiversity loss, and other planetary processes. Published in the journal Limnology and Oceanography, the review warns some impacts could persist for centuries. The researchers propose recognizing aquatic deoxygenation as an additional planetary boundary, as doing so would improve understanding of its impacts on Earth's stability. According to the study, oxygen loss can disrupt natural processes that help regulate the climate while threatening aquatic life, from microscopic organisms to fish, shark, and marine mammal people that depend on healthy food webs. Such worrying news. Our gratitude, researchers, for sharing this important issue. In celestial wisdom, may humanity cherish and protect Earth's precious waters, safeguarding a healthy future for all beings.
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0: Brazil becomes first Latin American nation to enact law banning foie gras production and sales. Foie gras is made by force-feeding duck and goose persons to enlarge their livers, causing severe suffering. To end this cruelty, animal people advocacy organizations in Brazil have campaigned for over 6 years. Following these efforts, the law was passed unanimously, signed into law. Since the ban covers both production and sales, it also prohibits imports, which make up most of the products on the market. Although roughly 20 countries already banned foie gras production, India is the only nation to ban sales as well until now. Animal people rights groups celebrated the decision as a historic advance for animal citizen protection. Brazil has a total of 7 Shining World Leadership Awards to date for animal protection, compassion, environmental preservation, environmental protection, and sustainability. I respect Brazil, animal people organizations, and all involved for your noble efforts to protect duck and goose residents. May all our animal friends be blessed with stronger legal protection and compassionate care in the Most High's benevolence.
1: International investment supports sustainable development and recovery in Syria. Japan and the United Nations Human Settlements Program, or UN Habitat, have signed a U.S. $9.5 million agreement to support urban recovery and strengthen solid waste management in Homs, Syria. The project will rehabilitate the city's historic old Cluck Square, restoring its commercial and social role while upgrading Homs' waste management systems. Planned activities include reorganizing markets, improving municipal communication and service management, and rehabilitating the main landfill using Japan's Fukuoka method, a semi-aerobic system that accelerates waste decomposition and reduces pollution. The initiative also provides waste collection vehicles, equipment, and maintenance support. The program aims to enhance essential services, improve environmental conditions, and advance the city of Homs' long-term development. Up to date, Japan is a Shining World Leadership Awards for Compassion, Generosity, and Animal Protection laureate, and the United Nations is a laureate of the Shining World Leadership Award for Humanitarianism and 2 Shining World Leadership for Lives-Saving Hero Awards. Thank you, Japan and UN Habitat, for supporting the renewal of Homs. May your efforts help cities across Syria achieve lasting stability and prosperity in heaven's love.
0: 90-year young physician continues caring for elderly patients in rural Bulgaria. In the mountain village of Skrat, southwestern Bulgaria, Dr. Kirill Apostolov, a general practitioner, travels on steep roads almost every day to deliver essential medical care to elderly patients and those with limited mobility. He says he will keep working as long as he is doing well and his patients are satisfied. With his trusty medical briefcase, he cares for more than 1,500 patients across several villages in areas where physicians are scarce. Dr. Apostolov's early morning rounds do more than manage chronic conditions. He provides a vital lifeline of health, hope, and dignity to vulnerable elders who would otherwise be left without care. His devotion demonstrates how grassroots commitment can bridge critical healthcare gaps in rural regions with aging populations. Our deep respect, Dr. Kirill Apostolov, for your noble work providing essential healthcare to those most in need. May every day of the seniors' lives be filled with vibrant health and abundant love in the divine compassion.
1: Vegan side effect. It will be hard to see animal people meet again.
0: Coming up, leading German food company opens new vegan milk and yogurt factory. We thank God for providing us with what we need to keep our hearts content and grateful as we journey through this ever-challenging world. 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
1: 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We thank, love, and praise them who are the representatives of God for our spiritual elevation.

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2: U.S. firefighters rescue dog person stuck in underground concrete pipe. In July 2026, Lexington resident Jamie Prieto let her two dog persons out in the backyard, but only one came back. She went out to check and heard Vita, her Dachshund companion, barking from a hidden hole and immediately called the neighbors, the Lexington Fire Department, and Lexington Fayette Animal Care and Control for help. The officers responded promptly to the site and discovered Vita was trapped in an eroded concrete pipe with cavities going in different directions. Together, they followed the barking and dug slowly for approximately 5 hours. Fortunately, Vita was found about 1.2 meters underground and nearly 3 meters away from the entrance and pulled out. Vita showed no signs of injury and was joyfully reunited with her caregiver. Many thanks, Lexington Fire Department, neighbors, Lexington Fayette Animal Care and Control, and all involved for saving a precious life. May our friend Vita live safely and happily in God's immense blessings.
1: Let's take a moment now to savor a laughter treat with the joke of the day, entitled Take Your Pick.
3: A tourist on his way to Springfield came to a fork in the road. With no signs pointing the way, he spotted a young boy nearby and called out,
4: "Hey kid, did your mom tell me which road I should take to get to Springfield?"
5: "Take either one. If things start to look familiar, then you know you are going the right way."
6: And now we have a heartline from Kate in the United Kingdom.
7: "Dearest benevolent, though we united three utmost powerful, Almighty God, Tim Crow II, and the Son of God, I am in awe of you all. I am so glad and happy that you are in my life and cannot say thank you to you enough for the blessings you bestow upon me. I have no handmaidens or a butler, but dearest master, I have you, and thank you so much for sharing all the new messages lately about the kings and all the beings that bring you good news about world peace. I loved your conversation with Miss Dean. It's so fascinating to watch it. And I love the way the amazing Supreme Master TV team illustrates it all. So talented they are. I love watching Supreme Master TV and have seen how it works in all the dimensions, and love how it portrays an ideal world. And may this planet become so. I am an idealist, and sometimes this world is challenging, but without you in my life, I will not survive it. Dearest Godmaster, I am so grateful. Words cannot express the way I feel. I am grateful for my home, my garden, which is heavenly, and all in my life. I have always wanted God in my life on this planet, and always in my heart have known there was more to it all. I am never surprised about the kings and everything you tell us, but I am so sorry for all the suffering you go through. And I know you say for us not to worry, but your tears are my tears, Lord. And I pray for well vegan, well peace, always, and pray for everyone to feel and see what I experience. I have been practicing Guanyin meditation for a while now, and it's full of magic, love and bliss, although I have sadness too. But this is this world, and I pray that it will all change very soon, hopefully in my lifetime. Thank you, my Lord. Thank you again for being in my life. I love you all so much. Kate from the United Kingdom.
6: Open-hearted Kate, thank you for sharing these uplifting sentiments. Our precious Master has this happy reply for you. Awakened Kate, well done in reaping the rewards of keeping your focus elevated in praise of God. Supreme Master Television radiates the immense energies of the reunited three utmost powerful. Being positive and grateful also keeps you connected with your inner master. And put together, all these bring you more bliss. May you and the benevolent United Kingdom enjoy being vegan and experience peace alongside all our animal co-citizens. I love the UK. It is still one of the most powerful but true free nations in the world. Forever love you.
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4: We sincerely thank all the reporters, journalists, photographers, camera persons, individuals, groups, companies everywhere in the world for all your involved contributions of news that inform and bring hope to the people from both human and animal kingdoms, as well as countless other beings, thus uplifting the atmosphere of our planet. May heaven bless your noble endeavors and protect you always, especially while on challenging duty.
5: Daily News Stream, September 14th, 2026.
6: Iran-aligned Houthi forces reached Yemen's strategic Perim Island in the Bab el-Mandeb Strait after government forces withdrew, while also taking the nearby coastal town of Dubab, according to Yemeni government sources. The advance could strengthen Houthi control over a major global shipping route at a time when traffic through the Strait of Hormuz is already heavily disrupted, while Yemeni government forces say they plan to try to retake the captured Red Sea areas.
5: The New Humanitarian, an independent nonprofit news organization focused on humanitarian crises, reported that a secret ceasefire between the Nigerian government and Boko Haram, an armed Islamist group that has waged an insurgency in northeastern Nigeria since 2009, has been in effect since June 2026. The truce reportedly followed negotiations that secured the release of 360 abducted villagers, but official confirmation has not been provided.
6: Israel is opening its first embassy in Slovenia as relations improve under Slovenian Prime Minister Janez Janša's new government. The two countries also signed a cooperation agreement covering education, science, culture, youth, and sports.
5: On September 10th, four unidentified projectiles struck two vessels near Kasab, Oman, in the Strait of Hormuz, setting one ship on fire while the condition of the second remained unclear. The UK Maritime Trade Operations said another nearby vessel witnessed the strikes and reported the incident.
6: The abbot of Wat Phuthai Sawan Monastery in Ayutthaya, Thailand, was arrested over allegations that he embezzled more than 92 million baht, all about $2.8 million, in temple funds and laundered money. Police say the case centers on improperly issued donation receipts and alleged transfers of temple money to a woman close to him, while investigators are continuing to gather evidence and trace related assets.
5: Dates are an ancient biblical food that sustained people traveling through harsh desert conditions. They provide fiber, potassium, magnesium, and other nutrients, while limited research suggests that eating dates late in pregnancy may help the cervix open in preparation for childbirth and shorten some stages of labor.
6: Taiwan or Formosa reports 30 mpox or monkeypox cases this year, including 10 imported infections, double last year's figure for the same period. Six imported cases came from Thailand, with others from Ao Lak or Vietnam, India, Hong Kong, and Cambodia. The Centers for Disease Control also reported a community clade IB case.
5: Nator District in Bangladesh reports a diarrhea surge, with 106 patients hospitalized in 48 hours and 516 receiving hospital care over a week. Most patients are from Nator Municipality. Hospital beds and saline supplies are strained, while authorities plan further water testing amid concerns about drinking water safety.
6: Plateau State, Nigeria's diphtheria outbreak, has killed 27 people among 303 suspected cases, with Jos North and Rikos among the hardest hit areas. Children account for many cases. Authorities have intensified surveillance, contact tracing, and outreach, while schools remain temporarily closed and suspected patients receive treatment at hospitals in Jos.
5: The contiguous United States records its warmest summer in the U.S. National Oceanic and Atmospheric Administration, or NOAA's 132-year record, averaging 23.6 degrees Celsius for June to August, 1.7 degrees Celsius above the 20th century average. August is also the warmest on record at 24.2 degrees Celsius, with the highest average daytime highs recorded. Drought expands to 59% of the 48 contiguous states by September 1st.
6: Heavy rain floods roads across HCM City, Ao Lạc, or Vietnam on September 10th, with more than 100 millimeters in many areas and 124 millimeters at Cát Lai, the heaviest fall this year, forecasters say. Water reaches half a meter at the An Phu underpass, stalling vehicles.
5: Indonesia's health ministry reports wildfire-related respiratory illnesses rising from 50,891 on September 1st to 113,336 on September 9th, with more than 12.5 million people exposed to haze across seven provinces. Haze reaches Singapore and Malaysia.
6: New Mexico's Elephant Butte Reservoir, U.S., fell to just 1.4% of capacity in late July 2026, its lowest level since 1971 after years of severe drought and record early snowmelt reduced water flowing into the Rio Grande system. The reservoir has since begun slowly recovering after water releases for irrigation ended in late July, while NASA, or National Aeronautics and Space Administration, is using satellite data to help water managers track shrinking supplies and plan for future shortages.
7: And we've already seen examples of the AI trying to blackmail or trying to convince people or impersonating other people.
5: Jacob Coxon, a researcher at Anthropic, resigned after 3 years of AI or artificial intelligence research at Anthropic and OpenAI, two companies that develop advanced AI systems. He said both companies are racing towards self-improving superintelligence without acting responsibly. Mr. Coxon warned that increasingly powerful AI systems could become dangerous and said some executives and senior researchers privately fear they could pose catastrophic risks. He called for greater caution and for ways to slow AI development if necessary.
6: Princeton, U.S. researchers have developed an artificial intelligence system called Pac-Man, or prediction and control using machine learning, that can predict certain dangerous instabilities in fusion plasma before they begin and adjust the plasma to prevent them from developing. In tests on a working tokamak, a machine that uses powerful magnetic fields to confine extremely hot plasma for fusion research, Pac-Man predicted one tearing mode instability about 200 milliseconds in advance and prevented it from developing, rather than reacting only after the instability had already started.
5: HP Hood's brand Planet Oats launches Humble Edition, a five-ingredient chilled vegan oat milk made without gums, oils, or added sugar, rolling out now at select U.S. Walmart stores.
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6: Britain has built a 45-meter tunnel to help bats and other wild mammal people cross the road safely. The underpass runs beneath the new 16-kilometer A421 dual carriageway between Bedfordshire and Cambridgeshire, England. National highways added fencing, hedgerows, trees, and shrubs to guide bats and other mammal folk toward the crossing and protect wildlife habitat.
5: West Kalimantan conservation officials and the Indonesian Rehabilitation Nature Initiation Foundation rescued six orangutan people stranded by forest fires in West Kalimantan, Indonesia. Authorities saved two mothers with their young and two juveniles from a plantation after fires blocked access to the forest. Two orangutan persons developed health problems but responded to treatment. All six remain under medical monitoring and will eventually be released.
6: Three South Korean elementary students rescued a dying wild mouse person after finding it on a road in Gimpo. They pulled the equivalent of nearly $15 in local currency to seek veterinary care, but feared they could not afford treatment. Veterinarian Kim Jun-tae treated the mouse citizen for free, and it's later recovered and returned to the wild.
5: Enlightening quote of the day. One who thinks himself lower than the grass in the street, who is more tolerant than a tree, who takes no honor for himself and is ready to offer honor to everyone else, can chant the holy name constantly. Lord Sri Chaitanya Mahaprabhu, vegetarian. The most merciful manifestation of Lord Krishna, vegetarian.
6: Previously, in this multi-part series on Michael Florman's near-death experience, Michael became dizzy while driving, pulled into a parking lot, and called emergency services. Soon after entering an ambulance, his heart stopped for the first of 8 times. During his first remembered out-of-body episode, he traveled through a luminous valley and into the formless realm he calls Source, where he briefly became a musical note and later experienced a life review. After returning violently to his body, Michael left it again and watched emergency personnel working on him from about 6 meters above before being pulled higher as the scene receded beneath him. His third remembered out-of-body episode occurred at the hospital, where he observed the medical team and saw a doctor he later recognized, despite never having seen him while conscious. Michael says crossing over felt strangely familiar, and part of him would have been content to remain because the love he experienced was so powerful. When Michael eventually awoke in the intensive care unit, the room did not feel like a hospital. Its lighting made it seem more like a cave, and he felt as though he could almost see torches around him. A tube had been inserted down his throat. His chest bore approximately 7 square burns from the resuscitation paddles, and several of his ribs were fractured. Repeatedly biting his tongue during the electrical shocks had also left it severely swollen. Doctors initially warned Michael's family that he might never walk or communicate normally and could require lifelong assistance. Hospital staff assessed his cognitive and communication abilities by asking him to write letters and spell simple words. Although hospital personnel initially wanted him to remain hospitalized for at least 3 weeks, Michael recalls leaving after about 4 days, with only eyesight and memory problems remaining. At first, the beauty and enormity of Michael's experience were more than he could process, so he tried to bury it and move forward. When people asked what had happened, he revealed little beyond saying that the experience had felt incredible and that he had been in space. When people asked what he had experienced after dying, Michael struggled to explain it. The image of heaven Michael had been taught was a bearded figure with a harp beside a gate and a cloud, yet what he had witnessed seemed more like space. Unable to reconcile the two or find adequate words for his experience, he downplayed it and avoided discussing it. But the memories continually resurfaced and eventually forced him to confront what had happened. Since his experience, Michael says his sensitivity to energy, emotion, and even other people's auras has intensified. Michael says that when he stands near someone experiencing a problem, he can pick up on that person's issue or emotions. The sensation disappears when he moves away. He came to believe that some of the anxiety he had experienced throughout his life had actually come from other people. Michael has also long sensed that unseen presences surround him and says he has never truly felt alone. Michael cannot see these presences and does not identify them as angels or guides. He has never heard them speak in a recognizable voice. He simply senses that they are there. Michael says his awareness of these presences became stronger and more intense after his near-death experience, to the point that he could often tell how many energies were in a room. He also says he prays 3 or 4 times a day, not as a religious ritual, but as a way of connecting with the other side and asking that energy and love be sent to people in need. Michael now views death as the end of the physical body rather than the end of the person. Because he believes those who cross over continue as conscious energy, he feels less sorrow for them and more for the people left behind who can no longer speak to, touch, or physically connect with them. He believes that although the brain and body cease functioning, the energy within a person continues. Michael says dying brought no sense of becoming diminished. He remained the same person, but existed somewhere else. In his view, the afterlife is not confined to a distant place, but exists everywhere, much like information in the air that remains invisible even though it surrounds us. For Michael, energy is everywhere and does not die with the physical body. Michael describes his life now as split cleanly in two. He has privately mourned the person he was before the experience because he no longer considers himself the same man. He divides his life into what he calls AD and BD, after death and before death. His ideas, priorities, and values also changed. Money became far less important to him, even though he recognizes its practical necessity. Michael believes that what matters is not what a person has become or accomplished, but the love and understanding they have given to others. During his life review, Michael experienced events from another person's perspective and felt their lasting emotional effects. Mindful that he may one day confront his own actions in the same way, he now spends at least 10 minutes each night reviewing his interactions and asking whether he treated people positively and became a better person. His advice is simple: live a good life and be kinder to others, because he believes people may ultimately experience their actions from the perspective of those they affected.
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11: 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With all love in God, yours most sincerely, Supreme Master Ching Hai,
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13: Experts warn climate change may be extending the time insects can reproduce and spread disease. With tick and mosquito season underway, the risk of Lyme disease, West Nile, malaria, and other illnesses is on the rise.
14: Ecosystem calamity, climate change and pollution threaten biodiversity and are birthing more toxic wildlife, part 11 of a multi-part series. 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
9: Vegan leader, mover, and shaker.

0: ¿Cómo están, thoughtful viewers? That's how are you in Spanish, one of the official languages of Vibrant Colombia. My name is Rafael. The thriving Colombian people wish that God will watch over humanity and help us to remain compassionate and virtuous.
1: Who is going to sleep first?
0: Welcome to our show, Ecosystem Calamity. Climate change and pollution threaten biodiversity and are birthing more toxic wildlife. Part 11 of a multi-part series. In recent years, the effects of climate change and environmental pollution on human and animal people life have been recognized as increasingly severe storms, floods, wildfires, and heat waves dominate the headlines. Yet, some of the most dangerous impacts are unfolding more quietly within our ecosystems, where their long-term consequences remain largely underestimated. Scientists warn that these subtle changes are accelerating and becoming more visible. Warmer temperatures and shorter winters caused by climate change are creating ideal conditions for unwanted and invasive species, particularly mosquitoes and ticks, which can carry serious diseases. As winters grow milder, these pests survive longer, spread into new regions, and reproduce in greater numbers.

0: Experts warn climate change may be extending the time insects can reproduce and spread disease. With tick and mosquito season underway, the risk of Lyme disease, West Nile, malaria, and other illnesses is on the rise.
1: In a situation like this year, where we're experiencing record rainfall in many parts of the U.S. And record high temperatures, it becomes kind of a perfect storm for mosquitoes to have ample places to lay their eggs.
2: Increasingly, we're recognizing that climate change is affecting infectious diseases as well. And some of these mosquito and tick-borne diseases are kind of ground zero for climate change starting to affect our health.

0: One life, one chance. Be vegan, keep peace, do good deed. We'll feel great.
1: In the United States, data from universities and federal agencies show a significant increase in black-legged tick populations, a rise in the proportion of ticks carrying Lyme disease, and a growing number of emergency room visits linked to tick bites. Similar trends are observed in Canada, where public health experts report that a warming climate is driving a sharp increase in Lyme disease and the emergence of lesser-known tick-borne illnesses. These developments highlight a critical but often overlooked reality. Climate change is not only triggering dramatic natural disasters, but also quietly reshaping ecosystems in ways that pose serious, lasting risks to public health. Official biodiversity data for England show that much of the country's natural environment continues to decline. Annual natural indicators reveal that many wildlife groups, including bird folk, butterflies, and bat people, as well as key protected habitats, are deteriorating. These losses reflect mounting environmental pressures such as habitat destruction and ecosystem degradation, which are being significantly intensified by climate change. Rising temperatures, shifting rainfall patterns, and more frequent extreme weather events are placing added stress on already vulnerable species, reducing their ability to survive and adapt.
2: Supreme Master TV Max. 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
1: Climate change is also profoundly disrupting bird folk migration, a critical ecological process. Scientists and bird people experts involved in the Asian waterbird census at Sultanpur National Park in Haryana, India, report that warming temperatures and altered seasonal cycles are reshaping long-established migratory patterns. Many migratory bird people species are no longer traveling to their traditional wintering grounds in India, while others are appearing in unexpected regions. Late monsoons and delayed winters, both linked to climate change, are causing bird folk to migrate later than they historically have, altering the timing of breeding and feeding cycles and affecting food availability along migration routes.

0: These climate-driven shifts are further compounded by land use change and urbanization, which are transforming or eliminating the stopover habitats that bird folk depend on during migration. As a result, migration is becoming increasingly dangerous. Casualties are rising, as highlighted by a recent incident in Chicago, USA, in which nearly 1,000 migratory bird people died after colliding with a building, the highest such toll ever recorded. Beyond urban environments, climate change is also driving large-scale die-offs in natural habitats. Along Mexico's Pacific coast, hundreds of bird citizens were found dead, and test results indicated warming ocean currents linked to El Niño disrupted their food systems, ultimately leading to starvation and mass mortality.
1: Vegan for World Peace, love it!
0: Devoted viewers, we'll pause now for the following message. 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
0: Welcome back to Ecosystem Calamity. Climate change and pollution threaten biodiversity and are birthing more toxic wildlife. Part 11 of a multi-part series. As climate change accelerates, fish people and other aquatic species are struggling to survive in environments that are changing faster than many can adapt. Rising water temperatures, prolonged droughts, marine heat waves, and pollution are pushing freshwater and marine ecosystems toward collapse, resulting in mass die-offs around the globe. In Brazil's Amazon rainforest, the effects have been devastating. More than 100 river dolphins and thousands of fish have been found dead as extreme drought and record-breaking heat grip the region. Water temperatures in some parts of the Amazon have reached an unprecedented 39 degrees Celsius, creating conditions that experts say are increasingly uninhabitable for aquatic life. As rivers shrink, dead fish folk have accumulated and begun to rot, contaminating water supplies and affecting more than 110,000 people. With severe drought expected to continue, scientists fear even greater losses of dolphin citizens in the coming weeks or months. The crisis extends beyond aquatic species. An international study, published in Nature Climate Change, warns that increasing drought and global warming will severely harm frog, toad, and tree frog people populations in the Amazon and other biodiverse areas. Because amphibians rely on moisture to survive, rising temperatures and more frequent, intense dry periods could make up to about one-third of their habitats significantly drier by the end of the century if greenhouse gas emissions remain high. In a warmer, drier future, these animal folk would lose vital water for respiration, feeding, and reproduction, forcing them to spend more time sheltering and less time active, which could reduce their survival and breeding success. The study highlights that amphibians may respond to climate change only by

0: The most powerful daily prayer for any time and before meditation, which is the order from God, and Supreme Master Qinghai shares with us by His blessed grace.
1: We humbly worship, praise, thank, obey, and love God Almighty, the Most High, the Greatest, for world vegan, world peace, and our soul liberation. We thank, love, praise the only Son of God, who is the ultimate Master, for our salvation. We follow the teaching of all the saints and sages. We thank, love, and praise them who are the representatives of God for our spiritual elevation.

Rising ocean temperatures are also endangering marine mammals far from the Amazon. In the United Kingdom, a rare striped dolphin person was euthanized after washing ashore on a Cornish beach, an incident experts link directly to climate-driven warming seas. Marine rescue organizations report a steady increase in striped dolphin people stranding events over the past two decades, with many animal citizens found malnourished and suffering from underlying health problems, signs of ecosystems under growing thermal stress.

climate change is further amplifying the impacts of pollution and human activity. In northeast England, harmful algal blooms combined with dredging operations in the River Tees have been implicated in the mass deaths of thousands of crab people and other crustaceans in the North Sea. These events illustrate how warming waters and industrial disturbance can rapidly degrade marine habitats. In Australia, prolonged marine heat waves have caused widespread destruction along the coast of Western Australia. New research shows that the marine heat wave responsible for the deaths of more than 30,000 fish folk was up to 100 times more likely because of climate change. Ocean temperatures remained 1.5 degrees Celsius above average for months, and spiked by as much as 4 to 5 degrees Celsius at the surface, subjecting marine life to prolonged thermal stress. The result has been mass fish people kills, coral bleaching, and severe consequences for fisheries and tourism, placing Australia on what scientists describe as the front line of climate-driven ocean change. The Mediterranean has not been spared. In central Greece, more than 100 tons of dead freshwater fish folk were collected near the port of Volos after extreme weather caused water levels to surge during floods and then collapse during months of drought. Scientists link this disaster to climate change-driven extremes, including rising temperatures and increasingly erratic rainfall that are also fueling wildfires and flooding across the region. Together, these events reveal a global pattern. Climate change, intensified by environmental pollution and human activity, is destabilizing aquatic ecosystems worldwide. As waters warm, oxygen levels fall, habitats degrade, and food chains collapse, countless aquatic animal people are unable to survive, serving as a stark warning of

0: the broader ecological crisis unfolding beneath the surface. 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
1: All information concerning the scientific evidence of climate change and its solution is in Supreme Master Qinghai's book, From Crisis to Peace.
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3: I believe it is our duty as human beings to leave the planet in a better state than we found it. And a very good place to start is addressing the impact we make with our needless and selfish consumption of animals. Alexis Gucci, vegan. Praise be the reunited, free, most powerful God Timkutu and the Son of God.
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8: Master gives protective warning to all interested in Kuan Yin spiritual practice. Because of much abuse of our generosity and leniency by ignorant people and demons hidden in human form, from this day on, the 21st of August 2024, before this and after this day, anyone who fakes Kuan Yin messengers or tries to teach the Kuan Yin method without official permission from Master and confirmation from Central FG must be avoided to protect yourself from being harmed in any way. If you knowingly try the opposite, we are not responsible for any harm done to you or and yours. You may be not accepted if you come to us after for new initiation. This caution must be applied by all contact persons, all meditation centers, all initiates, all future initiates, and all should report to M as soon as possible if such a malign event ever happens again.
4: With all gratitude and sincerity, we thank, praise, and love the utmost Trinity, the utmost powerful reunited ones for world vegan, world peace, and our soul liberation.
9: Mama. No, can you say mama? Oh, 41. Hey, Lacey. Papa, can you say mama? Mama. Mama. Mama. We know you can say dada. Say mama. Mama. Mama. Mama. Say mama.
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1: With profound, humble gratitude and love to all venerated enlightened masters, we bow to the Almighty in soulful gratefulness for gifting us with their holy, blessed presence. May all beings be awakened by their divine grace. Etc.
13: World peace leaders, be vegan. Saintly wise, lead your nations. God will bestow on you liberation.

0: Greetings, generous viewers. In remarkable Romania, your friends might express well wishes to you as you leave the country with the phrase Numai Bine, that means all the best in Romanian. Precious viewers, welcome to today's uplifting show. I'm Gheorghe. The intelligent people of Romania appreciate your efforts to build vegan communities and teach children to read the labels on foods, to find out which are not vegan-friendly and avoid them by choosing vegan alternatives. May every person experience the wonders and joys of the vegan lifestyle in God's loving kindness. Located in southeastern Europe, Romania has a history that extends back thousands of years. Artistic sculptures such as that of a praying man have been discovered from the ancient Hamangia, as well as the Tapesti cultures. Today's Romania is a land of tall mountains and foothills that offer habitat to one of the largest European populations of brown bear people, as well as Shami people, lynx people, European bison people, and one-third of all European plant species. Aside from Romania's rich and fascinating history, today's modern cities include Timișoara, Bucharest, and Cluj-Napoca. These urban areas are where most festivities are held, from frequent musicals to cultural celebrations. If you would like to step back in time to the beauty of an ancient kingdom, Brașov is the place to be. One cannot help but be dazzled by enchanted castles such as Peleș, standing majestically on the outskirts of towns, thriving with local pedestrians. Romania has been bestowed with a wealth of natural resources, from fertile land to lush green forests. Today, the country is still blossoming with romantic appeal, inviting visitors from around the world. What an inspiring experience it was learning about auspicious Romania with you, ardent viewers. May you be uplifted in the divine's wisdom by being able to meet a once-in-a-lifetime enlightened master. Supreme Master Qinghai Vegan is a world-renowned spiritual teacher, humanitarian, and artist. She has been invited to lecture on the Guanyin method of meditation throughout the world. We now invite you to view Walk the Way of Love, an introduction to Supreme Master Qinghai.
1: We'll search high and low for a little love, for a little love to bestow on all beings in all corners of existence. Supreme Master Qinghai, Vegan.
0: Supreme Master Qinghai, as she has affectionately become known, lives a message that walks the way of love. A renowned humanitarian, artist, and spiritual visionary, her love and assistance has extended beyond all cultural and racial boundaries to people around the world. The needy and homeless, institutions of medical research, war veterans, the disadvantaged, the physically and mentally handicapped, refugees, and victims of natural disasters, etc. We witness countless reminders of the compassion, the trademark of this caring lady, and the international foundation that has grown out of her loving example.
2: Whatever we can share, begin with sharing. And then we will feel a subtle change in ourselves. More love will be pouring into our consciousness, and we will be aware of something. And that is a beginning. We are here to learn to grow, as well as to learn to use our power our limitless power of love and creativity in order to make a better world wherever we happen to be incarnated.
3: Don't worry, I pray for you, okay, honey?
0: Not only are human beings the blessed beneficiaries of her kindness, animal people from different species are also the recipients of her boundless benevolence.
4: You okay, boy?
5: You okay?
4: Yeah, come on, baby.
3: Hey, look at you. Oh, quack. You happy? Quack.
6: Hello, you grow so big now, you. Bon appetito. I love you. Good appetite.
2: This is one of the reasons why we should be vegan. Love for all beings. Extending love.
0: Supreme Master Ching Hai Vegan was born in central O Lạc or Vietnam. During her early years, she was often found helping hospital patients, the needy, as well as injured animal people in whichever way she could. As a young adult, she moved to Europe to study and continued there as a translator for the Red Cross. She soon discovered that pain and suffering exist in all corners of the globe, and her search for the remedy to this became the foremost goal in her life. She was happily married at the time to a German doctor, and although it was an extremely difficult decision for both of them, her husband agreed to a separation. She then embarked on what became a 2-year-plus journey in search for spiritual understanding. Finally, in the deepest reaches of the Himalayas in India, she found an enlightened master who imparted to her the Guanyin method, a meditation method on the inner heavenly light and sound. After a period of practice, she became fully enlightened. Soon after her return from the Himalayas, at the earnest request of those around her, Supreme Master Ching Hai shared the Guanyin method with others, encouraging them to look within to find their own greatness. Through the Guanyin method of meditation, they also attained greater fulfillment, happiness, and peace. Before long, invitations arrived from the United States, etc.
2: I saw that I was everywhere and in every creature.
0: Europe.
2: To see God is very, very simple.
0: Asia.
7: All religions tell you be a good person here and find heaven while you can.
0: Australia.
8: We are the sons and daughters of God. We are ourselves, the Supreme Master.
0: Africa.
9: I will show you how to get direct teaching.
0: In South America.
2: And keep the commandments and try to lead a more vegan life.
0: As well as from important organizations for Supreme Master Ching Hai to give lectures.
2: The peace and love that we most often talk about and seek, we have within ourselves.
10: You must look inside and find your own treasure. And find the real, lasting happiness.
11: The future is in our hands. So you make it beautiful or you make it worse, it's up to you.
0: Supreme Master Ching Hai has realized many spontaneous talents that she expresses through artistic paintings and creations, music and poetry, and aesthetic jewelry and clothing designs, expressing the inner and outer beauty. The income generated from her artistic creations has enabled Supreme Master Ching Hai to create an independent source of funding for humanitarian activities in support of her noble mission of assisting God's children in their times of need. Although she does not seek acknowledgement of any kind, Supreme Master Ching Hai has been given awards worldwide by government officials and private organizations on numerous occasions. They include the World Peace Award, the World Spiritual Leadership Award, the Award for Promotion of Human Rights, the World Citizen Humanitarian Award, the award for outstanding public service to mankind, the 2006 Gucci Peace Prize, the Los Angeles Music Week Certificate of Commendation, and first place silver for the 27th Annual Telly Awards 2006. In addition, October 25th and February 22nd have been proclaimed as the Supreme Master Qinghai Day in the United States.
12: Qinghai, she also brings love around the world where there is hate. She brings hope where there is despair. And she brings understanding where there is misunderstanding. She is the light of a great person, an angel of mercy for all of us.
13: Agradecer a la Suprema Maestra su liderazgo, agradecerle su optimismo, agradecerle ese don de gente que tiene que la hace tan única y tan especial.
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0: Supreme Master Qinghai is one of the truly dedicated people of this era, helping others find and create a beautiful vision of our future. Many great people in history have had a dream, and in her own words, so does Supreme Master Qinghai.
2: I dream that all the world will become peaceful. I dream that everyone becomes a Buddha. I dream that all the killing will stop. I dream that all the children will walk in peace and harmony. I dream that all the nations will shake hands with each other, protect each other, and help each other. I dream that our beautiful planet will not be destroyed. It takes billions, billions, trillions of years to produce this planet. And it's so beautiful, so wonderful. I dream that it will continue, but in peace, beauty, and love.

We now invite you to watch Supreme Master Qinghai's message, titled His Majesty King Ru of Pi, The Land Free from Sadness, Part 1 of 4, on Between Master and Disciples, with subtitles in many languages, on August 15, 2026.

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Today should be the 15th of August, 2026. It's Mapa again. Mapa told me not to get out of my tent's meditating area. My tent's divided into different sections. A small section for my desk, another section for meditating, resting, and whatever my belongings are, and wherever they can be squeezed in. So if it's just like a few steps, then I will see all nature. Few steps inside, the blackness of the tent gives you a sense of like nighttime. Yeah, almost nighttime. Not so bright, not so glaring, like if you're outside. Or if you have a brighter tent, you know, the outer tent, if it's a different color, if it's not black, then it's too bright. And sometimes I have to be outside when it's too hot in my tent. Like yesterday, it was about 36.7. It was quite hot. It's not possible to stay too long in such a heated tent. So I escaped. I just excused myself. Say, sorry, sir, I have to go out. Today I was very comfortable in my meditation, but I thought I had to go out to work. It's only like 3 hours since I took a rest, and now it's already bright. It's summer, you know, it's bright and very early. And then God made me stay again, because I had to talk to the Peace King. I asked him, is that like you have arranged to meet with another faraway king? He said, yes, yes, and is this now? Wow, my voice at least is almost like normal, hey? I said, all right, please take care that the faraway king, which he told me His Majesty's name is R-O-O, King Ru from the planet called P. P-E. Yeah, here he comes. Greetings, Your Majesty, King Ru of P. Yes, in English we spell it R-O-O, Your Majesty. We are so honored and privileged to receive you here today. Was it all well with your travel from such a faraway land? And are you in wellness, sir? The king said, oh yes, yes. Oh yes, beloved King of Kings, of Kings, of Kings. Even if it's a hardship for us to come here, we would try our best to visit you. Oh, sire, thank you so much. It's very touching. Please tell us the meaning of your name and the name of your kingdom. As we know by now, through the previous kings who have visited us, the name of the Buddha king, such as yours and your planet, your kingdom's name, would have some meaning and some blessing that goes with it. Please tell us. Oh yes, I would be obliged to explain that to your planet's people, even though you can do it yourself, as you know everything. Oh, please, sir. I only know what I have to know, what God Almighty, Amapa, lets us know. All right. All right, I will not interfere with your humility. The name that is recognized in our universe is Ru. My name Ru means pleasant, because I vowed that if I became a Buddha, everyone who has an affinity, who can see me, would feel very pleasant in their heart. And it has been thus ever since I became Buddha, which was from long, long, long, long time immemorial up to now. Well, thank you, sir. Thank you for letting us know such a very important factor
of the Buddha in front of us. We feel very pleasant in your presence. That is true. And we even receive the pleasant feeling from your entourage, who we are also very pleased to meet today. May all of you be well in everything, in every way, in the name and grace of God, the greatest but most powerful. The name of my land is Pi, which means free from sadness. And it is so in our kingdom. There is not even a name for sadness in our language. It's just for the sake of people in this world, because you ask, so I kind of reluctantly tell you that the name means free from sadness. But in our land, we don't have any sadness ever. There's not even a nanosecond anywhere in our kingdom that people would feel anything that makes them feel sad. If we look into your world here, we would see such and such things that would be defined as sadness. But even then, we don't have the feeling of sadness as you do here on earth. We always feel blissful, happy, blessed. Just like when you're in your highest samadhi, you would feel that way. You would feel that you don't exist in a body, but you do exist. And you do know your individual self, but in the highest definition, your highest self only will be revealed to you in your highest possible samadhi. And even before you reach your highest self, you already experience bliss and grace and happiness and peace due to the higher dimension of the universal sphere, of the universal energy, the lighter, the uplifting kind of energy. The higher you go, the more uplifted you feel. But we do know the difference between our world and your world. If we want to look into it, we can see the chaos, the lamentation, the prayers to God to free them from conflict and suffering. But we do not have the setting in our beings to be able to receive the consequences of it. And we don't feel the suffering that you feel. We don't feel the chaos situation that you feel. In our land, it's always peaceful. It's always today. It's always a good day, a pleasant day, a happy day. Wow. So I said, wow, Your Majesty, King Ru, we truly wish that we have the same blessing like in your planet. But we shall be patient as the beings in this world have still not yet reached the highest degree of wisdom. So we say in our world, it is pitiful, it's sad, but it is like that. Hopefully, prayerfully, one day our world will become like your kingdom. And people are all happy, blissful, and do what they like, in all freedom, free will, happiness, and bliss. Oh, we do pray also with you for your planet, for all your beings here. But you are here, kings of kings of kings of kings. You will help them. You will uplift them. Also, I do wish it were like that. We do wish it were like that in the name of God, in the grace of God. It's just too slow for my, you can call, personality. Too slow for my liking. And I do suffer a lot, seeing the people suffer. I cannot stop
feeling the feelings of others, of victims of war, poverty, injustice, and animal people's fate of pain and sorrow. And that's why I'm still here, sir. Otherwise, I would really not want to stay in this domain, not even a nano of a second anymore. Oh, yes, we do understand. We do understand your situation, your status, your emotion, because you have sacrificed all the blissfulness, all the freedom of sorrow and pain, just to be here with the suffering beings of this planet. Thus, we are all very, very impressed, very in awe, and very respectful of your great sacrifice. No other Buddha can do what you do now, sir. Oh, I would always rely on the grace of God. Otherwise, I would have ceased to exist long ago if it were my own doing. Because the oppressiveness of this world is like a great mountain, the Himalaya mountains, upon you. And you just can't escape. The karma of this world is truly, truly very, very oppressive. And the humans, especially on this planet, oh, I feel they have such a strength to endure all this. It is also God's blessing and God's protection and God's mercy, or else they would be crushed to dust. It would not even take 1 second to be annihilated. We thank God, our Mapa, our utmost merciful and protective God. Thank you, Sire. May you be well, even seeing your children suffer like this. May you be well. Every day, whenever I can, I use that method to lessen your pain, Sire. Oh, I wish I could have more than 24 hours to lessen more and more of your pain.

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1: Before I became a vegan, I had hyperlipidemia and high blood pressure, and after 3 months on the vegan diet, I had medical tests done and the results were completely normal. 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
1: We humbly worship, praise, thank, obey, and love God Almighty, the Most High, the Greatest, for world vegan, world peace, and our soul liberation. We thank, love, praise the only Son of God, who is the ultimate Master, for our salvation. We follow the teaching of all the saints and sages. We thank, love, and praise them who are the representatives of God for our spiritual elevation.

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1: Big-hearted viewers, we thank you for your company for today's episode titled His Majesty King Ru of Pi, The Land Free from Sadness, Part 1 of 4, on Between Master and Disciples. Coming up next is Have Faith in God and Avoid Animal People Flesh, Romans verses 14 through 16, from the Epistle to the Romans by St. Paul, Vegetarian, in the Holy Bible, Part 1 of 2. 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

0: From dawn to dawn, let us speak of peace and listen to the message of love. 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

We sincerely thank all the reporters, journalists, photographers, camera persons, individuals, groups, companies everywhere in the world for all your involved contributions of news that inform and bring hope to the people from both human and animal kingdoms, as well as countless other beings, thus uplifting the atmosphere of our planet. May heaven bless your noble endeavors and protect you always, especially while on challenging duty.

We are like a tiny speck encompassed by the creativeness of the universe. Surrounded by billions of glorious galaxies, all interwoven together by the thread of universal love.

standing at the entrance to the ancient Lauhoog Bay in Bullock Grouville on the emerald green Channel Island of Jersey, your friend explains that this hoog, a Gervais word of Norse origin meaning mound, has stood above this countryside for millennia. Its sophisticated Neolithic design is aligned with the rising sun at the spring and autumn equinoxes. When the skies are clear, the light of dawn still reaches the innermost chamber at each equinox. My name is Beryl. The guidance of a living master allows us to walk the sacred path of the soul's liberation. The self-assured Jersey Islanders are gladdened to know of the priceless heavenly gift bestowed upon you. May your thankful heart be forever illuminated in the abiding glory of the Most High.

0: Welcome, bright-minded viewers. Sat Sri Akal. This is our traditional Sikh greeting, meaning God is the ultimate truth. I am Sukhdev from Fertile Punjab in Spirit Awakening India. Central to our culture are the cherished folk dances, Bhangra and Gidda, traditionally performed by man and accompanied by the dhol drum during harvest celebrations. Bhangra has grown into globally recognized music and dance genre. Alongside it, the graceful Gidda is performed by women, accompanied by rhythmic clapping and joyfully sung verses. A delicious plate of vegan aloo gobi, sautéed potatoes and cauliflower florette seasoned with fragrant spices and fresh herbs is a comfort food that satisfies every palate. Our kind-hearted Indian citizens are delighted to join you in preparing wondrous plant-based fare. May the providence bless every heart with vegan kindness and respect for all beings. Welcome to Noteworthy News, lucky news for a wish-fulfilling world.
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3: Peace is happening around our world. Peace News number 164 of many and counting. There are many countries promoting peace and fostering amity among peoples and governments, etc.

0: August 2025. Armenia and Azerbaijan end a more than 35-year conflict by signing a peace treaty mediated by the President of the United States, His Excellency Donald Trump. A Shining World Peace Leader Award Laureate and a Shining World Leadership Award for Compassion Laureate. Armenia's Prime Minister, His Excellency Nikol Pashinyan, a Shining World Leadership Award for Peace Laureate. And Azerbaijan's President, His Excellency Ilham Aliyev, a Shining World Leadership Award for Humanitarianism Laureate, joined President Trump in the White House for the signing ceremony.
1: President Trump brings peace to Caucasus, and we're grateful for that. And I'm sure that Armenia and Azerbaijan will find courage and responsibility to reconcile, and also the people will reconcile. We will turn the page of standoff, confrontation, and bloodshed, and provide bright and safe future for our children. So I'm very happy, because today we're writing the great new history. And once again, Mr. President, thank you for all what you are doing for us, for our region, and for the whole world.
2: Thank you very much.
3: Mr. President, today's great achievement is yet another testimony to your global leadership and your legacy as a statesman and a peacemaker on the world stage. As it is said in the Holy Bible, blessed are the peacemakers, for they will be called children of God. May God enlighten this way. Thank you, and my congratulations to all of us, President Aliyev, to you, to all of us, colleagues from Azerbaijan, Armenia, United States, and all the people of our region.
0: By creating peace, we all can make a loving, serene, and prosperous world.
4: In today's news, the United Kingdom supports humanitarian and development assistance for Afghanistan. U.S. study finds declining oxygen levels in Earth's waters. Brazil enacts landmark ban on foie gras to protect duck and goose people. Japan backs urban renewal and waste management upgrades in Homs, Syria. Lifetime of Healing defines devoted Bulgarian physician's extraordinary journey. Leading German food company opens a new vegan milk and yogurt factory. And Kentucky, USA. Firefighters rescue dog person trapped underground in concrete pipe. All this and more on Supreme Master Television, your constructive global TV channel.
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6: By the way, I have some good news that not many know. And I would like to share with everyone. Those people and the animal people who have diabetes, they don't need to have a needle injection. Because in Australia, they have developed and now sell this kind of no-needle medicine.
7: Just to let you know that the fox person that came last time, she came back several more times from far away. She just came to tell me, do not fear, peace is near.
8: Yes.
7: I wish her all the best, and my heart is so touched. Such a beautiful, beautiful soul. Just took the wrong steps in her home life, and so now she has become a fox person, and she feels very repentant. Anyone out there, please try to replenish your stock just in case of any emergency situation that you might not have food to eat. When anything happens and the repair is not quick enough, or

0: pre-Master Ching-Hai Vegan lovingly recorded a message for Earth's inhabitants on Monday, September 7th, 2026, regarding another visit from a fox person that Master had met a few days earlier. Good news for diabetes sufferers and more.
1: Just to let you know that the fox person that came last time, she came back several more times from far away. I mean, for her, it's a long distance walk. It's the next nearby forest. It's connected with this forest too. It's just a different kind of section, and they're not all together in one piece. She just came to tell me, do not fear, peace is near. Yes. I wish her all the best, and my heart is so touched. I really love her so much. She has no name. I'm not allowed to give her any name, so I call her Lady Fox, because she's a lady. But somehow, I'm not allowed to call her that. I must call her the no-name fox. Then she can come near and answer me. Oh, then she runs so fast here and cry out in singing notes. So beautiful voice, melodious tune. The voice, expressively high note and happy rhythm. Such a beautiful, beautiful soul. Just took the wrong steps in her former life. Actually, she wasn't my disciple in her former life. She just tried to research what I taught at that time so that she could mock me, my teachings, and do all the opposite things just to feel fun. Due to ignorance, I guess, or to prove me wrong. And so now she has become a fox person, and she feels very repentant. So she came and just tried to make some excuse to be near, and also to repay my kindness for my teaching, even though she did not appreciate it at that time, and now she knows it. Mostly you know more after you left your body, but sometimes it's too late. You know, because the karma doesn't always come immediately or soon enough. And even some people who make too bad karma and their astral body has already been jailed or punished in hell, but they're in the physical body when they're still alive, they cannot feel anything, they cannot know anything. Thus, they don't believe in the karma kind of retribution, so they continue to do bad things. It's a pity. I hope this example of the fox person will let people rethink more about their actions, their thoughts, and their speech. Today, it was a very turbulent day because I had to fight hard for a so-called disciple. There's kind of a lot of mixed things today. Anyone out there, please try to replenish your stock just in case of any emergency situation that you might not have food to eat. Buy things, buy food that is lasting and some that do not require cooking or anything in case you don't have enough fuel to cook. In the forest, I don't worry much about that because there are a lot of dry twigs lying everywhere. It's just for you guys who live in the city, it might be difficult. So please try to stockpile something, at least for emergencies. When anything happens and the repair is not quick enough, or if it could even be repaired at all, okay? Always be careful. Always think ahead. We are still at war around everywhere. This is a pity because humans are so intelligent. They could even go to the moon, Mars, etc. and do many things that are incredible to think of even a couple of decades ago or 100 years ago, but they still cannot make up their minds to have peace with each other and to protect each other, meaning that is to protect themselves. Nee? Today I had to struggle with health issues to try to free one of the very, very hard to save so-called disciples. But some in my disciple

0: group are still similar, more or less, and it took a toll on me in terms of energy and time. Eh? And these two are very important to me. I need them. I need energy, I need time. For that disciple from hell, why such short notice for me? I love that Lady Fox so much from my heart. I send her all the love I can send, all that she can receive, knowing that I love her so much, that somebody still loves her, cares about her. I wish her the best in God's grace. I thank God for her protection, for keeping her safe. I was working, but then I just went out to boil some water. And then I heard some very, very faint voice. I thought it was from Supreme Master TV, but it was not. And then I asked, "Is that you, No Name Fox?" And she immediately, used a very happy voice, very loud voice, to let me know that it's her. And then continue for a while, telling me this and that. And I said, "Oh, please, you don't have to go such a long distance for me. Take care of yourself. Did you have enough food today?" She said, "Yes." And she had a drink. I keep some drinks outside nearby my tent, wherever I can wade into the forest bushes, or nearby wherever there is an empty clearance and all that, I put some water. I'm not allowed to feed, but sometimes I can't help it. I do put something out, some dry protein, so that it will last for a while in case they could not find it immediately. My God, my heart could never feel at peace, even though peace has come and the whole planet enjoys it. Whoever has enough merit to feel it, to get the blessing from the peace energy. Even then, myself, I do not feel that peace. It just gets to be more and more work and more issues, because the negative is trying so hard to attack us, you know. But I think it's just like a candle. It flares up bright before it dies down. So I just truly hope we will have official world peace announced soon. Yeah, I'm told that all the time from all the animal people, from Aumapa and from the Trinity, utmost powerful. But I still have not enough patience to wait until then. But I have to, because nothing else can be done right now. As one of the kings told you, if we use all our power to destroy the negative, then the world as is would also be destroyed as well, because it takes tremendous power to destroy the negative, because many of them are hidden within human bodies as well as anything, anywhere. An empty, neglected hut in the field, a hole in the tree, a hole in the ground, a crack in the stones, on the stone, for example, like that. Or big bushes, a neglected house, unoccupied buildings. They can hide anywhere and make trouble. And they concentrate on me a lot. So I have headaches sometimes. As I am talking to you now, I have some headaches as well. Also from the lingering effects of the fall last time. But I'm okay. Otherwise, I'm okay. Please do not worry. I'm just telling you about my things, my activities, what happened concerning me and all that, because you want to know all the time. And often I didn't tell you. I didn't tell you a lot, even though it seemed like I told you a lot already, but that's nothing. Just the tip of the iceberg. But even if I wanted to, I don't have enough time to tell you everything about what I do every day. I just say something so that at least you know that I'm doing something. I understand a little bit of what a master has to do. Yes, but if you want to really understand a master, you have to be one. No one can tell you everything concerning that. There are a lot of kings' reports from my team. They put it on Flying News for you right now, so there's a lot of things for you to know, even though it's not a lot. But at the moment, God doesn't let any king come visit me anymore. Last time, when God wanted me to announce that I'm the Maitreya Buddha, also known as Jesus Christ's return, all the kings came anyway, even bad kings like war kings or negative kings, all kinds of kings came to pay respect already. So only some kings, the most powerful king Buddhas, can come, like I have recorded for you, some short, some long. Originally, I didn't think to record anything about it. That's why the first few, some already aired, some did not, are shorter and not very detailed. And later on, I thought, okay, when God permits, then I record a little longer, whatever I remember. And now God stopped with no kings can come at all. Fine, what to do, what to do. Because if they come, they cannot help much anymore, because if more power comes, then the planet would be completely annihilated. So you understand now. Whatever else I can record, I can tell you I will, all right? Have peace, enjoy peace, and help others, whatever you can. Especially sharing knowledge about the truth of God's teaching through a living master. We thank God, our only parents, for all the mercy, all the forgiveness, all the blessing, all the grace, all the love. Thank you, Lord. Thank you. Thank you so much. May you be well as well, Sire. Amen. We love you. We love you. Oh, and by the way, I have some good news that not many know, and I would like to share with everyone. This newly invented and needle-free medicine for diabetes that will save many people's lives, offer convenience, and also financial help. We thank God again, again, and again. Those people and the animal people who have diabetes, they don't need to have a needle injection, which is poking and uncomfortable, because in Australia, they have developed and now sell this kind of no-needle medicine. You just apply it on the skin and it works immediately. So it's no pain and much easier for any humans and dog people. You know, when I said not many know about this medicine for diabetic people and animal people, both can use it, is because it has been newly invented. It's not even 10 years yet. It was invented in 2010. And then it went on to the international market in about 2016. And now we are in 2026. But haven't finished the year yet. So it's not even 10 years. And when I told my assistant to ask the vet whether or not this is suitable for my dog
1: person,
0: and they didn't even know about it. Only one vet, we have many vets for different issues for my dog
1: person,
0: and only one vet knows about this needleless diabetic medicine. So the whole world knows now that we announce it. This surely will help many, many people who live alone, who can't inject the needle by themselves. It's difficult. It's very delicate. Like you have to really inject it into the skin layer only. Otherwise, it will go all over into the organs or inside. It's not good. It has to be on the skin, and then it will redistribute it all over the body. I'm so happy. I'm so glad now. Because imagine how many people who can't do the injection by themselves, and you can't just inject it in the same place all the time. Yeah, and all lifelong, imagine the whole lifelong, they have to do it by themselves. And some elderly, I don't think they could manage. Even my father, he asked me to give him injections. Well, not for diabetes, of course, but still, he couldn't do it himself because some area is hard to reach. And the older you get, maybe you have shaky hands and all that. I'm so happy, I'm so grateful to God for giving my dog person this ability, this intention, this noble way of repaying God's kindness. And I asked him, why should he do such thing? He said, because my life belongs to you anyway, you rescued me. I told you, that's what he said last time in the other flying news. I'm still crying, my heart. I'm still crying whenever I see images of him. We can use video nowadays to talk. Okay, I wish all of you well, and you don't have to suffer this needle injection, which is inconvenient and troublesome, because some people don't have money to keep coming to the doctor every day for the rest of their life. And to hire a nurse or caretaker is also expensive. Oh, I'm so happy. I was kneeling down and thanking God for this merciful gift to humankind and all the animal people who have caretakers, who love them and would like them to have more comfortable treatments. Thank you, Sire. Bless you, Sire. I will do more what I can to lessen your pain when you see your children go to hell. I will stop them, not let them go to hell, even if I have to go to hell myself. Thank you, Sire. Thank you. Love you, love you, love you. I will also include all the information that is given by this company, but now shortened and compact before I send to my team. When my dog person recently got sick, my helpers who were taking care of my dog people took him to the doctors. I don't even have this privilege or luck to take care of my dog person myself. I have already explained why before. Hopefully in the future it will get better, of course. Because my dog people, they love me so much. They love me so much, so much. No one in the world loves me more than my dog people. They miss me and I want to be with them, but in a safe place. It's not that only one dog says, I love you to me. All the dogs, they don't say it, but I still feel it. I know it. I think all the dog lovers and dogs, human companions, friends, know this. Feel it. Feel the dog's love. And the bond is incredible. If we didn't know God's love, we would think the dog's love is the best in the whole universe. Or any pet people that you have, any pets that you have, cat, bird, people, even big pets like elephant, buffalo, ox, horse, people, any of them. If you have them as company, you will know how much they love you. By the way, to make it short, I asked because my dog person had to have injections like 2 times per day. And then now the sickness also made him blind, even he couldn't see. They say maybe they could fix it, but now they say they cannot. Oh, my heart was broken many times over this. And then I asked my assistant, who takes care of my dog person, you must look on the internet. There must be some other way that we don't need the needle like that 2 times a day. He's only small, and you can't put the needle in the same place again. Or maybe after a long while, but then he's so small. Where can we find space even to keep putting needles into his skin like that? Oh God, I said, you must look. There must be something without a needle for the dog person. Go look. And then the assistant did look and we found it. Found this new invention, which is very good for humans and for animal people, for your pets people. Please look into it, okay? Look more into that company's website to learn more about it, okay? For yourself or and for your pet people. I wish you to be as comfortable as possible with this invention, as it did help my dog person. I am so sorry for anyone who has this kind of sickness, or any sickness. I was very afraid of needles when I was a kid because my father, he always had to give me injections when I was sick. Well, not always, but whenever needed, he did it. And I was always very scared. And then later, when I grew bigger, a teenager still, and my father got sick, he always made me inject him into his skin, his flesh, anywhere. Sometimes at the bottom part, sometimes on the arm, you know, on the upper arm, sometimes in the vein. And I had to do it, but I was not very comfortable, feeling so sorry for my dad. I do wish that in the future, no more needles are needed. No more lab tests for any animal, person at all, no matter who he is, how small, how big. I just cannot bear it. I cannot bear all this cruelty to the animal people. Lisa boy to humans, Lisa boy babies and little fetuses, especially who's already old enough that you can see
1: their tiny human shape.
0: Oh no, okay, let's not talk about that anymore. I will include the information. Shorten, but kind of enough for any of the persons who could not have a friend who could come and help him or her to inject the medicine. And also not knowledgeable enough to search on the internet. So this information,
1: let it shortened to be very compact.
0: But enough, if you don't know much more, you still can use it. I really wish all of you, if you can, recover. If not, have a more comfortable time now to apply your diabetes medicine into your skin.
2: 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Gentle on the skin, prevents scarring and tissue buildup caused by repeated needle injections. 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
0: When I was in Spain many years ago, one of my teeth ached and I went to the doctor. I was on the couch of the dentist already, ready for the doctor to fix my tooth. Anytime I went to the dentist, not just that time, but another time, many times, anytime, and other dentist offices as well,
1: or any doctor. I brought some gifts, you know, like some vegan goodies and some fresh fruit, quite a lot. Because I thought, you know, they work very hard, the doctors and the nurses and all that. If I happen to be in the hospital or visit the doctor, I just want to show my gratitude for the hard job they have been learning to do in university as well as during the internship time and as well as the practice time. They're very hardworking. They save lives and they ease your pain and make your life comfortable. Even if you punish yourself, making yourself sick because of eating bad things such as the murdered animal people flesh and all kinds of things, you know, alcohol and drugs and cigarettes and all that. They never mind. They always try their best to save you, to make you recover and be more comfortable. They never reject you because you're eating bad things or taking drugs or anything like that. But please take good care of yourself. Stay away from all this harm that I've just mentioned and even more, okay? Alcohol, drugs, cigarettes or any other things like that. And especially the flesh of murdered animal folks or hunted, terrorized wild animals such as deer or fox peoples. These are all poison to your holy, sacred body, which is the temple of God and Buddhas. Please take good care of yourself. So at that time, I was lying on my couch. I was waiting for the anesthesia or something like that to take effect. And I bought some fruits, a lot of fruits, different kinds of exotic and good fruits from the market. From the roadside markets as my car drove by, you know, I always wanted to help these people as well. They have just a small plastic cover, plastic sheet on top of their head, and they're selling their own fruit on the street, you know. So I always feel very sympathetic, and I bought a lot from them. And I also bought some vegan goodies from the markets beforehand. So I gave them to that clinic, the reception. So I asked the doctor, while I still could talk, I said, "Doctor, did you enjoy the goodies and the fruits that I bought?" He said, "No, thank you," but he could not eat it yet because he didn't have the insulin injection for his diabetes. Oh, I said, "Oh, sorry, but you could eat it later." He said, "Yeah, only when I have the insulin, then I can eat." And I said, "You have to inject yourself today." He said, "No, every day. Every day." I say, "But how do you do that? Where do you put all those injections every day?" He said, "Yeah, today is right in the navel area." Oh my God. When I heard that, I jumped out of my dentist chair to the floor and went to the, you know, the place near the door where he was standing and preparing things. I hugged him and my tears streamed down. I said, "Oh my God. Poor doctor, you are so sick like this, and you still have to work every day and take care of your wife and your children even." I knew he had 2 children already. I said, "My God, what a life you have. I am so sorry." And he said, "It's all right. I got used to it already. It's for life. You can't escape it." I said, "Oh my God, I wish one day the medical scientists will discover some more different and better medicine. Medicine application way, so that you don't have to suffer like this every day." I say, "I could not imagine that I could bear that if I were you." So he said to me, "Oh, please, you go up to your chair now, or else you might fall down." So I went up to the chair, still crying, you know, in my heart also. Some years after that, I adopted my dog, Pipo. I told you already. And this one, his name, I don't want to say it, so let's just call him T.Y. Originally, his name was different, but he was aggressive. So I changed his name to make him more gentle, but it didn't help. After he had these diabetic, you know, issues, I checked and I discovered that he had done all these acts of aggression, biting people and other dog people and all that, so that he has bad enough karma to have diabetes, otherwise he wouldn't have had it. The reason he wanted to have this diabetes disease, sickness, was just because he wanted to help other dog people, other pets, other animal people who will have diabetes, and the humans who have diabetes as well,
0: to know about this above-mentioned no-needle method. He discovered my wish and wants to help make it come true, to please me.
1: Oh my God, I almost collapsed. I said, oh dear, you're so small, you didn't have to do this. You didn't have to. And now, I feel so bad, so bad. I feel so bad that you had to suffer so much, and now you couldn't even see where you were going. Oh my God, you have no idea how bad I feel. I ask God, please transfer all his karma to me. I don't want him to suffer. He's just a dog. Please help. But God doesn't allow that, because it's his own will, his own free will. Oh my God. Many animals also make a sacrifice to help humans who care for them, or their animal friends and other humans who are kind. Oh my God. Some humans also came down to Earth with the intention, with the willingness to suffer in different ways, to help other humans, you know, to make scientists find a cure for other humans with the same disease, for example, like that. We owe everybody everything. It's just most of us don't know it. You know, it's very noble of him, and I should praise him, appreciate him, but seeing him suffer and scare like that, I just feel so broken. I wish I could take it all for him. We humans, it's easier to find things, you know, to forget the pain, or I can talk to the doctors easier. So I said to God, please don't, please stop it, please punish me instead. He's only a dog, he's only a small dog. I can't talk about this anymore, because I choke and have pain in my neck. it's choking my throat. We thank God for such benevolent beings existing on our earth. But it is a pity that most humans don't understand and even make worse trouble for this world, to make more suffering for their co-inhabitants, humans and other beings alike. Okay, I hope that my information will help many of your pet people, no matter what type. Whoever can apply it will be more comfortable. If you have, for example, a little cat person, you will not have enough space on her skin to give medicine by needles every day, once or twice a day. I'm sorry, I'm just too emotional. Too emotional, yeah. I just wish you all the best, that God would have mercy on you, and you would have mercy on yourself, to stay away from all the poisonous substances that I just told you about before, namely animal people, meat, drugs, alcohol, cigarettes, etc., etc. You know. Okay. I calm down a little bit. All right. You know, our planet is not poor. It's very, very rich in all kinds of metals, all kinds of beneficial things all over the planet, and enough food to feed many planets if we don't use our money to kill each other or to destroy forests, rivers, oceans by all kinds of poison. From raising animals, people to kill for food. I do not have enough time to tell, to list all the things that we should never have done to this planet. We should take care of each other, love each other like a family. We have too many things to eat, to use, to live long, long lives, healthy, happy, and enlightened. But we use it in too many wrong, different ways. Okay, you know it all. I don't want to talk too much about negative things anymore. What's the use anyway? I don't know how many listen. All right. All right. Yeah, just try to be good, benevolent, merciful, compassionate, loving and kind. Then all the best things God bestowed upon humankind and all beings, you'll be able to benefit from for yourself, your family, your little children, grandchildren, etc. Anything bad you do to harm others will boomerang back to you. If not now, then after this life or the lives after, we can never escape any consequences from the unloving things that we do. All right. Please, God, help. Have all beings on this planet. And we love you. Maybe the love is too thin, too meager, but they do try because they're too busy. They have been preoccupied with so many urgent things to survive. Sir, please forgive us. Please love us. Please forgive us. Please, we don't want any more such planets where we have to be reincarnated again. Just make everywhere heaven, sir. Make a new earth, new world, new rules. Thank you, sir. Thank you. The only parents of all beings. May you be well too, sir. Amen.
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3: United Kingdom to provide Afghanistan with humanitarian and development assistance over 3 years, from 2026 to 2029. The UK will grant Afghanistan £105 million in aid annually, for a total of £315 million. The funding will go toward life-saving health and nutrition services, improving access to education, protection for vulnerable people, improved livelihoods, and climate resilience. Nearly 22 million people in Afghanistan are expected to require assistance in 2026, including over 17 million facing acute food insecurity. Nearly 5 million women, girls, and boys are also projected to need treatment for malnutrition. During 2024 to 2025, UK-funded programs supported at least 2.7 million Afghans, including more than 1.7 million women and girls. The United Kingdom has a total of 6 Shining World Leadership Awards to date for animal protection, caring kindness, wise leadership, and wise governance. 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
4: New U.S. study warns oxygen loss in Earth's waters could have lasting effects on biodiversity and climate. A review led by researchers at the Scripps Institution of Oceanography in California, USA, examined oxygen loss in oceans, rivers, lakes, and coastal waters, finding that aquatic deoxygenation is linked to human-caused warming, nutrient pollution, biodiversity loss, and other planetary processes. Published in the journal Limnology and Oceanography, the review warns some impacts could persist for centuries. The researchers propose recognizing aquatic deoxygenation as an additional planetary boundary, as doing so would improve understanding of its impacts on Earth's stability. According to the study, oxygen loss can disrupt natural processes that help regulate the climate while threatening aquatic life, from microscopic organisms to fish, shark, and marine mammal people that depend on healthy food webs. Such worrying news. Our gratitude, researchers, for sharing this important issue. In celestial wisdom, may humanity cherish and protect Earth's precious waters, safeguarding a healthy future for all beings.
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0: Brazil becomes first Latin American nation to enact law banning foie gras production and sales. Foie gras is made by force-feeding duck and goose persons to enlarge their livers, causing severe suffering. To end this cruelty, animal people advocacy organizations in Brazil have campaigned for over 6 years. Following these efforts, the law was passed unanimously, signed into law. Since the ban covers both production and sales, it also prohibits imports, which make up most of the products on the market. Although roughly 20 countries already banned foie gras production, India is the only nation to ban sales as well until now. Animal people rights groups celebrated the decision as a historic advance for animal citizen protection. Brazil has a total of 7 Shining World Leadership Awards to date for animal protection, compassion, environmental preservation, environmental protection, and sustainability. I respect Brazil, animal people organizations, and all involved for your noble efforts to protect duck and goose residents. May all our animal friends be blessed with stronger legal protection and compassionate care in the Most High's benevolence.
1: International investment supports sustainable development and recovery in Syria. Japan and the United Nations Human Settlements Program, or UN Habitat, have signed a U.S. $9.5 million agreement to support urban recovery and strengthen solid waste management in Homs, Syria. The project will rehabilitate the city's historic old Cluck Square, restoring its commercial and social role while upgrading Homs' waste management systems. Planned activities include reorganizing markets, improving municipal communication and service management, and rehabilitating the main landfill using Japan's Fukuoka method, a semi-aerobic system that accelerates waste decomposition and reduces pollution. The initiative also provides waste collection vehicles, equipment, and maintenance support. The program aims to enhance essential services, improve environmental conditions, and advance the city of Homs' long-term development. Up to date, Japan is a Shining World Leadership Awards for Compassion, Generosity, and Animal Protection laureate, and the United Nations is a laureate of the Shining World Leadership Award for Humanitarianism and 2 Shining World Leadership for Lives Saving Hero Awards. Thank you, Japan and UN Habitat, for supporting the renewal of Homs. May your efforts help cities across Syria achieve lasting stability and prosperity in heaven's love.
0: 90-year young physician continues caring for elderly patients in rural Bulgaria. In the mountain village of Skrat, southwestern Bulgaria, Dr. Kirill Apostolov, a general practitioner, travels on steep roads almost every day to deliver essential medical care to elderly patients and those with limited mobility. He says he will keep working as long as he is doing well and his patients are satisfied. With his trusty medical briefcase, he cares for more than 1,500 patients across several villages in areas where physicians are scarce. Dr. Apostolov's early morning rounds do more than manage chronic conditions. He provides a vital lifeline of health, hope, and dignity to vulnerable elders who would otherwise be left without care. His devotion demonstrates how grassroots commitment can bridge critical healthcare gaps in rural regions with aging populations. Our deep respect, Dr. Kirill Apostolov, for your noble work providing essential healthcare to those most in need. May every day of the seniors' lives be filled with vibrant health and abundant love in the divine compassion.
1: Vegan side effect. It will be hard to see animal people meet again.
0: Coming up, leading German food company opens new vegan milk and yogurt factory. We thank God for providing us with what we need to keep our hearts content and grateful as we journey through this ever-challenging world. 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
1: 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We thank, love, and praise them who are the representatives of God for our spiritual elevation.

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2: U.S. firefighters rescue dog person stuck in underground concrete pipe. In July 2026, Lexington resident Jamie Prieto let her two dog persons out in the backyard, but only one came back. She went out to check and heard Vita, her dachshund companion, barking from a hidden hole and immediately called the neighbors, the Lexington Fire Department, and Lexington Fayette Animal Care and Control for help. The officers responded promptly to the site and discovered Vita was trapped in an eroded concrete pipe with cavities going in different directions. Together, they followed the barking and dug slowly for approximately 5 hours. Fortunately, Vita was found about 1.2 meters underground and nearly 3 meters away from the entrance and pulled out. Vita showed no signs of injury and was joyfully reunited with her caregiver. Many thanks, Lexington Fire Department, neighbors, Lexington Fayette Animal Care and Control, and all involved for saving a precious life. May our friend Vita live safely and happily in God's immense blessings.
1: Let's take a moment now to savor a laughter treat with a joke of the day, entitled Take Your Pick.
3: A tourist on his way to Springfield came to a fork in the road. With no signs pointing the way, he spotted a young boy nearby and called out,
4: "Hey kid, do you mind telling me which road I should take to get to Springfield?"
5: "Take either one. If things start to look familiar, then you know you are going the right way."
6: And now we have a heartline from Kate in the United Kingdom.
7: "Dearest benevolence, that we united three utmost powerful, Almighty God, Tim Crow II, and the Son of God. I am in awe of you all. I am so glad and happy that you are in my life and cannot say thank you to you enough for the blessings you bestow upon me. I have no handmaidens or a butler, but dearest master, I have you, and thank you so much for sharing all the new messages lately about the kings and all the beings that bring you good news about world peace. I loved your conversation with Miss Dean. It's so fascinating to watch it. And I love the way the amazing Supreme Master TV team illustrates it all. So talented they are. I love watching Supreme Master TV and have seen how it works in all the dimensions and love how it portrays an ideal world. And may this planet become so. I am an idealist and sometimes this world is challenging, but without you in my life, I would not survive it. Dearest Godmaster, I am so grateful. Words cannot express the way I feel. I am grateful for my home, my garden, which is heavenly, and all in my life. I have always wanted God in my life on this planet, and always in my heart have known there was more to it all. I am never surprised about the kings and everything you tell us, but I am so sorry for all the suffering you go through. And I know you say for us not to worry, but your tears are my tears, Lord. And I pray for well-vegan, well-peace, always, and pray for everyone to feel and see what I experience. I have been practicing Guanyin meditation for a while now, and it's full of magic, love and bliss, although I have sadness too. But this is this world, and I pray that it will all change very soon, hopefully in my lifetime. Thank you, my lords. Thank you again for being in my life. I love you all so much. Kate from the United Kingdom.
6: Open-hearted Kate, thank you for sharing these uplifting sentiments. Our precious master has this happy reply for you. Awakened Kate, well done in reaping the rewards of keeping your focus elevated in praise of God. Supreme Master Television radiates the immense energies of the reunited three utmost powerful. Being positive and grateful also keeps you connected with your inner master. And put together, all these bring you more bliss. May you and the benevolent United Kingdom enjoy being vegan and experience peace alongside all our animal co-citizens. I love the UK. It is still one of the most powerful but true free nations in the world. Forever love you.
2: 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They are eating your own flesh and blood. Guru Mohammed Rahim Bawa Muhalhardin, vegetarian.
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4: We sincerely thank all the reporters, journalists, photographers, camera persons, individuals, groups, companies everywhere in the world for all your involved contributions of news that inform and bring hope to the people from both human and animal kingdoms, as well as countless other beings, thus uplifting the atmosphere of our planet. May heaven bless your noble endeavors and protect you always, especially while on challenging duty.
5: Daily News Stream, September 14th, 2026.
6: Iran-aligned Houthi forces reached Yemen's strategic Perim Island in the Bab el-Mandeb Strait after government forces withdrew, while also taking the nearby coastal town of Dubab, according to Yemeni government sources. The advance could strengthen Houthi control over a major global shipping route at a time when traffic through the Strait of Hormuz is already heavily disrupted, while Yemeni government forces say they plan to try to retake the captured Red Sea areas.
5: The New Humanitarian, an independent nonprofit news organization focused on humanitarian crises, reported that a secret ceasefire between the Nigerian government and Boko Haram, an armed Islamist group that has waged an insurgency in northeastern Nigeria since 2009, has been in effect since June 2026. The truce reportedly followed negotiations that secured the release of 360 abducted villagers, but official confirmation has not been provided.
6: Israel is opening its first embassy in Slovenia as relations improve under Slovenian Prime Minister Janez Janša's new government. The two countries also signed a cooperation agreement covering education, science, culture, youth, and sports.
5: On September 10th, four unidentified projectiles struck two vessels near Kasab, Oman, in the Strait of Hormuz, setting one ship on fire while the condition of the second remained unclear. The UK Maritime Trade Operations said another nearby vessel witnessed the strikes and reported the incident.
6: The abbot of Wat Phuthai Sawan Monastery in Ayutthaya, Thailand, was arrested over allegations that he embezzled more than 92 million baht, all about $2.8 million, in temple funds and laundered money. Police say the case sent on improperly issued donation receipts and alleged transfers of temple money to a woman close to him, while investigators are continuing to gather evidence and trace related assets.
5: Dates are an ancient biblical food that sustained people traveling through harsh desert conditions. They provide fiber, potassium, magnesium, and other nutrients, while limited research suggests that eating dates late in pregnancy may help the cervix open in preparation for childbirth and shorten some stages of labor.
6: Taiwan or Formosa reports 30 mpox or monkeypox cases this year, including 10 imported infections, double last year's figure for the same period. Six imported cases came from Thailand, with others from Ao Lak or Vietnam, India, Hong Kong, and Cambodia. The Centers for Disease Control also reported a community clade IB case.
5: Nator District in Bangladesh reports a diarrhea surge, with 106 patients hospitalized in 48 hours and 516 receiving hospital care over a week. Most patients are from Nator Municipality. Hospital beds and saline supplies are strained, while authorities plan further water testing amid concerns about drinking water safety.
6: Plateau State, Nigeria's diphtheria outbreak, has killed 27 people among 303 suspected cases, with

0: Joss North and Rikos among the hardest hit areas. Children account for many cases. Authorities have intensified surveillance, contact tracing and outreach, while schools remain temporarily closed and suspected patients receive treatment at hospitals in Joss.
1: The contiguous United States records its warmest summer in the U.S. National Oceanic and Atmospheric Administration, or NOAA's 132-year record, averaging 23.6 degrees Celsius for June to August, 1.7 degrees Celsius above the 20th century average. August is also the warmest on record at 24.2 degrees Celsius, with the highest average daytime highs recorded. Drought expands to 59% of the 48 contiguous states by September 1st.
0: Heavy rain floods roads across HCM City, Ao Lạc, or Vietnam on September 10th, with more than 100 millimeters in many areas and 124 millimeters at Cát Lai, the heaviest fall this year, forecasters say. Water reaches half a meter at the An Phu underpass, stalling vehicles.
1: Indonesia's health ministry reports wildfire-related respiratory illnesses rising from 50,891 on September 1st to 113,336 on September 9th, with more than 12.5 million people exposed to haze across seven provinces. Haze reaches Singapore and Malaysia.
0: New Mexico's Elephant Butte Reservoir, U.S., fell to just 1.4% of capacity in late July 2026, its lowest level since 1971 after years of severe drought and record early snowmelt reduced water flowing into the Rio Grande system. The reservoir has since begun slowly recovering after water releases for irrigation ended in late July, while NASA, or National Aeronautics and Space Administration, is using satellite data to help water managers track shrinking supplies and plan for future shortages.
2: And we've already seen examples of the AI trying to blackmail or trying to convince people or impersonating other people online.
1: Jacob Coxon, a researcher at Anthropic, resigned after 3 years of AI or artificial intelligence research at Anthropic and OpenAI, two companies that develop advanced AI systems. He said both companies are racing towards self-improving superintelligence without acting responsibly. Mr. Coxon warned that increasingly powerful AI systems could become dangerous and said some executives and senior researchers privately fear they could pose catastrophic risks. He called for greater caution and for ways to slow AI development if necessary.
0: Princeton, U.S. researchers have developed an artificial intelligence system called Pac-Man, or prediction and control using machine learning, that can predict certain dangerous instabilities in fusion plasma before they begin and adjust the plasma to prevent them from developing. In tests on a working tokamak, a machine that uses powerful magnetic fields to confine extremely hot plasma for fusion research, Pac-Man predicted one tearing mode instability about 200 milliseconds in advance and prevented it from developing, rather than reacting only after the instability had already started.
1: H.P. 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
0: Britain has built a 45-meter tunnel to help bats and other wild mammal people cross the road safely. The underpass runs beneath the new 16-kilometer A421 dual carriageway between Bedfordshire and Cambridgeshire, England. National Highways added fencing, hedgerows, trees, and shrubs to guide bats and other mammal folk toward the crossing and protect wildlife habitat.
1: West Kalimantan conservation officials and the Indonesian Rehabilitation Nature Initiation Foundation rescued six orangutan people stranded by forest fires in West Kalimantan, Indonesia. Authorities saved two mothers with their young and two juveniles from a plantation after fires blocked access to the forest. Two orangutan persons developed health problems but responded to treatment. All six remain under medical monitoring and will eventually be released.
0: Three South Korean elementary students rescued a dying wild mouse person after finding it on a road in Gimpo. They pulled the equivalent of nearly $15 in local currency to seek veterinary care, but feared they could not afford treatment. Veterinarian Kim Jun-tae treated the mouse citizen for free, and it's later recovered and returned to the wild.
1: Enlightening quote of the day. One who thinks himself lower than the grass in the street, who is more tolerant than a tree, who takes no honor for himself and is ready to offer honor to everyone else, can chant the holy name constantly. Lord Sri Chaitanya Mahaprabhu, vegetarian. The most merciful manifestation of Lord Krishna, vegetarian.
0: Previously, in this multi-part series on Michael Florman's near-death experience, Michael became dizzy while driving, pulled into a parking lot, and called emergency services. Soon after entering an ambulance, his heart stopped for the first of 8 times. During his first remembered out-of-body episode, he traveled through a luminous valley and into the formless realm he calls Source, where he briefly became a musical note and later experienced a life review. After returning violently to his body, Michael left it again and watched emergency personnel working on him from about 6 meters above before being pulled higher as the scene receded beneath him. His third remembered out-of-body episode occurred at the hospital, where he observed the medical team and saw a doctor he later recognized, despite never having seen him while conscious. Michael says crossing over felt strangely familiar, and part of him would have been content to remain because the love he experienced was so powerful. When Michael eventually awoke in the intensive care unit, the room did not feel like a hospital. Its lighting made it seem more like a cave, and he felt as though he could almost see torches around him. A tube had been inserted down his throat. His chest bore approximately 7 square burns from the resuscitation paddles, and several of his ribs were fractured. Repeatedly biting his tongue during the electrical shocks had also left it severely swollen. Doctors initially warned Michael's family that he might never walk or communicate normally and could require lifelong assistance. Hospital staff assessed his cognitive and communication abilities by asking him to write letters and spell simple words. Although hospital personnel initially wanted him to remain hospitalized for at least 3 weeks, Michael recalls leaving after about 4 days, with only eyesight and memory problems remaining. At first, the beauty and enormity of Michael's experience were more than he could process, so he tried to bury it and move forward. When people asked what had happened, he revealed little beyond saying that the experience had felt incredible and that he had been in space. When people asked what he had experienced after dying, Michael struggled to explain it. The image of heaven Michael had been taught was a bearded figure with a harp beside a gate and a cloud, yet what he had witnessed seemed more like space. Unable to reconcile the two or find adequate words for his experience, he downplayed it and avoided discussing it. But the memories continually resurfaced and eventually forced him to confront what had happened. Since his experience, Michael says his sensitivity to energy, emotion, and even other people's auras has intensified. Michael says that when he stands near someone experiencing a problem, he can pick up on that person's issue or emotions. The sensation disappears when he moves away. He came to believe that some of the anxiety he had experienced throughout his life had actually come from other people. Michael has also long sensed that unseen presences surround him and says he has never truly felt alone. Michael cannot see these presences and does not identify them as angels or guides. He has never heard them speak in a recognizable voice. He simply senses that they are there. Michael says his awareness of these presences became stronger and more intense after his near-death experience, to the point that he could often tell how many energies were in a room. He also says he prays 3 or 4 times a day, not as a religious ritual, but as a way of connecting with the other side and asking that energy and love be sent to people in need. Michael now views death as the end of the physical body rather than the end of the person. Because he believes those who cross over continue as conscious energy, he feels less sorrow for them and more for the people left behind who can no longer speak to, touch, or physically connect with them. He believes that although the brain and body cease functioning, the energy within a person continues. Michael says dying brought no sense of becoming diminished. He remained the same person, but existed somewhere else. In his view, the afterlife is not confined to a distant place, but exists everywhere, much like information in the air that remains invisible even though it surrounds us. For Michael, energy is everywhere and does not die with the physical body. Michael describes his life now as split cleanly in two. He has privately mourned the person he was before the experience because he no longer considers himself the same man. He divides his life into what he calls AD and BD, after death and before death. His ideas, priorities, and values also changed. Money became far less important to him, even though he recognizes its practical necessity. Michael believes that what matters is not what a person has become or accomplished, but the love and understanding they have given to others. During his life review, Michael experienced events from another person's perspective and felt their lasting emotional effects. Mindful that he may one day confront his own actions in the same way, he now spends at least 10 minutes each night reviewing his interactions and asking whether he treated people positively and became a better person. His advice is simple: live a good life and be kinder to others, because he believes people may ultimately experience their actions from the perspective of those they affected.
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5: Today we will meet His Majesty King Yi, Y-E. The name of this Buddha land from King Yi is Pai, P-Y. Greetings, Your Majesty. Welcome, welcome, and love to you. The Beast King told us that between our planet here and your Buddha land, it is an incredibly long distance and a big, huge number of light years. Is that right, sir? The king said, "Oh, we are the ones who must feel sorry for you because the heavy oppression of the karma of this planet has burdened you so much and made many of your works become more difficult. Truly, I could use a little bit of help from humans, benevolent energy, if they would have turned in more numbers to be vegan, to polish more of their power to help me." "Have you been able to rescue more souls to your Buddha land recently, sir? Just say, last year until now, could you tell us, please?"
4: Please join us on Thursday, September 17th, for part one of this new message on Flying News.
6: In good times, bad times, any times, remember the grace and love from the three reunited, utmost powerful, God, Tim Kotu, and the Son of God.
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8: With profound, humble gratitude and love to all venerated enlightened masters, we bow to the Almighty in soulful gratefulness for gifting us with their holy, blessed presence. 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
6: Vegan, victory for self-respect.
10: peace is happening around our world.
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10: There are many countries promoting peace and fostering amity among peoples and governments, etc.

In July, Cambodia and Thailand end hostilities on their shared border by entering into a ceasefire pact mediated by Malaysia. Calls to both sides, made by the President of the United States, His Excellency Donald Trump, a Shining World Peace Leader Award laureate, and a Shining World Leadership Award for Compassion laureate, are credited with being the decisive factor in reaching the agreement. Cambodia's former Prime Minister and current President of the Cambodian Senate, His Excellency Hun Sen, posts on social media, "The achievement of the remarkable initiative by His Excellency Donald Trump has saved the lives of tens of thousands of people from the Cambodian-Thailand War. I would like to express my gratitude for his visionary initiative in creating a ceasefire and peace between Cambodia and Thailand." In August, Thailand and Cambodia signed a 13-point peace plan to promote more harmonious relations and ease tensions at their border. The Prime Minister of Cambodia, His Excellency Dr. Hun Manet, shares on social media that he has nominated President Trump for the Nobel Peace Prize, writing, "This timely intervention, which averted a potentially devastating conflict, was vital in preventing a great loss of lives and paved the way towards the restoration of peace." Additionally, 70,000 Cambodian Buddhist monks expressed support for the nomination due to Mr. Trump's role in helping end strife between Cambodia and Thailand and promoting peace globally. By creating peace, we all can make a loving, serene, and prosperous world.

Greetings, generous viewers. In remarkable Romania, your friends might express well wishes to you as you leave the country with the phrase Numai Bine, that means all the best in Romanian. Precious viewers, welcome to today's uplifting show. I'm Gheorghe. The intelligent people of Romania appreciate your efforts to build vegan communities and teach children to read the labels on foods, to find out which are not vegan-friendly and avoid them by choosing vegan alternatives. May every person experience the wonders and joys of the vegan lifestyle in God's loving kindness. Located in southeastern Europe, Romania has a history that extends back thousands of years. Artistic sculptures such as that of a praying man have been discovered from the ancient Hamangia as well as the Tapesti cultures. Today's Romania is a land of tall mountains and foothills that offer habitat to one of the largest European populations of brown bear people, as well as Shami people, Lynx people, European bison people, and one-third of all European plant species. Aside from Romania's rich and fascinating history, today's modern cities include Timișoara, Bucharest, and Cluj-Napoca. These urban areas are where most festivities are held, from frequent musicals to cultural celebrations. If you would like to step back in time to the beauty of an ancient kingdom, Brașov is the place to be. One cannot help but be dazzled by enchanted castles such as Peleș, standing majestically on the outskirts of towns, thriving with local pedestrians. Romania has been bestowed with a wealth of natural resources, from fertile land to lush green forests. Today, the country is still blossoming with romantic appeal, inviting visitors from around the world. What an inspiring experience it was learning about auspicious Romania with you, ardent viewers. May you be uplifted in the Divine's wisdom by being able to meet a once-in-a-lifetime enlightened master. We now invite you to watch Supreme Master Qinghai's message, titled His Majesty King Ru of Pi, The Land Free from Sadness, Part 1 of 4, on Between Master and Disciples, with subtitles in many languages, on August 15, 2026.

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Today should be the 15th of August, 2026. It's Mapa again. Mapa told me not to get out of my tent's meditating area. My tent's divided into different sections. A small section for my desk, another section for meditating, resting, and whatever my belongings are, and wherever they can be squeezed in. So if it's just like a few steps, then I will see all nature. Few steps inside, the blackness of the tent gives you a sense of like nighttime. Yeah, almost nighttime. Not so bright, not so glaring like if you're outside. Or if you have a brighter tent, you know, the outer tent, if it's a different color, if it's not black, then it's too bright. And sometimes I have to be outside when it's too hot in my tent. Like yesterday, it was about 36.7. It was quite hot. It's not possible to stay too long in such a heated tent. So I escaped. I just excused myself. Say, sorry, sir, I have to go out. Today I was very comfortable in my meditation, but I thought I had to go out to work. It's only like 3 hours since I took a rest, and now it's already bright. It's summer, you know, it's bright and very early. And then God made me stay again, because I had to talk to the Peace King. I asked him, is that like you have arranged to meet with another faraway king? He said, yes, yes, and is this now? Wow, my voice at least is almost like normal, hey? I said, all right, please take care that the faraway king, which he told me his majesty's name is R-O-O, King Ru from the planet called P, P-E. Yeah, here he comes. Greetings, Your Majesty, King Ru of P. Yes, in English we spell it R-O-O, Your Majesty. We are so honored and privileged to receive you here today. Was it all well with your travel from such a faraway land? And are you in wellness, sir? The king said, oh yes, yes. Oh yes. Beloved King of Kings of Kings of Kings, even if it's a hardship for us to come here, we would try our best to visit you. Oh, sire, thank you so much. It's very touching. Please tell us the meaning of your name and the name of your kingdom. As we know by now, through the previous kings who have visited us, the name of the Buddha king, such as yours and your planet, your kingdom's name, would have some meaning and some blessing that goes with it. Please tell us. Oh yes, I would be obliged to explain that to your planet's people. Even though you can do it yourself, as you know everything. Oh, please, sir. I only know what I have to know. What God Almighty, Amapa, lets us know. All right. All right, I will not interfere with your humility. The name that is recognized in our universe is Ru. My name, Ru, means pleasant, because I vowed that if I became a Buddha, everyone who has an affinity, who can see me, would feel very pleasant in their heart. And it has been thus ever since I became Buddha, which was from long, long, long, long time immemorial up to now. Well, thank you, sir. Thank you for letting us know such a very important factor
of the Buddha in front of us. We feel very pleasant in your presence. That is true. And we even receive the pleasant feeling from your entourage, who we are also very pleased to meet today. May all of you be well in everything, in every way, in the name and grace of God, the greatest but most powerful. The name of my land is Pi, which means free from sadness. And it is so in our kingdom. There is not even a name for sadness in our language. It's just for the sake of people in this world, because you ask, so I kind of reluctantly tell you that the name means free from sadness. But in our land, we don't have any sadness, ever. There's not even a nanosecond anywhere in our kingdom that people would feel anything that makes them feel sad. If we look into your world here, we would see such and such things that would be defined as sadness. But even then, we don't have the feeling of sadness as you do here on earth. We always feel blissful, happy, blessed. Just like when you are in your highest samadhi, you would feel that way. You would feel that you don't exist in a body, but you do exist. And you do know your individual self, but in the highest definition, your highest self only will be revealed to you in your highest possible samadhi. And even before you reach your highest self, you already experience bliss and grace and happiness and peace due to the higher dimension of the universal sphere, of the universal energy, the lighter, the uplifting kind of energy. The higher you go, the more uplifted you feel. But we do know the difference between our world and your world. If we want to look into it, we can see the chaos, the lamentation, the prayers to God to free them from conflict and suffering. But we do not have the setting in our beings to be able to receive the consequences of it. And we don't feel the suffering that you feel. We don't feel the chaos situation that you feel. In our land, it's always peaceful. It's always today. It's always a good day, a pleasant day, a happy day. Wow. So I said, wow, Your Majesty, King Ru, we truly wish that we have the same blessing like in your planet. But we shall be patient, as the beings in this world have still not yet reached the highest degree of wisdom. So we say in our world, it is pitiful, it's sad, but it is like that. Hopefully, prayerfully, one day our world will become like your kingdom, and people are all happy, blissful, and do what they like, in all freedom, free will, happiness, and bliss. Oh, we do pray also with you for your planet, for all your beings here. But you are here, kings of kings of kings of kings. You will help them. You will uplift them. Oh, sir, I do wish it were like that. We do wish it were like that in the name of God, in the grace of God. It's just too slow for my, you can call, personality. Too slow for my liking. And I do suffer a lot, seeing the people suffer. I cannot stop
feeling the feelings of others, of victims of war, poverty, injustice, and animal people's fate of pain and sorrow. And that's why I'm still here, sir. Otherwise, I would really not want to stay in this domain, not even a nano of a second anymore. Oh, yes, we do understand. We do understand your situation, your status, your emotion, because you have sacrificed all the blissfulness, all the freedom of sorrow and pain, just to be here with the suffering beings of this planet. Thus, we are all very, very impressed, very in awe, and very respectful of your great sacrifice. No other Buddha can do what you do now, sir. Oh, I would always rely on the grace of God. Otherwise, I would have ceased to exist long ago if it were my own doing.

O utmost merciful and protective God, thank you, Sire. May you be well even seeing your children suffer like this. May you be well. Every day, whenever I can, I use that method to lessen your pain, Sire. I wish I could have more than 24 hours to lessen more and more of your pain.

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1: Before I became a vegan, I had hyperlipidemia and high blood pressure, and after 3 months on the vegan diet, I had medical tests done and the results were completely normal. 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
1: We humbly worship, praise, thank, obey, and love God Almighty, the Most High, the Greatest, for world vegan, world peace, and our soul liberation. We thank, love, praise the only Son of God, who is the ultimate Master, for our salvation. We follow the teaching of all the saints and sages. We thank, love, and praise them who are the representatives of God for our spiritual elevation.

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we sincerely thank all the reporters, journalists, photographers, camera persons, individuals, groups, companies everywhere in the world for all your involved contributions of news that inform and bring hope to the people from both human and animal kingdoms, as well as countless other beings, thus uplifting the atmosphere of our planet. May heaven bless your noble endeavors and protect you always, especially while on challenging duty.

Join us for a moment to give thanks for our magnificent cosmos. With radiant stars in the night sky blessing our splendid little planet with their brilliance from afar,

We are like a tiny speck encompassed by the creativeness of the universe. Surrounded by billions of glorious galaxies, all interwoven together by the thread of universal love.

standing at the entrance to the ancient Lauhoog Bay in Bullochgrouville on the emerald green Channel Island of Jersey, your friend explains that this hoog, a Gervais word of Norse origin meaning mound, has stood above this countryside for millennia. Its sophisticated Neolithic design is aligned with the rising sun at the spring and autumn equinoxes. When the skies are clear, the light of dawn still reaches the innermost chamber at each equinox. My name is Beryl. The guidance of a living master allows us to walk the sacred path of the soul's liberation. The self-assured Jersey Islanders are gladdened to know of the priceless heavenly gift bestowed upon you. May your thankful heart be forever illuminated in the abiding glory of the Most High.

0: Welcome, bright-minded viewers. Sat Sri Akal. This is our traditional Sikh greeting, meaning God is the ultimate truth. I am Sukhdev from Fardo, Punjab in Spirit Awakening India. Central to our culture are the cherished folk dances, Bhangra and Gidda, traditionally performed by man and accompanied by the dhol drum during harvest celebrations. Bhangra has grown into globally recognized music and dance genre. Alongside it, the graceful Gidda is performed by women, accompanied by rhythmic clapping and joyfully sung verses. A delicious plate of vegan aloo gobi, sautéed potatoes and cauliflower florets seasoned with fragrant spices and fresh herbs is a comfort food that satisfies every palate. Our kind-hearted Indian citizens are delighted to join you in preparing wondrous plant-based fare. May the providence bless every heart with vegan kindness and respect for all beings. Welcome to Noteworthy News, lucky news for a wish-fulfilling world.
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3: Peace is happening around our world. Peace News number 164 of many and counting. There are many countries promoting peace and fostering amity among peoples and governments, etc.

0: August 2025. Armenia and Azerbaijan end a more than 35-year conflict by signing a peace treaty mediated by the President of the United States, His Excellency Donald Trump. A Shining World Peace Leader Award laureate and a Shining World Leadership Award for Compassion laureate. Armenia's Prime Minister, His Excellency Nikol Pashinyan, a Shining World Leadership Award for Peace laureate. And Azerbaijan's President, His Excellency Ilham Aliyev, a Shining World Leadership Award for Humanitarianism laureate, joined President Trump in the White House for the signing ceremony.
1: President Trump brings peace to Caucasus, and we're grateful for that. And I'm sure that Armenia and Azerbaijan will find courage and responsibility to reconcile, and also the people will reconcile. We will turn the page of standoff, confrontation, and bloodshed, and provide bright and safe future for our children. So I'm very happy, because today we're writing the great new history. And once again, Mr. President, thank you for all what you are doing for us, for our region, and for the whole world.
2: Thank you very much.
3: Mr. President, today's great achievement is yet another testimony to your global leadership and your legacy as a statesman and a peacemaker on the world stage. As it is said in the Holy Bible, blessed are the peacemakers, for they will be called children of God. May God enlighten this way. Thank you, and my congratulations to all of us, President Aliyev, to you, to all of us, colleagues from Azerbaijan, Armenia, United States, and all the people of our region.
0: By creating peace, we all can make a loving, serene, and prosperous world.
4: In today's news, the United Kingdom supports humanitarian and development assistance for Afghanistan. U.S. study finds declining oxygen levels in Earth's waters. Brazil enacts landmark ban on foie gras to protect duck and goose people. Japan backs urban renewal and waste management upgrades in Homs, Syria. Lifetime of Healing defines devoted Bulgarian physician's extraordinary journey. Leading German food company opens a new vegan milk and yogurt factory. And Kentucky, USA. Firefighters rescue dog person trapped underground in concrete pipe. All this and more on Supreme Master Television, your constructive global TV channel.
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6: By the way, I have some good news that not many know. And I would like to share with everyone. Those people and the animal people who have diabetes, they don't need to have a needle injection. Because in Australia, they have developed and now sell this kind of no-needle medicine.
7: Just to let you know that the fox person that came last time, she came back several more times from far away. She just came to tell me, do not fear, peace is near.
8: Yes.
7: I wish her all the best, and my heart is so touched. Such a beautiful, beautiful soul. Just took the wrong steps in her former life, and so now she has become a fox person, and she feels very repentant. Anyone out there, please try to replenish your stock just in case of any emergency situation that you might not have food to eat. When anything happens and the repair is not quick enough, or if it could even be repaired at all, okay? always be careful. Always think ahead. We are still at war around everywhere.
8: Please continue watching to find out more about why it takes enormous power to destroy the negative in our world, why kings are not currently visiting Master, why one of Master's dark people became diabetic, etc. Our most courageous Supreme Master Ching Hai Vegan lovingly recorded a message for Earth's inhabitants on Monday, September 7th, 2026, regarding another visit from a fox person that Master had met a few days earlier. Good news for diabetes sufferers and more.
7: Just to let you know that the fox person that came last time, she came back several more times. From far away. I mean, for her, it's a long distance walk. It's the next nearby forest. It's connected with this forest too. It's just a different kind of section, and they're not all together in one piece. She just came to tell me, do not fear, peace is near.
9: Yes.
7: I wish her all the best, and my heart is so touched. I really love her so much. She has no name. I'm not allowed to give her any name, so I call her Lady Fox, because she's a lady. But somehow I'm not allowed to call her that. I must call her the no-name fox. Then she can come near and answer me. Oh, then she runs so fast here and cry out in singing notes. So beautiful voice, melodious tune. The voice, expressively high note and happy rhythm. Such a beautiful, beautiful soul. Just took the wrong steps in her former life. Actually, she wasn't my disciple in her former life. She just tried to research what I taught at that time, so that she could mock me, my teachings, and do all the opposite things, just to feel fun. Due to ignorance, I guess, or to prove me wrong. And so now she has become a fox person, and she feels very repentant. So she came and just tried to make some excuse to be near, and also to repay my kindness for my teaching, even though she did not appreciate it at that time, and now she knows it. Mostly you know more after you left your body, but sometimes it's too late. You know, because the karma doesn't always come immediately or soon enough. And even some people who make too bad karma and their astral body has already been jailed or punished in hell, but they're in the physical body when they're still alive, they cannot feel anything, they cannot know anything. Thus, they don't believe in the karma kind of retribution, so they continue to do bad things. It's a pity. I hope this example of the fox person will let people rethink more about their actions, their thoughts, and their speech. Today, it was a very a turbulent day because I had to fight hard for a so-called disciple. There's kind of a lot of mixed things today. Anyone out there, please try to replenish your stock just in case of any emergency situation that you might not have food to eat. Buy things, buy food that is lasting and some that do not require cooking or anything in case you don't have enough fuel to cook. In the forest, I don't worry much about that because there are a lot of dry twigs lying everywhere. It's just for you guys who live in the city, it might be difficult. So please try to stockpile something, at least for emergencies. When anything happens and the repair is not quick enough, or if it could even be repaired at all, okay? always be careful. Always think ahead. We are still at war around everywhere. This is a pity because humans are so intelligent. They could even go to the moon, Mars, etc. and do many things that are incredible to think of even a couple of decades ago or 100 years ago, but they still cannot make up their minds to have peace with each other and to protect each other, meaning that is to protect themselves. Né? Today I had to struggle with health issues to try to free one of the very, very hard to save so-called disciples. But some in my disciple group are still similar, more or less, and it took a toll on me in terms of energy and time. Eh? And these two are very important to me. I need them. I need energy, I need time. For that disciple from hell, why such short notice for me? I love that lady fox so much from my heart. I send her all the love I can send, all that she can receive, knowing that I love her so much, that somebody still loves her, cares about her. I wish her the best in God's grace. I thank God for her protection, for keeping her safe. I was working, but then I just went out to boil some water. And then I heard some very, very faint voice. I thought it was from Supreme Master TV, but it was not. And then I asked, "Is that you, No Name Fox?" And she immediately, used a very happy voice, very loud voice, to let me know that it's her. And then continued for a while, telling me this and that. And I said, "Oh, please, you don't have to go such a long distance for me. Take care of yourself. Did you have enough food today?" She said, "Yes." And she had a drink. I keep some drinks outside nearby my tent, wherever I can wade into the forest bushes or nearby, wherever there's an empty clearance and all that, I put some water. I'm not allowed to feed, but sometimes I can't help it. I do put something out, some dry protein, so that it will last for a while in case they could not find it immediately. My God, my heart could never feel at peace, even though peace has come and the whole planet enjoys it. Whoever has enough merit to feel it, to get the blessing from the peace energy, even then myself, I do not feel that peace. It just gets to be more and more work and more issues because the negative is trying so hard to attack us, you know. But I think it's just like a candle. It flares up bright before it dies down. So I just truly hope we will have official world peace announced soon. Yeah, I'm told that all the time from all the animal people, from Aumapa and from the Trinity, utmost powerful. But I still have not enough patience to wait until then. But I have to, because nothing else can be done right now. As one of the kings told you, if we use all our power to destroy the negative, then the world as is would also be destroyed as well, because it takes tremendous power to destroy the negative, because many of them are hidden within human bodies as well as anything, anywhere. An empty, neglected hut in the field, a hole in the tree, a hole in the ground, a crack in the stones, on the stone, for example, like that, or big bushes, a neglected house, unoccupied buildings. They can hide anywhere and make trouble, and they concentrate on me a lot. So I have headaches sometimes. As I am talking to you now, I have some headaches as well. Also from the lingering effects of the fall last time. But I'm okay. Otherwise, I'm okay. Please do not worry. I'm just telling you about my things, my activities, what happened concerning me and all that, because you want to know.
6: all the time. And often I didn't tell you. I didn't tell you a lot, even though it seemed like I told you a lot already, but that's nothing. Just the tip of the iceberg. But even if I wanted to, I don't have enough time to tell you everything about what I do every day. I just say something so that at least you know that I'm doing something. I understand a little bit of what a master has to do, yes. But if you want to really understand a master, you have to be one. No one can tell you everything concerning that. There are a lot of King's reports from my team. They put it on flying news for you right now, so there's a lot of things for you to know, even though it's not a lot. But at the moment, God doesn't let any king come visit me anymore. Last time, when God wanted me to announce that I'm Maitreya Buddha, also known as Jesus Christ's return, all the kings came anyway, even bad kings like war kings or negative kings, all kinds of kings came to pay respect already. So only some kings, the most powerful king Buddhas, can come, like I have recorded for you, some short, some long. Originally, I didn't think to record anything about it. That's why the first few, some already aired, some did not, are shorter and not very detailed. And later on, I thought, okay, when God permits, then I record a little longer, whatever I remember. And now God stopped with no kings can come at all. Fine, what to do, what to do. Because if they come, they cannot help much anymore, because if more power comes, then the planet would be completely annihilated. So you understand now. Whatever else I can record, I can tell you, I will, all right? Have peace, enjoy peace, and help others, whatever you can. Especially sharing knowledge about the truth of God's teaching through a living master. We thank God, our only parents, for all the mercy, all the forgiveness, all the blessing, all the grace, all the love. Thank you, Lord. Thank you. Thank you so much. May you be well as well, Sire. Amen. We love you. We love you. Oh, and by the way, I have some good news that not many know, and I would like to share with everyone. This newly invented and needle-free medicine for diabetes that will save many people's lives, offer convenience, and also financial help. We thank God again, again, and again. Those people and the animal people who have diabetes, they don't need to have a needle injection, which is poking and uncomfortable, because in Australia they have developed and now sell this kind of no-needle medicine. You just apply it on the skin and it works immediately. So it's no pain and much easier for any humans and dog people. You know, when I said not many know about this medicine for diabetic people and animal people, both can use it, it's because it has been newly invented. It's not even 10 years yet. It was invented in 2010, and then it went onto the international market in about 2016. And now we are in 2026, but haven't finished the year yet. So it's not even 10 years. And when I told my assistant to ask the vet whether or not this is suitable for my dog person, they didn't even know about it. Only one vet, we have many vets for different issues for my dog person. And only one vet knows about this needleless diabetic medicine. So the whole world knows now that we announce it. This surely will help many, many people who live alone, who can't inject the needle by themselves. It's difficult. It's very delicate. Like you have to really inject it into the skin layer only. Otherwise it will go all over into the organs or inside. It's not good. It has to be on the skin and then it will redistribute it all over the body. I'm so happy, I'm so glad now. Because imagine how many people who can't do the injection by themselves and you can't just inject it in the same place all the time. Yeah, and all lifelong, imagine the whole lifelong, they have to do it by themselves. And some elderly, I don't think they could manage. Even my father, he asked me to give him injections. Well, not for diabetes, of course, but still, he couldn't do it himself. Because some area is hard to reach. And the older you get, maybe you have shaky hands and all that. I'm so happy, I'm so grateful to God for giving my dog person this ability, this intention, this noble way of repaying God's kindness. And I asked him, why should he do such thing? He said, because my life belongs to you anyway, you rescued me. I told you, that's what he said last time in the other flying news. I'm still crying, my heart. I'm still crying. Whenever I see images of him, we can use video nowadays to talk. Okay, I wish all of you well, and you don't have to suffer this needle injection, which is inconvenient and troublesome, because some people don't have money to keep coming to the doctor every day for the rest of their life, and to hire nurses. Caretaker is also expensive. Oh, I'm so happy. I was kneeling down and thanking God for this merciful gift to humankind and all the animal people who have caretakers, who love them and would like them to have more comfortable treatment. Thank you, Sire. Bless you, Sire. I will do more what I can to lessen your pain when you see your children go to hell. I will stop them, not let them go to hell, even if I have to go to hell myself. Thank you, Sire. Thank you. Love you, love you, love you.
9: I will also include all the information that is given by this company, but now shortened and compact before I send to my team. When my dog person recently got sick, my helpers who were taking care of my dog people took him to the doctors. I don't even have this privilege or luck to take care of my dog person myself. I have already explained why before. Hopefully in the future it will get better, of course.
10: Because
9: my dog people, they love me so much. They love me so much, so much. No one in the world loves me more than my dog
10: people.
9: They miss me and I want to be with them, but in a safe place. It's not that only one dog says, I love you to me. All the dogs, they don't say it, but I still feel it. I know it. I think all the dog lovers and dogs, human companions, friends, know this. Feel it. Feel the dog's love. And the bond is incredible. If we didn't know God's love, we would think the dog's love is the best in the whole universe. Or any pet people that you have, any pets that you have, cat, bird,
10: people,
9: even big pets like
10: elephant,
9: buffalo, ox, horse, people, any of them. If you have them as company, you will know how much they love you. By the way, to make it short, I asked, because my dog
10: person
9: had to have injections like 2 times per day. And then now the sickness also made him blind. Even he couldn't see. They say maybe they could fix it, but now they say they cannot. Oh, my heart was broken many times over this. And then I asked my assistant who takes care of my dog person, you must look on the internet. There must be some other way that we don't need the needle like that 2 times a day. He's only small, and you can't put the needle in the same place again. or maybe after a long while. But then he's so small, where can we find space even to keep putting needles into his skin like that? Oh, God. I say, you must look. There must be something without a needle for the dog. Person, go look. And then the assistant did look, and we found it. Found this new invention, which is very good for humans and for animal people, for your pets, people. Please look into it, okay? Look more into that company's website to learn more about it, okay? For yourself or and for your pet, people. I wish you to be as comfortable as possible with this invention, as it did help my dog person. I am so sorry for anyone who has this kind of sickness, or any sickness. I was very afraid of needles when I was a kid because my father, he always had to give me injections when I was sick. Well, not always, but whenever needed, he did it. And I was always very scared. And then later, when I grew bigger, a teenager still, and my father got sick, he always made me inject him into his skin, his flesh, anywhere. Sometimes at the bottom part, sometimes on the arm, you know, on the upper arm, sometimes in the vein. And I had to do it, but I was not very comfortable. Feeling so sorry for my dad. I do wish that in the future, no more needles are needed. No more lab tests for any animal, person at all, no matter who he is, how small, how big. I just cannot bear it. I cannot bear all this cruelty to the animal people. Least of all to humans, least of all babies and little fetuses, especially who's already old enough that you can see their tiny human shape. Oh, no. Okay, let's not talk about that anymore. I will include the information, shortened, but kind of enough for any of the persons who could not have a friend who could come and help him or her to inject the medicine. And also not knowledgeable enough to search on the internet. So this information that is shortened to be very compact, but enough if you don't know much more, you still can use it. I really wish all of you, if you can, recover. If not, have a more comfortable time now to apply your diabetes medicine into your skin.
10: 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Gentle on the skin, prevents scarring and tissue buildup caused by repeated needle injections. 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Enhanced absorption creates a fine spray under the skin, allowing for smoother, faster, and more optimal absorption of medicine. 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Caregiver tip: Users recommend warming the insulin-fueled nozzle between your fingers for about 30 seconds. This reduces the stinging chill often felt with cold insulin, ensuring greater comfort. 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
9: When I was in Spain many years ago, one of my teeth ached and I went to the doctor. I was on the couch of the dentist already, ready for the doctor to fix my tooth. Anytime I went to the dentist, not just that time, but another time, many times, anytime, and other dentist offices as well, or any doctor, I brought some gifts, you know, like some vegan goodies and some fresh fruit, quite a lot. Because I thought, you know, they work very hard, the doctors and the nurses and all that. If I happen to be in the hospital or visit the doctor, I just want to show my gratitude for the hard job they have been learning to do in university as well as during the internship time and as well as the practice time. They're very hardworking. They save lives and they ease your pain and make your life comfortable. Even if you punish yourself, making yourself sick because of eating bad things such as the murdered animal people flesh and all kinds of things, you know, alcohol and drugs and cigarettes and all that, they never mind. They always try their best to save you, to make you recover and be more comfortable. They never reject you because you're eating bad things or taking drugs or anything like that. But please take good care of yourself. Stay away from all this harm that I've just mentioned and even more, okay? Alcohol, drugs, cigarettes or any other things like that, and especially the flesh of murdered animal folks or hunted, terrorized wild animals such as deer or fox peoples. These are all poison to your holy, sacred body, which is the temple of God and Buddhas. Please take good care of yourself. So at that time, I was lying on my couch. I was waiting for the anesthesia or something like that to take effect. And I bought some fruits, a lot of fruits, different kinds of exotic and good fruits from the market. From the roadside markets as my car drove by, you know, I always wanted to help these people as well. They have just a small plastic cover, plastic sheet on top of their head, and they're selling their own fruit on the street, you know. So I always feel very sympathetic, and I bought a lot from them. And I also bought some vegan goodies from the markets beforehand. So I gave them to that clinic, the reception. So I asked the doctor, while I still could talk, I said, "Doctor, did you enjoy the goodies and the fruits that I bought?" He said, "No, thank you," but he could not eat it yet because he didn't have the insulin injection for his diabetes. Oh, I said, "Oh, sorry, but you could eat it later." He said, "Yeah, only when I have the insulin, then I can eat." And I said, "You have to inject yourself today." He said, "No, every day. Every day." I say, "But how do you do that? Where do you put all those injections every day?" He said, "Yeah, today is right in the navel area." Oh my God. When I heard that, I jumped out of my dentist chair to the floor and went to the, you know, the place near the door where he was standing and preparing things. I hugged him and my tears streamed down. I said, "Oh my God, poor doctor, you are so sick like this and you still have to work every day and take care of your wife and your children even." I knew he had 2 children already. I said, "My God, what a life you have. I am so sorry." And he said, "It's all right. I got used to it already. It's for life. You can't escape it." I said, "Oh my God, I wish one day the medical scientists will discover some more different and better medicine or medicine application way so that you don't have to suffer like this every day." I say, I could not imagine that I could bear that if I were you. So he said to me, oh, please, you go up to your chair now or else you might fall down. So I went up to the chair, still crying, you know, in my heart also. Some years after that, I adopted my dog, Pipo. I told you already. And this one, his name, I don't want to say. So let's just call him T.Y. Originally, his name was different, but he was aggressive. So I changed his name to make him more gentle, but it didn't help. After he had these diabetic, you know, issues, I checked and I discovered that he had done all these acts of aggression, biting people and other dog people and all that, so that he has bad enough karma to have diabetes, otherwise he wouldn't have had it. The reason he wanted to have this diabetes disease, I mean sickness, was just because he wanted to help other dog people, other pets, other animal people who will have diabetes, and the humans who have diabetes as well, to know about this above-mentioned no-needle method. He discovered my wish and wants to help make it come true, to please me. Oh my God, I almost collapsed. I said, oh dear, you're so small, you didn't have to do this. You didn't have to. And now, I feel so bad, so bad. I feel so bad that you had to suffer so much. And now you couldn't even see where you were going. Oh my God, you have no idea how bad I feel. I ask God, please transfer all his karma to me. I don't want him to suffer. He's just a dog. Please help. But God doesn't allow that. Because it's his own will. His own free will. Oh my God. Many animals also make a sacrifice to help humans who care for them or their animal friends and other humans who are kind. Oh my God. Some humans also came down to earth with the intention, with the willingness to suffer in different ways, to help other humans, you know, to make scientists find a cure for other humans with the same disease, for example, like that. We owe everybody everything. It's just most of us don't know it. You know, it's very noble of him, and I should praise him, appreciate him, but seeing him suffer and scare like that, I just feel so broken. I wish I could take it all for him. We humans, it's easier to find things, you know, to forget the pain, or I can talk to the doctors easier. So I said to God, please don't, please stop it, please punish me instead. He's only a dog, he's only a small dog. I can't talk about this anymore, because I choke and have pain in my neck. I mean, it's choking my throat. We thank God for such benevolent beings existing on our earth. But it is a pity that most humans don't understand and even make worse trouble for this world, to make more suffering for their co-inhabitants, humans and other beings alike. Okay, I hope that my information will help many of your pet people, no matter what type, whoever can apply it will be more comfortable. If you have, for example, a little cat person, you will not have enough space on her skin to give medicine by needles every day, once or twice a day. I'm sorry, I'm just too emotional. Too emotional, yeah. I just wish you all the best, that God would have mercy on you and you would have mercy on yourself to stay away from all the poisonous substances that I just told you about before, namely animal, people, meat, drugs, alcohol, cigarettes, etc., etc. You know. Okay. I calm down a little bit. All right. You know, our planet is not poor. It's very, very rich in all kinds of metals, all kinds of beneficial things all over the planet, and enough food to feed many planets if we don't use our money to kill each other or to destroy forests, rivers, oceans by all kinds of poison. From raising animals, people to kill for food. I do not have enough time to tell, to list all the things that we should never have done to this planet. We should take care of each other, love each other like a family. We have too many things to eat, to use, to live long, long lives, healthy, happy, and enlightened. But we use it in too many wrong different ways. Okay, you know it all. I don't want to talk too much about negative things anymore. What's the use anyway? I don't know how many listen. All right. All right. Yeah, just try to be good, benevolent, merciful, compassionate, loving and kind. Then all the best things God bestowed upon humankind and all beings, you'll be able to benefit from for yourself, your family, your little children, grandchildren, etc. Anything bad you do to harm others will boomerang back to you. If not now, then after this life or the lives after, we can never escape any consequences from the unloving things that we do. Okay. Please, God, help. Have all beings on this planet. And we love you. Maybe the love is too thin, too meager, but they do try because they're too busy. They have been preoccupied with so many urgent things to survive. Sir, please forgive us. Please love us. Please forgive us. Please, we don't want any more such planets where we have to be reincarnated again. Just make everywhere heaven, sir. Make a new earth, new world, new rules. Thank you, sire. Thank you. The only parents of all beings. May you be well too, sir. Amen.
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11: Yeah. United Kingdom to provide Afghanistan with humanitarian and development assistance over 3 years, from 2026 to 2029. The UK will grant Afghanistan £105 million in aid annually, for a total of £315 million. The funding will go toward life-saving health and nutrition services, improving access to education, protection for vulnerable people, improved livelihoods, and climate resilience. Nearly 22 million people in Afghanistan are expected to require assistance in 2026, including over 17 million facing acute food insecurity. Nearly 5 million women, girls, and boys are also projected to need treatment for malnutrition. During 2024 to 2025, UK-funded programs supported at least 2.7 million Afghans, including more than 1.7 million women and girls. The United Kingdom has a total of 6 Shining World Leadership Awards to date for animal protection, caring kindness, wise leadership, and wise governance. 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
4: New U.S. study warns oxygen loss in Earth's waters could have lasting effects on biodiversity and climate. A review led by researchers at the Scripps Institution of Oceanography in California, USA, examined oxygen loss in oceans, rivers, lakes, and coastal waters, finding that aquatic deoxygenation is linked to human-caused warming, nutrient pollution, biodiversity loss, and other planetary processes. Published in the journal Limnology and Oceanography, the review warns some impacts could persist for centuries. The researchers propose recognizing aquatic deoxygenation as an additional planetary boundary, as doing so would improve understanding.

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Brazil becomes first Latin American nation to enact law banning foie gras production and sales. Foie gras is made by force-feeding duck and goose persons to enlarge their livers, causing severe suffering. To end this cruelty, animal people advocacy organizations in Brazil have campaigned for over 6 years. Following these efforts, the law was passed unanimously, signed into law. Since the ban covers both production and sales, it also prohibits imports, which make up most of the products on the market. Although roughly 20 countries already banned foie gras production, India is the only nation to ban sales as well until now. Animal people rights groups celebrated the decision as a historic advance for animal citizen protection. Brazil has a total of 7 Shining World Leadership Awards to date,

0: animal protection, compassion, environmental preservation, environmental protection, and sustainability. I respect Brazil, animal people organizations, and all involved for your noble efforts to protect duck and goose residents. May all our animal friends be blessed with stronger legal protection and compassionate care in the Most High's benevolence.
1: International investment supports sustainable development and recovery in Syria. Japan and the United Nations Human Settlement Program, or UN Habitat, have signed a U.S. $9.5 million agreement to support urban recovery and strengthen solid waste management in Homs, Syria. The project will rehabilitate the city's historic old Cluck Square, restoring its commercial and social role while upgrading Homs' waste management systems. Planned activities include reorganizing markets, improving municipal communication and service management, and rehabilitating the main landfill using Japan's Fukuoka method, a semi-aerobic system that accelerates waste decomposition and reduces pollution. The initiative also provides waste collection vehicles, equipment, and maintenance support. The program aims to enhance essential services, improve environmental conditions, and advance the city of Homs' long-term development. Up to date, Japan is a shining World Leadership Awards for Compassion, Generosity, and Animal Protection laureate, and the United Nations is a laureate of the Shining World Leadership Award for Humanitarianism and two Shining World Leadership for Lives-Saving Hero Awards. Thank you, Japan and UN Habitat, for supporting the renewal of Homs. May your efforts help cities across Syria achieve lasting stability and prosperity in heaven's love.
0: 90-year young physician continues caring for elderly patients in rural Bulgaria. In the mountain village of Skrap, southwestern Bulgaria, Dr. Kirill Apostolov, a general practitioner, travels on steep roads almost every day to deliver essential medical care to elderly patients and those with limited mobility. He says he will keep working as long as he is doing well and his patients are satisfied. With his trusty medical briefcase, he cares for more than 1,500 patients across several villages in areas where physicians are scarce. Dr. Apostolov's early morning rounds do more than manage chronic conditions. He provides a vital lifeline of health, hope, and dignity to vulnerable elders who would otherwise be left without care. His devotion demonstrates how grassroots commitment can bridge critical healthcare gaps in rural regions with aging populations. Our deep respect, Dr. Kirill Apostolov, for your noble work providing essential healthcare to those most in need. May every day of the seniors' lives be filled with vibrant health and abundant love in the divine compassion.
1: Vegan side effect. It will be hard to see animal people meet again.
0: Coming up, leading German food company opens new vegan milk and yogurt factory. 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
2: 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In July 2026, Lexington resident Jamie Prieto let her two dog persons out in the backyard, but only one came back. She went out to check and heard Vita, her dachshund companion, barking from a hidden hole and immediately called the neighbors, the Lexington Fire Department, and Lexington Fayette Animal Care and Control for help. The officers responded promptly to the site and discovered Vita was trapped in an eroded concrete pipe with cavities going in different directions. Together, they followed the barking and dug slowly for approximately 5 hours. Fortunately, Vita was found about 1.2 meters underground and nearly 3 meters away from the entrance and pulled out. Vita showed no signs of injury and was joyfully reunited with her caregiver. Many thanks, Lexington Fire Department, neighbors, Lexington Fayette Animal Care and Control, and all involved for saving a precious life. May our friend Vita live safely and happily in God's immense blessings.
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3: A tourist on his way to Springfield came to a fork in the road. With no signs pointing the way, he spotted a young boy nearby and called out,
4: "Hey kid, do you mind telling me which road I should take to get to Springfield?"
5: "Take either one. If things start to look familiar, then you know you are going the right way."
6: And now we have a heartline from Kate in the United Kingdom.
7: "Dearest benevolence, that we united three utmost powerful, Almighty God, Tim Crow II, and the Son of God, I am in awe of you all. I am so glad and happy that you are in my life and cannot say thank you to you enough for the blessings you bestow upon me. I have no handmaidens or a butler, but dearest master, I have you, and thank you so much for sharing all the new messages lately about the kings and all the beings that bring you good news about world peace. I loved your conversation with Miss D. It's so fascinating to watch it. And I love the way the amazing Supreme Master TV team illustrates it all. So talented they are. I love watching Supreme Master TV and have seen how it works in all the dimensions and love how it portrays an ideal world and made this planet become so. I am an idealist and sometimes this world is challenging, but without you in my life, I would not survive it. Dearest Godmaster, I am so grateful. Words cannot express the way I feel. I am grateful for my home, my garden, which is heavenly, and all in my life. I have always wanted God in my life on this planet, and always in my heart have known there was more to it all. I am never surprised about the kings and everything you tell us, but I am so sorry for all the suffering you go through. And I know you say for us not to worry, but your tears are my tears, Lord. And I pray for well-vegan, well-peace, always, and pray for everyone to feel and see what I experience. I have been practicing Guanyin meditation for a while now, and it's full of magic, love and bliss, although I have sadness too. But this is this world, and I pray that it will all change very soon, hopefully in my lifetime. Thank you, my lords. Thank you again for being in my life. I love you all so much. Kate from the United Kingdom.
6: Open-hearted Kate, thank you for sharing these uplifting sentiments. Our precious master has this happy reply for you. Awakened Kate, well done in reaping the rewards of keeping your focus elevated in praise of God. Supreme Master Television radiates the immense energies of the reunited three utmost powerful. Being positive and grateful also keeps you connected with your inner master. And put together, all these bring you more bliss. May you and the benevolent United Kingdom enjoy being vegan and experience peace alongside all our animal co-citizens. I love the UK. It is still one of the most powerful but true free nations in the world. Forever love you.
2: 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Guru Mohammed Rahim Bawa Muhalhardin, vegetarian.
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4: We sincerely thank all the reporters, journalists, photographers, camera persons, individuals, groups, companies everywhere in the world for all your involved contributions of news that inform and bring hope to the people from both human and animal kingdoms, as well as countless other beings, thus uplifting the atmosphere of our planet. May heaven bless your noble endeavors and protect you always, especially while on challenging duty.
5: Daily News Stream, September 14th, 2026.
6: Iran-aligned Houthi forces reached Yemen's strategic Perim Island in the Bab el-Mandeb Strait after government forces withdrew, while also taking the nearby coastal town of Dubab, according to Yemeni government sources. The advance could strengthen Houthi control over a major global shipping route at a time when traffic through the Strait of Hormuz is already heavily disrupted, while Yemeni government forces say they plan to try to retake the captured Red Sea areas.
5: The New Humanitarian, an independent nonprofit news organization focused on humanitarian crises, reported that a secret ceasefire between the Nigerian government and Boko Haram, an armed Islamist group that has waged an insurgency in northeastern Nigeria since 2009, has been in effect since June 2026. The truce reportedly followed negotiations that secured the release of 360 abducted villagers, but official confirmation has not been provided.
6: Israel is opening its first embassy in Slovenia as relations improve under Slovenian Prime Minister Janez Janša's new government. The two countries also signed a cooperation agreement covering education, science, culture, youth, and sports.
5: On September 10th, four unidentified projectiles struck two vessels near Kasab, Oman, in the Strait of Hormuz, setting one ship on fire while the condition of the second remained unclear. The UK Maritime Trade Operations said another nearby vessel witnessed the strikes and reported the incident.
6: The abbot of Wat Phuthai Sawan Monastery in Ayutthaya, Thailand, was arrested over allegations that he embezzled more than 92 million baht, all about $2.8 million, in temple funds and laundered money. Police say the case sent on improperly issued donation receipts and alleged transfers of temple money to a woman close to him, while investigators are continuing to gather evidence and trace related assets.
5: Dates are an ancient biblical food that sustained people traveling through harsh desert conditions. They provide fiber, potassium, magnesium, and other nutrients, while limited research suggests that eating dates late in pregnancy may help the cervix open in preparation for childbirth and shorten some stages of labor.
6: Taiwan or Formosa reports 30 mpox or monkeypox cases this year, including 10 imported infections, double last year's figure for the same period. Six imported cases came from Thailand, with others from Ao Lạc or Vietnam, India, Hong Kong, and Cambodia. The Centers for Disease Control also reported a community clade IB case.
5: Nator District in Bangladesh reports a diarrhea surge, with 106 patients hospitalized in 48 hours and 516 receiving hospital care over a week. Most patients are from Nator Municipality. Hospital beds and saline supplies are strained, while authorities plan further water testing amid concerns about drinking water safety.
6: Plateau State, Nigeria's diphtheria outbreak, has killed 27 people among 303 suspected cases, with Jos North and Rikos among the hardest hit areas. Children account for many cases. Authorities have intensified surveillance, contact tracing, and outreach, while schools remain temporarily closed and suspected patients receive treatment at hospitals in Jos.
5: The contiguous United States records its warmest summer in the U.S. National Oceanic and Atmospheric Administration, or NOAA's 132-year record, averaging 23.6 degrees Celsius for June to August, 1.7 degrees Celsius above the 20th century average. August is also the warmest on record at 24.2 degrees Celsius, with the highest average daytime highs recorded. Drought expands to 59% of the 48 contiguous states by September 1st.
6: Heavy rain floods roads across HCM City, Ao Lạc, or Vietnam on September 10th with more than 100 millimetres in many areas and 124 millimetres at Cát Lai, the heaviest fall this year, forecasters say. Water reaches half a metre at the An Phu underpass, stalling vehicles.
5: Indonesia's health ministry reports wildfire-related respiratory illnesses rising from 50,891 on September 1st to 113,336 on September 9th, with more than 12.5 million people exposed to haze across seven provinces. Haze reaches Singapore and Malaysia.
6: New Mexico's Elephant Butte Reservoir, U.S., fell to just 1.4% of capacity in late July 2026, its lowest level since 1971 after years of severe drought and record early snowmelt reduced water flowing into the Rio Grande system. The reservoir has since begun slowly recovering after water releases for irrigation ended in late July, while NASA, or National Aeronautics and Space Administration, is using satellite data to help water managers track shrinking supplies and plan for future shortages.
7: And we've already seen examples of the AI trying to blackmail or trying to convince people or impersonating other people.
5: Jacob Coxon, a researcher at Anthropic, resigned after 3 years of AI or artificial intelligence research at Anthropic and OpenAI, two companies that develop advanced AI systems. He said both companies are racing towards self-improving superintelligence without acting responsibly. Mr. Coxon warned that increasingly powerful AI systems could become dangerous and said some executives and senior researchers privately fear they could pose catastrophic risks. He called for greater caution and for ways to slow AI development if necessary.
6: Princeton, U.S. researchers have developed an artificial intelligence system called Pac-Man, or prediction and control using machine learning, that can predict certain dangerous instabilities in fusion plasma before they begin and adjust the plasma to prevent them from developing. In tests on a working tokamak, a machine that uses powerful magnetic fields to confine extremely hot plasma for fusion research, Pac-Man predicted one tearing mode instability about 200 milliseconds in advance and prevented it from developing, rather than reacting only after the instability had already started.
5: HP Hood's brand Planet Oats launches Humble Edition, a 5-ingredient chilled vegan oat milk made without gums, oils, or added sugar, rolling out now at select U.S. Walmart stores.
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6: Britain has built a 45-meter tunnel to help bat and other wild mammal people cross the road safely. The underpass runs beneath the new 16-kilometer A421 dual carriageway between Bedfordshire and Cambridgeshire, England. National Highways added fencing, hedgerows, trees, and shrubs to guide bats and other mammal folk toward the crossing and protect wildlife habitat.
5: West Kalimantan conservation officials and the Indonesian Rehabilitation Nature Initiation Foundation rescued 6 orangutan people stranded by forest fires in West Kalimantan, Indonesia. Authorities saved 2 mothers with their young and 2 juveniles from a plantation after fires blocked access to the forest. 2 orangutan persons developed health problems but responded to treatment. All 6 remain under medical monitoring and will eventually be released.
6: 3 South Korean elementary students rescued a dying wild mouse person after finding it on a road in Gimpo. They pulled the equivalent of nearly $15 in local currency to seek veterinary care, but feared they could not afford treatment. Veterinarian Kim Jun-tae treated the mouse citizen for free, and it's later recovered and returned to the wild.
5: Enlightening quote of the day. One who thinks himself lower than the grass in the street, who is more tolerant than a tree, who takes no honor for himself and is ready to offer honor to everyone else, can chant the holy name constantly. Lord Sri Chaitanya Mahaprabhu, vegetarian. The most merciful manifestation of Lord Krishna, vegetarian.
6: Previously, in this multi-part series on Michael Florman's near-death experience, Michael became dizzy while driving, pulled into a parking lot, and called emergency services. Soon after entering an ambulance, his heart stopped for the first of 8 times. During his first remembered out-of-body episode, he traveled through a luminous valley and into the formless realm he calls Souls, where he briefly became a musical note and later experienced a life review. After returning violently to his body, Michael left it again and watched emergency personnel working on him from about 6 meters above before being pulled higher as the scene receded beneath him. His third remembered out-of-body episode occurred at the hospital, where he observed the medical team and saw a doctor he later recognized, despite never having seen him while conscious. Michael says crossing over felt strangely familiar, and part of him would have been content to remain because the love he experienced was so powerful. When Michael eventually awoke in the intensive care unit, the room did not feel like a hospital. Its lighting made it seem more like a cave, and he felt as though he could almost see torches around him. A tube had been inserted down his throat. His chest bore approximately 7 square burns from the resuscitation paddles, and several of his ribs were fractured. Repeatedly biting his tongue during the electrical shocks had also left it severely swollen. Doctors initially warned Michael's family that he might never walk or communicate normally and could require lifelong assistance. Hospital staff assessed his cognitive and communication abilities by asking him to write letters and spell simple words. Although hospital personnel initially wanted him to remain hospitalized for at least 3 weeks, Michael recalls leaving after about 4 days, with only eyesight and memory problems remaining. At first, the beauty and enormity of Michael's experience were more than he could process, so he tried to bury it and move forward. When people asked what had happened, he revealed little beyond saying that the experience had felt incredible and that he had been in space. When people asked what he had experienced after dying, Michael struggled to explain it. The image of heaven Michael had been taught was a bearded figure with a harp beside a gate and a cloud, yet what he had witnessed seemed more like space. Unable to reconcile the two or find adequate words for his experience, he downplayed it and avoided discussing it. But the memories continually resurfaced and eventually forced him to confront what had happened. Since his experience, Michael says his sensitivity to energy, emotion, and even other people's auras has intensified. Michael says that when he stands near someone experiencing a problem, he can pick up on that person's issue or emotions. The sensation disappears when he moves away. He came to believe that some of the anxiety he had experienced throughout his life had actually come from other people. Michael has also long sensed that unseen presences surround him and says he has never truly felt alone. Michael cannot see these presences and does not identify them as angels or guides. He has never heard them speak in a recognizable voice. He simply senses that they are there. Michael says his awareness of these presences became stronger and more intense after his near-death experience, to the point that he could often tell how many energies were in a room. He also says he prays 3 or 4 times a day, not as a religious ritual, but as a way of connecting with the other side and asking that energy and love be sent to people in need. Michael now views death as the end of the physical body rather than the end of the person. Because he believes those who cross over continue as conscious energy, he feels less sorrow for them and more for the people left behind who can no longer speak to, touch, or physically connect with them. He believes that although the brain and body cease functioning, the energy within a person continues. Michael says dying brought no sense of becoming diminished. He remained the same person, but existed somewhere else. In his view, the afterlife is not confined to a distant place, but exists everywhere, much like information in the air that remains invisible even though it surrounds us. For Michael, energy is everywhere and does not die with the physical body. Michael describes his life now as split cleanly in two. He has privately mourned the person he was before the experience because he no longer considers himself the same man. He divides his life into what he calls AD and BD, after death and before death. His ideas, priorities, and values also changed. Money became far less important to him, even though he recognizes its practical necessity. Michael believes that what matters is not what a person has become or accomplished, but the love and understanding they have given to others. During his life review, Michael experienced events from another person's perspective and felt their lasting emotional effects. Mindful that he may one day confront his own actions in the same way, he now spends at least 10 minutes each night reviewing his interactions and asking whether he treated people positively and became a better person. His advice is simple: live a good life and be kinder to others, because he believes people may ultimately experience their actions from the perspective of those they affected.
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0: The High Intelligence of Animals.
1: We hear about the pigs who know their names, play video games, and adjust the air conditioner on and off to be comfortable. We heard about the chicken that solves math problems, or the sheep who can recognize photos of the faces of 50 fellow sheep. And there are hundreds of studies about the intelligence of fish. They can use tools and have memory over time of at least many months. The intuitive or telepathic ability of animals is also often highly developed, more than many of us.
2: Following are only some of the evidence that have been observed which reveals the incredible intelligence of animal co-inhabitants. Humans have yet to completely discover the cleverness and cognitive depth of our smart, furry, finned, and feathered friends.

0: humans communicate with each other, navigate by landmark and beacon use, are able to estimate quite precisely numbers of encounters with members of other colonies on their feeding areas.
1: Bats recognize individual voices and utilize echolocation to navigate. Bees communicate where food is through their dance, can learn to decipher the language of bees on other continents,
2: and quickly solve complex mathematical equations to determine the most efficient food gathering route among flowers.
0: Birds' extensive intelligence, developed from adaptive brain power, enabled them to avoid extinction 65 million years ago. Bonobos can learn sign language to communicate with humans and invent new combinations of symbols to express thoughts.
1: Cats have a good memory, which aids them in their learning processes and exhibit qualities of intelligence, such as curiosity, creative problem solving, and communication.
0: Chickens have a complex social organization, where they can remember more than 100 other chickens, communicate through over 30 types of vocalizations, demonstrate self-control, pass along cultural knowledge from one generation to the next, understand cause and effect relationships, and solve math problems, and are able to be effective therapy animals.
1: Chimpanzees use a variety of tools, can communicate by sign language, and have outperformed human college students in tasks requiring remembering numbers. Corvids, which include birds such as crows and ravens, have demonstrated hallmarks of higher intelligence in common with humans, such as tool use, communicating through different dialects among kin, sophisticated social behavior, and tactical behavior.
0: Cows are excellent at remembering things, have social relationships, are emotionally complex, understand cause and effect relationships, and can figure out solutions to problems. Crabs have remarkable aptitude to memorize visual features, learn from their mistakes, adapt to different stimuli in their environment based on past experiences, look out for one another and do not fight their neighbors, react to acoustic stimuli, communicate through sound vibrations, and provide care and ensure a clean environment for their young.
1: Dogs have applied their superior senses to give warnings of life-endangering situations in humans, such as heart attacks, low insulin levels, and seizures, can learn to be guides for the visually impaired, possess good memories, can serve as therapy animals, and are trained as search and rescue members.
0: Dolphins have passed self-recognition tests, possess special sensory skills such as echolocation, understand symbol-based language, think about the future, learn new behaviors that they pass on to fellow dolphins, and have recognized when humans are in danger and provided protection from predators or guided them toward the shore.
1: Earthworms can make decisions on the kinds of leafy matter they use to block their tunnels.
0: Elephants can perform simple arithmetic and have passed self-recognition tests.
1: Fish can communicate with one another, use tools, and have shown to have a good long-term memory.
0: Frogs, such as the male grey tree frogs, when singing in a chorus, adjust their croak to stand out and get the attention of a female.
1: Giraffes communicate with each other at an infrasonic level that humans cannot hear. Goats have a natural curiosity and intelligence, can distinguish between negative and positive human facial expression images, and prefer to approach the latter. Are willing to explore new surroundings, can learn new tasks, are capable of easily escaping from enclosures, and will not consume soiled food or contaminated water. Gorillas use similar body language as humans to communicate with each other and can learn sign language to speak with humans.
0: Horses can count, perform cognitive tasks, have good spatial recognition, excel at simple learning, and are able to solve advanced mental challenges.
1: Insects communicate not only between species, but with subterranean and land animals, and use plants like a telephone line to exchange information.
0: Jaybirds use memories of past experiences to plan ahead, can remember thousands of food caches, and remember how long they have stored a particular food and will retrieve it before it spoils.
1: Koalas communicate through calls to attract mates or to warn of danger.
0: Llamas are sensitive and intelligent animals that are effective therapy assistants to humans.
1: Lobsters, like dolphins and many other animals, use complicated signals to explore their surroundings and establish social relationships, can detect slight changes ranges of only a degree or two in water temperature and communicate through pheromones.
0: Mice are socially complex animals with the capability to learn and solve problems.
1: Monkeys have a culture and social system of passing information from one generation to the next that teaches the young to find food, recognize relatives, and use tools, self-medicate using beneficial plants, possess sophisticated forms of communication that involve visual cues, auditory calls, and olfactory signals, and have learnt tasks to assist human quadriplegics with daily living.
0: Mynas are known as the best mimics of human speech and other sounds, with some being able to learn a new word every couple of days.
1: Nightingales have complex songs to communicate and adjust their calls according to the ambient noise level.
0: Octopuses construct their own shelters from coconut shells, demonstrating tool use in an invertebrate animal.
1: Parrots can associate human words with their meanings, learn to mimic a large vocabulary of human language, dance to music and change their rhythm based on the musical beat, excel at cognitive tasks, and can apply abstract concepts such as shape, colour, number, etc. Pigeons can learn complex actions and response sequences, recognise other individual pigeons, have passed the self-awareness test, remember routes home from long distances, aid in life jacket detection for sea rescues, saved countless human lives in times of conflict, are able to detect earthquakes and electrical storms through sound, can remember hundreds of images for several years, and can recognise paintings by different artists, on par with college students.
0: Pigs are highly intelligent with a good memory, have a complex social structure, are capable of abstract representation, possess a higher cognitive ability than a 3-year-old child, and learn new things quickly, including learning their names, playing video games, and adjusting the air conditioner on and off to be comfortable. Queen bees effectively communicate with the bee colony through vibratory signals called piping.
1: Rabbits have a complex social structure, can learn to use a litter box and come when called, and have recognized danger and alerted their human companions.
0: Rats have the ability to represent a spatial pattern in mazes and can be trained to safely detect landmines.
1: Seals, like humans, use the position of stars at night to navigate their way in open water.
0: Sheep can recognize the faces of fellow sheep and humans, perceive high-frequency sounds that cannot be heard by humans, have excellent spatial memory, and have learned to outsmart barriers to get to a better food source.
1: Shrimp communicate via visual and chemical signals.
0: Squirrels and other scatter-hoarder animals can remember the locations of thousands of food caches, often following major physical changes in their environment.
1: Toads can detect very low-frequency radio sounding to predict earthquakes.
0: Turkeys have distinct personalities, are keenly aware of their surroundings to blend in and escape danger, are highly social animals, and can recognize familiar human faces.
1: Turtles can spot a lake or pond a mile in the distance, are adept at learning mazes, enjoy forms of entertainment and fun, communicate subsonically, have existed in habitats where little else can survive for over 230 million years, can recognise human companions, and females accurately return to the same beach where they were born to lay eggs during breeding season.
0: Umbrella cockatoos are highly intelligent and affectionate, can imitate human speech, have a social nature, and can learn to perform simple tasks.
1: Vultures have shown high intelligence, accepting help from humans even in a stressful situation, and use hisses to communicate their pleasure or displeasure.
0: Whales are able to identify different fellow cetacean calls through the ocean waters and politely wait for their turn to speak. Can communicate using whale songs, clicks, and echolocation. Are known to teach, learn, collaborate, plan, and mourn. Have aided humans and ships in distress to safety.
1: Xenops communicate with each other through their complex bird calls and songs.
0: Yaks apply teamwork to protect themselves from temperatures as low as minus 50 degrees Celsius by huddling up together at night, with the calves in the center.
1: Zebra finches dream when they are asleep, with brain activity that mirrors that which occurs during birdsong, have special brain cells that are necessary for original songs, and their developmental stages to find their voice as chicks are similar to that of human babies, adjust their singing depending on their audience, and recognize one another by their particular songs.
3: For more information, please visit www.suprememastertv.com/constructive-scrolls.
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6: In a letter to respected COP21 world leaders in Paris, France in 2015, Supreme Master Ching Hai urgently advised them to implement vegan law as the solution to mitigate global warming. 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My special salute and best wishes to all of your distinguished, honored ladies and gentlemen who have gathered in Paris for the protection of our world. This is just a reminder that just paying money alone cannot save lives, but being vegan does. A lot of evidence and information about this for you to consider are in the book From Crisis to Peace, free online at crisis2peace.org. Countless lives in the present and future, including yours and your children's future, children of your children's, are in your hands. Save them by voting for and implementing vegan law to stabilize the climate. Otherwise, lives on Earth will perish, and we will be committing a graver offense than all the acts of killing and wars combined. With all love in God, yours most sincerely, Supreme Master Ching Hai.
7: Vegan.
8: Experts warn climate change may be extending the time insects can reproduce and spread disease. With tick and mosquito season underway, the risk of Lyme disease, West Nile, malaria, and other illnesses is on the rise.
9: Ecosystem calamity, climate change and pollution threaten biodiversity and are birthing more toxic wildlife, part 11 of a multi-part series. Continue watching to find out more.
4: Vegan leader, mover, and shaker.

0: ¿Cómo están, thoughtful viewers? That's how are you in Spanish, one of the official languages of Vibrant Colombia. My name is Rafael. The thriving Colombian people wish that God will watch over humanity and help us to remain compassionate and virtuous.
1: Who is going to sleep first?
0: Welcome to our show, Ecosystem Calamity. Climate change and pollution threaten biodiversity and are birthing more toxic wildlife. Part 11 of a multi-part series. In recent years, the effects of climate change and environmental pollution on human and animal people life have been recognized as increasingly severe storms, floods, wildfires, and heat waves dominate the headlines. Yet, some of the most dangerous impacts are unfolding more quietly within our ecosystems, where their long-term consequences remain largely underestimated. Scientists warn that these subtle changes are accelerating and becoming more visible. Warmer temperatures and shorter winters caused by climate change are creating ideal conditions for unwanted and invasive species, particularly mosquitoes and ticks, which can carry serious diseases. As winters grow milder, these pests survive longer, spread into new regions, and reproduce in greater numbers.

0: Experts warn climate change may be extending the time insects can reproduce and spread disease. With tick and mosquito season underway, the risk of Lyme disease, West Nile, malaria, and other illnesses is on the rise.
1: In a situation like this year, where we're experiencing record rainfall in many parts of the U.S. And record high temperatures, it becomes kind of a perfect storm for mosquitoes to have ample places to lay their eggs.
2: Increasingly, we're recognizing that climate change is affecting infectious diseases as well. And some of these mosquito and tick-borne diseases are kind of ground zero for climate change starting to affect our health.

0: One life, one chance. Be vegan, keep peace, do good deed. We'll feel great.
1: In the United States, data from universities and federal agencies show a significant increase in black-legged tick populations, a rise in the proportion of ticks carrying Lyme disease, and a growing number of emergency room visits linked to tick bites. Similar trends are observed in Canada, where public health experts report that a warming climate is driving a sharp increase in Lyme disease and the emergence of lesser-known tick-borne illnesses. These developments highlight a critical but often overlooked reality. Climate change is not only triggering dramatic natural disasters, but also quietly reshaping ecosystems in ways that pose serious, lasting risks to public health. Official biodiversity data for England show that much of the country's natural environment continues to decline. Annual natural indicators reveal that many wildlife groups, including birdfolk, butterflies, and bat people, as well as key protected habitats, are deteriorating. These losses reflect mounting environmental pressures such as habitat destruction and ecosystem degradation, which are being significantly intensified by climate change. Rising temperatures, shifting rainfall patterns, and more frequent extreme weather events are placing added stress on already vulnerable species, reducing their ability to survive and adapt.
2: Supreme Master TV Max. 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
2: 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The most powerful daily prayer can be viewed similarly, with even more Max screens surrounding it. 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
1: Climate change is also profoundly disrupting bird folk migration, a critical ecological process. Scientists and bird people experts involved in the Asian water bird census at Sultanpur National Park in Haryana, India, report that warming temperatures and altered seasonal cycles are reshaping long-established migratory patterns. Many migratory bird people species are no longer traveling to their traditional wintering grounds in India, while others are appearing in unexpected regions. Late monsoons and delayed winters, both linked to climate change, are causing bird folk to migrate later than they historically have, altering the timing of breeding and feeding cycles and affecting food availability along migration routes.

These climate-driven shifts are further compounded by land use change and urbanization, which are transforming or eliminating the stopover habitats that bird folk depend on during migration. As a result, migration is becoming increasingly dangerous. Casualties are rising, as highlighted by a recent incident in Chicago, USA, in which nearly 1,000 migratory bird people died after colliding with a building, the highest such toll ever recorded.

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1: Now I beseech you, brethren, for the Lord Jesus Christ's sake, and for the love of the Spirit, that ye strive together with me in your prayers to God for me. 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
0: Welcome back to Ecosystem Calamity. Climate change and pollution threaten biodiversity and are birthing more toxic wildlife. Part 11 of a multi-part series. As climate change accelerates, fish people and other aquatic species are struggling to survive in environments that are changing faster than many can adapt. Rising water temperatures, prolonged droughts, marine heat waves, and pollution are pushing freshwater and marine ecosystems toward collapse, resulting in mass die-offs around the globe. In Brazil's Amazon rainforest, the effects have been devastating. More than 100 river dolphins and thousands of fish have been found dead as extreme drought and record-breaking heat grip the region. Water temperatures in some parts of the Amazon have reached an unprecedented 39 degrees Celsius, creating conditions that experts say are increasingly uninhabitable for aquatic life. As rivers shrink, dead fish folk have accumulated and begun to rot, contaminating water supplies and affecting more than 110,000 people. With severe drought expected to continue, scientists fear even greater losses of dolphin citizens in the coming weeks or months. The crisis extends beyond aquatic species. An international study published in Nature Climate Change warns that increasing drought and global warming will severely harm frog, toad, and tree frog people populations in the Amazon and other biodiverse areas. Because amphibians rely on moisture to survive, rising temperatures and more frequent, intense dry periods could make up to about one-third of their habitats significantly drier by the end of the century if greenhouse gas emissions remain high. In a warmer, drier future, these animal folk would lose vital water for respiration, feeding, and reproduction, forcing them to spend more time sheltering and less time active, which could reduce their survival and breeding success. The study highlights that amphibians may respond to climate change only by migrating, adapting over long evolutionary timeframes, or facing local extinction. Meanwhile, terrestrial wildlife in this region is also suffering devastating long-term consequences from human-caused Amazon fires. Slow-moving sloth people are burned alive, while nocturnal tapir folk are struck by vehicles as they flee across highways to escape the flames. These remarkable Amazonian animal citizens are paying the price for the expansion of industrial animal people raising operations, driven largely by the demand for soybean production to feed the animal people raised in these operations.
4: The most powerful daily prayer for any time and before meditation, which is the order from God and Supreme Master Ching Hai, shares with us by His blessed grace.
5: We humbly worship, praise, thank, obey, and love God Almighty.

Most High, the greatest, for world vegan, world peace, and our soul liberation. We thank, love, praise the only Son of God, who is the ultimate master for our salvation. We follow the teaching of all the saints and sages. We thank, love, and praise them who are the representatives of God for our spiritual elevation.

Rising ocean temperatures are also endangering marine mammals far from the Amazon. In the United Kingdom, a rare striped dolphin person was euthanized after washing ashore on a Cornish beach, an incident experts link directly to climate-driven warming seas. Marine rescue organizations report a steady increase in striped dolphin people stranding events over the past two decades, with many animal citizens found malnourished and suffering from underlying health problems, signs of ecosystems under growing thermal stress.

0: Climate change is further amplifying the impacts of pollution and human activity. In northeast England, harmful algal blooms combined with dredging operations in the River Tees have been implicated in the mass deaths of thousands of crab people and other crustaceans in the North Sea. These events illustrate how warming waters and industrial disturbance can rapidly degrade marine habitats. In Australia, prolonged marine heatwaves have caused widespread destruction along the coast of Western Australia. New research shows that the marine heatwave responsible for the deaths of more than 30,000 fish folk was up to 100 times more likely because of climate change. Ocean temperatures remained 1.5 degrees Celsius above average for months, and spiked by as much as 4 to 5 degrees Celsius at the surface, subjecting marine life to prolonged thermal stress. The result has been mass fish people kills, coral bleaching, and severe consequences for fisheries and tourism, placing Australia on what scientists describe as the front line of climate-driven ocean change. The Mediterranean has not been spared. In central Greece, more than 100 tons of dead freshwater fish folk were collected near the port of Volos after extreme weather caused water levels to surge during floods and then collapse during months of drought. Scientists link this disaster to climate change-driven extremes, including rising temperatures and increasingly erratic rainfall that are also fueling wildfires and flooding across the region. Together, these events reveal a global pattern. Climate change, intensified by environmental pollution and human activity, is destabilizing aquatic ecosystems worldwide. As waters warm, oxygen levels fall, habitats degrade, and food chains collapse, countless aquatic animal people are unable to survive, serving as a stark warning of the broader ecological crisis unfolding beneath the surface. May this stark warning serve as a wake-up call for humanity to embrace the planet-saving vegan lifestyle and help preserve our world for future generations.
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2: I believe it is our duty as human beings to leave the planet in a better state than we found it. And a very good place to start is addressing the impact we make with our needless and selfish consumption of animals. Alexis Gucci, vegan. 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
8: We humbly worship, praise, thank, obey, and love God Almighty, the Most High, the Greatest, for world vegan, world peace, and our soul liberation. We thank, love, praise the only Son of God, who is the ultimate Master, for our salvation. We follow the teaching of all the saints and sages. We thank, love, and praise them, who are the representatives of God for our spiritual elevation.

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1: We humbly worship, praise, thank, obey, and love God Almighty, the Most High, the Greatest, for world vegan, world peace, and our soul liberation. We thank, love, praise the only Son of God, who is the ultimate Master, for our salvation. We follow the teaching of all the saints and sages. We thank, love, and praise them who are the representatives of God for our spiritual elevation.

we humbly worship, praise, thank, obey, and love God Almighty, the Most High, the Greatest, for world vegan, world peace, and our soul liberation. We thank, love, praise the only Son of God, who is the ultimate Master for our salvation. We follow the teaching of all the saints and sages. We thank, love, and praise them who are the representatives of God for our spiritual elevation.

we humbly worship, praise, thank, obey, and love God Almighty, the Most High, the Greatest, for world vegan, world peace, and our soul liberation. We thank, love, praise the only Son of God, who is the ultimate Master, for our salvation. We follow the teaching of all the saints and sages. We thank, love, and praise them, who are the representatives of God, for our spiritual elevation.

we humbly worship, praise, thank, obey, and love God Almighty, the Most High, the Greatest, for world vegan, world peace, and our soul liberation. We thank, love, praise the only Son of God, who is the ultimate Master, for our salvation. We follow the teaching of all the saints and sages. We thank, love, and praise them, who are the representatives of God, for our spiritual elevation.

we humbly worship, praise, thank, obey, and love God Almighty, the Most High, the Greatest, for world vegan, world peace, and our soul liberation. We thank, love, praise the only Son of God, who is the ultimate Master, for our salvation. We follow the teaching of all the saints and sages. We thank, love, and praise them, who are the representatives of God, for our spiritual elevation.

we humbly worship, praise, thank, obey, and love God Almighty, the Most High, the Greatest, for world vegan, world peace, and our soul liberation. We thank, love, praise the only Son of God, who is the ultimate Master for our salvation. We follow the teaching of all the saints and sages. We thank, love, and praise them who are the representatives of God for our spiritual elevation.

we humbly worship, praise, thank, obey, and love God Almighty, the Most High, the Greatest, for world vegan, world peace, and our soul liberation. We thank, love, praise the only Son of God, who is the ultimate Master for our salvation. We follow the teaching of all the saints and sages. We thank, love, and praise them who are the representatives of God for our spiritual elevation.

we humbly worship, praise, thank, obey, and love God Almighty, the Most High, the Greatest, for world vegan, world peace, and our soul liberation. We thank, love, praise the only Son of God, who is the ultimate Master, for our salvation. We follow the teaching of all the saints and sages. We thank, love, and praise them, who are the representatives of God for our spiritual elevation.

we humbly worship, praise, thank, obey, and love God Almighty, the Most High, the Greatest, for world vegan, world peace, and our soul liberation. We thank, love, praise the only Son of God, who is the ultimate Master, for our salvation. We follow the teaching of all the saints and sages. We thank, love, and praise them, who are the representatives of God, for our spiritual elevation.

we humbly worship, praise, thank, obey, and love God Almighty, the Most High, the Greatest, for world vegan, world peace, and our soul liberation. We thank, love, praise the only Son of God, who is the ultimate Master for our salvation. We follow the teaching of all the saints and sages. We thank, love, and praise them who are the representatives of God for our spiritual elevation.

we humbly worship, praise, thank, obey, and love God Almighty, the Most High, the Greatest, for world vegan, world peace, and our soul liberation. We thank, love, praise the only Son of God, who is the ultimate Master, for our salvation. We follow the teaching of all the saints and sages. We thank, love, and praise them who are the representatives of God for our spiritual elevation.

we humbly worship, praise, thank, obey, and love God Almighty, the Most High, the Greatest, for world vegan, world peace, and our soul liberation. We thank, love, praise the only Son of God, who is the ultimate Master, for our salvation. We follow the teaching of all the saints and sages. We thank, love, and praise them who are the representatives of God for our spiritual elevation.

we humbly worship, praise, thank, obey, and love God Almighty, the Most High, the Greatest, for world vegan, world peace, and our soul liberation. We thank, love, praise the only Son of God, who is the ultimate Master, for our salvation. We follow the teaching of all the saints and sages. We thank, love, and praise them who are the representatives of God for our spiritual elevation.

We humbly worship, praise, thank, obey, and love God Almighty, the Most High, the Greatest, for world vegan, world peace, and our soul liberation. We thank, love, praise the only Son of God, who is the ultimate Master, for our salvation. We follow the teaching of all the saints and sages. We thank, love, and praise them who are the representatives of God for our spiritual elevation.

we humbly worship, praise, thank, obey, and love God Almighty, the Most High, the Greatest, for world vegan, world peace, and our soul liberation. We thank, love, praise the only Son of God, who is the ultimate Master, for our salvation. We follow the teaching of all the saints and sages. We thank, love, and praise them who are the representatives of God for our spiritual elevation.

we humbly worship, praise, thank, obey, and love God Almighty, the Most High, the Greatest, for world vegan, world peace, and our soul liberation. We thank, love, praise the only Son of God, who is the ultimate Master, for our salvation. We follow the teaching of all the saints and sages. We thank, love, and praise them who are the representatives of God for our spiritual elevation.

we humbly worship, praise, thank, obey, and love God Almighty, the Most High, the Greatest, for world vegan, world peace, and our soul liberation. We thank, love, praise the only Son of God, who is the ultimate Master, for our salvation. We follow the teaching of all the saints and sages. We thank, love, and praise them who are the representatives of God for our spiritual elevation.

we humbly worship, praise, thank, obey, and love God Almighty, the Most High, the Greatest, for world vegan, world peace, and our soul liberation. We thank, love, praise the only Son of God, who is the ultimate Master, for our salvation. We follow the teaching of all the saints and sages. We thank, love, and praise them who are the representatives of God for our spiritual elevation.

we humbly worship, praise, thank, obey, and love God Almighty, the Most High, the Greatest, for world vegan, world peace, and our soul liberation. We thank, love, praise the only Son of God, who is the ultimate Master, for our salvation. We follow the teaching of all the saints and sages. We thank, love, and praise them who are the representatives of God for our spiritual elevation.

we humbly worship, praise, thank, obey, and love God Almighty, the Most High, the Greatest, for world vegan, world peace, and our soul liberation. We thank, love, praise the only Son of God, who is the ultimate Master, for our salvation. We follow the teaching of all the saints and sages. We thank, love, and praise them who are the representatives of God for our spiritual elevation.

we humbly worship, praise, thank, obey, and love God Almighty, the Most High, the Greatest, for world vegan, world peace, and our soul liberation. We thank, love, praise the only Son of God, who is the ultimate Master, for our salvation. We follow the teaching of all the saints and sages. We thank, love, and praise them, who are the representatives of God, for our spiritual elevation.

we humbly worship, praise, thank, obey, and love God Almighty, the Most High, the Greatest, for world vegan, world peace, and our soul liberation. We thank, love, praise the only Son of God, who is the ultimate Master, for our salvation. We follow the teaching of all the saints and sages. We thank, love, and praise them who are the representatives of God for our spiritual elevation.

we humbly worship, praise, thank, obey, and love God Almighty, the Most High, the Greatest, for world vegan, world peace, and our soul liberation. We thank, love, praise the only Son of God, who is the ultimate Master, for our salvation. We follow the teaching of all the saints and sages. We thank, love, and praise them who are the representatives of God for our spiritual elevation.

we humbly worship, praise, thank, obey, and love God Almighty, the Most High, the Greatest, for world vegan, world peace, and our soul liberation. We thank, love, praise the only Son of God, who is the ultimate Master, for our salvation. We follow the teaching of all the saints and sages. We thank, love, and praise them who are the representatives of God for our spiritual elevation.

we humbly worship, praise, thank, obey, and love God Almighty, the Most High, the Greatest, for world vegan, world peace, and our soul liberation. We thank, love, praise the only Son of God, who is the ultimate Master, for our salvation. We follow the teaching of all the saints and sages. We thank, love, and praise them who are the representatives of God for our spiritual elevation.

we humbly worship, praise, thank, obey, and love God Almighty, the Most High, the Greatest, for world vegan, world peace, and our soul liberation. We thank, love, praise the only Son of God, who is the ultimate Master for our salvation. We follow the teaching of all the saints and sages. We thank, love, and praise them who are the representatives of God for our spiritual elevation.

we humbly worship, praise, thank, obey, and love God Almighty, the Most High, the Greatest, for world vegan, world peace, and our soul liberation. We thank, love, praise the only Son of God, who is the ultimate Master, for our salvation. We follow the teaching of all the saints and sages. We thank, love, and praise them who are the representatives of God for our spiritual elevation.

we humbly worship, praise, thank, obey, and love God Almighty, the Most High, the Greatest, for world vegan, world peace, and our soul liberation. We thank, love, praise the only Son of God, who is the ultimate Master, for our salvation. We follow the teaching of all the saints and sages. We thank, love, and praise them who are the representatives of God for our spiritual elevation.

humbly worship, praise, thank. Obey and love. God Almighty, the Most High, the Greatest. For world vegan, world peace, and our soul liberation. We thank, love, praise the only Son of God, who is the ultimate Master, for our salvation. We follow the teaching of all the saints and sages. We thank, love, and praise them, who are the representatives of God, for our spiritual elevation.

we humbly worship, praise, thank, obey, and love God Almighty, the Most High, the Greatest, for world vegan, world peace, and our soul liberation. We thank, love, praise the only Son of God, who is the ultimate Master, for our salvation. We follow the teaching of all the saints and sages. We thank, love, and praise them who are the representatives of God for our spiritual elevation.

we humbly worship, praise, thank, obey, and love God Almighty, the Most High, the Greatest, for world vegan, world peace, and our soul liberation. We thank, love, praise the only Son of God, who is the ultimate Master, for our salvation. We follow the teaching of all the saints and sages. We thank, love, and praise them, who are the representatives of God, for our spiritual elevation.

we humbly worship, praise, thank, obey, and love God Almighty, the Most High, the Greatest, for world vegan, world peace, and our soul liberation. We thank, love, praise the only Son of God, who is the ultimate Master, for our salvation. We follow the teaching of all the saints and sages. We thank, love, and praise them who are the representatives of God for our spiritual elevation.

we humbly worship, praise, thank, obey, and love God Almighty, the Most High, the Greatest, for world vegan, world peace, and our soul liberation. We thank, love, praise the only Son of God, who is the ultimate Master, for our salvation. We follow the teaching of all the saints and sages. We thank, love, and praise them, who are the representatives of God, for our spiritual elevation.

we humbly worship, praise, thank, obey, and love God Almighty, the Most High, the Greatest, for World Vegan, World Peace.

we humbly worship, praise, thank, obey, and love God Almighty, the Most High, the Greatest, for world vegan, world peace, and our soul liberation. We thank, love, praise the only Son of God, who is the ultimate Master, for our salvation. We follow the teaching of all the saints and sages. We thank, love, and praise them who are the representatives of God for our spiritual elevation.

we humbly worship, praise, thank, obey, and love God Almighty, the Most High, the Greatest, for world vegan, world peace, and our soul liberation. We thank, love, praise the only Son of God, who is the ultimate Master, for our salvation. We follow the teaching of all the saints and sages. We thank, love, and praise them who are the representatives of God for our spiritual elevation.

we humbly worship, praise, thank, obey, and love God Almighty, the Most High, the Greatest, for world vegan, world peace, and our soul liberation. We thank, love, praise the only Son of God, who is the ultimate Master, for our salvation. We follow the teaching of all the saints and sages. We thank, love, and praise them, who are the representatives of God, for our spiritual elevation.

we humbly worship, praise, thank, obey, and love God Almighty, the Most High, the Greatest, for world vegan, world peace, and our soul liberation. We thank, love, praise the only Son of God, who is the ultimate master for our

salvation. We follow the teaching of all the saints and sages. We thank, love, and praise them who are the representatives of God for our spiritual elevation.

we humbly worship, praise, thank, obey, and love God Almighty, the Most High, the Greatest, for world vegan, world peace, and our soul liberation. We thank, love, praise the only Son of God, who is the ultimate Master, for our salvation. We follow the teaching of all the saints and sages. We thank, love, and praise them who are the representatives of God for our spiritual elevation.

we humbly worship, praise, thank, obey, and love God Almighty, the Most High, the Greatest, for world vegan, world peace, and our soul liberation. We thank, love, praise the only Son of God, who is the ultimate Master, for our salvation. We follow the teaching of all the saints and sages. We thank, love, and praise them who are the representatives of God for our spiritual elevation.

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We thank, love, praise the only Son of God, who is the ultimate Master, for our salvation. We follow the teaching of all the saints and sages. We thank, love, and praise them who are the representatives of God for our spiritual elevation.

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We thank, love, praise the only Son of God, who is the ultimate Master, for our salvation. We follow the teaching of all the saints and sages. We thank, love, and praise them who are the representatives of God for our spiritual elevation.

0: With all gratitude and sincerity, we thank, praise, and love the utmost Trinity, the utmost powerful reunited ones for world vegan, world peace, and our soul liberation.
1: Mama.
2: Papa. 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
1: No, can you say mama?
2: Papa.
1: 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Oh, for them. 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No, mama. 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We know you can say dada. Say mama. 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
6: With profound, humble gratitude and love to all venerated enlightened masters, we bow to the Almighty in soulful gratefulness for gifting us with their holy, blessed presence. 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
7: World peace leaders, be vegan. 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

Greetings, generous viewers. In remarkable Romania, your friends might express well wishes to you as you leave the country with the phrase, Numai bine, that means all the best in Romanian. Precious viewers, welcome to today's uplifting show. I'm Gheorghe. The intelligent people of Romania appreciate your efforts to build vegan communities and teach children to read the labels on foods, to find out which are not vegan-friendly and avoid them by choosing vegan alternatives. May every person experience the wonders and joys of the vegan lifestyle in God's loving kindness. Located in southeastern Europe, Romania has a history that extends back thousands of years. Artistic sculptures such as that of a praying man have been discovered from the ancient Hamangia, as well as the Tapesti cultures. Today's Romania is a land of tall mountains and foothills that offer habitat to one of the largest European populations of brown bear people, as well as Shami people, lynx people, European bison people, and one-third of all European plant species. Aside from Romania's rich and fascinating history, today's modern cities include Timișoara, Bucharest, and Cluj-Napoca. These urban areas are where most festivities are held, from frequent musicals to cultural celebrations. If you would like to step back in time to the beauty of an ancient kingdom, Brașov is the place to be. One cannot help but be dazzled by enchanted castles such as Peleș, standing majestically on the outskirts of towns, thriving with local pedestrians. Romania has been bestowed with a wealth of natural resources, from fertile land to lush green forests. Today, the country is still blossoming with romantic appeal, inviting visitors from around the world. What an inspiring experience it was learning about auspicious Romania with you, ardent viewers. May you be uplifted in the divine's wisdom by being able to meet a once-in-a-lifetime enlightened master.

For decades, Supreme Master Qinghai Vigen has illuminated our world with her divine teachings. A fully enlightened master, she imparts the Guanyin method of meditation to those desiring to immediately discover the God nature within, to achieve in one lifetime eternal liberation from the cycle of transmigration. The Guanyin method has been practiced by all enlightened masters, such as the worshipped world-honored one Shakyamuni Buddha, vegan, the worshipped son of God, Jesus Christ, vegetarian, the venerated master and philosopher Confucius, vegetarian, the venerated Lord Krishna, vegetarian, the venerated master and philosopher Lao Tzu, vegan, the venerated Lord Mahavira, vegan, the beloved prophet Muhammad, vegetarian, peace be upon him, Sri Guru Nanak Dev Ji, vegetarian, and many more. Supreme Master Qinghai Vigen emphasizes that if we always remember God, render selfless service to others, and follow the laws of the universe, we will reach our highest potential as humans and truly understand our purpose on Earth.

an extraordinary living example of compassion. She lovingly and regularly sends material and financial assistance to refugees, the homeless, natural disaster victims, and others needing relief. Supreme Master Qinghai Vegan receives love and recognition from various organizations, media, governments, individuals, and many awards, such as the 2006 Gusi Peace Prize, considered the Nobel Peace Prize of the East, the World Spiritual Leadership Award in 1994, the Mahavir Award in 2008, February 22nd and October 25th, both proclaimed as the Supreme Master Qinghai Day, an honorary citizen of the United States, etc., and has been honored throughout the years with numerous other awards and accolades for her outstanding philanthropic and humanitarian deeds.

etc. We apologize for not being able to show many other awards and honors for lack of space and time. Supreme Master Qinghai Vegan respectfully thank all special individuals, organizations, leaders and governments for all your genuine, loving, ongoing support. 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We, the Supreme Master Qinghai International Association members, are also sincerely grateful for your expressive kindness, wishing you the best. A true voice for our beautiful animal friends, Supreme Master Qinghai Vegan promotes the peaceful, loving plant-based diet and envisions, with humanity's awakening to the sacredness of all life, a tranquil and glorious all-vegan world where people of both animal and human kingdoms live in respectful harmony. Her initiatives included alternative living flyer distribution, the International Vegan Restaurants Loving Hut, vegan food companies, vegan fur products, Supreme Master Television, as well as writing and speaking to influential government and media leaders, participating in televised conferences on climate change, etc. Whether we're aware of it or not, her efforts have had an enormous influence on 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We now invite you to watch Supreme Master Qinghai's message titled His Majesty King Ru of Pi, the Land Free from Sadness, Part 1 of 4, on Between Master and Disciples, with subtitles in many languages, on August 15, 2026.

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Today should be the 15th of August, 2026. It's Mapa again. Mapa told me not to get out of my tent meditating area. Yeah. My tent's divided into different sections. The small section for my desk. Another section for meditating, resting. And whatever my belongings are, and wherever they can be squeezed in. So if it's just like a few steps, then I will see all nature. Few steps inside. The blackness of the tent. Gives you a sense of like nighttime. Yeah, almost nighttime. Not so bright. Not so glaring, like if you're outside. Or if you have a brighter tent. You know, the outer tent, if it's a different color, if it's not black, then it's too bright. And sometimes I have to be outside when it's too hot in my tent. Like yesterday, it was about 36.7. It was quite hot. It's not possible to stay too long in such a heated tent. So I escaped. I just excused myself. Say, sorry, sir, I have to go out. Today I was very comfortable in my meditation. But I thought I had to go out to work. It's only like 3 hours since I took a rest. And now it's already bright. It's summer, you know. It's bright and very early. And then God made me stay again. Because I had to talk to the Peace King. I asked him, is that like you have arranged to meet with another faraway king? He said, yes, and is this now? Wow. My voice at least is almost like normal, eh? I said, all right, please take care that the faraway king, which he told me his majesty's name is R-O-O, King Ru from the planet called P, P-E. Yeah, here he comes. Greetings, your majesty, King Ru of P. Yes, in English we spell it R-O-O. Your Majesty, we are so honored and privileged to receive you here today. Was it all well with your travel from such a faraway land? And are you in wellness, sir? The king said, oh yes, yes. Oh yes, beloved King of Kings of Kings of Kings. Even if it's a hardship for us to come here, we would try our best to visit you. Oh, sire, thank you so much. It's very touching. Please tell us the meaning of your name and the name of your kingdom. As we know by now, through the previous kings who have visited us, the name of the Buddha king, such as yours and your planet, your kingdom's name, would have some meaning and some blessing that goes with it. Please tell us. Oh yes, I would be obliged to explain that to your planet's people, even though you can do it yourself, as you know everything. Oh please, sir. I only know what I have to know, what God Almighty, Amapa, lets us know. All right, I will not interfere with your humility. The name that is
recognize in our universe is Ru. My name Ru means pleasant, because I vowed that if I became a Buddha, everyone who has an affinity, who can see me, would feel very pleasant in their heart. And it has been thus ever since I became Buddha, which was from long, long, long, long time immemorial up to now. Well, thank you, sir. Thank you for letting us know such a very important factor of the Buddha in front of us. We feel very pleasant in your presence. That is true. And we even receive the pleasant feeling from your entourage, who we are also very pleased to meet today. May all of you be well in everything, in every way, in the name and grace of God, the greatest but most powerful. The name of my land is Pi, which means free from sadness. And it is so in our kingdom. There is not even a name for sadness in our language. It's just for the sake of people in this world, because you ask, so I kind of reluctantly tell you that the name means free from sadness. But in our land, we don't have any sadness ever. There's not even a nanosecond anywhere in our kingdom that people would feel anything that makes them feel sad. If we look into your world here, we would see such and such things that would be defined as sadness. But even then, we don't have the feeling of sadness as you do here on earth. We always feel blissful, happy, blessed. Just like when you're in your highest samadhi, you would feel that way. You would feel that you don't exist in a body, but you do exist. And you do know your individual self, but in the highest definition, your highest self only will be revealed to you in your highest possible samadhi. And even before you reach your highest self, you already experience bliss and grace and happiness and peace due to the higher dimension of the universal sphere, of the universal energy, the lighter, the uplifting kind of energy. The higher you go, the more uplifted you feel. But we do know the difference between our world and your world. If we want to look into it, we can see the chaos, the lamentation, the prayers to God to free them from conflict and suffering. But we do not have the setting in our beings to be able to receive the consequences of it. And we don't feel the suffering that you feel. We don't feel the chaos situation that you feel. In our land, it's always peaceful. It's always today. It's always a good day, a pleasant day, a happy day. Wow. So I said, wow, Your Majesty, King Ru, we truly wish that we have the same blessing like in your planet. But we shall be patient, as the beings in this world have still not yet reached the highest degree of wisdom. So we say in our world, it is pitiful, it's sad, but it is like that. Hopefully, prayerfully, one day our world will become like your kingdom, and people are all happy, blissful, and do what they like
in all freedom, free will, happiness, and bliss. Oh, we do pray also with you for your planet, for all your beings here. But you are here, kings of kings of kings of kings. You will help them. You will uplift them. Also, I do wish it were like that. We do wish it were like that in the name of God, in the grace of God. It's just too slow for my, you can call, personality. Too slow for my liking. And I do suffer a lot, seeing the people suffer. I cannot stop feeling the feelings of others, of victims of war, poverty, injustice, and animal people's fate of pain and sorrow. And that's why I'm still here, sir. Otherwise, I would really not want to stay in this domain, not even a nano of a second anymore. Oh, yes, we do understand. We do understand your situation, your status, your emotion, because you have sacrificed all the blissfulness, all the freedom of sorrow and pain, just to be here with the suffering beings of this planet. Thus, we are all very, very impressed, very in awe, and very respectful of your great sacrifice. No other Buddha can do what you do now, sir. Oh, I would always rely on the grace of God. Otherwise, I would have ceased to exist long ago if it were my own doing. Because the oppressiveness of this world is like a great mountain, the Himalaya mountains, upon you. And you just can't escape. The karma of this world is truly, truly very, very oppressive. And the humans, especially on this planet, oh, I feel they have such a strength to endure all this. It is also God's blessing and God's protection and God's mercy, or else they would be crushed to dust. It would not even take 1 second to be annihilated. We thank God, our Mapa, our utmost merciful and protective God. Thank you, Sire. May you be well, even seeing your children suffer like this. May you be well. Every day, whenever I can, I use that method to lessen your pain, Sire. Oh, I wish I could have more than 24 hours to lessen more and more of your pain.

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1: We humbly worship, praise, thank, obey, and love God Almighty, the Most High, the Greatest, for world vegan, world peace, and our soul liberation. We thank, love, praise the only Son of God, who is the ultimate Master, for our salvation. We follow the teaching of all the saints and sages. We thank, love, and praise them who are the representatives of God for our spiritual elevation.

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1: Big-hearted viewers, we thank you for your company for today's episode titled His Majesty King Ru of Pi, The Land Free from Sadness, Part 1 of 4, on Between Master and Disciples. Coming up next is Have Faith in God and Avoid Animal People Flesh, Romans verses 14 through 16, from the Epistle to the Romans by St. Paul, Vegetarian, in the Holy Bible, Part 1 of 2. 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

0: From dawn to dawn, let us speak of peace and listen to the message of love. 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

We sincerely thank all the reporters, journalists, photographers, camera persons, individuals, groups, companies everywhere in the world for all your involved contributions of news that inform and bring hope to the people from both human and animal kingdoms, as well as countless other beings, thus uplifting the atmosphere of our planet. May heaven bless your noble endeavors and protect you always, especially while on challenging duty.

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With radiant stars in the night sky blessing our splendid little planet with their brilliance from afar,

We are like a tiny speck encompassed by the creativeness of the universe. Surrounded by billions of glorious galaxies, all interwoven together by the thread of universal love.

standing at the entrance to the ancient Lauhoog Bay in Bourlouc Grouville on the emerald green Channel Island of Jersey, your friend explains that this hoog, a Gervais word of Norse origin meaning mound, has stood above this countryside for millennia. Its sophisticated Neolithic design is aligned with the rising sun at the spring and autumn equinoxes. When the skies are clear, the light of dawn still reaches the innermost chamber at each equinox. My name is Beryl. The guidance of a living master allows us to walk the sacred path of the soul's liberation. The self-assured Jersey Islanders are gladdened to know of the priceless heavenly gift bestowed upon you. May your thankful heart be forever illuminated in the abiding glory of the Most High.

0: Welcome, bright-minded viewers. Sat Sri Akal. This is our traditional Sikh greeting, meaning God is the ultimate truth. I am Sukhdev from Fardo, Punjab in Spirit Awakening India. Central to our culture are the cherished folk dances, Bhangra and Gidda, traditionally performed by man and accompanied by the dhol drum during harvest celebrations. Bhangra has grown into globally recognized music and dance genre. Alongside it, the graceful Gidda is performed by women, accompanied by rhythmic clapping and joyfully sung verses. A delicious plate of vegan alu gobi, sautéed potatoes and cauliflower florets seasoned with fragrant spices and fresh herbs is a comfort food that satisfies every palate. Our kind-hearted Indian citizens are delighted to join you in preparing wondrous plant-based fare. May the providence bless every heart with vegan kindness and respect for all beings. Welcome to Noteworthy News, lucky news for a wish-fulfilling world.
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3: Peace is happening around our world. Peace News number 164 of many and counting. There are many countries promoting peace and fostering amity among peoples and governments, etc.

0: August 2025. Armenia and Azerbaijan end a more than 35-year conflict by signing a peace treaty mediated by the President of the United States, His Excellency Donald Trump. A Shining World Peace Leader Award Laureate and a Shining World Leadership Award for Compassion Laureate. Armenia's Prime Minister, His Excellency Nikol Pashinyan, a Shining World Leadership Award for Peace Laureate. And Azerbaijan's President, His Excellency Ilham Aliyev, a Shining World Leadership Award for Humanitarianism Laureate, joined President Trump in the White House for the signing ceremony.
1: President Trump brings peace to Caucasus, and we're grateful for that. And I'm sure that Armenia and Azerbaijan will find courage and responsibility to reconcile, and also the people will reconcile. We will turn the page of standoff, confrontation, and bloodshed, and provide bright and safe future for our children. So I'm very happy, because today we're writing the great new history. And once again, Mr. President, thank you for all what you are doing for us, for our region, and for the whole world.
2: Thank you very much.
3: Mr. President, today's great achievement is yet another testimony to your global leadership and your legacy as a statesman and a peacemaker on the world stage. As it is said in the Holy Bible, blessed are the peacemakers, for they will be called children of God. May God enlighten this way. Thank you, and my congratulations to all of us, President Aliyev, to you, to all of us, colleagues from Azerbaijan, Armenia, United States, and all the people of our region.
0: By creating peace, we all can make a loving, serene, and prosperous world.
4: In today's news, the United Kingdom supports humanitarian and development assistance for Afghanistan. U.S. study finds declining oxygen levels in Earth's waters. Brazil enacts landmark ban on foie gras to protect duck and goose people. Japan backs urban renewal and waste management upgrades in Homs, Syria. 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Leading German food company opens a new vegan milk and yogurt factory. And Kentucky, USA. Firefighters rescue dog person trapped underground in concrete pipe. 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

0: She just came to tell me, do not fear, peace is near. Yes. I wish her all the best, and my heart is so touched. Such a beautiful, beautiful soul. Just took the wrong steps in her former life. And so now she has become a fox person, and she feels very repentant. Anyone out there, please try to replenish your stock just in case of any emergency situation that you might not have food to eat. When anything happens and the repair is not quick enough, or if it could even be repaired at all, okay? Always be careful. Always think ahead. We are still at war around everywhere.
1: Please continue watching to find out more about why it takes enormous power to destroy the negative in our world, why kings are not currently visiting Master, why one of Master's dark people became diabetic, etc. Our most courageous Supreme Master Qinghai Vegan lovingly recorded a message for Earth's inhabitants on Monday, September 7th, 2026, regarding another visit from a fox person that Master had met a few days earlier. Good news for diabetes sufferers and more.
0: Just to let you know that the fox person that came last time, she came back several more times. From far away, I mean, for her, it's a long-distance walk. It's the next nearby forest. It's connected with this forest, too. It's just a different kind of section, and they're not all together in one piece. She just came to tell me, do not fear, peace is near.
2: Yes.
0: I wish her all the best, and my heart is so touched. I really love her so much. She has no name. I'm not allowed to give her any name, so I call her Lady Fox, because she's a lady. But somehow, I'm not allowed to call her that. I must call her the no-name fox. Then she can come near and answer me. Oh, then she runs so fast here and cry out in singing notes. So beautiful voice, melodious tune. The voice, expressively high note and happy rhythm. Such a beautiful, beautiful soul. Just took the wrong steps in her former life. Actually, she wasn't my disciple in her former life. She just tried to research what I taught at that time, so that she could mock me, my teachings, and do all the opposite things, just to feel fun. Due to ignorance, I guess, or to prove me wrong. And so now she has become a fox person, and she feels very repentant. So she came and just tried to make some excuse to be near, and also to repay my kindness for my teaching, even though she did not appreciate it at that time, and now she knows it. Mostly you know more after you left your body, but sometimes it's too late. You know, because the karma doesn't always come immediately or soon enough. And even some people who make too bad karma and their astral body has already been jailed or punished in hell, but they're in the physical body when they're still alive, they cannot feel anything, they cannot know anything. Thus, they don't believe in the karma kind of retribution, so they continue to do bad things. It's a pity. I hope this example of the fox person will let people rethink more about their actions, their thoughts, and their speech. Today, it was a turbulent day because I had to fight hard for a so-called disciple.

0: kind of a lot of mixed things today. Anyone out there, please try to replenish your stock just in case of any emergency situation that you might not have food to eat. Buy food that is lasting and some that do not require cooking or anything in case you don't have enough fuel to cook. In the forest, I don't worry much about that because there are a lot of dry twigs lying everywhere. It's just for you guys who live in the city, it might be difficult. So please try to stockpile something, at least for emergencies. When anything happens and the repair is not quick enough, or if it could even be repaired at all, okay? Always be careful. Always think ahead. We are still at war around everywhere. This is a pity because humans are so intelligent. They could even go to the moon, Mars, etc. and do many things that are incredible to think of even a couple of decades ago or 100 years ago. But they still cannot make up their minds to have peace with each other and to protect each other, meaning that is to protect themselves. Nee? Today I had to struggle with health issues to try to free one of the very, very hard to save so-called disciples. But some in my disciple group are still similar, more or less. And it took a toll on me in terms of energy and time. Eh? And these two are very important to me. I need them. I need energy, I need time. For that disciple from hell, why such short notice? For me, I love that lady fox so much from my heart. I send her all the love I can send, all that she can receive, knowing that I love her so much, that somebody still loves her, cares about her. I wish her the best in God's grace. I thank God for her protection, for keeping her safe. I was working, but I just went out to boil some water. And then I heard some very faint voice. I thought it was from Supreme Master TV, but it was not. And then I asked, "Is that you, No Name Fox?" And she immediately, used a very happy voice, very loud voice, to let me know that it's her. And then continued for a while, telling me this and that. And I said, "Oh, please, you don't have to go such a long distance for me. Take care of yourself. Did you have enough food today?" She said, "Yes." And she had a drink. I keep some drinks outside nearby my tent, wherever I can wade into the forest bushes or nearby, wherever there's an empty clearance and all that. I put some water. I'm not allowed to feed, but sometimes I can't help it. I do put something out, some dry protein, so that it will last for a while in case they could not find it immediately. My God, my heart could never feel at peace, even though peace has come and the whole planet enjoys it. Whoever has enough merit to feel it, to get the blessing from the peace energy. Even then, myself, I do not feel that peace. It just gets to be more and more work and more issues because the negative is trying so hard to attack us, you know. But I think it's just like a candle. It flares up bright before it dies down. So I just truly hope we will have official world peace announced soon. Yeah, I'm told that all the time from all the animal people, from Aumapa and from the Trinity, utmost powerful. But I still have not enough patience to wait until then. But I have to, because nothing else can be done right now. As one of the kings told you, if we use all our power to destroy the negative, then the world as is would also be destroyed as well. Because it takes tremendous power to destroy the negative, because many of them are hidden within human bodies as well as anything, anywhere. An empty neglected hut in the field, a hole in the tree, a hole in the ground, the crack in the stones, on the stone, for example, like that. Or big bushes, a neglected house, unoccupied buildings, they can hide anywhere and make trouble. And they concentrate on me a lot. So I have headaches sometimes. As I am talking to you now, I have some headaches as well. Also from the lingering effects of the fall last time. But I'm okay. Otherwise, I'm okay. Please do not worry. I'm just telling you about my things, my activities, what happened concerning me and all that, because you want to know all the time. And often I didn't tell you. I didn't tell you a lot, even though it seemed like I told you a lot already, but that's nothing. Just a tip of the iceberg. But even if I wanted to, I don't have enough time to tell you everything about what I do every day. I just say something so that at least you know that I'm doing something. I understand a little bit of what a master has to do. Yes. But if you want to really understand a master, you have to be one. No one can tell you everything concerning that. There are a lot of King's reports from my team. They put it on flying news for you right now, so there's a lot of things for you to know, even though it's not a lot. But at the moment, God doesn't let any king come visit me anymore. Last time, when God wanted me to announce that I'm Maitreya Buddha, also known as Jesus Christ's return, all the kings came anyway, even bad kings like war kings or negative kings, all kinds of kings came to pay respect already. So only some kings, the most powerful king Buddhas, can come, like I have recorded for you. Some short, some long. Originally, I didn't think to record anything about it. That's why the first few, some already aired, some did not, are shorter and not very detailed. And later on, I thought, okay, when God permits, then I record a little longer, whatever I remember. And now God stopped with no kings can come at all. Fine, what to do, what to do. Because if they come, they cannot help much anymore, because if more power comes, then the planet would be completely annihilated. So you understand now. Whatever else I can record, I can tell you, I will, all right? Have peace, enjoy peace, and help others, whatever you can. Especially sharing knowledge about the truth of God's teaching through a living master. We thank God, our only parents, for all the mercy, all the forgiveness, all the blessing, all the grace, all the love. Thank you, Lord. Thank you. Thank you so much. May you be well as well, Sire. Amen. We love you. We love you. Oh, and by the way, I have some good news that not many know, and I would like to share with everyone. This newly invented and needle-free medicine for diabetes that will save many people's lives, offer convenience, and also financial help. We thank God again, again, and again. Those people and the animal people who have diabetes, they don't need to have a needle injection, which is poking and uncomfortable, because in Australia they have developed and now sell this kind of no-needle medicine. You just apply it on the skin and it works immediately. So it's no pain and much easier for any humans and dog people. You know, when I said not many know about this medicine for diabetic people and animal people, both can use it, is because it has been newly invented. It's not even 10 years yet. It was invented in 2010. And then It went on to the international market in about 2016, and now we are in 2026, but haven't finished the year yet, so it's not even 10 years. And when I told my assistant to ask the vet whether or not this is suitable for my dog person, and they didn't even know about it. Only one vet, we have many vets for different issues for my dog person, and only one vet knows about this needleless diabetic medicine. So the whole world knows now that we announce it. This surely will help many, many people who live alone, who can't inject the needle by themselves. It's difficult. It's very delicate. Like you have to really inject it into the skin layer only. Otherwise, it will go all over into the organs or inside. It's not good. It has to be on the skin, and then it will redistribute it all over the body. I'm so happy. I'm so glad now. Because imagine how many people who can't do the injection by themselves, and you can't just inject it in the same place all the time. Yeah, and all lifelong, imagine the whole lifelong, they have to do it by themselves. And some elderly, I don't think they could manage. Even my father, he asked me to give him injections. Well, not for diabetes, of course, but still, he couldn't do it himself. Because some area is hard to reach. And the older you get, maybe you have shaky hands and all that. I'm so happy, I'm so grateful to God for giving my dog person this ability, this intention, this noble way of repaying God's kindness. And I asked him, why should he do such thing? He said, because my life belongs to you anyway, you rescued me. I told you, that's what he said last time in the other flying news. I'm still crying, my heart. I'm still crying. Whenever I see images of him, we can use video nowadays to talk. Okay, I wish all of you well, and you don't have to suffer this needle injection, which is inconvenient and troublesome, because some people don't have money to keep coming to the doctor every day for the rest of their life, and to hire a nurse or caretaker is also expensive. Oh, I'm so happy. I was kneeling down and thanking God for this merciful gift to humankind and all the animal people who have caretakers, who love them and would like them to have more comfortable treatments. Thank you, Sire. Bless you, Sire. I will do more what I can to lessen your pain when you see your children go to hell. I will stop them, not let them go to hell, even if I have to go to hell myself. Thank you, Sire. Thank you. Love you, love you, love you. I will also include all the information that is given by this company, but now shortened and compact before I send to my team. When my dog person recently got sick, my helpers who were taking care of my dog people took him to the doctors. I don't even have this privilege or luck to take care of my dog person myself. I have already explained why before. Hopefully in the future it will get better, of course. Because my dog people, they love me so much. They love me so much, so much. No one in the world loves me more than my dog people. They miss me and I want to be with them, but in a safe place. It's not that only one dog says, I love you to me. Other dogs, they don't say it, but I still feel it. I know it. I think all the dog lovers and dogs, human companions, friends, know this. Feel it. Feel the dog's love. And the bond is incredible. If we didn't know God's love, we would think the dog's love is the best in the whole universe. Or any pet people that you have, any pets that you have, cat, bird, people, even big pets like elephant, buffalo, ox, horse people, any of them, if you have them as company, you will know how much they love you. By the way, to make it short, I asked because my dog person had to have injections like 2 times per day. And then now the sickness also made him blind. Even he couldn't see. They say maybe they could fix it, but now they say they cannot. Oh, my heart was broken many times over this. And then I asked my assistant who takes care of my dog person, you must look on the internet. There must be some other way that we don't need the needle like that 2 times a day. He's only small and you can't put the needle in the same place again. Or maybe after a long while. But then he's so small. Where can we find space even to keep putting needles into his skin like that? Oh God. I say, you must look. There must be something without a needle for the dog person. Go look. And then the assistant did look and we found it. Found this new invention, which is very good for humans and for animal people, for your pets people. Please look into it, okay? Look more into that company's website to learn more about it, okay? For yourself or and for your pet people. I wish you to be as comfortable as possible with this invention, as it did help my dog person. I am so sorry for anyone who has this kind of sickness or any sickness. I was very afraid of needles when I was a kid because my father, he always had to give me injections when I was sick. Well, not always, but whenever needed, he did it. And I was always very scared. And then later, when I grew bigger, a teenager still, and my father got sick, he always made me inject him into his skin, his flesh, anywhere. Sometimes at the bottom part, sometimes on the arm, you know, on the upper arm, sometimes in the vein. And I had to do it, but I was not very comfortable feeling so sorry for my dad. I do wish that in the future, no more needles are needed. No more lab tests for any animal person at all, no matter who he is, how small, how big. I just cannot bear it. I cannot bear all this cruelty to the animal people. Listen more to humans, listen more to babies and little fetuses. Especially who's already old enough that you can see
1: their tiny human shape.
0: Oh no, okay, let's not talk about that anymore. I will include the information shortened, but kind of enough for any of the persons who could not have a friend who could come and help him or her to inject the medicine. And also not knowledgeable enough to search on the internet. So this information,
1: that is shortened to be very compact.
0: But enough, if you don't know much more, you still can use it. I really wish all of you, if you can, recover. If not, have a more comfortable time now to apply your diabetes medicine into your skin.
2: 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This innovation uses a high-pressure micro-air jet to administer medications such as insulin swiftly and comfortably through the skin's pores with minimal discomfort. Operating the Comfort In device is a simple process. 1. Tension the spring mechanism using the special lever accessory provided. 2. Attach the disposable nozzle to the medication vial and draw the required dose. 3. Securely screw the prepared nozzle into the Comfort In device. 4. Place the nozzle against a small area of exposed skin. Press lightly and trigger the release button for an instant comfortable delivery. caregivers with diabetic pet companions have shared how this technology has brought advantages over using a needle syringe. Gentle on the skin, prevents scarring and tissue buildup caused by repeated needle injections. Painless delivery eliminates the uncomfortable sharp pinch associated with needles. Quick and safe, the instant delivery ensures that sudden twitches or movements from your pet person pose no safety risks. Enhanced absorption creates a fine spray under the skin, allowing for smoother, faster, and more optimal absorption of medicine. Restored trust eliminates visual needle fear associations, nurturing a calm, loving bond between animal people and their human carers. Caregiver tip. Users recommend warming the insulin-fueled nozzle between your fingers for about 30 seconds. This reduces the stinging chill often felt with cold insulin, ensuring greater comfort. For more details on how to purchase and explore the Comfort In system, please visit injectneedlefree.com.
0: When I was in Spain many years ago, one of my teeth ached and I went to the doctor. I was on the couch of the dentist already, ready for the doctor to fix my tooth. Anytime I went to the dentist, not just that time, but another time, many times, anytime, and other dentist's offices as well, or any doctor, I brought some gifts, you know, like some vegan goodies and some fresh fruit, quite a lot. Because I thought, you know, they work very hard, the doctors and the nurses and all that. If I happen to be in the hospital or visit the doctor, I just want to show my gratitude for the hard job they have been learning to do in university as well as during the internship time and as well as the practice time. They're very hardworking. They save lives and they ease your pain and make your life comfortable. Even if you punish yourself, making yourself sick because of eating bad things such as the murdered animal people flesh and all kinds of things, you know, alcohol and drugs and cigarettes and all that. They never mind. They always try their best to save you, to make you recover and be more comfortable. They never reject you because you're eating bad things or taking drugs or anything like that. But please take good care of yourself. Stay away from all this harm that I've just mentioned and even more, okay? Alcohol, drugs, cigarettes, or any other things like that, and especially the flesh of murdered animal folks or hunted, terrorized wild animals such as deer or fox peoples. These are all poison to your holy, sacred body, which is the temple of God and Buddhas. Please take good care of yourself. So at that time, I was lying on my couch. I was waiting for the anesthesia or something like that to take effect. And I bought some fruits, a lot of fruits, different kinds of exotic and good fruits from the market. From the roadside markets as my car drove by, you know, I always wanted to help these people as well. They have just a small plastic cover, plastic sheet on top of their head, and they're selling their own fruit on the street, you know. So I always feel very sympathetic, and I bought a lot from them. And I also bought some vegan goodies from the markets beforehand. So I gave them to that clinic, the reception. So I asked the doctor, while I still could talk, I said, "Doctor, did you enjoy the goodies and the fruits that I bought?" He said, "No, thank you," but he could not eat it yet because he didn't have the insulin injection for his diabetes. Oh, I said, "Oh, sorry, but you could eat it later." He said, "Yeah, only when I have the insulin, then I can eat." And I said, "You have to inject yourself today." He said, "No, every day. Every day." I say, "But how do you do that? Where do you put all those injections every day?" He said, "Yeah, today is right in the navel area." Oh my God. When I heard that, I jumped out of my dentist chair to the floor and went to the, you know, the place near the door where he was standing and preparing things. I hugged him. I hugged him and my tears streamed down. I said, "Oh my God. poor doctor, you are so sick like this, and you still have to work every day and take care of your wife and your children even. I knew he had 2 children already. I said, my God, what a life you have. I am so sorry. And he said, it's all right. I got used to it already. It's for life. You can't escape it. I said, oh my God, I wish one day the medical scientists will discover some more different and better medicine or medicine application way so that you don't have to suffer like this every day. I say, I could not imagine that I could bear that if I were you. So he said to me, oh, please, you go up to your chair now or else you might fall down. So I went up to the chair, still crying, you know, in my heart also. Some years after that, I adopted my dog, Pipo, I told you already. And this one, his name, I don't want to say it. So let's just call him T.Y. Originally, his name was different, but he was aggressive. So I changed his name to make him more gentle, but it didn't help. After he had this diabetic, you know, issues, I checked and I discovered that he had done all these acts of aggression, biting people and other dog people and all that, so that he has bad enough karma to have diabetes, otherwise he wouldn't have had it. The reason he wanted to have this diabetes disease, I mean sickness, was just because he wanted to help other dog people, other pets, other animal people who will have diabetes, and the humans who have diabetes as well.
1: To know about this above-mentioned no-needle method, he discovered my wish and wants to help make it come true, to please me.
0: Oh my God, I almost collapsed. I said, oh dear, you're so small, you didn't have to do this. You didn't have to. And now, I feel so bad, so bad. I feel so bad, so bad, that you had to suffer so much, and now you couldn't even see where you were going. Oh my God, you have no idea how bad I feel. I ask God, please transfer all his karma to me. I don't want him to suffer. He's just a dog. Please help. But God doesn't allow that, because it's his own will, his own free will. Oh my God. Many animals also make a sacrifice to help humans who care for them or their animal friends and other humans who are kind. Oh my God. Some humans also came down to earth with the intention, with the willingness to suffer in different ways, to help other humans, you know, to make scientists find a cure for other humans with the same disease, for example, like that. We own everybody, everything. It's just most of us don't know it. You know, it's very noble of him, and I should praise him and appreciate him, but seeing him suffer and scare like that, I just feel so broken. I wish I could take it all for him. We humans, it's easier to find things, you know, to forget the pain, or I can talk to the doctors easier. So I said to God, please don't, please stop it, please punish me instead. He's only a dog, he's only a small dog. I can't talk about this anymore, because I choke and have pain in my neck.
1: I mean, it's choking my throat.
0: We thank God for such benevolent beings existing on our earth. But it is a pity that most humans don't understand and even make worse trouble
1: for this world, to make more suffering for their co-inhabitants, humans and other beings alike. Okay, I hope that my information will help many of your pet people, no matter what type, whoever can apply it will be more comfortable. If you have, for example, a little cat person, you will not have enough space on her skin to give medicine by needles every day, or once or twice a day. I'm sorry, I'm just too emotional. Too emotional, yeah. I just wish you all the best, that God would have mercy on you, and you would have mercy on yourself to stay away from all the poisonous substances that I just told you about before, namely animal people, meat, drugs, alcohol, cigarettes, etc., etc. You know. Okay. I calm down a little bit. All right. You know, our planet is not poor. It's very, very rich in all kinds of metals, all kinds of beneficial things all over the planet, and enough food to feed many planets if we don't use our money to kill each other or to destroy forests, rivers, oceans by all kinds of poison. From raising animal peoples to kill for food. I do not have enough time to list all the things that we should never have done to this planet. We should take care of each other, love each other like a family. We have too many things to eat, to use, to live long, long lives, healthy, happy, and enlightened. But we use it in too many wrong different ways. Okay, you know it all. I don't want to talk too much about negative things anymore. What's the use anyway? I don't know how many listen. All right. All right. Yeah, just try to be good, benevolent, merciful, compassionate, loving and kind. Then all the best things God bestowed upon humankind and all beings, you'll be able to benefit from for yourself, your family, your little children, grandchildren, etc. Anything bad you do to harm others will boomerang back to you. If not now, then after this life, or the lives after, we can never escape any consequences from the unloving things that we do. Okay. Please, God, help. Have all beings on this planet. And we love you. Maybe the love is too thin, too meager, but they do try because they're too busy. They have been preoccupied with so many urgent things to survive. Sir, please forgive us. Please love us. Please forgive us. Please, we don't want any more such planets where we have to be reincarnated again. Just make everywhere heaven, sir. Make a new earth, new world, new rules. Thank you, sire. Thank you. The only parents of all beings. May you be well too, sir. Amen.
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4: United Kingdom to provide Afghanistan with humanitarian and development assistance over 3 years, from 2026 to 2029. The UK will grant Afghanistan £105 million in aid annually, for a total of £315 million. The funding will go toward life-saving health and nutrition services, improving access to education, protection for vulnerable people, improved livelihoods, and climate resilience. Nearly 22 million people in Afghanistan are expected to require assistance in 2026, including over 17 million facing acute food insecurity. Nearly 5 million women, girls, and boys are also projected to need treatment for malnutrition. During 2024 to 2025, UK-funded programs supported at least 2.7 million Afghans, including more than 1.7 million women and girls. The United Kingdom has a total of 6 Shining World Leadership Awards to date for animal protection, caring, kindness, wise leadership, and wise governance. Our appreciation, United Kingdom, for your kind assistance. May all Afghans in need receive timely support, nourishment, healthcare, and hope in the tender embrace of the Providence.
5: New U.S. study warns oxygen loss in Earth's waters could have lasting effects on biodiversity and climate. A review led by researchers at the Scripps Institution of Oceanography in California, USA, examined oxygen loss in oceans, rivers, lakes, and coastal waters, finding that aquatic deoxygenation is linked to human-caused warming, nutrient pollution, biodiversity loss, and other planetary processes. Published in the journal Limnology and Oceanography, the review warns some impacts could persist for centuries. The researchers propose recognizing aquatic deoxygenation as an additional planetary boundary, as doing so would improve understanding of its impacts on Earth's stability. According to the study, oxygen loss can disrupt natural processes that help regulate the climate while threatening aquatic life, from microscopic organisms to fish, shark, and marine mammal people that depend on healthy food webs. Such worrying news. Our gratitude, researchers, for sharing this important issue. In celestial wisdom, may humanity cherish and protect Earth's precious waters, safeguarding a healthy future for all beings.
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0: Brazil becomes first Latin American nation to enact law banning foie gras production and sales. Foie gras is made by force-feeding duck and goose persons to enlarge their livers, causing severe suffering. To end this cruelty, animal people advocacy organizations in Brazil have campaigned for over 6 years. Following these efforts, the law was passed unanimously, signed into law. Since the ban covers both production and sales, it also prohibits imports, which make up most of the products on the market. Although roughly 20 countries already banned foie gras production, India is the only nation to ban sales as well until now. Animal people rights groups celebrated the decision as a historic advance for animal citizen protection. Brazil has a total of 7 Shining World Leadership Awards to date for animal protection, compassion, environmental preservation, environmental protection, and sustainability. I respect Brazil, animal people organizations, and all involved for your noble efforts to protect duck and goose residents. May all our animal friends be blessed with stronger legal protection and compassionate care in the Most High's benevolence.
1: International investment supports sustainable development and recovery in Syria. Japan and the United Nations Human Settlement Program, or UN Habitat, have signed a U.S. $9.5 million agreement to support urban recovery and strengthen solid waste management in Homs, Syria. The project will rehabilitate the city's historic old Cluck Square, restoring its commercial and social role while upgrading Homs' waste management systems. Planned activities include reorganizing markets, improving municipal communication and service management, and rehabilitating the main landfill using Japan's Fukuoka method, a semi-aerobic system that accelerates waste decomposition and reduces pollution. The initiative also provides waste collection vehicles, equipment, and maintenance support. The program aims to enhance essential services, improve environmental conditions, and advance the city of Homs' long-term development. Up to date, Japan is a Shining World Leadership Awards for Compassion, Generosity, and Animal Protection laureate, and the United Nations is a laureate of the Shining World Leadership Award for Humanitarianism and 2 Shining World Leadership for Lives-Saving Hero Awards. Thank you, Japan and UN Habitat, for supporting the renewal of Homs. May your efforts help cities across Syria achieve lasting stability and prosperity in heaven's love.
0: 90-year young physician continues caring for elderly patients in rural Bulgaria. In the mountain village of Skrat, southwestern Bulgaria, Dr. Kirill Apostolov, a general practitioner, travels on steep roads almost every day to deliver essential medical care to elderly patients and those with limited mobility. He says he will keep working as long as he is doing well and his patients are satisfied. With his trusty medical briefcase, he cares for more than 1,500 patients across several villages in areas where physicians are scarce. Dr. Apostolov's early morning rounds do more than manage chronic conditions. He provides a vital lifeline of health, hope, and dignity to vulnerable elders who would otherwise be left without care. His devotion demonstrates how grassroots commitment can bridge critical healthcare gaps in rural regions with aging populations. Our deep respect, Dr. Kirill Apostolov, for your noble work providing essential healthcare to those most in need. May every day of the seniors' lives be filled with vibrant health and abundant love in the divine compassion.
1: Vegan side effect. It will be hard to see animal people meet again.
0: Coming up, leading German food company opens new vegan milk and yogurt factory. We thank God for providing us with what we need to keep our hearts content and grateful as we journey through this ever-challenging world. More worthwhile news when we return. 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

0: Now I beseech you, brethren, for the Lord Jesus Christ's sake, and for the love of the Spirit, that ye strive together with me in your prayers to God for me. To find out more, please join us on Tuesday, September 15th for Have Faith in God and Avoid Animal People Flesh, Romans 14-16, from the Epistle to the Romans by St. Paul, Vegetarian in the Holy Bible, Part 2 of 2, presented in Spanish with subtitles in many languages on Words of Wisdom.
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3: 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We thank, love, and praise them who are the representatives of God for our spiritual elevation.

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2: U.S. firefighters rescue dog person stuck in underground concrete pipe. In July 2026, Lexington resident Jamie Prieto let her two dog persons out in the backyard, but only one came back. She went out to check and heard Vita, her dachshund companion, barking from a hidden hole and immediately called the neighbors, the Lexington Fire Department, and Lexington Fayette Animal Care and Control for help. The officers responded promptly to the site and discovered Vita was trapped in an eroded concrete pipe with cavities going in different directions. Together, they followed the barking and dug slowly for approximately 5 hours. Fortunately, Vita was found about 1.2 meters underground and nearly 3 meters away from the entrance and pulled out. Vita showed no signs of injury and was joyfully reunited with her caregiver. Many thanks, Lexington Fire Department, neighbors, Lexington Fayette Animal Care and Control, and all involved for saving a precious life. May our friend Vita live safely and happily in God's immense blessings.
1: Let's take a moment now to savor a laughter treat with the joke of the day, entitled Take Your Pick.
3: A tourist on his way to Springfield came to a fork in the road. With no signs pointing the way, he spotted a young boy nearby and called out,
4: "Hey kid, do you mind telling me which road I should take to get to Springfield?"
5: "Take either one. If things start to look familiar, then you know you are going the right way."
6: And now we have a heartline from Kate in the United Kingdom.
7: "Dearest benevolence, that we united three utmost powerful, Almighty God, Tim Crow II, and the Son of God, I am in awe of you all. I am so glad and happy that you are in my life and cannot say thank you to you enough for the blessings you bestow upon me. I have no handmaidens or a butler, but dearest master, I have you, and thank you so much for sharing all the new messages lately about the kings and all the beings that bring you good news about world peace. I loved your conversation with Miss Dean. It's so fascinating to watch it. And I love the way the amazing Supreme Master TV team illustrates it all. So talented they are. I love watching Supreme Master TV and have seen how it works in all the dimensions and love how it portrays an ideal world and made this planet become so. I am an idealist and sometimes this world is challenging, but without you in my life, I would not survive it. Dearest Godmaster, I am so grateful. Words can't

0: and bliss. Although I have sadness too, but this is this world, and I pray that it will all change very soon, hopefully in my lifetime. Thank you, my lords. Thank you again for being in my life. I love you all so much. Kate from the United Kingdom.
1: Open-hearted Kate, thank you for sharing these uplifting sentiments. Our precious master has this happy reply for you. Awakened Kate, well done in reaping the rewards of keeping your focus elevated in praise of God. Supreme Master Television radiates the immense energies of the reunited three utmost powerful. Being positive and grateful also keeps you connected with your inner master. And put together, all these bring you more bliss. May you and the benevolent United Kingdom enjoy being vegan and experience peace alongside all our animal co-citizens. I love the UK. It is still one of the most powerful but true free nations in the world. Forever love you.
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4: We sincerely thank all the reporters, journalists, photographers, camera persons, individuals, groups, companies everywhere in the world for all your involved contributions of news that inform and bring hope to the people from both human and animal kingdoms, as well as countless other beings, thus uplifting the atmosphere of our planet. May heaven bless your noble endeavors and protect you always, especially while on challenging duty.
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6: Iran-aligned Houthi forces reached Yemen's strategic Perim Island in the Bab el-Mandeb Strait after government forces withdrew, while also taking the nearby coastal town of Dubab, according to Yemeni government sources. The advance could strengthen Houthi control over a major global shipping route at a time when traffic through the Strait of Hormuz is already heavily disrupted, while Yemeni government forces say they plan to try to retake

0: captured Red Sea areas.
1: The New Humanitarian, an independent nonprofit news organization focused on humanitarian crises, reported that a secret ceasefire between the Nigerian government and Boko Haram, an armed Islamist group that has waged an insurgency in northeastern Nigeria since 2009, has been in effect since June 2026. The truce reportedly followed negotiations that secured the release of 360 abducted villagers, but official confirmation has not been provided.
0: Israel is opening its first embassy in Slovenia as relations improve under Slovenian Prime Minister Janez Janša's new government. The two countries also signed a cooperation agreement covering education, science, culture, youth, and sports.
1: On September 10th, four unidentified projectiles struck two vessels near Kasab, Oman, in the Strait of Hormuz, setting one ship on fire while the condition of the second remained unclear. The UK Maritime Trade Operations said another nearby vessel witnessed the strikes and reported the incident.
0: The abbot of Wat Phuthai Sawan Monastery in Ayutthaya, Thailand, was arrested over allegations that he embezzled more than 92 million baht, all about $2.8 million, in temple funds and laundered money. Police say the case centers on improperly issued donation receipts and alleged transfers of temple money to a woman close to him, while investigators are continuing to gather evidence and trace related assets.
1: Dates are an ancient biblical food that sustained people traveling through harsh desert conditions. They provide fiber, potassium, magnesium, and other nutrients, while limited research suggests that eating dates late in pregnancy may help the cervix open in preparation for childbirth and shorten some stages of labor.
0: Taiwan or Formosa reports 30 mpox or monkeypox cases this year, including 10 imported infections, double last year's figure for the same period. Six imported cases came from Thailand, with others from Ao Lak or Vietnam, India, Hong Kong, and Cambodia. The Centers for Disease Control also reported a community clade IB case.
1: Nator District in Bangladesh reports a diarrhea surge, with 106 patients hospitalized in 48 hours and 516 receiving hospital care over a week. Most patients are from Nator Municipality. Hospital beds and saline supplies are strained, while authorities plan further water testing amid concerns about drinking water safety.
0: Plateau State, Nigeria's diphtheria outbreak, has killed 27 people among 303 suspected cases, with Jos North and Rikos among the hardest hit areas. Children account for many cases. Authorities have intensified surveillance, contact tracing, and outreach, while schools remain temporarily closed and suspected patients receive treatment at hospitals in Jos.
1: The contiguous United States records its warmest summer in the U.S. National Oceanic and Atmospheric Administration, or NOAA's 132-year record, averaging 23.6 degrees Celsius for June to August, 1.7 degrees Celsius above

0: artificial intelligence system called PADMAN, or prediction and control using machine learning, that can predict certain dangerous instabilities in fusion plasma before they begin and adjust the plasma to prevent them from developing. In tests on a working tokamak, a machine that uses powerful magnetic fields to confine extremely hot plasma for fusion research, PADMAN predicted one tearing mode instability about 200 milliseconds in advance and prevented it from developing, rather than reacting only after the instability had already started.
1: H.P. Hood's brand Planet Oats launches Humble Edition, a 5-ingredient chilled vegan oat milk made without gums, oils, or added sugar, rolling out now at select U.S. Walmart stores.
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0: Britain has built a 45-meter tunnel to help bats and other wild mammal people cross the road safely. The underpass runs beneath the new 16-kilometer A421 dual carriageway between Bedfordshire and Cambridgeshire, England. National Highways added fencing, hedgerows, trees, and shrubs to guide bats and other mammal folk toward the crossing and protect wildlife habitat.
1: West Kalimantan conservation officials and the Indonesian Rehabilitation Nature Initiation Foundation rescued 6 orangutan people stranded by forest fires in West Kalimantan, Indonesia. Authorities saved 2 mothers with their young and 2 juveniles from a plantation after fires blocked access to the forest. 2 orangutan persons developed health problems but responded to treatment. All 6 remain under medical monitoring and will eventually be released.
0: 3 South Korean elementary students rescued a dying wild mouse person after finding it on a road in Gimpo. They pulled the equivalent of nearly $15 in local currency to seek veterinary care, but feared they could not afford treatment. Veterinarian Kim Jun-tae treated the mouse citizen for free, and it's later recovered and returned to the wild.
1: Enlightening quote of the day. One who thinks himself lower than the grass in the street, who is more tolerant than a tree, who takes no honor for himself and is ready to offer honor to everyone else, can chant the holy name constantly. Lord Sri Chaitanya Mahaprabhu, vegetarian. The most merciful manifestation of Lord Krishna, vegetarian.
0: Previously, in this multi-part series on Michael Florman's near-death experience, Michael became dizzy while driving, pulled into a parking lot, and called emergency services. Soon after entering an ambulance, his heart stopped for the first of 8 times. During his first remembered out-of-body episode, he traveled through a luminous valley and into the formless realm he calls Souls, where he briefly became a musical note and later experienced a life review. After returning violently to his body, Michael left it again and watched emergency personnel working on him from about 6 meters above before being pulled higher as the scene receded beneath him. His third remembered out-of-body episode occurred at the hospital, where he observed the medical team and saw a doctor he later recognized, despite never having seen him while conscious. Michael says crossing over felt strangely familiar, and part of him would have been content to remain because the love he experienced was so powerful. When Michael eventually awoke in the intensive care unit, the room did not feel like a hospital. Its lighting made it seem more like a cave, and he felt as though he could almost see torches around him. A tube had been inserted down his throat. His chest bore approximately 7 square burns from the resuscitation paddles, and several of his ribs were fractured. Repeatedly biting his tongue during the electrical shocks had also left it severely swollen. Doctors initially warned Michael's family that he might never walk or communicate normally and could require lifelong assistance. Hospital staff assessed his cognitive and communication abilities by asking him to write letters and spell simple words. Although hospital personnel initially wanted him to remain hospitalized for at least 3 weeks, Michael recalls leaving after about 4 days, with only eyesight and memory problems remaining. At first, the beauty and enormity of Michael's experience were more than he could process, so he tried to bury it and move forward. When people asked what had happened, he revealed little beyond saying that the experience had felt incredible and that he had been in space. When people asked what he had experienced after dying, Michael struggled to explain it. The image of heaven Michael had been taught was a bearded figure with a harp beside a gate and a cloud, yet what he had witnessed seemed more like space. Unable to reconcile the two or find adequate words for his experience, he downplayed it and avoided discussing it. But the memories continually resurfaced and eventually forced him to confront what had happened. Since his experience, Michael says his sensitivity to energy, emotion, and even other people's auras has intensified. Michael says that when he stands near someone experiencing a problem, he can pick up on that person's issue or emotions. The sensation disappears when he moves away. He came to believe that some of the anxiety he had experienced throughout his life had actually come from other people. Michael has also long sensed that unseen presences surround him and says he has never truly felt alone. Michael cannot see these presences and does not identify them as angels or guides. He has never heard them speak in a recognizable voice. He simply senses that they are there. Michael says his awareness of these presences became stronger and more intense after his near-death experience, to the point that he could often tell how many energies were in a room. He also says he prays 3 or 4 times a day, not as a religious ritual, but as a way of connecting with the other side and asking that energy and love be sent to people in need. Michael now views death as the end of the physical body rather than the end of the person. Because he believes those who cross over continue as conscious energy, he feels less sorrow for them and more for the people left behind who can no longer speak to, touch, or physically connect with them. He believes that although the brain and body cease functioning, the energy within a person continues. Michael says dying brought no sense of becoming diminished. He remained the same person, but existed somewhere else. In his view, the afterlife is not confined to a distant place, but exists everywhere, much like information in the air that remains invisible even though it surrounds us. For Michael, energy is everywhere and does not die with the physical body. Michael describes his life now as split cleanly in two. He has privately mourned the person he was before the experience because he no longer considers himself the same man. He divides his life into what he calls AD and BD, after death and before death. His ideas, priorities, and values also changed. Money became far less important to him, even though he recognizes its practical necessity. Michael believes that what matters is not what a person has become or accomplished, but the love and understanding they have given to others. During his life review, Michael experienced events from another person's perspective and felt their lasting emotional effects. Mindful that he may one day confront his own actions in the same way, he now spends at least 10 minutes each night reviewing his interactions and asking whether he treated people positively and became a better person. His advice is simple: live a good life and be kinder to others, because he believes people may ultimately experience their actions from the perspective of those they affected.
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4: Today we will meet His Majesty King Yi Wai Yi. The name of this Buddha land from King Yi is Pai Py. Greetings, Your Majesty. Welcome, welcome, and love to you. The Beast King told us that between our planet here and your Buddha land, it is an incredibly long distance and a big, huge number of light years. Is that right, sir?
5: The
4: The king said, "Oh, we are the ones who must feel sorry for you, because the heavy oppression of the karma of this planet has burdened you so much and made many of your works become more difficult. Truly, I could use a little bit of help from humans, benevolent energy, if they would have turned in more numbers to be vegan, to polish more of their power to help me." "Have you been able to rescue more souls to your Buddha land recently, sir? Just say, last year until now, could you tell us, please?"
3: Please join us on Thursday, September 17th, for part one of this new message on Flying News.
0: In good times, bad times, any times, remember the grace and love from the three reunited, utmost powerful, God, Tim Kotu, and the Son of God.
5: Ready, set, ready, set.
6: With profound, humble gratitude and love to all venerated enlightened masters, we bow to the Almighty in soulful gratefulness for gifting us with their holy, blessed presence. 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Etc.
7: It is good neither to eat flesh, nor to drink wine, nor anything whereby thy brother stumbles, or is offended, or is made weak. 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
0: Vegan, victory for self-respect.
8: Peace is happening around our world.
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8: There are many countries promoting peace and fostering amity among peoples and governments, etc.

In July, Cambodia and Thailand end hostilities on their shared border by entering into a ceasefire pact mediated by Malaysia. Calls to both sides, made by the President of the United States, His Excellency Donald Trump, a Shining World Peace Leader Award laureate, and a Shining World Leadership Award for Compassion laureate, are credited with being the decisive factor in reaching the agreement. Cambodia's former Prime Minister and current President of the Cambodian Senate, His Excellency Hun Sen, posts on social media, "The achievement of the remarkable initiative by His Excellency Donald Trump has saved the lives of tens of thousands of people from the Cambodian-Thailand War. I would like to express my gratitude for his visionary initiative in creating a ceasefire and peace between Cambodia and Thailand." In August, Thailand and Cambodia signed a 13-point peace plan to promote more harmonious relations and ease tensions at their border. The Prime Minister of Cambodia, His Excellency Dr. Hun Manet, shares on social media that he has nominated President Trump for the Nobel Peace Prize, writing, "This timely intervention, which averted a potentially devastating conflict, was vital in preventing a great loss of lives and paved the way towards the restoration of peace." Additionally, 70,000 Cambodian Buddhist monks expressed support for the nomination due to Mr. Trump's role in helping end strife between Cambodia and Thailand and promoting peace globally. By creating peace, we all can make a loving, serene, and prosperous world.

Greetings, generous viewers. In remarkable Romania, your friends might express well wishes to you as you leave the country with the phrase, Numai bine, that means all the best in Romanian. Precious viewers, welcome to today's uplifting show. I'm Gheorghe. The intelligent people of Romania appreciate your efforts to build vegan communities and teach children to read the labels on foods, to find out which are not vegan-friendly and avoid them by choosing vegan alternatives. May every person experience the wonders and joys of the vegan lifestyle in God's loving kindness. Located in southeastern Europe, Romania has a history that extends back thousands of years. Artistic sculptures such as that of a praying man have been discovered from the ancient Hamangia, as well as the Tapesti cultures. Today's Romania is a land of tall mountains and foothills that offer habitat to one of the largest European populations of brown bear people, as well as Shami people, Lynx people, European bison people, and one-third of all European plant species. Aside from Romania's rich and fascinating history, today's modern cities include Timișoara, Bucharest, and Cluj-Napoca. These urban areas are where most festivities are held, from frequent musicals to cultural celebrations. If you would like to step back in time to the beauty of an ancient kingdom, Brașov is the place to be. One cannot help but be dazzled by enchanted castles such as Peleș, standing majestically on the outskirts of towns, thriving with local pedestrians. Romania has been bestowed with a wealth of natural resources, from fertile land to lush green forests. Today, the country is still blossoming with romantic appeal, inviting visitors from around the world. What an inspiring experience it was learning about auspicious Romania with you, ardent viewers. May you be uplifted in the divine's wisdom by being able to meet a once-in-a-lifetime enlightened master. We now invite you to watch Supreme Master Qinghai's message, titled His Majesty King Ru of Pi, The Land Free from Sadness, Part 1 of 4, on Between Master and Disciples, with subtitles in many languages, on August 15, 2026.

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Today should be the 15th of August, 2026. It's Mapa again. Mapa told me not to get out of my tent's meditating area. My tent's divided into different sections. A small section for my desk, another section for meditating, resting, and whatever my belongings are, and wherever they can be squeezed in. So if it's just like a few steps, then I will see all nature. Few steps inside, the blackness of the tent gives you a sense of like nighttime. Yeah, almost nighttime. Not so bright, not so glaring like if you're outside. Or if you have a brighter tent, you know, the outer tent, if it's a different color, if it's not black, then it's too bright. And sometimes I have to be outside when it's too hot in my tent. Like yesterday, it was about 36.7. It was quite hot. It's not possible to stay too long in such a heated tent. So I escaped. I just excused myself. Say, sorry, sir, I have to go out. Today I was very comfortable in my meditation, but I thought I had to go out to work. It's only like 3 hours since I took a rest, and now it's already bright. It's summer, you know, it's bright and very early. And then God made me stay again, because I had to talk to the Peace King. I asked him, is that like you have arranged to meet with another faraway king? He said, yes, yes, and is this now? Wow, my voice at least is almost like normal, hey? I said, all right, please take care that the faraway king, which he told me his majesty's name is R-O-O, King Ru from the planet called P. P.E. Yeah, here he comes. Greetings, Your Majesty, King Ru of P. Yes, in English we spell it R-O-O, Your Majesty. We are so honored and privileged to receive you here today. Was it all well with your travel from such a faraway land? And are you in wellness, sir? The king said, oh yes, yes. Oh yes, beloved King of Kings of Kings of Kings, even if it's a hardship for us to come here, we would try our best to visit you. Oh, sire, thank you so much. It's very touching. Please tell us the meaning of your name and the name of your kingdom. As we know by now, through the previous kings who have visited us, the name of the Buddha king, such as yours and your planet, your kingdom's name, would have some meaning and some blessing that goes with it. Please tell us. Oh yes, I would be obliged to explain that to your planet's people. Even though you can do it yourself, as you know everything. Oh, please, sir. I only know what I have to know. What God Almighty, Amapa, lets us know. All right. All right, I will not interfere with your humility. The name that is recognized in our universe is Ru. My name, Ru, means pleasant, because I vowed that if I became a Buddha, everyone who has an affinity, who can see me, would feel very pleasant in their heart. And it has been thus ever since I became Buddha, which was from long, long, long, long time immemorial up to now. Well, thank you, sir. Thank you for letting us know such a very important factor
of the Buddha in front of us. We feel very pleasant in your presence. That is true. And we even receive the pleasant feeling from your entourage, who we are also very pleased to meet today. May all of you be well in everything, in every way, in the name and grace of God, the greatest but most powerful. The name of my land is Pi, which means free from sadness. And it is so in our kingdom. There is not even a name for sadness in our language. It's just for the sake of people in this world. Because you ask, so I kind of reluctantly tell you that the name means free from sadness. But in our land, we don't have any sadness, ever. There's not even a nanosecond anywhere in our kingdom that people would feel anything that makes them feel sad. If we look into your world here, we would see such and such things that would be defined as sadness. But even then, we don't have the feeling of sadness as you do here on earth. We always feel blissful, happy, blessed. Just like when you're in your highest samadhi, you would feel that way. You would feel that you don't exist in a body, but you do exist. And you do know your individual self, but in the highest definition, your highest self only will be revealed to you in your highest possible samadhi. And even before you reach your highest self, you already experience bliss and grace and happiness and peace due to the higher dimension of the universal sphere, of the universal energy, the lighter, the uplifting kind of energy. The higher you go, the more uplifted you feel. But we do know the difference between our world and your world. If we want to look into it, we can see the chaos, the lamentation, the prayers to God to free them from conflict and suffering. But we do not have the setting in our beings to be able to receive the consequences of it. And we don't feel the suffering that you feel. We don't feel the chaos situation that you feel. In our land, it's always peaceful. It's always today. It's always a good day, a pleasant day, a happy day. Wow. So I said, wow, Your Majesty, King Ru, we truly wish that we have the same blessing like in your planet. But we shall be patient as the beings in this world have still not yet reached the highest degree of wisdom. So we say in our world, it is pitiful, it's sad, but it is like that. Hopefully, prayerfully, one day our world will become like your kingdom, and people are all happy, blissful, and do what they like, in all freedom, free will, happiness, and bliss. Oh, we do pray also with you.

of pain and sorrow. And that's why I'm still here, sir. Otherwise, I would really not want to stay in this domain, not even a nano of a second anymore. Oh yes, we do understand. We do understand your situation, your status, your emotion, because you have sacrificed all the blissfulness, all the freedom of sorrow and pain, just to be here with the suffering beings of this planet. Thus, we are all very, very impressed, very in awe and very respectful of your great sacrifice. No other Buddha can do what you do now, sir. Oh, I would always rely on the grace of God. Otherwise, I would have ceased to exist long ago if it were my own doing. Because the oppressiveness of this world is like a great mountain, the Himalaya mountains, upon you. And you just can't escape. The karma of this world is truly, truly very, very oppressive. And the humans, especially on this planet, oh, I feel they have such a strength to endure all this. It is also God's blessing and God's protection and God's mercy, or else they would be crushed to dust. It would not even take 1 second to be annihilated. We thank God, our Mapa, our utmost merciful and protective God. Thank you, Sire. May you be well, even seeing your children suffer like this. May you be well. Every day, whenever I can, I use that method to lessen your pain, Sire. I wish I could have more than 24 hours to lessen more and more of your pain.

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1: Before I became a vegan, I had hyperlipidemia and high blood pressure, and after 3 months on the vegan diet, I had medical tests done and the results were completely normal. 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
1: 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We thank, love, praise the only Son of God, who is the ultimate Master, for our salvation. We follow the teaching of all the saints and sages. We thank, love, and praise them who are the representatives of God for our spiritual elevation.

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5: Also, be sure to follow us on our socials, YouTube, Facebook, Getter, Instagram, LinkedIn, Nico Nico, Pinterest, Reddit, Substack, Telegram, Threads, TikTok, Truth Social, Tumblr, VK, and X, previously known as Twitter, in multiple languages by searching Supreme Master TV.

transcending the illusion of time and space. A wellspring of everlasting youth. Within the limited is the infinite. The diamond's unwavering strength is forever.

We sincerely thank all the reporters, journalists, photographers, camera persons, individuals, groups, companies, everywhere in the world for all your involved contributions of news that inform and bring hope to the people from both human and animal kingdoms, as well as countless other beings, thus uplifting the atmosphere of our planet. May heaven bless your noble endeavors and protect you always, especially while on challenging duty.

0: Ever wonder how beautiful our planet is? 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All of which house, nourish, and protect every being under their loving care without asking for any reward. Fortunate and blessed are we indeed to live on this wondrous planet and enjoy all the precious gifts this world has to offer. May the divine be loved and thanked forever. 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
1: In Sri Guru Granth Sahib, there is no place where permission to eat meat is given. On the contrary, it is condemned consistently and continually. Code of Conduct of the Damdami Taksal, Sikhism.

When a skilled Aleppo soap artisan and creative seer greets you with Sabah al-Khair, meaning good morning, you respond happily with Sabah al-Nur. This form reply means morning of light in Arabic, the official language of this timeless nation. The cherished plant-based Aleppo soap, made from moisturizing olive oil and skin-soothing laurel berry oil, is among the oldest of its kind in the world. Hand-blown glassware from jasmine-scented Damascus is another time-honored tradition, recycled glass shaped into distinctive, delicate pieces. I'm Samir. As we vow to live in accordance with God's will, we give our best in every endeavor. The courageous Syrians are happy to know someone as humbly pure-hearted as you. May your spiritual dedication always be sustained in the ever-present love of the Almighty.

0: after your friend treats you to a tour of the historic Silesia region of southern Poland, you part with do zobaczenia, that see you in Polish. The Silesian heartland city of Katowice shines as a UNESCO city of music, where former industrial sites have been transformed into vibrant cultural and music venues. Its proud-hearted community celebrates regional events like St. Barbara's Day, known as Barburka, when miners in ceremonial uniforms march with iconic Silesian brass bands. My name is Marcelina. Vegan Silesian potato dumplings served with a savory vegan mushroom gravy are shared amidst smiles and friendly conversation. The generous-hearted Silesians like you love to share life-respecting plant-based fare in the boundless mercy of God. May peace blossom for all beings as the compassionate vegan diet is adopted across the world. Welcome to Noteworthy News, soothing news for a comfortable world.
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5: Noble, respected governments, in the name of God, thank you all for making the laws not allowing babies killing. Not allowing murdered animal folks meat. Making the laws to protect the innocent littles. Making the laws to protect the innocent animal people. Thank you for being a shining example for your citizens and for the beautiful innocent kids. God will lift you up high, give you more exalted positions here or in heaven. The whole world will kowtow to your leadership of benevolence. God love. Amen.

0: In today's news, Saudi Arabia begins pediatric cardiac program in Indonesia. United Nations report shows global hunger is declining. US study calls for strengthening communities to tackle loneliness. Australian Reef Platform tool provides important ecological data about reef health. U.S. teenager uses lasso to save man adrift in river. Slovenia-based vegan meat company introduces delicious new product. And Spanish civil guard rescues dog person trapped in home for 4 days during wildfire. 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
1: Sorry, sensitive images. But in reality, it's absolutely heartbreaking.
2: By the way, I have some good news that not many know. And I would like to share with everyone. Those people and the animal people who have diabetes, they don't need to have a needle injection. Because in Australia, they have developed and now sell this kind of no-needle medicine.
3: Just to let you know that the fox person that came last time, she came back several more times from far away. She just came to tell me, do not fear, peace is near.
4: Yes.
3: I wish her all the best, and my heart is so touched. Such a beautiful, beautiful soul. Just took the wrong steps in her former life, and so now she has become a fox person, and she feels very repentant. Anyone out there, please try to replenish your stock just in case of any emergency situation that you might not have food to eat. When anything happens and the repair is not quick enough, or if it could even be repaired at all, okay? Always be careful. Always think ahead. We are still at war around everywhere.
5: Please continue watching to find out more about why it takes enormous power to destroy the negative in our world. Why kings are not currently visiting Master, why one of Master's dog people became diabetic, etc. Our most courageous Supreme Master Qinghai Vegan lovingly recorded a message for Earth's inhabitants on Monday, September 7th, 2026, regarding another visit from a fox person that Master had met a few days earlier. Good news for diabetes sufferers and more.
3: Just to let you know that the fox person that came last time, she came back several more times from far away. I mean, for her, it's a long distance walk. It's the next nearby forest. It's connected with this forest too. It's just a different kind of section, and they're not all together in one piece. She just came to tell me, do not fear, peace is near.
4: Yes.
3: I wish her all the best, and my heart is so touched. I really love her so much. She has no name. I'm not allowed to give her any name, so I call her Lady Fox, because she's a lady.
2: But somehow, I'm not allowed to call her that. I must call her the no-name fox. Then she can come near and answer me. Oh, then she runs so fast here and cry out in singing notes. So beautiful voice, melodious tune. The voice, expressively high note and happy rhythm.
3: Such a beautiful, beautiful soul. Just took the wrong steps in her former life. Actually, she wasn't my disciple in her former life. She just tried to research what I taught. at that time so that she could mock me, my teachings, and do all the opposite things just to feel fun.
2: Due to ignorance, I guess, or to prove me wrong.
3: And so now she has become a fox person, and she feels very repentant. So she came and just tried to make some excuse to be near, and also to repay my kindness for my teaching, even though she did not appreciate it at that time, and now she knows it. Mostly you know more after you left your body, but sometimes it's too late, you know, because the karma doesn't always come immediately or soon enough. And even some people who make too bad karma and their astral body has already been jailed or punished in hell, but they're in the physical body when they're still alive, they cannot feel anything, they cannot know anything. Thus, they don't believe in the karma kind of retribution, so they continue to do bad things. It's a pity. I hope this example of the fox person will let people rethink more about their actions, their thoughts, and their speech. Today, it was a very turbulent day because I had to fight hard for a so-called disciple. There's kind of a lot of mixed things today. Anyone out there, please try to replenish your stock just in case of any emergency situation that you might not have food to eat. Buy things, buy food that is lasting and some that do not require cooking or anything in case you don't have enough fuel to cook. In the forest, I don't worry much about that because there are a lot of dry twigs lying everywhere. It's just for you guys who live in the city, it might be difficult. So please try to stockpile something, at least for emergencies. When anything happens and the repair is not quick enough, or if it could even be repaired at all, okay? Always be careful. Always think ahead. We are still at war around everywhere. This is a pity because humans are so intelligent. They could even go to the moon, Mars, etc. and do many things that are incredible to think of even a couple of decades ago or 100 years ago, but they still cannot make up their minds to have peace with each other and to protect each other, meaning that is to protect themselves. Nee? Today I had to struggle with health issues to try to free one of the very, very hard to save so-called disciples. But some in my disciple group are still similar, more or less, and it took a toll on me in terms of energy and time. Eh? And these two are very important to me. I need them. I need energy, I need time.
2: For that disciple from hell, why such short notice? For me, I love that lady fox so much from my heart. I send her all the love I can send, all that she can receive, knowing that I love her so much, that somebody still loves her, cares about her. I wish her the best in God's grace. I thank God for her protection, for keeping her safe. I was working, but then I just went out to boil some water. And then I heard some very faint voice. I thought it was from Supreme Master TV, but it was not. And then I asked, "Is that you, No Name Fox?" And she immediately, used a very happy voice, very loud voice, to let me know that it's her. And then continued for a while, telling me this and that. And I said, "Oh, please, you don't have to go such a long distance for me. Take care of yourself. Did you have enough food today?" She said yes, and she had a drink. I keep some drinks outside nearby my tent wherever I can wade into the forest bushes or nearby wherever there's an empty clearance and all that. I put some water. I'm not allowed to feed, but sometimes I can't help it. I do put something out, some dry protein so that it will last for a while in case they could not find it immediately. My God, my heart could never feel at peace, even though peace has come and the whole planet enjoys it. Whoever has enough merit to feel it, to get the blessing from the peace energy. Even then, myself, I do not feel that peace. It just gets to be more and more work and more issues because the negative is trying so hard to attack us, you know. But I think it's just like a candle. It flares up bright before it dies down. So I just truly hope we will have official world peace announced soon. Yeah, I'm told that all the time from all the animal people, from Aumapa and from the Trinity, utmost powerful. But I still have not enough patience to wait until then. But I have to, because nothing else can be done right now. As one of the kings told you, if we use all our power to destroy the negative, then the world as is would also be destroyed as well, because it takes tremendous power to destroy the negative, because many of them are hidden within human bodies as well as anything, anywhere. An empty, neglected hut in the field, a hole in the tree, a hole in the ground, a crack in the stones, on the stone, for example, like that. Or big bushes, a neglected house, unoccupied buildings, they can hide anywhere and make trouble. And they concentrate on me a lot. So I have headaches sometimes. As I am talking to you now, I have some headaches as well. Also from the lingering effects of the fall last time. But I'm okay. Otherwise, I'm okay. Please do not worry. I'm just telling you about my things, my activities, what happened concerning me and all that, because you want to know all the time. And often I didn't tell you a lot, even though it seemed like I told you a lot already, but that's nothing, just a tip of the iceberg. But even if I wanted to, I don't have enough time to tell you everything about what I do every day. I just say something so that at least you know that I'm doing something. I understand a little bit of what a master has to do, yes. But if you want to really understand a master, you have to be one. No one can tell you everything concerning that. There are a lot of King's reports from my team. They put it on Flying News for you right now, so there's a lot of things for you to know. Even though it's not a lot, but at the moment, God doesn't let any king come visit me anymore. Last time, when God wanted me to announce that I'm the Maitreya Buddha, also known as Jesus Christ Return, all the kings came anyway, even bad kings like war kings or negative kings, all kinds of kings came to pay respect already. So only some kings, the most powerful king Buddhas, can come, like I have recorded for you. Some short, some long. Originally, I didn't think to record anything about it. That's why the first few, some already aired, some did not, are shorter and not very detailed. And later on, I thought, okay, when God permits, then I record a little longer, whatever I remember. And now God stopped with no kings and come at all. Fine, what to do. Because if they come, they cannot help much anymore. Because if more power comes, then the planet would be completely annihilated. So you understand now. Whatever else I can record, I can tell you, I will, all right? Have peace, enjoy peace, and help others, whatever you can. Especially sharing knowledge about the truth of God's teaching through a living master. We thank God, our only parents, for all the mercy, all the forgiveness, all the blessing, all the grace,
3: or the love. Thank you, Lord. Thank you. Thank you so much. May you be well as well, Sire. Amen. We love you. We love you.
2: Oh, and by the way, I have some good news that not many know, and I would like to share with everyone. This newly invented and needle-free medicine for diabetes that will save many people's lives of convenience and also of financial help. We thank God again, again, and again. Those people and the animal people who have diabetes, they don't need to have a needle injection,
3: which is poking
2: and uncomfortable, because in Australia they have developed and now sell this kind of no-needle medicine. You just apply it on the skin and it works immediately. So it's no pain and much easier for any humans and dog people. You know, when I said not many know about this medicine for diabetic people and animal
3: people,
2: both can use it, is because it has been newly invented. It's not even 10 years yet. It was invented in 2010, and then it went onto the international market in about 2016, and now we are in 2026, but haven't finished the year yet, so it's not even 10 years. And when I told my assistant to ask the vet whether or not this is suitable for my dog
3: person,
2: and they didn't even know about it. Only one vet. We have many vets for different issues for my dog
3: person.
2: And only one vet knows about this needleless diabetic medicine. So the whole world knows now that we announce it. This surely will help many, many people who live alone, who can't inject the needle by themselves. It's difficult. It's very delicate. Like, you have to really inject it into the skin layer only. Otherwise, it will go all over into the organs inside. It's not good. It has to be on the skin, and then it will redistribute it all over the body. I'm so happy. I'm so glad now. Because imagine how many people who can't do the injection by themselves, and you can't just inject it in the same place all the time. Yeah, and all lifelong, imagine the whole lifelong, they have to do it by themselves. And some elderly, I don't think they could manage. Even my father, he asked me to give him injections. Well, not for
3: diabetes,
2: of course, but still, he couldn't do it himself. Because some area is hard to reach. And the older you get, maybe you have shaky hands and all that. I'm so happy, I'm so grateful to God for giving my dog
3: person
2: this ability, this intention, this noble way of repaying God's kindness. And I asked him, why should he do such thing? He said, because my life belongs to you anyway. You rescued me. I told you, that's what he said last time in the other flying news. I'm still crying, my heart. I'm still crying. Whenever I see images of him, we can use video nowadays to talk. Okay, I wish all of you well, and you don't have to suffer this needle injection, which is inconvenient and troublesome, because some people don't have money to keep coming to the doctor every day for the rest of their life, and to hire a nurse or caretaker is also expensive. Oh, I'm so happy. I was kneeling down and thanking God for this merciful gift to humankind and all the animal
3: people
2: who have caretakers, who love them and would like them to have more comfortable treatments. Thank you, Sire. Bless you, Sire. I will do more what I can to lessen your pain when you see your children go to hell. I will stop them, not let them go to hell.
4: even if I have to go tell myself. Thank you, Saya. Thank you. Love you, love you, love you.
2: I will also include all the information that is given by this company, but now shortened and compact before I send to my team. When my dog person recently got sick, my helpers who were taking care of my dog people took him to the doctors. I don't even have this privilege or luck to take care of my dog person myself. I have already explained why before. Hopefully in the future it will get better, of course. Because my dog people, they love me so much. They love me so much, so much. No one in the world loves me more than my dog people. They miss me and I want to be with them, but in a safe place. It's not that only one dog says, I love you to me. Other dogs, they don't say it, but I still feel it. I know it. I think all the dog lovers and dogs, human companions, friends know this. Feel it. Feel the dog's love. And the bond is incredible. If we didn't know God's love, we would think the dog's love is the best in the whole universe. Or any pet people that you have, any pets that you have, cat, bird,
3: people,
2: even big pets like
3: elephant,
2: buffalo, ox, horse, people, any of them. If you have them as company, you will know how much they love you. By the way, to make it short, I asked because my dog
3: person
2: had to have injections like 2 times per day. And then now the sickness also made him blind. Even he couldn't see. They say maybe they could fix it, but now they say they cannot. Oh, my heart was broken many times over this. And then I asked my assistant, who takes care of my dog person, you must look on the internet. There must be some other way that we don't need the needle like that 2 times a day. He's only small, and you can't put the needle in the same place again. Or maybe after a long while, but then he's so small. Where can we find space even to keep putting needles into his skin like that? Oh God, I say, you must look. There must be something without a needle for the dog person. Go look. And then the assistant did look and we found it. Found this new invention, which is very good for humans and for animal people, for your pets
3: people.
2: Please look into it, okay? Look more into that company's website to learn more about it, okay? For yourself or and for your pet people. I wish you to be as comfortable as possible with this invention, as it did help my dog person. I am so sorry for anyone who has this kind of sickness or any sickness. I was very afraid of needles when I was a kid because my father, he always had to give me injections when I was sick. Well, not always, but whenever needed, he did it. And I was always very scared. And then later, when I grew bigger, a teenager still, and my father got sick, he always made me inject him into his skin, his flesh, anywhere. Sometimes at the bottom part, sometimes on the arm, you know, on the upper arm, sometimes in the vein. And I had to do it, but I was not very comfortable, feeling so sorry for my dad. I do wish that in the future, no more needles are needed. No more lab tests for any animal person at all, no matter who he is, how small, how big. I just cannot bear it. I cannot bear all this cruelty to the animal
3: people.
2: Least of all to humans, least of all babies and little fetuses. Especially who's already old enough that you can see
3: their tiny human shape.
2: Oh no, okay, let's not talk about that anymore. I will include the information,
3: shortened,
2: but kind of enough for any of the persons who could not have a friend who could come and help
4: him or her to inject the medicine, and also not knowledgeable enough to search on the internet. So this information
3: that is shortened to be very compact.
4: But enough, if you don't know much more, you still can use it. I really wish all of you, if you can, recover. If not, have a more comfortable time now to apply your diabetes medicine into your skin.
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4: When I was in Spain many years ago, one of my teeth ached and I went to the doctor. I was on the couch of the dentist already, ready for the doctor to fix my tooth. Anytime I went to the dentist, not just that time, but another time, many times, anytime, and other dentist offices as well, or any doctor, I brought some gifts, you know, like some vegan goodies and some fresh fruit, quite a lot. Because I thought, you know, they work very hard, the doctors and the nurses and all that. If I happen to be in the hospital or visit the doctor, I just want to show my gratitude for the hard job they have been learning to do in university as well as during the internship time and as well as the practice time. They are very hardworking. They save lives and they ease your pain and make your life comfortable. Even if you punish yourself, making yourself sick because of eating bad things such as the murdered animal people flesh and all kinds of things, you know, alcohol and drugs and cigarettes and all that. They never mind. They always try their best to save you, to make you recover and be more comfortable. They never reject you because you're eating bad things or taking drugs or anything like that. But please take good care of yourself. Stay away from all this harm that I've just mentioned and even more, okay? Alcohol, drugs, cigarettes, or any other things like that, and especially the flesh of murdered animal folks or hunted, terrorized wild animals such as deer or fox peoples. These are all poison to your holy, sacred body, which is the temple of God and Buddhas. Please take good care of yourself. So at that time, I was lying on my couch. I was waiting for the anesthesia or something like that to take effect.
2: And I bought some fruits, a lot of fruits, different kinds of exotic and good fruits from the market, from the roadside markets as my car drove by. You know, I always wanted to help these people as well. They have just a small plastic cover, plastic sheet on top of their head, and they're selling their own fruit on the street, you know. So I always feel very sympathetic, and I bought a lot from them. And I also bought some vegan goodies from the markets beforehand. So I gave them to that clinic, the reception. So I asked the doctor, while I still could talk, I said, "Doctor, did you enjoy the goodies and the fruits that I bought?" He said, "No, thank you," but he could not eat it yet because he didn't have the insulin injection for his diabetes. Oh, I said, "Oh, sorry, but you could eat it later." He said, "Yeah, only when I have the insulin, then I can eat." And I said, "You have to inject yourself today." He said, "No, every day, every day." I said, "But how do you do that? Where do you put all those injections every day?" He said, "Yeah, today is right in the navel area." Oh my God. When I heard that, I jumped out of my dentist chair to the floor and went to the, you know, the place near the door where he was standing and preparing things. I hugged him. I hugged him and my tears streamed down. I said, "Oh my God, poor doctor, you are so sick like this and you still have to work every day and take care of your wife and your children even." I knew he had 2 children already. I said, "My God, what a life you have. I am so sorry." And he said, "It's all right. I got used to it already. It's for life. You can't escape it." I said, "Oh my God, I wish one day the medical scientists will discover some more different and better medicine or medicine application way so that you don't have to suffer like this every day." I say, I could not imagine that I could bear that if I were you. So he said to me, "Oh, please, you go up to your chair now or else you might fall down." So I went up to the chair, still crying, you know, in my heart also. Some years after that, I adopted my dog, People, I told you already. And this one, his name, I don't want to say it. So let's just call him T.Y. Originally, his name was different, but he was aggressive. So I changed his name to make him more gentle, but it didn't help. After he had these diabetic, you know, issues, I checked and I discovered that he had done all these acts of aggression, biting people and other dog people and all that, so that he has bad enough karma to have diabetes, otherwise he wouldn't have had it. The reason he wanted to have this diabetes disease, sickness, was just because he wanted to help other dog people, other pets, other animal people who will have diabetes, and the humans who have diabetes as well, to know about this above-mentioned no-needle method. He discovered my wish and wants to help make it come true, to please me. Oh my God! I almost collapsed. I said, "Oh dear, you're so small, you didn't have to do this. You didn't have to." And now, I feel so bad, so bad. I feel so bad, so bad that you have to suffer so much. And now you couldn't even see where you were going. Oh my God, you have no idea how bad I feel. I ask God, please transfer all his karma to me. I don't want him to suffer. He's just a dog. Please help. But God doesn't allow that. Because it's his own will. His own free will. Oh my God. Many animals also make a sacrifice to help humans who care for them or their animal friends and other humans who are kind. Oh my God. Some humans also came down to earth with the intention, with the willingness to suffer in different ways to help other humans, you know, to make scientists find a cure for other humans with the same disease, for example, like that. We owe everybody
4: everything. It's just most of us don't know it. You know, it's you know, it's very noble of him, and I should praise him and appreciate him, but seeing him suffer and scare like that, I just feel so broken. I wish I could take it all for him. We humans, it's easier to find things, you know, to forget the pain, or I can talk to the doctors easier. So I said to God, please don't, please stop it, please punish me instead. He's only a dog, he's only a small dog. I can't talk about this anymore, because I choke and have pain in my neck. I mean, it's choking my throat. We thank God for such benevolent beings existing on our earth. But it is a pity that most humans don't understand and even make worse trouble for this world, to make more suffering for their co-inhabitants, humans and other beings alike. Okay, I hope that my information will help many of your pet people, no matter what type. Whoever can apply it will be more comfortable. If you have, for example, a little cat person, you will not have enough space on her skin to give medicine by needles every day, once or twice a day. I'm sorry, I'm just too emotional. Too emotional, yeah. I just wish you all the best, that God would have mercy on you and you would have mercy on yourself to stay away from all the poisonous substances that I just told you about before, namely animal, people, meat, drugs, alcohol, cigarettes, etc., etc. You know. Okay. I calm down a little bit. All right. You know, our planet is not poor. It's very, very rich in all kinds of metals, all kinds of beneficial things all over the planet, and enough food to feed many planets if we don't use our money to kill each other or to destroy forests, rivers, oceans by all kinds of poison, from raising animals, people to kill for food. I do not have enough time to tell, to list all the things that we should never have done to this planet. We should take care of each other, love each other like a family. We have too many things to eat, to use, to live long, long lives, healthy, happy, and enlightened. But we use it in too many wrong, different ways. Okay, you know it all. I don't want to talk too much about negative things anymore. What's the use anyway? I don't know how many listen. All right. All right. Yeah, just try to be good, benevolent, merciful, compassionate, loving and kind. Then all the best things God bestowed upon humankind and all beings, you'll be able to benefit from for yourself, your family, your little children, grandchildren, etc. Anything bad you do to harm others will boomerang back to you. If not now, then after this life, or the lives after, we can never escape any consequences from the unloving things that we do. Okay. Please, God, help. Have all beings on this planet. And we love you. Maybe the love is too thin, too meager, but they do try because they're too busy. They have been preoccupied with so many urgent things to survive. Sir, please forgive us. Please love us. Please forgive us. Please, we don't want any more such planets where we have to be reincarnated again. Just make everywhere heaven, sir. Make a new earth, new world, new rules. Thank you, sire. Thank you. The only parents of all beings. May you be well too, sir. Amen.
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0: heart disease. A team of 16 Saudi physician volunteers performed dozens of heart surgeries and shared their experience with Indonesian colleagues. The collaboration aims to strengthen local capacity so patients in the region can receive more heart care without traveling to hospitals in Jakarta, more than 1,200 kilometers away. Saudi Arabia has a total of 4 Shining World Leadership Awards to date for compassion, peace, and loving care. Our accolades, Saudi Arabia and Muslim World League, for conducting this kind project. In the care and guidance of the Providence, may Indonesian children with heart disease receive lasting health and comfort through expanded access to cardiac care.
1: Report shows global hunger declines for third consecutive year. The Food and Agriculture Organization, or FAO, recently issued its 2026 report on the state of food security and nutrition in the world, which showed that 7.8% of the global population faced hunger in 2025, down from 8.1% in 2024. The report revealed improvements in food security in Asia, Latin America, and the Caribbean and Africa, with most of the gains occurring in South America and Southern Asia. A key insight of the report is that conflict, climate changes, and economic uncertainty continue to contribute to hunger and food insecurity, with Africa having the largest number of people facing hunger. Our appreciation, Food and Agriculture Organization, for sharing this information. May all humans embrace a resource-conscious way of life and enjoy abundant, nourishing food in celestial governance.
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Hello, vibrant viewers. It's Laura, a vegan matron from the Ladybug Kingdom. My work and life motto is to treat others as you hope others would treat you. I have a useful tip on how to speed up the ripening process of avocados. Set unripe avocados on a warm, sunny windowsill or another warm spot in your home to accelerate the natural ripening process. Rotate the avocados occasionally to encourage even ripening. This method typically takes 2 to 4 days. For faster results, place the avocado in a paper bag. This traps ethylene gas naturally released by the fruit, helping it ripen in 1 to 3 days. To speed things up even more, add an apple or banana to the bag because both release additional ethylene gas. Check the avocado periodically every 4 to 6 hours to see when it reaches your preferred level of ripeness. To slow the ripening process, place slightly underripe avocados in the refrigerator since the cooler temperature slows ethylene production and can extend their shelf life by 3 to 5 days. However, avoid refrigerating avocados that are still rock hard, as this can interfere with the natural ripening process and negatively affect their eventual texture. Thank you and love you so much for being veg and going green to save the planet for all humans and its all co-inhabitants alike. Now, the weather around the world.

0: U.S. researchers find loneliness affects health and requires social action. A new University of Michigan study published in the journal Social Problems says loneliness can seriously affect health and should be addressed by strengthening communities and social connections. The scientists note that loneliness, social isolation, and living alone are linked to rising healthcare costs and higher risks of premature death. Drawing on expert interviews and over a decade of investigation, the research shows that treating loneliness as a medical issue may attract increased attention and resources, but could also overlook the social conditions behind isolation. Doctors can identify loneliness and connect people with support, but can't rebuild communities or create opportunities for meaningful relationships. The study encourages policymakers to address these issues through stronger communities and social policies alongside healthcare support. 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May people find support and meaningful connections in caring communities. In heaven's grace.
1: 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Fishing, ocean warming, harmful algal blooms, and other human impacts have placed increasing pressure on shallow reefs worldwide. 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Australia has a total of 14 Shining World Leadership Awards to date for compassion, protection, good governance, caring, health guardian, and high moral value. Our gratitude, Australia scientists, Reef Life Survey, and all involved for creating this Reef Platform tool. May countries around the world benefit from this advancement to increase the long-term protection of marine reefs in the Almighty's watchful gaze.
0: Quick-thinking U.S. teenager rescues man from river. In July 2026, 14-year-old Jory Thomas was camping with his family along the Yellowstone River near Grey Cliff, Montana, USA, when he heard cries for help. Four people had fallen into the river after their raft and paddleboard collided with the bridge pillar. While three managed to reach shore, one man continued drifting downstream, clinging to a cooler. Jory, who had a 3.7-meter rope on hand, ran along the riverbank, threw the rope, caught the man on his first try, and pulled him toward shore until first responders arrived. Regarding the incident, Jory says, "God was just telling me, go get him, you got it, and I believe in you." For his life-saving action, Jory was recognized by the Sweetgrass County Sheriff's Office and named Montanan of the Month by the Honorable Steve Daines, the senior senator from Montana. Bravo, Jory Thomas, for your heroic deed. May the rescued man enjoy continued safety, health, and happiness in the Most High's blessings.
1: Vegan, the way to show your true love for all living beings.
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0: Welcome back to Noteworthy News, conscientious news for a moral world. Slovenia-based vegan meat manufacturer expands its portfolio in UK. Established in 2019, the Juicy Marbles company produces thick, juicy marbled vegan steaks and other vegan meat products. Most recently, the company launched its butcher minced bangers inspired by traditional English sausages. The product's innovative manufacturing process uses coarsely minced vegan whole cuts to create a butcher-style texture. Each vegan sausage contains 12.4 grams of protein per 100 grams, 21% of the recommended daily value of iron and 20% of the recommended daily value of vitamin B12, is a good source of fiber and contains no preservatives. The butcher minced bangers are being debuted exclusively via online retailer in the United Kingdom. Three cheers, Juicy Marbles, for your innovative vegan butcher minced bangers. In divine splendor, may many consumers savor nutritious, compassionate vegan sausages.
1: Emergency responders locate and extract dog person from fire area in Spain. A dog citizen was safely rescued by the Spanish law enforcement agency, Guardia Civil, after surviving alone for 4 days in an evacuated home inside the wildfire zone of Villa. The operation was conducted after severe regional fires had forced residents to evacuate. Officers discovered the canine individual who had been left behind inside the house during the emergency. Despite remaining alone without the regular food supply for 4 days, he was found alive and safe. After being extracted from the affected area, the dog person was reunited with his relieved caregivers. The rescue offered a moment of relief during a devastating wildfire emergency that displaced thousands of residents. Our heartfelt thanks, Guardia Civil, for your efforts to save our faithful friend. 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
3: We humbly worship, praise, thank, obey, and love God Almighty, the Most High, the Greatest, for world vegan, world peace, and our soul liberation. We thank, love, praise, the only Son of God, who is the ultimate Master for our salvation. We follow the teaching of all the saints and sages. We thank, love, and praise them who are the representatives of God for our spiritual elevation.

0: Now it's time to let our spirits take flight through the joke of the day entitled Meant to Be.
1: Darren, an accountant, was trying to slim down and took his new diet seriously. He even changed his morning route to work so he wouldn't pass by his favorite bakery. But one morning, Darren arrived at work carrying a gigantic vegan coffee cake.
2: Darren, what happened to the diet?
3: This is different. I accidentally drove past the bakery, and there it was in the window. I figured maybe it was a sign.
2: A sign?
3: I thanked my lucky stars and thought, if I'm really meant to have that vegan coffee cake, let there be a parking spot right in front of the bakery.
2: And there was?
3: Sure enough, on my eighth trip around the block, there it was.

0: By creating peace, we all can make a loving, serene, and prosperous world.
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2: We sincerely thank all the reporters, journalists, photographers, camera persons, individuals, groups, companies everywhere in the world for all your involved contributions of news that inform and bring hope to the people from both human and animal kingdoms, as well as countless other beings, thus uplifting the atmosphere of our planet. May heaven bless your noble endeavors and protect you always, especially while on challenging duty.
3: Daily News Stream, September 15th, 2026.
4: Taiwan or Formosa Vice President Xiao Bikim made a rare visit to Italy from September 10th to 12th to attend the Ventotene Conference for Freedom and Democracy, accompanied by Taiwan or Formosa Foreign Minister Lin Jialong, as Taiwan or Formosa seeks closer ties with Europe. China objected to the trip and lodged protests with Italy and the European Union, while Italian officials said Vice President Xiao and Foreign Minister Lin were not scheduled to meet Italy's foreign minister or officials from the Prime Minister's office.
3: Three more Ukrainian or Uranian regions, Odessa, Rivne, and Chernivtsi, have joined the European Union or EU Region Ready program, bringing the total participating regions to 7. The initiative is designed to prepare regional authorities for closer integration with the EU by training officials, developing investment project portfolios, and helping regions work in line with the EU cohesion policy.
4: Algeria severed diplomatic ties with the UAE or United Arab Emirates on September 10th and said it would close its airspace to UAE aircraft beginning the following day, except for commercial flights to and from Algiers, Algeria, which will be allowed to continue through the end of 2026. Algeria cited what it called provocative and hostile acts and has previously accused the UAE of destabilizing countries including Libya, Mali, and Sudan. The UAE said it hoped the rupture would be temporary.
3: Peru has announced it will join the U.S.-led Shield of America's Security Alliance, which shares intelligence and cooperates on military operations against drug cartels and other transnational criminal groups. Peruvian President Keiko Fujimori announced the move after meeting U.S. Secretary of State Marco Rubio in Lima, Peru, on September 10th.
4: Ukraine or Ukraine and Canada signed a declaration to establish a 100-year partnership aimed at deepening economic security and political ties and supporting a just and lasting peace in Ukraine or Ukraine. Ukrainian or Ukrainian President Volodymyr Zelensky and Canadian Prime Minister Mark Carney signed the declaration, while the two countries also agreed to strengthen defense cooperation and expand collaboration on energy security.
5: If Americans invite Vladimir Putin to Miami for G20,
6: I will call you.
3: Ukrainian or Iranian President Volodymyr Zelensky said he will travel to Miami, U.S., to meet Russian President Vladimir Putin if President Putin attends the G20 summit there in December, saying the focus should be on achieving results rather than exchanging words. President Zelensky said Ukraine or Ukraine is in a stronger position for negotiations than last year and has discussed an energy and grain ceasefire with U.S. envoys as a possible first step toward broader peace talks. Russia has not said whether President Putin will attend the summit.
4: Iran aligned Houthi forces have captured Yemen's strategic Perim Island, also known as Mayun, in the Bab al-Mandab Strait after forces allied with Yemen's internationally recognized government withdrew. The island sits near one of the strait's narrowest points, giving the Houthis a stronger position along a shipping route Saudi Arabia has increasingly relied on as an alternative to the Strait of Hormuz. Saudi Arabia also shut its east-west oil pipelines as a precaution after a separate drone attack, further increasing pressure on its export routes.
3: Indian Prime Minister Narendra Modi, vegetarian, urged safe and open shipping routes, protection of global commerce, and the safety of seafarers during talks with Iranian President Masoud Pezeshkian in New Delhi, India, on September 11th. Prime Minister Modi also called for continued efforts toward lasting peace and stability in the region.
4: The presidents of Iran, Russia, and China gathered in New Delhi, India for the 18th BRICS Summit on September 12th and 13th, hosted by India. BRICS, founded by Brazil, Russia, India, and China in 2006, has since expanded to include countries such as Iran, Egypt, Ethiopia, Saudi Arabia, and the UAE or United Arab Emirates.
3: At least 46,000 people have been displaced in Yemen in the past week as fighting intensified between Iran-backed Houthi forces and Saudi-backed government forces. The United Nations International Organization for Migration said expanding fighting is making it harder to deliver humanitarian aid.
4: In South Korea, 78% of middle and high schools with smart device rules now collect and store students' phones rather than allowing them to remain in classrooms. The stricter policies follow a revised education law that took effect in March, banning smart device use during class.
3: Dandelions, often removed as long weeds, have edible leaves, flowers, and roots. Their greens provide vitamin K, beta-carotene, and calcium, while their flowers can be eaten raw or fried, and their roots roasted and ground for a coffee substitute. Dandelion root has also long been used in traditional herbal medicine for digestive and liver problems. These resilient perennial plants return year after year, offering fresh greens while requiring less maintenance than many garden vegetables.
4: Protein and fiber both support long-term health, but British dietitian Dr. Linia Patel says a balanced diet matters more than emphasizing either nutrient. Protein supports muscles and immunity, while fiber promotes fullness, healthy digestion, and gut bacteria, and may reduce chronic disease risks. UK adults should consume about 30 grams of fiber daily, with legumes offering both nutrients.
3: New York, U.S.-based health system Northwell Health reports a 75% rise in 9/11-related cancers over 3 years, with 132 new cases recorded during the first half of 2026. By June, its total reached 2,445 cases linked to World Trade Center exposure on September 11, 2001 in New York City, U.S. Nationwide, cancer certifications among exposed people have surpassed 57,000 in 2026, underscoring the need for continued monitoring.
4: Strength training may be one of the most effective ways to support healthy aging by preserving muscle strength, mobility, and independence. Researchers say resistance exercises can improve everyday functions, reduce risks associated with muscle loss, and benefit older adults. Even one weekly session can produce meaningful strength gains, particularly among beginners.
3: Spain's state port authority, Puertos del Estado, reports record sea temperatures this summer in the Mediterranean and the Atlantic. The Dragonera buoy in the Balearic Islands reaches 33.02 degrees Celsius on August 5th, a network record, and almost all Levante Balear buoys set local records. In the Bay of Biscay, a buoy near Pasaya reaches 28.4 degrees Celsius on June 23rd. Scientists said last month that human-caused climate change drives Europe's recent record sea heat.
4: Extreme drought covers 44% of Puerto Rico on August 25th, according to the U.S. Drought Monitor. 3 months earlier, no part of Puerto Rico was in drought. From mid-May through mid-July, most of the island received less than 60% of normal rainfall and experienced unusually high temperatures. Governor Jennifer Gonzalez Colon declared a state of emergency. Some areas have imposed water rationing, and the U.S. Department of Agriculture approved a drought disaster declaration.
3: Severe storms hit Italy and Slovenia on September 9th and 10th. Two women died in Italy. The Friuli Venezia Giulia regional government reports 203 millimeters of rain in 24 hours at Lignano Sabbiadoro, 135.4 of it in the first 3 hours. In Lombardy, landslide activity at Categgio in Valmazzino forces 45 people to evacuate. In Slovenia, flood water covers Tartini Square in Piran, and winds overturn containers at the port of Koper.
4: Bhutan operates a round-the-clock warning system to monitor glacier lakes as rapidly melting glaciers increase the risk of sudden floods threatening downstream communities. The system uses sensors to track water levels and can trigger evacuation sirens.
3: Market intelligence firm The Business Research Company says the plant-based active pharmaceutical ingredients market is heading toward a $44 billion valuation by 2030, driven by drug makers pursuing sustainable sourcing, advanced extraction techniques, and ethical alternatives like amaranth-derived squalene.
4: New York, U.S.-based skincare and well-being company Naturopathica launches a new skincare collection featuring fruit-derived exosomes, delivering clinically proven hydration, improved skin elasticity, and visible fine line reduction without using animal, people, or human-derived ingredients.
3: Adelaide University, Australia researchers developed a calcium-fortified fava bean milk prototype using enzymatic starch hydrolysis, improving texture and stability without compromising sensory quality for prospective cafe and breakfast markets.
4: Manga artist Tetsuya Chiba, 87, leads a campaign to provide free additional instant houses for people displaced by the July earthquake in Kumamoto, Japan. The project aims to raise about $9,700. Each shelter costs about $3,250 and can reportedly be erected within hours using an expandable fabric structure.
3: Two dark people trapped in an 18-meter-deep well in Jamwadi, Maharashtra, India, were rescued after their cries alerted villagers. District authorities contacted the Man Within This Foundation, whose team traveled nearly 90 kilometers from Chhatrapati Sambhaji Nagar. Rescuers descended into the hazardous well, secured both frightened dog folk, and safely returned them to the surface.
6: It's a delight to join all of you here for the opening of this new...
4: Singapore opened a new Outward Bound Singapore, or OBS campus, on Coney Island on September 11th. The 12-hectare campus features more than 70 high adventure and 30 low adventure elements, including wheelchair accessible challenges. The program builds resilience, confidence, teamwork, and problem solving. At the opening ceremony, Singaporean Prime Minister Lawrence Wong stated, "We want OBS to become a rite of passage for all young Singaporeans."
3: Thoughtful quote of the day. The greatness of a man is measured by the way he treats the little man. Compassion for the weak is a sign of greatness. The Reverend Dr. Miles Monroe, OBE, Bahamian teacher and ordained minister.
4: In this two-part series of Cliff Green's near-death experience, Swedish educator Cliff shares how, as a four-year-old boy, he nearly drowned in a private swimming pool and found himself within a light of total and conditional love, an experience that has quietly measured every day of his life since. Cliff was born in 1980 and grew up in Sweden. His parents were no longer together, and by the time he was four, his mother was pregnant with another man's child. That summer, Cliff was staying with his father, his brother, and his father's girlfriend, Katarina, whom he describes as one of Sweden's wealthiest women, on her private island. The island had a swimming pool, and Cliff was playing near it along when he noticed an insect struggling in the water.
7: I was there close to the water, and I saw a little insect in the water, and I wanted to save the insect. So I tried to grab it, but when I did that, I felt a little like a push, and suddenly I fell in the water. So I really tried to swim and tried to get up, but I panicked. And the panic, you don't think. You just do all that you can do just to stay above water. It was very intense. It was very stressful, but so I could just feel the intensities around the mouth. So I was really like fighting for my life to get a breath, but it was just full of water and so I guess I was getting it into my lungs. So I was like suffocating from the inside. I just didn't know what to do. Like I was crying for help on the water. But then I heard a voice. And the voice said to me, Jeyup, which means give up, surrender, and let go. And it was not just that the voice was somebody yelling. It was like it came from the inside. And from the outside, it was like the voice was penetrating everything at the same time. And the voice was so full of trust. And the voice to let go. And I was safe, you know. That's how I felt.
4: The moment he surrendered, the drowning gave way to something entirely different.
7: Suddenly, I just saw a light, a strong light, and... It was not a strong light like it hurt my eyes. It was just to recognize the light. I saw the light, and then suddenly I was in the light. I was the light. And this light is it's just beautiful. It's just wonderful. There's nothing. You don't need anything. You don't want anything. You just feel filled. There is no lack of anything. And I can see that I don't have any breath. I don't have any body. But I don't know when I end or where I start. I'm just part of this light. I'm totally this light. There is no longing for nothing. I'm just at peace. There is no thoughts. There is nothing. It's just total stillness in this energy, love, light.
4: In part two, Cliff shares what his brother later told him about his return from the light and why coming back left him searching throughout his life for the same overwhelming love and beauty.
7: It's like I'm always looking for that same experience while I'm living. It's like, where is it? Because it's like
8: after coming back from that, it's an emptiness. It's like, I'd rather be there than be here, you know? Because here you can't experience so much love and beauty.
4: Join us tomorrow for part two of Cliff Green's near-death experience.
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0: We obviously didn't want anyone who was innocent to suffer from what we were doing. And certainly we didn't want animals to suffer from anything we did. 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
1: Supreme Master Ching Hai, vegan, gratefully presents Ronnie Lee and Animal Liberation Front, or ALF, the Shining World Compassion Award, plus a $20,000 humble token contribution with all love, best wishes, and high praises for your dedication to spreading vegan messages around the world. 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
2: Ronnie Lee, vegan, legendary advocate for animal people's rights, part 2 of 4. 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
1: We have firsthand evidence that cruelty and violence toward animals leads to cruelty and violence toward humans. Reverend Frank L. Hoffman, vegan.

0: In Belgium's lively day, market squares awaken to the scent of fresh bread and the hum of voices weaving three languages into a single melody. You might hear, "Hoe gaat het?" How are you in Dutch? Or "Comment ça va?" How's it going in French? Simple phrases that convey warmth and connection. My name is Anneline. From Brussels' gilded guild halls to Bruges' lace and chocolate, artistry flows through daily life, shaping treasures of devotion and delight. Festivals ignite the seasons. Binche's carnival mask, Brussels' flower carpets, and music drifting through summer nights. May your journey here be embraced by harmony and grace beneath the gentle light of divine providence.
1: Oh, sweet!
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1: I love this baby kitty. You're so silly, Cora.
3: Sorry, sensitive images, but in reality, it's absolutely heartbreaking.
0: Welcome to our show, Ronnie Lee, Vegan. Legendary advocate for animal people's rights, part 2 of 4. As highlighted in our previous episode, Ronnie Lee, born 1951, is a British animal people rights activist and devoted vegan advocate. In the early 1970s, he co-founded the Band of Mercy with Cliff Goodman, an animal people rights activist, and took bold action against hunters and laboratories that exploited animal people. After serving prison time for these direct actions, Lee returned with renewed determination and, in 1976, organized activists into the Animal Liberation Front, ALF. The ALF grew into a global network dedicated to rescuing animal residents and challenging industries of cruelty. Beyond activism, Lee launched Archangel magazine in 1989, inspiring generations through education and advocacy. In today's episode, we will explore more of Ronnie Lee's insights and the enduring legacy of his work. But first, let's revisit the early victories of the ALF and the foundations it laid for a global movement. The United Kingdom became a hotbed for ALF campaigns against institutions that exploit animal people for testing and the fur trade. These actions included picketing, demonstrations, and break-ins to rescue animal citizens. One of the most notable victories came at Regal Rabbits, a large breeder supplying the research industry, which eventually agreed to release its rabbit people and shut down.
4: About 1,500 rabbits that he sold to vivisection labs. Our group came down on Monday. We did our protest. We yelled, we screamed, we held signs. Caused a bunch of havoc. Friday at 7 p.m., 75 of us descended upon Regal Rabbits. Everybody donned in complete black from head to toe.
0: But Regal Rabbits was only one chapter in a larger story. Across the UK, activists secured landmark victories, shutting down Consort Kennels in 1997, Hillgrove Farm in 1999, Shamrock Farm in 2000, and Darley Oaks Farm in 2006.
5: The most powerful daily prayer for any time and before meditation, which is the order from God and Supreme Master Ching Hai, shares with us by His blessed grace.
6: We humbly worship, praise, thank, obey, and love God Almighty, the Most High, the Greatest, for world vegan, world peace, and our soul liberation. We thank, love, praise, the only Son of God, who is the ultimate master for our salvation. We follow the teaching of all the saints and sages. We thank, love, and praise them who are the representatives of God for our spiritual elevation.

0: In 1985, the ALF carried out one of its most daring rescues in the United States. Activists liberated 467 animal individuals from the University of California, Riverside, including rabbit, cat, opossum, pigeon, and rat people. Among them was Bridges, a one-month-old monkey infant who had been taken from his mother and subjected to sensory deprivation experiments since birth. His rescue became a powerful symbol of compassion and resistance, galvanizing the movement against animal-people experimentation. Shannon Keith, vegan, an American animal-people rights lawyer and film director, carried that vision forward by situating the struggle for animal people within the broader tradition of civil disobedience. Her documentary, Behind the Mask, powerfully linked the ALF's actions to the same moral courage exemplified by Gandhi, Mandela, and Martin Luther King Jr., reminding us that the pursuit of justice is universal, whether for humans or for animal people.
1: This movement is speaking up on behalf of animals who can't speak for themselves. This movement is doing something unselfish. It's doing something that other movements have never done, because this movement isn't helping the people within it. It's helping the animals.
2: Every social justice movement has been made of people that are willing to sacrifice. Direct action is taking action for animals now.
0: From the outset, the ALF established clear principles: liberate the animal people, disrupt the economic machinery that exploits them, and never harm any living being.
3: We obviously didn't want anyone who was innocent to suffer from what we were doing. And certainly we didn't want animals to suffer from anything we did. So we had to be careful in that respect. And I think we wanted to create quite a large movement. We wanted a lot of people to take ALF action. So we had to have tactics that people in general felt happy with so that they could join in.
0: Even after law enforcement dismantled the original group, the ALF endured, becoming the name of a broader movement that carried its mission forward worldwide.
4: Ever since those small group of people disbanded, now there's a global animal liberation front that you read about in all your papers, but there is no structure to it. There is no organization, there's no one you can write to, please come and help me.
0: Activists in the ALF movement have been arrested, investigated, had their homes raided, and sentenced to excessive prison terms. In some countries, ALF is even classified as a domestic security threat.
5: They call us terrorists, but nobody in our movement has ever hurt a living thing. Most of my friends I know have been in prison, some three or four times, but never give up.
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8: Today we will meet His Majesty King Yi. Y-E. The name of this Buddha land from King Yi is Pai, P-Y. Greetings, Your Majesty. Welcome, welcome, and love to you. The Beast King told us that between our planet here and your Buddha land, it is an incredibly long distance. And a big, huge number of light years. Is that right, sir? The king said, "Oh, we are the ones who must feel sorry for you because the heavy oppression of the karma of this planet has burdened you so much and made many of your works become more difficult. truly I could use a little bit of help from humans' benevolent energy. If they would have turned in more numbers to be vegan, to polish more of their power to help me. Have you been able to rescue more souls to your Buddha land recently, sir? Just say, last year until now, could you tell us, please?
7: Please join us on Thursday, September 17th, for part one of this new message on Flying News.
6: Doggy racing Mama Duck.
0: Welcome back to our show. Ronnie Lee, vegan, legendary advocate for animal people's rights, part 2 of 4. Like many in the ALF, Ronnie Lee was arrested more than once. What compels him and his fellow advocates to risk their freedom, livelihoods, and even their lives in defense of animal people? What vision of the world are they fighting for?
9: Well, I talk about an animal liberationist society. That would be a society where humans don't exploit and oppress our fellow animals, where we vigorously attempt to minimize our adverse impacts on the other animals that share the earth with us. Eventually, what I'd like to see, a lot of animals are afraid of humans, quite rightly. You know, animals living in the wild are afraid of humans. When they hear a human coming, they run. And that's for their own survival. The ones that didn't run, they mostly ended up being killed, and so they've kind of evolved. The way to survive is to run away from humans, to avoid humans. And so I think if the nature of humanity changed, if our culture, if our behaviour changed, so that we didn't exploit and oppress other animals, eventually that would change as well.

Stop praying to heavens. Just be one of them. Do good deeds. Keep peace. Be vegan. What do you think? Who are living there? Those beings in heavens.

0: Holding that vision close, Ronnie also reflected on the ALS legacy, what the movement accomplished for animal residents, and what remains unfinished in the pursuit of a more compassionate humanity.
1: When the ALS was very active, it was responsible for sparing the lives of millions of our fellow animals. And here in the UK, the number of experiments on animals went down by several million, was reduced by several million over a period of quite a number of years. That could be said to be perhaps tens of millions of animals that were spared from animal experiments, and the ALS played a major part in that. And then also the other big impact the ALS UK had was on the fur trade, that the fur industry, the fur trade was massively diminished, largely as a result of ALS actions. It was almost destroyed, very small now. And that once again would have meant a very large number of our fellow animals would have been spared from suffering and slaughter. But there were nevertheless limitations to what the ALS could achieve. Could the ALS have ever achieved animal liberation in terms of, you know, the widespread freeing of our fellow animals from oppression and exploitation by humans? And the answer to that really is no. And I think the main reason for that was because, well, first of all, it was inevitable that the state would take action to stop the ALF, because we were becoming increasingly a threat to, you know, to big business, to corporate interests. But secondly, we're never going to achieve animal liberation while the vast majority of the population don't believe in it. And the ALF didn't do anything really to educate ordinary people. The ALF's campaign was a direct campaign against the people who persecuted other animals. The public weren't involved in that at all. There was no education really of the public to change how people think and how people feel.
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0: 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The most powerful daily prayer can be viewed similarly, with even more Max screens surrounding it. Combo. 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
2: Vegetarianism in Religion, The Prohibition of Animal Flesh Eating, Part 9 of 9. For it is the life of all flesh, the blood of it is for the life thereof. Therefore I said unto the children of Israel, ye shall eat the blood of no manner of flesh, for the life of all flesh is the blood thereof. Whosoever eateth it shall be cut off. Leviticus, Holy Hebrew Bible.
3: Ye shall not eat anything with the blood. Blood meaning flesh, which has blood. Leviticus, Holy Hebrew Bible.
2: And while the flesh was yet between their teeth, ere it was chewed, the wrath of the Lord was kindled against the people, and the Lord smote the people with a very great plague. Numbers, Holy Hebrew Bible.
3: One who destroys a single life is considered to have destroyed an entire world, and one who saves a single life is considered to have saved an entire world. Talmud, Sanhedrin 4:5.
2: Sikhism. If you say that God resides in all, why do you kill a hen? Sri Guru Granth Sahib.
3: It is foolish to kill animals by cruelty and call it sanctified food. Sri Guru Granth Sahib.
2: You kill life and call it an act of religion. Then what is irreligion? Sri Guru Granth Sahib.
3: If blood touches a cloth, it becomes unfit for use. If blood or meat is consumed by a human being, how can his heart be pure? Sri Guru Granth Sahib.
2: Our Guru, our spiritual guide, only stands by us if we do not eat any meat or dead bodies. Sri Guru Granth Sahib.

0: Tabia, they oppress living beings and kill them and call it proper. When the Lord calls for their account, what will their condition be? Sri Guru Granth Sahib.
1: Kabir, it is tyranny to use force and kill. The Lord shall call you to account. Sri Guru Granth Sahib.
0: You say that the one Lord is in all, so why do you kill chickens? You are impure. You do not understand the pure Lord. You do not know his mystery. Says Kabir, you have missed out on paradise. Your mind is set on hell. Sri Guru Granth Sahib.
1: Those mortals who consume marijuana, flesh and wine, no matter what pilgrimages, fasts and rituals they follow, they will all go to hell. Sri Guru Granth Sahib.
0: Bhagat Kabir says that the best foods is eating khichdi, where nectar sweets is the salt. You eat hunted meat, but which animal is willing to have their head cut? Khichdi is a vegetarian rice and lentil dish. Sri Guru Granth Sahib.
1: The world eats dead carcasses, living by neglect and greed. Like a goblin or a beast, they kill and eat the forbidden carcasses of meat. So control your urges, or else you will be seized by the Lord and thrown into the tortures of hell. Sri Guru Granth Sahib.
0: Just as clothes stained with blood become impure, one cannot have pure consciousness when one consumes blood and flesh of other beings. Sri Guru Granth Sahib.
1: You kill living beings and call it a righteous action. Tell me, brother, what would you call an unrighteous action? You call yourself the most excellent sage. Then who would you call a butcher? Sri Guru Granth Sahib.
0: Taoism. Buy captive animals and give them freedom. How commendable is abstinence that dispenses with a butcher. While walking, be mindful of worms and ants. Be cautious with fire and do not set mountain woods or forests ablaze. Do not go into the mountain to catch birds in nets, nor to the water to poison fishes and minnows. Do not butcher the ox. Tract of the Quiet Way.
1: Zoroastrianism. Those plants, I, Ahura Mazda, rain down upon the earth to bring food to the faithful and fodder to the beneficent cow. Ahura Mazda means God. Avesta Vendida.
0: And he, the god Adwahish, will show to creatures that the slaughter of the varying kinds of livestock animals is a grievous sin, and that the profit therefrom is small. And this will he command. Ye are men, slaughter not the livestock animals, as hitherto ye have slaughtered them. Anthology of Zadaspram. Etc. These are just some examples. For more details, please log on to suprememastertv.com/scrolls.
2: You see, eating animal flesh means we are decreasing our love in our being, from our structure, holy structure. We are born from God. We were holy. We were true children of God. But if we eat the animals, then the mixing of blood type and genetic code between human and animals make us lose our status as the crown of creation. As pure humans, the children of God, we are under direct connection with the light, with the mighty master power of the commanding center of the universe. We have absolute command over all under heaven because we were pure and were children of God. But as we keep putting different elements into our beings, even physically, it will affect our spiritual structure as well. Because we became misling, a mixing structure, not pure. We became hybrid, vulnerable to attack from the dark force because we are not pure anymore. Thus, this kind of mixling creature could be annihilated because this mixling creature sent very confusing energy, confusing message into the center of the universe. It's not recognized as pure human. So we could be eliminated out of physical realm to be recycled. to be screened out for pureness again and to be reused. But this process can be very painful and torturous over long periods, could be hundreds of thousands of earth years.
3: Everybody knows that vegan diet is good for health and to save the planet. They will be awakening their own great, compassionate, loving self-nature, and then their level of consciousness will rise up automatically, and they will understand more than they ever did, and they'll be closer to heaven than what they are right now.
4: Sing hallelujah to the three reunited, utmost powerful, God, Timkotu, and the Son of God. Sing hallelujah to the reunited Almighty. Sing hallelujah to the reunited Most High, the Greatest.
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3: Also, be sure to follow us on our socials, YouTube, Facebook, Getter, Instagram, LinkedIn, Nico Nico, Pinterest, Reddit, Substack, Telegram, Threads, TikTok, Truth Social, Tumblr, VK, and X, previously known as Twitter, in multiple languages by searching Supreme Master TV.
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5: We humbly worship, praise, thank, obey, and love God Almighty, the Most High, the Greatest, for world vegan, world peace, and our soul liberation. We thank, love, praise the only Son of God, who is the ultimate Master, for our salvation. We follow the teaching of all the saints and sages. We thank, love, and praise them who are the representatives of God for our spiritual elevation.

We now invite you to watch the next part of Supreme Master Qinghai's message titled His Majesty King Ru of Pi, The Land Free from Sadness, Part 2 of 4, on Between Master and Disciples, with subtitles in many languages, on August 15, 2026.

come out. This world is truly, truly very, very oppressive. And the humans, especially on this planet, oh, I feel they have such a strength to endure all this. It is also God's blessing and God's protection and God's mercy, or else they would be crushed to dust. It would not even take 1 second to be annihilated. We thank God, our Mapa, our utmost merciful and protective God. Thank you, Sire. May you be well, even seeing your children suffer like this. May you be well. Every day, whenever I can, I use that method to lessen your pain, Sire. I wish I could have more than 24 hours to lessen more and more of your pain. Right now, oh, Mapa told me that Hash doesn't feel any pain. This is miraculous, miraculous. Last night and the night before, I have stayed for many hours using this method that I have just discovered that I have to lessen the latest percentage of pain for God. Oh, thank you. Thank you. Thank you, beloved Baba, Mapa, who has bestowed upon me a little wisdom that I could research and find this method. If I could use that also on human beings, it's just there are too many. I do use that also, but mostly I use it exclusively just for our Mapa, our utmost loving parents. Oh, all right, you Majestic King Ru, could you please tell us how far is it from our land to your Buddha kingdom? Of course, we are obliged to tell you. The distance between this earth and our kingdom is about 59 zillion plus, of course. We would not want to burden your mind with so many more numbers. Just sufficient to say it's much, much, much more than 59 zillion light years in distance. Wow. Yeah, the people, the beings on this planet surely could not imagine how far that could be. I wonder, I haven't read much news about science recently, but I guess our scientific ability has not been able to reach, you know, like tens of zillions or gazillions light years ahead of us. Thank you for granting us some knowledge of the far, far, far away horizon that we could not imagine yet. But of course, the universe is immense, and we have even many universes. So any distance is possible. And thank you, sir, for your knowledge. Oh, you're welcome. You're welcome, my king. We here and my people sincerely wish that one day, no matter how far away, how long it takes, this planet will also be transformed into peaceful paradise, like in our kingdom. With the most powerful Maitreya Buddha, also known as Jesus Christ, the Son of God, in different form. Oh yes, King, thank you so much. King Ru of P, we are grateful for your blessing prayer. It should come true, just don't know when. At the moment, the physical aspect of the world is still not peaceful yet. Oh, King of Kings of Kings of Kings, it will be peaceful. People will be awakened, and this earthly kingdom will turn into God's kingdom, the kingdom that will belong to God, and no more suffering, no more negative influence. You and your power will destroy them all to free people from sorrow and darkness. The sorrow and darkness and controlling mechanism, controlling force of this negative group, these negative entities will cease to exist.
free the people to return to God's world, to God's will, to their own true home. Thank you, Your Majesty King Ru. We all do hope like that. We all do hope like that. Because the suffering of the beings here makes all of us involved suffer also. Because of our sympathy, because of our mercy quality, which we need to retain in order to have compassion for all that is wading, drowning in this suffering world due to the negative entities' influence. They have power. They can control the beings here, but they don't have love. We, on the contrary, are using love to show people happiness, freedom, and wisdom. But we don't use love to control. We use love only to uplift, enlighten, and free others from slavery and pain. Oh yes, yes, King of Kings of Kings of Kings. We do know that Your power is the power of love. And we do know that whoever's soul still has a nano strength of power and calls upon You, You would immediately lift him out of sorrow. It's just that the beings here have been drugged, has been poisoned too long, and they have no more strength to help themselves or to even call on God. Yes, Sire, King Ru of P. That's why we love them so much. The beings here are victims, the utterly oppressed by the negative entities. We try our best with all our might to lift them up, even sometimes just one by one, as the karma is so heavy, as the drug is so strong. But we continue doing it, Sire, with the grace of the Almighty, the parents of utmost powerful, of utmost loving, forgiving, benevolence and kindness. We have the strength to continue. And thank You for Your blessing by coming to this planet to help us in some way. Yes, we do our part. We, all the Buddhas in the 10 directions, are supporting You, Your Majesty, King of Kings of Kings of Kings. We wish it could be faster for Your mission to be accomplished. But if all of us use all our strength together with all Your strength, then this planet will be destroyed immediately and all the beings here will be annihilated. That's why we have to be patient, supporting You in the way that is not harmful to all beings and to this benevolent planet Earth as well. Oh yes. Yes, Your Majesty, King Ru, we know, we know. We know how gentle You and all the Buddhas in all 10 directions have been. You have been so gentle and have been taking care of this world and all beings on it with the utmost caution, utmost love, utmost in detail maneuvering. We thank You forever. We thank You deeply. May God never let You, Great Buddha, and You are faithful out of His heart, out of His watchful eyes. And knowing all that, we are also trying to regulate the blessing from Your power. We regulate with utmost attentiveness, with utmost carefulness, and distribute Your blessing, Your power, in an even and detailed, tailored manner so that none can be harmed due to the conflict with the negative force that is embedded in them by the unbenevolent entity, and also from their own ignorance that they could not even fight to suppress any negativity loaded into them. It's a pitiful situation for all beings here, sir. Yes, yes, we do know, we do know. We do observe and we do see. That's why we try to help in any way we can. And it's with Your regulating power and Your protective power mixed together, this blessing from all of us, the Buddhas, and Yours, under the utmost powerful permission and grace from the Most High, from our Mapa, that we could slowly
dissolve the karma of the people, victims on this planet, and make it become a blissful paradise again. Thank you, merciful Mapa. Yes, sir, we are. Thank you. We are. Thank you, Mapa. We love you. We love you. Is there anything else you can tell us about your Buddha kingdom, sir? Well, it's kind of difficult to explain in your words language, but maybe some can understand that our kingdom is out of reach, out of imagination, of purity, beautiful scenery, and the love that you feel when you are in my kingdom is not describable. No matter how much love you have on this planet, if all the beings put their love together to let people feel the true love, it never can compare to the love in our kingdom and the scenery in our kingdom. There is no word in your world's language to describe it. But we brought a gift for your people here, is that if anyone believes in me, King Ru of P, or believes in our land, ask us for help, for blessing, for upliftment and enlightenment and protection, then the person will receive it, provided that he or she turns into their own purity, their own original state of Buddhahood, of Godhood, then they will receive a blessing reply invisibly and visibly for myself, because that's the power of my vow. They will receive blessing. They will feel pleasant every day of their lives, as much as they can receive. And if they wish to be born into my Buddha kingdom, we will come and get them and receive them. Actually, we don't have to come here. We use our power to connect with the soul of that sincere and pure individual. Purity here begins with compassion, with love. Otherwise, the love in our land will have this repelling power to reject them. So first of all, I know you have been teaching them for decades or life after life already about compassion, about respecting life created by God. So if anyone does not harm anyone else and prays to us, recites my name and prays also to my people, then you will have a pleasant life, happy life, a pleasant life anyway, and also can be born into our kingdom. That's a gift we have brought here today. Now we hand it to you so that you can modify it to suit the ability of reception for your people, for all your beings on this planet. Oh, bless you, sir. Bless you. Bless you, sir, King Ru of P. We are forever grateful. As much as you give us, may God bestow upon you, multiply times

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1: It is the freedom to choose to eat that which is truly cleansing, nourishing, and revitalizing. Pure water, fruits, herbs, vegetables, sea vegetables, whole grains, and other alkalizing foods are the foods we should be consuming. It is the freedom of the intelligence of our being to function optimally and unobstructed that will bring us the greater rejoicing, prosperity, productivity, creativity, integrity, ethic, and morality. Adama A. Mwaja, vegan.

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1: Etc.

0: September 2025. In honor of 65 years of friendship, Ao Lạc, or Vietnam, donates $14.6 million raised by 2 million Alisis, or Vietnamese, citizens to support the Cuban people who are suffering from scarcities of food, fuel, medicine, and other essentials. Both His Excellency Dr. Tô Lâm, General Secretary of the Communist Party of Vietnam, and His Excellency Dr. Miguel Díaz-Canel Bermúdez, the President of Cuba, attend the ceremony held in Hanoi. The event also features the exchange of several signed bilateral cooperation agreements covering a number of areas, including rice, production, health, and biotechnology. By creating peace, we all can make a loving, serene, and prosperous world.
1: Oh, glorious, the three reunited, utmost, powerful, God, Tim Co Chu and the Son of God, may all seekers now find their way and walk in your light.
2: Beautiful viewers, we thank you for your company for today's episode titled His Majesty King Ru of Pi, The Land Free from Sadness, Part 2 of 4, on Between Master and Disciples. Coming up next is Have Faith in God and Avoid Animal People Flesh, Romans verses 14 through 16, from the Epistle to the Romans by St. Paul, Vegetarian, in the Holy Bible, Part 2 of 2. On Words of Wisdom in Spanish with subtitles in many languages, right after Noteworthy News. 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
7: Oh, glorious, the three reunited, utmost powerful, God, Tim Co Chu, and the Son of God. 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

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May heaven bless your noble endeavors and protect you always, especially while on challenging duty.

0: Ever wonder how beautiful our planet is? 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All of which house, nourish, and protect every being under their loving care without asking for any reward. 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May the divine be loved and thanked forever. 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
1: In Sri Guru Granth Sahib, there is no place where permission to eat meat is given. 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Code of Conduct of the Damdami Taksal, Sikhism.

When a skilled Aleppo soap artisan in creative Syria greets you with Sabah al-Khair, meaning good morning, you respond happily with Sabah al-Nur. This form reply means morning of light in Arabic, the official language of this timeless nation. The cherished plant-based Aleppo soap, made from moisturizing olive oil and skin-soothing laurel berry oil, is among the oldest of its kind in the world. Hand-blown glassware from jasmine-scented Damascus is another time-honored tradition, recycled glass shaped into distinctive, delicate pieces. I'm Samer. As we vow to live in accordance with God's will, we give our best in every endeavor. The courageous Syrians are happy to know someone as humbly pure-hearted as you. May your spiritual dedication always be sustained in the ever-present love of the Almighty.

0: after your friend treats you to a tour of the historic Silesia region of southern Poland, you part with do zobaczenia, that see you in Polish. The Silesian heartland city of Katowice shines as a UNESCO city of music, where former industrial sites have been transformed into vibrant cultural and music venues. Its proud-hearted community celebrates regional events like St. Barbara's Day, known as Barburka, when miners in ceremonial uniforms march with iconic Silesian brass bands. My name is Marcelina. Vegan Silesian potato dumplings served with a savory vegan mushroom gravy are shared amidst smiles and friendly conversation. The generous-hearted Silesians like you love to share life-respecting plant-based fare. In the boundless mercy of God, may peace blossom for all beings as the compassionate vegan diet is adopted across the world. Welcome to Noteworthy News, soothing news for a comfortable world.
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5: Noble respected governments, in the name of God, thank you all for making the laws not allowing babies killing. Not allowing murdered animal folks meat. Making the laws to protect the innocent littles. Making the laws to protect the innocent animal people. Thank you for being a shining example for your citizens and for the beautiful innocent kids. God will lift you up high, give you more exalted positions here or in heaven. The whole world will kowtow to your leadership of benevolence. God love. Amen.

0: In today's news, Saudi Arabia begins pediatric cardiac program in Indonesia. United Nations report shows global hunger is declining. U.S. study calls for strengthening communities to tackle loneliness. Australian Reef Platform tool provides important ecological data about reef health. U.S. teenager uses lasso to save man adrift in river. Slovenia-based vegan meat company introduces delicious new product. And Spanish Civil Guard rescues dog person trapped in home for 4 days during wildfire. 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
1: 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But in reality, it's absolutely heartbreaking.
2: By the way, I have some good news that not many know. And I would like to share with everyone. Those people and the animal people who have diabetes, they don't need to have a needle injection. Because in Australia, they have developed and now sell this kind of no-needle medicine.
3: Just to let you know that the fox person that came last time, she came back several more times from far away. She just came to tell me, do not fear, peace is near.
4: Yes.
3: I wish her all the best, and my heart is so touched. Such a beautiful, beautiful soul. Took the wrong steps in her former life, and so now she has become a fox person, and she feels very repentant. Anyone out there, please try to replenish your stock just in case of any emergency situation that you might not have food to eat. When anything happens and the repair is not quick enough, or if it could even be repaired at all, okay? Always be careful. Always think ahead. We are still at war around everywhere.
5: Please continue watching to find out more about why it takes enormous power to destroy the negative in our world. Why kings are not currently visiting Master, why one of Master's dark people became diabetic, etc. Our most courageous Supreme Master Qinghai Vegan lovingly recorded a message for Earth's inhabitants on Monday, September 7th, 2026, regarding another visit from a fox person that Master had met a few days earlier. Good news for diabetes sufferers and more.
3: Just to let you know that the fox person that came last time, she came back several more times from far away. I mean, for her, it's a long distance walk. It's a next nearby forest. It's connected with this forest too. It's just a different kind of section, and they're not all together in one piece. She just came to tell me, do not fear, peace is near.
4: Yes.
3: I wish her all the best, and my heart is so touched. I really love her so much. She has no name. I'm not allowed to give her any name, so I call her Lady Fox, because she's a lady.
2: But somehow, I'm not allowed to call her that. I must call her the no-name fox. Then she can come near and answer me. Oh, then she runs so fast here and cry out in singing notes. So beautiful voice, melodious tune. The voice, expressively high note and happy rhythm.
3: Such a beautiful, beautiful soul. Took the wrong steps in her former life. Actually, she wasn't my disciple in her former life. She just tried to research what I taught. at that time so that she could mock me, my teachings, and do all the opposite things just to feel fun.
2: Due to ignorance, I guess, or to prove me wrong.
3: And so now she has become a fox person, and she feels very repentant. So she came and just tried to make some excuse to be near, and also to repay my kindness for my teaching, even though she did not appreciate it at that time, and now she knows it. Mostly you know more after you left your body, but sometimes it's too late, you know, because the karma doesn't always come immediately or soon enough. And even some people who make too bad karma and their astral body has already been jailed or punished in hell, but they're in the physical body when they're still alive, they cannot feel anything, they cannot know anything. Thus, they don't believe in the karma kind of retribution, so they continue to do bad things. It's a pity. I hope this example of the fox person will let people rethink more about their actions, their thoughts, and their speech. Today, it was a very turbulent day because I had to fight hard for a so-called disciple. There's kind of a lot of mixed things today. Anyone out there, please try to replenish your stock just in case of any emergency situation that you might not have food to eat. Buy things, buy food that is lasting and some that do not require cooking or anything in case you don't have enough fuel to cook. In the forest, I don't worry much about that because there are a lot of dry twigs lying everywhere. It's just for you guys who live in the city, it might be difficult. So please try to stockpile something, at least for emergencies. When anything happens and the repair is not quick enough, or if it could even be repaired at all, okay? Always be careful. Always think ahead. We are still at war around everywhere. This is a pity because humans are so intelligent. They could even go to the moon, Mars, etc., and do many things that are incredible to think of even a couple of decades ago or 100 years ago, but they still cannot make up their minds to have peace with each other and to protect each other, meaning that is to protect themselves. Nee? Today I had to struggle with health issues to try to free one of the very, very hard to save so-called disciples. But some in my disciple group are still similar, more or less, and it took a toll on me in terms of energy and time. Eh? And these two are very important to me. I need them. I need energy, I need time.
2: For that disciple from hell, why such short notice? For me,
3: I love that lady fox so much from my heart. I send her all the love I can send, all that she can receive, knowing that I love her so much, that somebody still loves her, cares about her. I wish her the best in God's grace. I thank God for her protection, for keeping her safe. I was working, but then I just went out to boil some water. And then I heard some very faint voice. I thought it was from Supreme Master TV, but it was not. And then I asked, "Is that you, No Name Fox?" And she immediately, used a very happy voice, very loud voice, to let me know that it's her. And then continue for a while, telling me this and that. And I said, "Oh, please, you don't have to go such a long distance for me. Take care of yourself. Did you have enough food today?" She said yes, and she had a drink. I keep some drinks outside nearby my tent wherever I can wade into the forest bushes or nearby wherever there's an empty clearance and all that. I put some water. I'm not allowed to feed, but sometimes I can't help it. I do put something out,
2: some dry protein so that it will last for a while in case they could not find it immediately. My God, my heart could never feel at peace, even though peace has come and the whole planet enjoys it. Whoever has enough merit to feel it, to get the blessing from the peace energy. Even then, myself, I do not feel that peace. It just gets to be more and more work and more issues because the negative is trying so hard to attack us, you know. But I think it's just like a candle. It flares up bright before it dies down. So I just truly hope we will have official world peace announced soon. Yeah, I'm told that all the time from all the animal people, from Aumapa and from the Trinity, utmost powerful. But I still have not enough patience to wait until then. But I have to, because nothing else can be done right now. As one of the kings told you, if we use all our power to destroy the negative, then the world as is would also be destroyed as well, because it takes tremendous power to destroy the negative, because many of them are hidden within human bodies as well as anything, anywhere. An empty, neglected hut in the field, a hole in the tree, a hole in the ground, a crack in the stones, on the stone, for example, like that. Or big bushes, a neglected house, unoccupied buildings. They can hide anywhere and make trouble. And they concentrate on me a lot. So I have headaches sometimes. As I am talking to you now, I have some headaches as well. Also from the lingering effects of the fall last time. But I'm okay. Otherwise, I'm okay. Please do not worry. I'm just telling you about my things, my activities, what happened concerning me and all that, because you want to know all the time. And often I didn't tell you. I didn't tell you a lot. Even though it seemed like I told you a lot already, but that's nothing, just a tip of the iceberg. But even if I wanted to, I don't have enough time to tell you everything about what I do every day. I just say something so that at least you know that I'm doing something. I understand a little bit of what a master has to do, yes. But if you want to really understand a master, you have to be one. No one can tell you everything concerning that. There are a lot of King's reports from my team. They put it on Flying News for you right now, so there's a lot of things for you to know, even though it's not a lot. But at the moment, God doesn't let any king come visit me anymore. Last time, when God wanted me to announce that I'm the Maitreya Buddha, also known as Jesus Christ Return, all the kings came anyway, even bad kings like war kings or negative kings, all kinds of kings came to pay respect already. So only some kings, the most powerful king Buddhas, can come, like I have recorded for you. Some short, some long. Originally, I didn't think to record anything about it. That's why the first few, some already aired, some did not, are shorter and not very detailed. And later on, I thought, okay, when God permits, then I record a little longer, whatever I remember. And now God stopped with no kings can come at all. Fine, what to do? Because if they come, they cannot help much anymore, because if more power comes, then the planet would be completely annihilated. So you understand now. Whatever else I can record, I can tell you, I will, all right? Have peace, enjoy peace, and help others whatever you can. Especially sharing knowledge about the truth of God's teaching through a living master. We thank God, our only parents, for all the mercy, all the forgiveness, all the blessing, all the grace,
3: or the love. Thank you, Lord. Thank you. Thank you so much. May you be well as well, Sire. Amen. We love you. We love you.
2: Oh, and by the way, I have some good news that not many know, and I would like to share with everyone. This newly invented and needle-free medicine for diabetes that will save many people's lives, offer convenience, and also financial help. We thank God again, again, and again. Those people and the animal people who have diabetes, they don't need to have a needle injection,
3: which is poking
2: and uncomfortable, because in Australia they have developed and now sell this kind of no-needle medicine. You just apply it on the skin and it works immediately. So it's no pain and much easier for any humans and dog people. You know, when I said not many know about this medicine for diabetic people and animal
3: people,
2: both can use it, is because it has been newly invented. It's not even 10 years yet. It was invented in 2010, and then it went on to the international market in about 2016, and now we are in 2026, but haven't finished the year yet, so it's not even 10 years. And when I told my assistant to ask the vet whether or not this is suitable for my dog
3: person,
2: they didn't even know about it. Only one vet, we have many vets for different issues for my dog
3: person.
2: Only one vet

in the same place all the time. Yeah, and all lifelong, imagine the whole lifelong, they have to do it by themselves. And some elderly, I don't think they could manage. Even my father, he asked me to give him injections. Well, not for diabetes, of course, but still, he couldn't do it himself. Because some area is hard to reach. And the older you get, maybe you have shaky hands and all that. I'm so happy, I'm so grateful to God for giving my dog person this ability, this intention, this noble way of repaying God's kindness. And I asked him, why should he do such thing? He said, because my life belongs to you anyway, you rescued me. I told you, that's what he said last time in the other flying news. I'm still crying, my heart. I'm still crying. Whenever I see images of him, we can use video nowadays to talk. Okay, I wish all of you well, and you don't have to suffer this needle injection, which is inconvenient and troublesome, because some people don't have money to keep coming to the doctor every day for the rest of their life, and to hire nurses. Caretaker is also expensive. Oh, I'm so happy. I was kneeling down and thanking God for this merciful gift to humankind and all the animal people who have caretakers, who love them and would like them to have more comfortable treatment. Thank you, Sire. Bless you, Sire. I will do more what I can to lessen your pain when you see your children go to hell. I will stop them, not let them go to hell, even if I have to go to hell myself. Thank you, Sire. Thank you. Love you, love you, love you. I will also include all the information that is given by this company, but now shortened and compact before I send to my team. When my dog person recently got sick, my helpers who were taking care of my dog people took him to the doctors. I don't even have this privilege or luck to take care of my dog person myself. I have already explained why before. Hopefully in the future it will get better, of course. Because my dog people, they love me so much. They love me so much, so much. No one in the world loves me more than my dog people. They miss me and I want to be with them, but in a safe place. It's not that only one dog says, I love you to me. All the dogs, they don't say it, but I still feel it. I know it. I think all the dog lovers and dogs, human companions, friends know this. Feel it. Feel the dog's love. And the bond is incredible. If we didn't know God's love, we would think the dog's love is the best in the whole universe. Or any pet people that you have, any pets that you have, cat, bird, people, even big pets like elephant, buffalo, ox, horse, people, any of them. If you have them as company, you will know how much they love you. By the way, to make it short, I asked, because my dog person had to have injections like 2 times per day. And then now the sickness also made him blind. Even he couldn't see. They say maybe they could fix it, but now they say they cannot. Oh, my heart was broken many times over this. And then I asked my assistant who takes care of my dog person, you must look on the internet. There must be some other way that we don't need the needle like that 2 times a day. He's only small, and you can't put the needle in the same place again. Or maybe after a long while. But then he's so small. Where can we find space even to keep putting needles into his skin like that? Oh, God. I say, you must look. There must be something without a needle for the dog. Person, go look. And then the assistant did look, and we found it. Found this new invention, which is very good for humans and for animal people.

0: your pets, people, please look into it, okay? Look more into that company's website to learn more about it, okay? For yourself and for your pet, people, I wish you to be as comfortable as possible with this invention, as it did help my dog person. I am so sorry for anyone who has this kind of sickness, or any sickness. I was very afraid of needles when I was a kid because my father, he always had to give me injections when I was sick. Well, not always, but whenever needed, he did it. And I was always very scared. And then later, when I grew bigger, a teenager still, and my father got sick, he always made me inject him into his skin, his flesh, anywhere. Sometimes at the bottom part, sometimes on the arm, you know, on the upper arm, sometimes in the vein. And I had to do it, but I was not very comfortable, feeling so sorry for my dad. I do wish that in the future, no more needles are needed. No more lab tests for any animal, person at all, no matter who he is, how small, how big. I just cannot bear it. I cannot bear all this cruelty to the animal people. Listen more to humans, listen more babies and little fetuses, especially who's already old enough that you can see
1: their tiny human shape.
0: Oh no, okay, let's not talk about that anymore. I will include the information.
1: Shorten,
0: but kind of enough for any of the persons who could not have a friend who could come and help him or her to inject the medicine, and also not knowledgeable enough to search on the internet. So this information,
1: that is shortened to be very compact,
0: but enough. If you don't know much more, you still can use it. I really wish all of you, if you can, recover. If not, have a more comfortable time now to apply your diabetes medicine into your skin.
2: 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Gentle on the skin, prevents scarring and tissue buildup caused by repeated needle injections. 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Enhanced absorption creates a fine spray under the skin, allowing for smoother, faster, and more optimal absorption of medicine. 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This reduces the stinging chill often felt with cold insulin, ensuring greater comfort. 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
0: When I was in Spain many years ago, one of my teeth ached and I went to the doctor. I was on the couch of the dentist already. ready for the doctor to fix my tooth. Anytime I went to the dentist, not just that time, but another time, many times, anytime, and other dentist's offices as well, or any doctor, I brought some gifts, you know, like some vegan goodies and some fresh fruit, quite a lot. Because I thought, you know, they work very hard, the doctors and the nurses and all that. If I happen to be in the hospital or visit the doctor, I just want to show my gratitude for the hard job they have been learning to do in university as well as during the internship time and as well as the practice time. They are very hardworking. They save lives and they ease your pain and make your life comfortable. Even if you punish yourself, making yourself sick because of eating bad things such as the murdered animal people flesh and all kinds of things, you know, alcohol and drugs and cigarettes and all that. They never mind. They always try their best to save you, to make you recover and be more comfortable. They never reject you because you're eating bad things or taking drugs or anything like that. But please take good care of yourself. Stay away from all this harm that I've just mentioned and even more, okay? Alcohol, drugs, cigarettes or any other things like that, and especially the flesh of murdered animal folks or hunted, terrorized wild animals such as deer or fox peoples. These are all poison to your holy, sacred body, which is the temple of God and Buddhas. Please take good care of yourself. So at that time, I was lying on my couch. I was waiting for the anesthesia or something like that to take effect. And I bought some fruits, a lot of fruits, different kinds of exotic and good fruits from the market. From the roadside markets as my car drove by, you know, I always wanted to help these people as well. They have just a small plastic cover, plastic sheet on top of their head, and they're selling their own fruit on the street, you know. So I always feel very sympathetic, and I bought a lot from them. And I also bought some vegan goodies from the markets beforehand. So I gave them to that clinic, the reception. So I asked the doctor, while I still could talk, I said, "Doctor, did you enjoy the goodies and the fruits that I bought?" He said, "No, thank you," but he could not eat it yet because he didn't have the insulin injection for his diabetes. Oh, I said, "Oh, sorry, but you could eat it later." He said, "Yeah, only when I have the insulin, then I can eat." And I said, "You have to inject yourself today." He said, "No, every day. Every day." I say, "But how do you do that? Where do you put all those injections every day?" He said, "Yeah, today is right in the navel area." Oh my God. When I heard that, I jumped out of my dentist chair to the floor and went to the, you know, the place near the door where he was standing and preparing things. I hugged him and my tears streamed down. I said, "Oh my God. Poor doctor, you are so sick like this, and you still have to work every day and take care of your wife and your children even." I knew he had 2 children already. I said, "My God, what a life you have. I am so sorry." And he said, "It's all right. I got used to it already. It's for life. You can't escape it." I said, "Oh my God, I wish one day the medical scientists will discover some more different and better medicine. Medicine application way, so that you don't have to suffer like this every day." I say, "I could not imagine that I could bear that if I were you." So he said to me, "Oh, please, you go up to your chair now or else you might fall down." So I went up to the chair, still crying, you know, in my heart also. Some years after that, I adopted my dog, Pipo. I told you already. And this one, his name, I don't want to say it, so let's just call him T.Y. Originally, his name was different, but he was aggressive. So I changed his name to make him more gentle, but it didn't help. After he had these diabetic, you know, issues, I checked and I discovered that he had done all these acts of aggression biting people and other dog people and all that, so that he has bad enough karma to have diabetes, otherwise he wouldn't have had it. The reason he wanted to have this diabetes disease, sickness, was just because he wanted to help other dog people, other pets, other animal people who will have diabetes, and the humans who have diabetes as well.
1: To know about this above-mentioned no-needle method, he discovered my wish and wants to help make it come true, to please me.
0: Oh my God, I almost collapsed. I said, oh dear, you're so small, you didn't have to do this. You didn't have to. And now, I feel so bad, so bad. I feel so bad that you had to suffer so much, and now you couldn't even see where you were going. Oh my God, you have no idea how bad I feel. I ask God, please transfer all his karma to me. I don't want him to suffer. He's just a dog. Please help. But God doesn't allow that, because it's his own will, his own free will. Oh my God. Many animals also make a sacrifice to help humans who care for them, or their animal friends and other humans who are kind. Oh my God. Some humans also came down to Earth with the intention, with the willingness to suffer in different ways, to help other humans, you know, to make scientists find a cure for other humans with the same disease, for example, like that. We owe everybody everything. It's just most of us don't know it. You know, it's very noble of him, and I should praise him and appreciate him, but seeing him suffer and scare like that, I just feel so broken. I wish I could take it all for him. We humans, it's easier to find things, you know, to forget the pain, or I can talk to the doctors easier. So I say to God, please don't, please stop it, please punish me instead. He's only a dog, he's only a small dog. I can't talk about this anymore, because I choke and have pain in my neck. it's choking my throat. We thank God for such benevolent beings existing on our earth. But it is a pity that most humans don't understand and even make worse trouble for this world, to make more suffering for their co-inhabitants, humans and other beings alike. Okay, I hope that my information will help many of your pet people, no matter what type. Whoever can apply it will be more comfortable. If you have, for example, a little cat person, you will not have enough space on her skin to give medicine by needles every day, once or twice a day. I'm sorry, I'm just too emotional. Too emotional, yeah. I just wish you all the best, that God would have mercy on you, and you would have mercy on yourself, to stay away from all the poisonous substances that I just told you about before, namely animal people, meat, drugs, alcohol, cigarettes, etc., etc. You know. Okay. I calm down a little bit. All right. You know, our planet is not poor. It's very, very rich in all kinds of metals, all kinds of beneficial things all over the planet, and enough food to feed many planets if we don't use our money to kill each other or to destroy forests, rivers, oceans by all kinds of poison. From raising animals, people to kill for food. I do not have enough time to tell, to list all the things that we should never have done to this planet. We should take care of each other, love each other like a family. We have too many things to eat, to use, to live long, long lives, healthy, happy, and enlightened. But we use it in too many wrong, different ways. Okay, you know it all. I don't want to talk too much about negative things anymore. What's the use anyway? I don't know how many listen. All right. All right. Yeah, just try to be good, benevolent, merciful, compassionate, loving and kind. Then all the best things God bestowed upon humankind and all beings, you'll be able to benefit from for yourself, your family, your little children, grandchildren, etc. Anything bad you do to harm others will boomerang back to you. If not now, then after this life or the life after, we can never escape any consequences from the unloving things that we do. All right. Please, God, help. Have all beings on this planet. And we love you. Maybe the love is too thin, too meager, but they do try because they're too busy. They have been preoccupied with so many urgent things to survive. Sir, please forgive us. Please love us. Please forgive us. Please, we don't want any more such planets where we have to be reincarnated again. Just make everywhere heaven, sir. Make a new earth, new world, new rules. Thank you, sir. Thank you. The only parents of all beings. May you be well too, sir. Amen.
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3: Saudi Arabia and international organization begin pediatric heart surgery project in Indonesia. 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The collaboration aims to strengthen local capacity so patients in the region can receive more heart care without traveling to hospitals in Jakarta, more than 1,200 kilometers away. Saudi Arabia has a total of 4 Shining World Leadership Awards to date for compassion, peace, and loving care. our accolades, Saudi Arabia and Muslim World League, for conducting this kind project. In the caring guidance of the Providence, may Indonesian children with heart disease receive lasting health and comfort through expanded access to cardiac care.
4: Report shows global hunger declines for third consecutive year. The Food and Agriculture Organization, or FAO, recently issued its 2026 report on the state of food security and nutrition in the world, which showed that 7.8% of the global population faced hunger in 2025, down from 8.1% in 2024. The report revealed improvements in food security in Asia, Latin America, and the Caribbean and Africa, with most of the gains occurring in South America and Southern Asia. A key insight of the report is that conflict, climate changes, and economic uncertainty continue to contribute to hunger and food insecurity, with Africa having the largest number of people facing hunger. Our appreciation, Food and Agriculture Organization, for sharing this information. May all humans embrace a resource-conscious way of life and enjoy abundant, nourishing food in celestial governance.
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It's Laura, a vegan matron from the Ladybug Kingdom. My work and life motto is to treat others as you hope others would treat you. I have a useful tip on how to speed up the ripening process of avocados. Set unripe avocados on a warm, sunny windowsill or another warm spot in your home to accelerate the natural ripening process. Rotate the avocados occasionally to encourage even ripening. This method typically takes 2 to 4 days. For faster results, place the avocado in a paper bag. This traps ethylene gas naturally released by the fruit, helping it ripen in 1 to 3 days. To speed things up even more, add an apple or banana to the bag because both release additional ethylene gas. Check the avocado periodically every 4 to 6 hours to see when it reaches your preferred level of ripeness. To slow the ripening process, place slightly underripe avocados in the refrigerator since the cooler temperature slows ethylene production and can extend their shelf life by 3 to 5 days. However, avoid refrigerating avocados that are still rock hard, as this can interfere with the natural ripening process and negatively affect their eventual texture. Thank you and love you so much for being veg and going green to save the planet for all humans and its all co-inhabitants alike. Now, the weather around the world.

0: U.S. researchers find loneliness affects health and requires social action. A new University of Michigan study published in the journal Social Problems says loneliness can seriously affect health and should be addressed by strengthening communities and social connections. The scientists note that loneliness, social isolation, and living alone are linked to rising healthcare costs and higher risks of premature death. Drawing on expert interviews and over a decade of investigation, the research shows that treating loneliness as a medical issue may attract increased attention and resources, but could also overlook the social conditions behind isolation. Doctors can identify loneliness and connect people with support, but can't rebuild communities or create opportunities for meaningful relationships. The study encourages policymakers to address these issues through stronger communities and social policies alongside healthcare support. Thank you, University of Michigan researchers, for these valuable insights. May people find support and meaningful connections in caring communities. In heaven's grace.
1: 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Scientists from the University of Tasmania's Institute for Marine and Antarctic Studies, or IMAS, working with Parks Australia, a government agency, and Reef Life Survey, a non-profit citizen science program, have upgraded the Reef Life Explorer platform, incorporating one of the world's largest collections of independent underwater reef monitoring data into a single interactive tool. This enables researchers, marine managers, and the public to explore ecological trends and make more informed decisions about marine conservation. Fishing, ocean warming, harmful algal blooms, and other human impacts have placed increasing pressure on shallow reefs worldwide. The upgraded platform draws on more than 36,000 underwater surveys across 4,800 shallow reef sites worldwide and allows users to compare ecological trends inside and outside protected areas. Australia has a total of 14 Shining World Leadership Awards to date for compassion, protection, good governance, caring, health guardian, and high moral value. Our gratitude, Australia scientists, Reef Life Survey, and all involved for creating this reef platform tool. May countries around the world benefit from this advancement to increase the long-term protection of marine reefs in the Almighty's watchful gaze.
0: Quick-thinking U.S. teenager rescues man from river. In July 2026, 14-year-old Jory Thomas was camping with his family along the Yellowstone River near Grey Cliff, Montana, USA, when he heard cries for help. Four people had fallen into the river after their raft and paddleboard collided with the bridge pillar. While three managed to reach shore, one man continued drifting downstream, clinging to a cooler. Jory, who had a 3.7-meter rope on hand, ran along the riverbank, threw the rope, caught the man on his first try, and pulled him toward shore until first responders arrived. Regarding the incident, Jory says, "God was just telling me, go get him, you got it, and I believe in you." For his life-saving action, Jory was recognized by the Sweetgrass County Sheriff's Office and named Montanan of the Month by the Honorable Steve Daines, the senior senator from Montana. Bravo, Jory Thomas, for your heroic deed. May the rescued man enjoy continued safety, health, and happiness in the Most High's blessings.
1: Vegan, the way to show your true love for all living beings.
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0: Welcome back to Noteworthy News, conscientious news for a moral world. Slovenia-based vegan meat manufacturer expands its portfolio in UK. Established in 2019, the Juicy Marbles company produces thick, juicy marbled vegan steaks and other vegan meat products. Most recently, the company launched its butcher minced bangers inspired by traditional English sausages. The product's innovative manufacturing process uses coarsely minced vegan whole cuts to create a butcher-style texture. Each vegan sausage contains 12.4 grams of protein per 100 grams, 21% of the recommended daily value of iron and 20% of the recommended daily value of vitamin B12, is a good source of fiber and contains no preservatives. The butcher minced bangers are being debuted exclusively via online retailer in the United Kingdom. Three cheers, Juicy Marbles, for your innovative vegan butcher minced bangers. In divine splendor, may many consumers savor nutritious, compassionate vegan sausages.
1: Emergency responders locate and extract dog person from fire area in Spain. A dog citizen was safely rescued by the Spanish law enforcement agency Guardia Civil after surviving alone for 4 days in an evacuated home inside the wildfire zone of Villa. The operation was conducted after severe regional fires had forced residents to evacuate. Officers discovered the canine individual who had been left behind inside the house during the emergency. Despite remaining alone without the regular food supply for 4 days, he was found alive and safe. After being extracted from the affected area, the dog person was reunited with his relieved caregivers. The rescue offered a moment of relief during a devastating wildfire emergency that displaced thousands of residents. Our heartfelt thanks, Guardia Civil, for your efforts to save our faithful friend. May all those affected by the wildfires recover and find comfort soon in God's nurturing love.
2: The most powerful daily prayer for any time and before meditation, which is the order from God and Supreme Master Ching Hai, shares with us by His blessed grace.
3: We humbly worship, praise, thank, obey, and love God Almighty, the Most High, the Greatest, for world vegan, world peace, and our soul liberation. We thank, love, praise the only Son of God, who is the ultimate Master for our salvation. We follow the teaching of all the saints and sages. We thank, love, and praise them who are the representatives of God for our spiritual elevation.

0: Now it's time to let our spirits take flight through the joke of the day entitled Meant to Be.
1: Darren, an accountant, was trying to slim down and took his new diet seriously. He even changed his morning route to work so he wouldn't pass by his favorite bakery. But one morning, Darren arrived at work carrying a gigantic vegan coffee cake.
2: Darren, what happened to the diet?
3: This is different. I accidentally drove past the bakery, and there it was in the window. I figured maybe it was a sign.
2: A sign?
3: I thanked my lucky stars and thought, if I'm really meant to have that vegan coffee cake, let there be a parking spot right in front of the bakery.
2: And there was?
3: Sure enough, on my eighth trip around the block, there it was.

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2: 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May heaven bless your noble endeavors and protect you always, especially while on challenging duty.
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4: Taiwan or Formosa Vice President Xiao Bi Kim made a rare visit to Italy from September 10th to 12th to attend the Ventotene Conference for Freedom and Democracy, accompanied by Taiwan or Formosa Foreign Minister Lin Jialong, as Taiwan or Formosa seeks closer ties with Europe. China objected to the trip and lodged protests with Italy and the European Union, while Italian officials said Vice President Xiao and Foreign Minister Lin were not scheduled to meet Italy's foreign minister or officials from the Prime Minister's office.
3: Three more Ukrainian or Uranian regions, Odessa, Rivne, and Chernivtsi, have joined the European Union or EU Region Ready program, bringing the total participating regions to 7. The initiative is designed to prepare regional authorities for closer integration with the EU by training officials, developing investment project portfolios, and helping regions work in line with the EU cohesion policy.
4: Algeria severed diplomatic ties with the UAE or United Arab Emirates on September 10th and said it will close its airspace to UAE aircraft beginning the following day, except for commercial flights to and from Algiers, Algeria, which will be allowed to continue through the end of 2026. Algeria cited what it called provocative and hostile acts and has previously accused the UAE of destabilizing countries including Libya, Mali, and Sudan. The UAE said it hoped the rupture would be temporary.
3: Peru has announced it will join the U.S.-led Shield of America's Security Alliance, which shares intelligence and cooperates on military operations against drug cartels and other transnational criminal groups. Peruvian President Keiko Fujimori announced the move after meeting U.S. Secretary of State Marco Rubio in Lima, Peru, on September 10th.
4: Ukraine or Ukraine and Canada signed a declaration to establish a 100-year partnership aimed at deepening economic, security, and political ties and supporting a just and lasting peace in Ukraine or Ukraine. Ukrainian or Ukrainian President Volodymyr Zelensky and Canadian Prime Minister Mark Carney signed the declaration, while the two countries also agreed to strengthen defense cooperation and expand collaboration on energy security.
5: If Americans invite Vladimir Putin to Miami for G20,
6: I will call you.
3: Ukrainian or Iranian President Volodymyr Zelensky said he will travel to Miami, U.S., to meet Russian President Vladimir Putin if President Putin attends the G20 summit there in December, saying the focus should be on achieving results rather than exchanging words. President Zelensky said Ukraine or Ukraine is in a stronger position for negotiations than last year and has discussed an energy and grain ceasefire with U.S. envoys as a possible first step toward broader peace talks. Russia has not said whether President Putin will attend the summit.
4: Iran aligned Houthi forces have captured Yemen's strategic Perim Island, also known as Mayun, in the Bab al-Mandab Strait after forces allied with Yemen's internationally recognized government withdrew. The island sits near one of the strait's narrowest points, giving the Houthis a stronger position along a shipping route Saudi Arabia has increasingly relied on as an alternative to the Strait of Hormuz. Saudi Arabia also shut its east-west oil pipelines as a precaution after a separate drone attack, further increasing pressure on its export routes.
3: Indian Prime Minister Narendra Modi, vegetarian, urged safe and open shipping routes, protection of global commerce, and the safety of seafarers during talks with Iranian President Masoud Pezeshkian in New Delhi, India, on September 11. Prime Minister Modi also called for continued efforts toward lasting peace and stability in the region.
4: The presidents of Iran, Russia, and China gathered in New Delhi, India for the 18th BRICS Summit on September 12th and 13th, hosted by India. BRICS, founded by Brazil, Russia, India, and China in 2006, has since expanded to include countries such as Iran, Egypt, Ethiopia, Saudi Arabia, and the UAE or United Arab Emirates.
3: At least 46,000 people have been displaced in Yemen in the past week as fighting intensified between Iran-backed Houthi forces and Saudi-backed government forces. The United Nations International Organization for Migration said expanding fighting is making it harder to deliver humanitarian aid.
4: In South Korea, 78% of middle and high schools with smart device rules now collect and store students' phones rather than allowing them to remain in classrooms. The stricter policies follow a revised education law that took effect in March, banning smart device use during class.
3: Dandelions, often removed as long weeds, have edible leaves, flowers, and roots. Their greens provide vitamin K, beta-carotene, and calcium, while their flowers can be eaten raw or fried, and their roots roasted and ground for a coffee substitute. Dandelion root has also long been used in traditional herbal medicine for digestive and liver problems. These resilient perennial plants return year after year, offering fresh greens while requiring less maintenance than many garden vegetables.
4: Protein and fiber both support long-term health, but British dietitian Dr. Linia Patel says a balanced diet matters more than emphasizing either nutrient. Protein supports muscles and immunity, while fiber promotes fullness, healthy digestion, and gut bacteria, and may reduce chronic disease risks. UK adults should consume about 30 grams of fiber daily, with legumes offering both nutrients.
3: New York, U.S.-based health system Northwell Health reports a 75% rise in 9/11-related cancers over 3 years, with 132 new cases recorded during the first half of 2026. By June, its total reached 2,445 cases linked to World Trade Center exposure on September 11, 2001, in New York City, U.S. Nationwide, cancer certifications among exposed people have surpassed 57,000 in 2026, underscoring the need for continued monitoring.
4: Strength training may be one of the most effective ways to support healthy aging by preserving muscle strength, mobility, and independence. Researchers say resistance exercises can improve everyday functions, reduce risks associated with muscle loss, and benefit older adults. Even one weekly session can produce meaningful strength gains, particularly among beginners.
3: Spain's state port authority, Puertos del Estado, reports record sea temperatures this summer in the Mediterranean and the Atlantic. The Dragonera buoy in the Balearic Islands reaches 33.02 degrees Celsius on August 5th, a network record, and almost all Levante Balear buoys set local records. In the Bay of Biscay, a buoy near Pasaya reaches 28.4 degrees Celsius on June 23rd. Scientists said last month that human-caused climate change drives Europe's recent record sea heat.
4: Extreme drought covers 44% of Puerto Rico on August 25th, according to the U.S. Drought Monitor. 3 months earlier, no part of Puerto Rico was in drought. From mid-May through mid-July, most of the island received less than 60% of normal rainfall and experienced unusually high temperatures. Governor Jennifer González Colón declared a state of emergency. Some areas have imposed water rationing, and the U.S. Department of Agriculture approved a drought disaster declaration.
3: Severe storms hit Italy and Slovenia on September 9th and 10th. Two women died in Italy. The Friuli Venezia Giulia regional government reports 203 millimeters of rain in 24 hours at Lignano Sabbiadoro, 135.4 of it in the first 3 hours. In Lombardy, landslide activity at Categgio in Valmazzino forces 45 people to evacuate. In Slovenia, flood water covers Tartini Square in Piran and winds overturn containers at the port of Koper.
4: Bhutan operates a round-the-clock warning system to monitor glacier lakes as rapidly melting glaciers increase the risk of sudden floods threatening downstream communities. The system uses sensors to track water levels and can trigger evacuation sirens.
3: Market intelligence firm The Business Research Company says the plant-based active pharmaceutical ingredients market is heading toward a $44 billion valuation by 2030. Driven by drug makers pursuing sustainable sourcing, advanced extraction techniques, and ethical alternatives like amaranth-derived squalene.
4: New York, U.S.-based skincare and well-being company Naturopathica launches a new skincare collection featuring fruit-derived exosomes, delivering clinically proven hydration, improved skin elasticity, and visible fine line reduction without using animal, people, or human-derived ingredients.
3: Adelaide University, Australia, researchers developed a calcium-fortified fava bean milk prototype using enzymatic starch hydrolysis, improving texture and stability without compromising sensory quality for prospective cafe and breakfast markets.
4: Manga artist Tetsuya Chiba, 87, leads a campaign to provide 3 additional instant houses for people displaced by the July earthquake in Kumamoto, Japan. The project aims to raise about $9,700. Each shelter costs about $3,250 and can reportedly be erected within hours using an expandable fabric structure.
3: Two dark people trapped in an 18-meter-deep well in Jamwadi, Maharashtra, India, were rescued after their cries alerted villagers. District authorities contacted the Man Within This Foundation, whose team traveled nearly 90 kilometers from Chhatrapati Sambhaji Nagar. Rescuers descended into the hazardous well, secured both frightened dog folk, and safely returned them to the surface.
6: It's a delight to join all of you here for the opening of this new...
4: Singapore opened a new Outward Bound Singapore, or OBS campus, on Coney Island on September 11th. The 12-hectare campus features more than 70 high adventure and 30 low adventure elements, including wheelchair accessible challenges. The program builds resilience, confidence, teamwork, and problem solving. At the opening ceremony, Singaporean Prime Minister Lawrence Wong stated, "We want OBS to become a rite of passage for all young Singaporeans."
3: Thoughtful quote of the day. The greatness of a man is measured by the way he treats the little man. Compassion for the weak is a sign of greatness. The Reverend Dr. Miles Monroe, OBE, Bahamian teacher and ordained minister.
4: In this two-part series of Cliff Green's near-death experience, Swedish educator Cliff shares how, as a four-year-old boy, he nearly drowned in a private swimming pool and found himself within a light of total unconditional love, an experience that has quietly measured every day of his life since. Cliff was born in 1980 and grew up in Sweden. His parents were no longer together, and by the time he was four, his mother was pregnant with another man's child. That summer, Cliff was staying with his father, his brother, and his father's girlfriend, Katarina, whom he describes as one of Sweden's wealthiest women, on her private island. The island had a swimming pool, and Cliff was playing near it along when he noticed an insect struggling in the water.
7: I was there close to the water, and I saw a little insect in the water, and I wanted to save the insect. So I tried to grab it, but when I did that, I felt a little like a push, and suddenly I fell in the water. So I really tried to swim and tried to get up, but I panicked. In the panic, you don't think. You just do all that you can do just to stay above water. It was very intense. It was very stressful, but so I could just feel the intensities around the mouth. Because I was really like fighting for my life to get a breath, but it was just full of water and... So I guess I was...

0: That's how I felt.
1: The moment he surrendered, the drowning gave way to something entirely different.
2: Suddenly, I just saw a light, a strong light, and it was not a strong light like it hurt my eyes. It was just to recognize the light. I saw the light, and then suddenly I was in the light. I was the light. And this light is just beautiful. It's just wonderful. There's nothing. You don't need anything. You don't want anything. You just feel filled. There is no lack of anything. And I can see that I don't have any breath. I don't have any body. But I don't know when I end or where I start. I am just part of this light. I'm totally this light. There is no longing for nothing. I'm just at peace. There is no thoughts. There is nothing. It's just total stillness in this energy, love, light.
1: In part two, Cleve shares what his brother later told him about his return from the light and why coming back left him searching throughout his life for the same overwhelming love and beauty.
0: It's like I'm always looking for that same experience while I'm living. It's like, where is it? Because it's like, after coming back from that, it's an emptiness. It's like, I'd rather be there than be here, you know? Because here you can't experience so much love and beauty.
1: Join us tomorrow for part two of Cleve Green's near-death experience.
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4: Now I beseech you, brethren, for the Lord Jesus Christ's sake, and for the love of the Spirit, that ye strive together with me in your prayers to God for me. 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
5: The animals, too, are strong, intelligent, industrious, mobile, and evolutional. They, too, are capable of growth and adaptation. Like us, first and foremost, they are earthlings. And like us, they are surviving. Like us, they also seek their own comfort rather than discomfort. And like us, they express degrees of emotion. In short, like us, they are alive. Joaquin Phoenix, vegan.

0: 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'Cause you are God's children.
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5: We humbly worship, praise, thank, obey, and love God Almighty, the Most High, the Greatest, for world vegan, world peace, and our soul liberation. We thank, love, praise the only Son of God, who is the ultimate Master, for our salvation. We follow the teaching of all the saints and sages. We thank, love, and praise them who are the representatives of God for our spiritual elevation.

0: We now invite you to watch the next part of Supreme Master Qinghai's message titled His Majesty King Ru of Pi, The Land Free from Sadness, Part 2 of 4, on Between Master and Disciples, with subtitles in many languages, on August 15, 2026.
1: Supreme Master Qinghai, vegan, is a world-renowned spiritual teacher, humanitarian, and artist. She has been invited to lecture on the Kuan Yin method of meditation throughout the world. We now invite you to view Walk the Way of Love, an introduction to Supreme Master Qinghai.
2: We'll search high and low for a little love to bestow on all beings in all corners of existence. Supreme Master Qinghai, vegan.
1: Supreme Master Qinghai, as she has affectionately become known, lives a message that walks the way of love. A renowned humanitarian, artist, and spiritual visionary, her love and assistance has extended beyond all cultural and racial boundaries to people around the world. The needy and homeless, institutions of medical research, war veterans, the disadvantaged, the physically and mentally handicapped, refugees and victims of natural disasters, etc. We witness countless reminders of the compassion, the trademark of this caring lady, and the international foundation that has grown out of her loving example.
3: Whatever we can share, begin with sharing. And then we will feel a subtle change in ourselves. More love will be pouring into our consciousness, and we will be aware of something. And that is the beginning. We are here to learn to grow, as well as to learn to use our power, our limitless power of love and creativity, in order to make a better world wherever we happen to be incarnated.
4: Don't worry, I pray for you, okay, honey?
1: Not only are human beings the blessed beneficiaries of her kindness, animal people from different species are also the recipients of her boundless benevolence.
3: Hello, you grow so big now, you. Bon appetito. I love you. Good appetite. This is one of the reasons why we should be vegan. Love for all beings. Extending love.
1: Supreme Master Qinghai, vegan, was born in Central Olac, or Vietnam. During her early years, she was often found helping hospital patients, the needy, as well as injured animal people in whichever way she could. As a young adult, she moved to Europe to study and continued there as a translator for the Red Cross. She soon discovered that pain and suffering exist in all corners of the globe, and her search for the remedy to this became the foremost goal in her life. She was happily married at the time to a German doctor, and although it was an extremely difficult decision for both of them, her husband agreed to a separation. She then embarked on what became a 2-year-plus journey in search for spiritual understanding. Finally, in the deepest reaches of the Himalayas in India, she found an enlightened master who imparted to her the Kuan Yin method, a meditation method on the inner heavenly light and sound. After a period of practice, she became fully enlightened. Soon after her return from the Himalayas, at the earnest request of those around her, Supreme Master Qinghai shared the Kuan Yin method with others, encouraging them to look within to find their own greatness. Through the Kuan Yin method of meditation, they also attained greater fulfillment, happiness, and peace. Before long, invitations arrived from the United States, etc.
3: I saw that I was everywhere and in every creature.
1: Europe.
3: To see God is very, very simple.
1: Asia.
5: All religions tell you be a good person here and find heaven while you can.
1: Australia.
6: We are the sons and daughters of God. We are ourselves the Supreme.
3: Master.
1: Africa.
5: I will show you how to get direct teaching.
1: In South America.
5: And keep the commandments and try to lead a more vegan life.
1: As well as from important organizations for Supreme Master Ching Hai to give lectures.
5: The peace and love that we most often talk about and seek, we have within ourselves.
3: You must look inside and find your own treasure and find the real lasting happiness.
5: The future is in our hands. So you make it beautiful or you make it worse, it's up to you.
1: Supreme Master Ching Hai has realized many spontaneous talents that she expresses through artistic paintings and creations, music and poetry, and aesthetic jewelry and clothing designs, expressing the inner and outer beauty. The income generated from her artistic creations has enabled Supreme Master Ching Hai to create an independent source of funding for humanitarian activities in support of her noble mission of assisting God's children in their times of need. Although she does not seek acknowledgement of any kind, Supreme Master Ching Hai has been given awards worldwide by government officials and private organizations on numerous occasions. They include the World Peace Award, the World Spiritual Leadership Award, the Award for Promotion of Human Rights, the World Citizen Humanitarian Award, the Award for Outstanding Public Service to Mankind, the 2006 Goosey Peace Prize, the Los Angeles Music Week Certificate of Commendation, and First Place Silver for the 27th Annual Telly Awards 2006. In addition, October 25th and February 22nd have been proclaimed as the Supreme Master Ching Hai Day in the United States.
7: She also brings love around the world where there is hate. She brings hope where there is despair. And she brings understanding where there is misunderstanding. She is the light of a great person, an angel of mercy, for all of us.
8: Agradecer a la Suprema Maestra su liderazgo, agradecerle su optimismo, agradecerle ese don de gente que tiene que la hace tan única y tan especial.
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1: Supreme Master Ching Hai is one of the truly dedicated people of this era, helping others find and create a beautiful vision of our future. Many great people in history have had a dream, and in her own words, so does Supreme Master Ching Hai.
5: I dream that all the world will become peaceful. I dream that everyone becomes the Buddha. I dream that all the killing will stop. I dream that all the children will walk in peace and harmony. I dream that all the nations shake hands with each other, protect each other, and help each other. I dream that our beautiful planet will not be destroyed. It takes billions, billions, trillions of years to produce this planet. And it's so beautiful, so wonderful. I dream that it will continue, but in peace, beauty, and love.

come out. This world is truly, truly very, very oppressive. And the humans, especially on this planet, oh, I feel they have such a strength to endure all this. It is also God's blessing and God's protection and God's mercy, or else they would be crushed to dust. It would not even take 1 second to be annihilated. We thank God, our Mapa, our utmost merciful and protective God. Thank you, Sire. May you be well, even seeing your children suffer like this. May you be well. Every day, whenever I can, I use that method to lessen your pain, Sire. I wish I could have more than 24 hours to lessen more and more of your pain. Right now, oh, Mapa told me that Hash doesn't feel any pain. This is miraculous, miraculous. Last night and the night before, I have stayed for many hours using this method that I have just discovered that I have to lessen the latest percentage of pain for God. Oh, thank you. Thank you. Thank you, beloved Baba, Mapa, who has bestowed upon me a little wisdom that I could research and find this method. If I could use that also on human beings, it's just there are too many. I do use that also, but mostly I use it exclusively just for our Mapa, our utmost loving parents. Oh, all right, you Majesty King Ru, could you please tell us how far is it from our land to your Buddha kingdom? Of course, we are obliged to tell you. The distance between this earth and our kingdom is about 59 zillion plus, of course. We would not want to burden your mind with so many more numbers. Just sufficient to say it's much, much, much more than 59 zillion light years in distance. Wow. Yeah, the people, the beings on this planet surely could not imagine how far that could be. I wonder, I haven't read much news about science recently, but I guess our scientific ability has not been able to reach, you know, like tens of zillions or gazillions light years ahead of us. Thank you for granting us some knowledge of the far, far, far away horizon that we could not imagine yet. But of course, the universe is immense, and we have even many universes. So any distance is possible. And thank you, sir, for your knowledge. Oh, you're welcome. You're welcome, my king. We here and my people sincerely wish that one day, no matter how far away, how long it takes, this planet will also be transformed into peaceful paradise, like in our kingdom. With the most powerful Maitreya Buddha, also known as Jesus Christ, the Son of God, in different form. Oh yes, King, thank you so much. King Ru of P, we are grateful for your blessing prayer. It should come true, just don't know when. At the moment, the physical aspect of the world is still not peaceful yet. Oh, King of Kings of Kings of Kings, it will be peaceful. People will be awakened, and this earthly kingdom will turn into God's kingdom, the kingdom that will belong to God, and no more suffering, no more negative influence. You and your power will destroy them all to free people from sorrow and darkness. The sorrow and darkness and controlling mechanism, controlling force of this negative group, these negative entities will cease to exist.
free the people to return to God's world, to God's will, to their own true home. Thank you, Your Majesty King Ru. We all do hope like that. We all do hope like that. Because the suffering of the beings here makes all of us involved suffer also because of our sympathy, because of our mercy quality, which we need to retain in order to have compassion for all that is wading, drowning in this suffering world due to the negative entities' influence. They have power. They can control the beings here, but they don't have love. We, on the contrary, are using love to show people happiness, freedom, and wisdom. But we don't use love to control. We use love only to uplift, enlighten, and free others from slavery and pain. Oh yes, yes, King of Kings of Kings of Kings. We do know that Your power is the power of love. And we do know that whoever's soul still has a nano strength of power and calls upon You, You would immediately lift him out of sorrow. It's just that the beings here have been drugged, has been poisoned too long, and they have no more strength to help themselves or to even call on God. Yes, Sire, King Ru O.P., that's why we love them so much. The beings here are victims, the utterly oppressed by the negative entities. We try our best with all our might to lift them up, even sometimes just one by one, as the karma is so heavy, as the drug is so strong. But we continue doing it, Sire, with the grace of the Almighty, the parents of utmost powerful, of utmost loving, forgiving, benevolence and kindness. We have the strength to continue. And thank You for Your blessing by coming to this planet to help us in some way. Yes, we do our part. We, all the Buddhas in the 10 directions, are supporting You, Your Majesty, King of Kings of Kings of Kings. We wish it could be faster for Your mission to be accomplished. But if all of us use all our strength together with all Your strength, then this planet will be destroyed immediately and all the beings here will be annihilated. That's why we have to be patient, supporting You in the way that is not harmful to all beings and to this benevolent planet Earth as well. Oh yes. Yes, Your Majesty, King Ru, we know, we know. We know how gentle You and all the Buddhas in all 10 directions have been. You have been so gentle and have been taking care of this world and all beings on it with the utmost, utmost caution, utmost love, utmost in detail maneuvering. We thank You forever. We thank You deeply. May God never let You, great Buddha, and You are faithful, out of His heart, out of His watchful eyes. And knowing all that, we are also trying to regulate the blessing from Your power. We regulate with utmost attentiveness, with utmost carefulness, and distribute Your blessing, Your power, in an even and detailed, tailored manner so that none can be harmed due to the conflict with the negative force that is embedded in them by the unbenevolent entity, and also from their own ignorance that they could not even fight to suppress any negativity loaded into them. It's a pitiful situation for all beings here, sir. Yes, yes, we do know, we do know. We do observe and we do see. That's why we try to help in any way we can. And it's with Your regulating power and Your protective power mixed together. This blessing from all of us, the Buddhas, and Yours, under the utmost powerful permission and grace from the Most High, from our Mapa, that we could slowly
dissolve the karma of the people, victims on this planet, and make it become a blissful paradise again. Thank you, merciful Mapa. Yes, we all thank you. We all thank you, Mapa. We love you. We love you. Is there anything else you can tell us about your Buddha kingdom, sir? Well, it's kind of difficult to explain in your words language, but maybe some can understand that our kingdom is out of reach, out of imagination, of purity, beautiful scenery, and the love that you feel when you are in my kingdom is not describable. No matter how much love you have on this planet, if all the beings put their love together to let people feel the true love, it never can compare to the love in our kingdom and the scenery in our kingdom. There is no word in your world's language to describe it. But we brought a gift for your people here, is that if anyone believes in me, King Ru of P, or believes in our land, ask us for help, for blessing, for upliftment and enlightenment and protection. Then the person will receive it, provided that he or she turns into their own purity, their own original state of Buddhahood, of Godhood. Then they will receive a blessing reply invisibly and visibly from myself, because that's the power of my vow. They will receive blessing. They will feel pleasant every day of their lives, as much as they can receive. And if they wish to be born into my Buddha kingdom, we will come and get them and receive them. Actually, we don't have to come here. We use our power to connect with the soul of that sincere and pure individual. Purity here begins with compassion, with love. Otherwise, the love in our land will have this repelling power to reject them. So first of all, I know you have been teaching them for decades or life after life already about compassion, about respecting life created by God. So if anyone does not harm anyone else and prays to us, recites my name and prays also to my people, then you will have a pleasant life, happy life, a pleasant life anyway, and also can be born into our kingdom. That's a gift we have brought here today. Now we hand it to you so that you can modify it to suit the ability of reception for your people, for all your beings on this planet. Oh, bless you, sir. Bless you. Bless you, sir, King Ru of P. We are forever grateful. As much as you give us, may God bestow upon you, multiply times

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1: It is the freedom to choose to eat that which is truly cleansing, nourishing, and revitalizing. Pure water, fruits, herbs, vegetables, sea vegetables, whole grains, and other alkalizing foods are the foods we should be consuming. It is the freedom of the intelligence of our being to function optimally and unobstructed that will bring us the greater rejoicing, prosperity, productivity, creativity, integrity, ethic, and morality. Adama A. Mwaja, vegan.

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1: Etc.

0: September 2025. In honor of 65 years of friendship, Ao Lạc, or Vietnam, donates $14.6 million U.S. dollars raised by 2 million Alisis, or Vietnamese, citizens to support the Cuban people who are suffering from scarcities of food, fuel, medicine, and other essentials. Both His Excellency Dr. Tô Lâm, General Secretary of the Communist Party of Vietnam, and His Excellency Dr. Miguel Díaz-Canel Bermúdez, the President of Cuba, attend the ceremony held in Hanoi. The event also features the exchange of several signed bilateral cooperation agreements covering a number of areas, including rice, production, health, and biotechnology. By creating peace, we all can make a loving, serene, and prosperous world.
1: Oh, glorious, the three reunited, utmost, powerful God, Tim Co Chu and the Son of God, may all seekers now find their way and walk in your light.
2: 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Up next, we have Ronnie Lee, vegan, legendary advocate for animal people's rights, Part 2 of 4, with subtitles in many languages. 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
3: Being vegan, having peace, heaven, Godspeed.
4: According to the Rome Statute of the International Criminal Court, Article 7, a crime against humanity means any of the following acts when committed as part of a widespread or systematic attack directed against any civilian population with knowledge of the attack. Murder.
5: Day 10. Bundles of cells start developing into support structures. Surprisingly, at this stage, the embryo can direct its own development with no input from the mother's tissues.
6: One of the first recognizable organs to form is the heart.
7: And new research says that heart might start beating earlier than we previously thought it did. A team of UK scientists just published a paper pinpointing at what stage of development a heartbeat begins. That's about 16 days for humans.
4: Extermination.
8: 73 million babies killed by abortion worldwide each year.
4: Other inhumane acts of a similar character, intentionally causing great suffering or serious injury to body or to mental or physical health. Abortion is murder. Is a great crime against humanity. Supreme Master Ching Hai, vegan.
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10: Oh, glorious, the three reunited, utmost powerful. God, Tim Co Chu, and the Son of God. May every seeking heart now find its way and walk forever in your radiant light.

We sincerely thank all the reporters, journalists, photographers, camera persons, individuals, groups, companies, everywhere in the world for all your involved contributions of news that inform and bring hope to the people from both human and animal kingdoms, as well as countless other beings, thus uplifting the atmosphere of our planet. May heaven bless your noble endeavors and protect you always, especially while on challenging duty.

0: Ever wonder how beautiful our planet is? 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All of which house, nourish, and protect every being under their loving care without asking for any reward. Fortunate and blessed are we indeed to live on this wondrous planet and enjoy all the precious gifts this world has to offer. May the divine be loved and thanked forever. 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
1: 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Code of Conduct of the Damdami Taksal, Sikhism.

When a skilled Aleppo soap artisan in creative Syria greets you with Sabah al-Khair, meaning good morning, you respond happily with Sabah al-Nur. This warm reply means morning of light in Arabic, the official language of this timeless nation. The cherished plant-based Aleppo soap, made from moisturizing olive oil and skin-soothing laurel berry oil, is among the oldest of its kind in the world. Hand-blown glassware from jasmine-scented Damascus is another time-honored tradition, recycled glass shaped into distinctive, delicate pieces. I'm Samer. As we vow to live in accordance with God's will, we give our best in every endeavor. The courageous Syrians are happy to know someone as humbly pure-hearted as you. May your spiritual dedication always be sustained in the ever-present love of the Almighty.

after your friend treats you to a tour of the historic Silesia region of southern Poland, you part with do zobaczenia, that see you in Polish. The Silesian heartland city of Katowice shines as a UNESCO city of music, where former industrial sites have been transformed into vibrant cultural and music venues. Its proud-hearted community celebrates regional events like St. Barbara's Day, known as Barburka, when miners in ceremonial uniforms march with iconic Silesian brass bands. My name is Marcelina. Vegan Silesian potato dumplings served with a savory vegan mushroom gravy are shared amidst smiles and friendly conversation. The generous-hearted Silesians like you love to share life-respecting plant-based fare in the boundless mercy of God. May peace blossom for all beings as the compassionate vegan diet is adopted across the world.

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3: Noble respected governments, in the name of God, thank you all for making the laws not allowing babies killing. Not allowing murdered animal folks meat. Making the laws to protect the innocent littles. Making the laws to protect the innocent animal people. Thank you for being a shining example for your citizens and for the beautiful innocent kids. God will lift you up high, give you more exalted positions here or in heaven. The whole world will kowtow to your leadership of benevolence. God love. Amen.

0: In today's news, Saudi Arabia begins pediatric cardiac program in Indonesia. United Nations report shows global hunger is declining. US study calls for strengthening communities to tackle loneliness. Australian Reef Platform tool provides important ecological data about reef health. US teenager uses lasso to save man adrift in river. Slovenia-based vegan meat company introduces delicious new product. And Spanish civil guard rescues dog person trapped in home for 4 days during wildfire. All this and more on Supreme Master Television, your constructive global network.
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2: By the way, I have some good news that not many know. And I would like to share with everyone. Those people and the animal people who have diabetes, they don't need to have a needle injection. Because in Australia, they have developed and now sell this kind of no-needle medicine.
3: Just to let you know that the fox person that came last time, she came back several more times from far away. She just came to tell me, do not fear, peace is near.
4: Yes.
3: I wish her all the best, and my heart is so touched. Such a beautiful, beautiful soul. Took the wrong steps in her former life, and so now she has become a fox person, and she feels very repentant. Anyone out there, please try to replenish your stock just in case of any emergency situation that you might not have food to eat. When anything happens and the repair is not quick enough, or if it could even be repaired at all, okay? Always be careful. Always think ahead. We are still at war around everywhere.
5: Please continue watching to find out more about why it takes enormous power to destroy the negative in our world.

0: world, why kings are not currently visiting master, why one of master's dog people became diabetic, etc. Our most courageous Supreme Master Ching Hai Vegan lovingly recorded a message for Earth's inhabitants on Monday, September 7th, 2026, regarding another visit from a fox person that Master had met a few days earlier. Good news for diabetes sufferers and more.
1: Just to let you know that the fox person that came last time, she came back several more times. From far away. I mean, for her, it's a long distance walk. It's the next nearby forest. It's connected with this forest too. It's just a different kind of section, and they're not all together in one piece. She just came to tell me, do not fear, peace is near. Yes. I wish her all the best, and my heart is so touched. I really love her so much. She has no name. I'm not allowed to give her any name, so I call her Lady Fox, because she's a lady. But somehow, I'm not allowed to call her that. I must call her the no-name fox. Then she can come near and answer me. Oh, then she runs so fast here and cry out in singing notes. So beautiful voice, melodious tune. The voice, expressively high note and happy rhythm. Such a beautiful soul. Just took the wrong steps in her former life. Actually, she wasn't my disciple in her former life. She just tried to research what I taught at that time, so that she could mock me, my teachings, and do all the opposite things, just to feel fun. Due to ignorance, I guess, or to prove me wrong. And so now she has become a fox person, and she feels very repentant. So she came and just tried to make some excuse to be near, and also to repay my kindness for my teaching, even though she did not appreciate it at that time, and now she knows it. Mostly you know more after you left your body, but sometimes it's too late. You know, because the karma doesn't always come immediately or soon enough. And even some people who make too bad karma and their astral body has already been jailed or punished in hell, but they're in the physical body when they're still alive, they cannot feel anything, they cannot know anything. Thus, they don't believe in the karma kind of retribution, so they continue to do bad things. It's a pity. I hope this example of the fox person will let people rethink more about their actions, their thoughts, and their speech. Today, it was a very turbulent day, because I had to fight hard for a so-called disciple. There's kind of a lot of mixed things today. Anyone out there, please try to replenish your stock just in case of any emergency situation that you might not have food to eat. Buy things, buy food that is lasting and some that do not require cooking or anything in case you don't have enough fuel to cook. In the forest, I don't worry much about that because there are a lot of dry twigs lying everywhere. It's just for you guys who live in the city, it might be difficult. So please try to stockpile something, at least for emergencies. When anything happens and the repair is not quick enough, or if it could even be repaired at all, okay? Always be careful. Always think ahead. We are still at war around everywhere. This is a pity because humans are so intelligent. They could even go to the moon, Mars, etc. and do many things that are incredible to think of even a couple of decades ago. 100 years ago, but they still cannot make up their minds to have peace with each other and to protect each other, meaning that is to protect themselves. Né? Today, I had to struggle with health issues to try to free one of the very, very hard to save so-called disciples. But some in my disciple group are still similar, more or less, and it took a toll on me in terms of energy and time. Eh? And these two are very important to me. I need them. I need energy, I need time. For that disciple from hell, why such short notice for me? I love that lady fox so much from my heart. I send her all the love I can send, all that she can receive, knowing that I love her so much, that somebody still loves her, cares about her. I wish her the best in God's grace. I thank God for her protection, for keeping her safe. I was working, but then I just went out to boil some water. And then I heard some very faint voice. I thought it was from Supreme Master TV, but it was not. And then I asked, "Is that you, No Name Fox?" And she immediately, used a very happy voice, very loud voice, to let me know that it's her. And then continued for a while, telling me this and that. And I said, "Oh, please, you don't have to go such a long distance for me. Take care of yourself. Did you have enough food today?" She said, "Yes." And she had a drink. I keep some drinks outside nearby my tent, wherever I can wade into the forest bushes or nearby, wherever there's an empty clearance and all that. I put some water. I'm not allowed to feed, but sometimes I can't help it. I do put something out, some dry protein, so that it will last for a while in case they could not find it immediately. My God, my heart could never feel at peace, even though peace has come and the whole planet enjoys it. Whoever has enough merit to feel it, to get the blessing from the peace energy, even then myself, I do not feel that peace. It just gets to be more and more work and more issues, because the negative is trying so hard to attack us, you know. But I think it's just like a candle. It flares up bright before it dies down. So I just truly hope we will have official world peace announced soon. Yeah, I'm told that all the time from all the animal people, from Aumapa and from the Trinity, utmost powerful. But I still have not enough patience to wait until then. But I have to, because nothing else can be done right now. As one of the kings told you, if we use all our power to destroy the negative, then the world as is would also be destroyed as well. Because it takes tremendous power to destroy the negative, because many of them are hidden within human bodies as well as anything, anywhere. An empty, neglected hut in the field, a hole in the tree, a hole in the ground, a crack in the stones, on the stone, for example, like that, or big bushes, a neglected house, unoccupied buildings. They can hide anywhere and make trouble, and they concentrate on me a lot. So I have headaches sometimes. As I am talking to you now, I have some headaches as well. Also from the lingering effects of the fall last time. But I'm okay. Otherwise, I'm okay. Please do not worry. I'm just telling you about my things, my activities, what happened concerning me and all that, because you want to know all the time. And often I didn't tell you. I didn't tell you a lot. Even though it seemed like I told you a lot already, but that's nothing, just the tip of the iceberg. But even if I wanted to, I don't have enough time to tell you everything about what I do every day. I just say something so that at least you know that I'm doing something. I understand a little bit of what a master has to do. Yes. But if you want to truly understand a master, you have to be one. No one can tell you everything concerning that. There are a lot of King's reports from my team. They put it on Fly News for you right now, so there's a lot of things for you to know, even though it's not a lot. But at the moment, God doesn't let any king come visit me anymore. Last time, when God wanted me to announce that I'm Maitreya Buddha, also known as Jesus Christ's return, all the kings came anyway, even bad kings like war kings or negative kings, all kinds of kings came to pay respect already. So only some kings, the most powerful king Buddhas, can come, like I have recorded for you. Some short, some long. Originally, I didn't think to record anything about it. That's why the first few, some already aired, some did not, are shorter and not very detailed. And later on, I thought, okay, when God permits, then I record a little longer, whatever I remember. And now God stopped with no kings can come at all. Fine, what to do, what to do. Because if they come, they cannot help much anymore, because if more power comes, then the planet would be completely annihilated. So you understand now. Whatever else I can record, I can tell you I will, all right? Have peace, enjoy peace, and help others whatever you can. Especially sharing knowledge about the truth of God's teaching through a living master. We thank God, our only parents, for all the mercy, all the forgiveness, all the blessing, all the grace, all the love. Thank you, Lord. Thank you. Thank you so much. May you be well as well, Sire. Amen. We love you. We love you. Oh, and by the way, I have some good news that not many know, and I would like to share with everyone. This newly invented and needle-free medicine for diabetes that will save many people's lives, offer convenience, and also financial help. We thank God again, again, and again. Those people and the animal people who have diabetes, they don't need to have a needle injection, which is poking and uncomfortable, because in Australia they have developed and now sell this kind of no-needle medicine. You just apply it on the skin and it works immediately. So it's no pain and much easier for any humans and dog people. You know, when I said not many know about this medicine for diabetic people and animal people, both can use it, it's because it has been newly invented. It's not even 10 years yet. It was invented in 2010, and then it went on to the international market in about 2016. And now we are in 2026, but haven't finished the year yet. So it's not even 10 years. And when I told my assistant to ask the vet whether or not this is suitable for my dog person, they didn't even know about it. Only one vet, we have many vets for different issues for my dog person, and only one vet knows about this needleless diabetic medicine. So the whole world knows now that we announce it. This surely will help many, many people who live alone, who can't inject the needle by themselves. It's difficult. It's very delicate. Like you have to really inject it into the skin layer only. Otherwise it will go all over into the organs or inside. It's not good. It has to be on the skin, and then it will redistribute it all over the body. I'm so happy, I'm so glad now. Because imagine how many people who can't do the injection by themselves, and you can't just inject it in the same place all the time. Yeah, and all lifelong, imagine the whole lifelong, they have to do it by themselves. And some elderly, I don't think they could manage. Even my father, he asked me to give him injections. Well, not for diabetes, of course, but still, he couldn't do it himself. Because some area is hard to reach. And the older you get, maybe you have shaky hands and all that. I'm so happy, I'm so grateful to God for giving my dog person this ability, this intention, this noble way of repaying God's kindness. And I asked him, why should he do such thing? He said, because my life belongs to you anyway, you rescued me. I told you, that's what he said last time in the other flying news. I'm still crying, my heart. I'm still crying whenever I see images of him. We can use video nowadays to talk. Okay, I wish all of you well, and you don't have to suffer this needle injection, which is inconvenient and troublesome, because some people don't have money to keep coming to the doctor every day for the rest of their life. And to hire a nurse or caretaker is also expensive. Oh, I'm so happy. I was kneeling down and thanking God for this merciful gift to humankind and all the animal people who have caretakers, who love them and would like them to have more comfortable treatment. Thank you, Sire. Bless you, Sire. I will do more what I can to lessen your pain when you see your children go to hell. I will stop them, not let them go to hell, even if I have to go to hell myself. Thank you, Sire. Thank you. Love you, love you, love you. I will also include all the information that is given by this company, but now shortened and compact before I send to my team. When my dog person recently got sick, my helpers who were taking care of my dog people took him to the doctors. I don't even have this privilege or luck to take care of my dog person myself. I have already explained why before. Hopefully in the future it will get better, of course. Because my dog people, they love me so much. They love me so much, so much. No one in the world loves me more than my dog people. They miss me and I want to be with them, but in a safe place. It's not that only one dog says, I love you to me. All the dogs, they don't say it, but I still feel it. I know it. I think all the dog lovers and dogs, human companions, friends know this, feel it. Feel the dog's love, and the bond is incredible. If we didn't know God's love, we would think the dog's love is the best in the whole universe. Or any pet people that you have, any pets that you have, cat, bird, people, even big pets like elephant, buffalo, ox, horse people, any of them. If you have them as company, you will know how much they love you. By the way, to make it short, I asked because my dog person had to have injections like 2 times per day. And then now the sickness also made him blind. Even he couldn't see. They say maybe they could fix it, but now they say they cannot. Oh, my heart was broken many times over this. And then I asked my assistant, who takes care of my dog person, you must look on the internet. There must be some other way that we don't need the needle like that 2 times a day. He's only small, and you can't put the needle in the same place again. Or maybe after a long while. But then he's so small. Where can we find space even to keep putting needles into his skin like that? Oh, God. I say, you must look. There must be something without the needle for the dog person. Go look. And then the assistant did look and we found it. found this new invention, which is very good for humans and for animal people, your pets people. Please look into it, okay? Look more into that company's website to learn more about it, okay? For yourself and for your pet people. I wish you to be as comfortable as possible with this invention, as it did help my dog person. I am so sorry for anyone who has this kind of sickness, or any sickness. I was very afraid of needles when I was a kid because my father, he always had to give me injections when I was sick. Well, not always, but whenever needed, he did it. And I was always very scared. And then later, when I grew bigger, a teenager still, and my father got sick, he always made me inject him into his skin, his flesh, anywhere. Sometimes at the bottom part, sometimes on the arm, you know, on the upper arm, sometimes in the vein. And I had to do it, but I was not very comfortable, feeling so sorry for my dad. I do wish that in the future, no more needles are needed. No more lab tests for any animal, person at all, no matter who he is, how small, how big. I just cannot bear it. I cannot bear all this cruelty to the animal people. Least of all to humans, least of all babies and little fetuses, especially who's already old enough that you can see
2: their tiny human shape.
1: Oh no, okay, let's not talk about that anymore. I will include the information, shortened, but kind of enough for any of the persons who could not have a friend who could come and help him or her to inject the medicine, and also not knowledgeable enough to search on the internet. So this information,
2: that is shortened to be very compact.
1: But enough, if you don't know much more, you still can use it. I really wish all of you, if you can, recover. If not, have a more comfortable time now to apply your diabetes medicine into your skin.
0: The Comfort In needleless injection device is designed to replace needle syringes. 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Securely screw the prepared nozzle into the Comfort In device. 4. 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Gentle on the skin, prevents scarring and tissue buildup caused by repeated needle injections. 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
2: When I was in Spain many years ago, one of my teeth ached and I went to the doctor. I was on the couch of the dentist already, ready for the doctor to fix my tooth. Anytime I went to the dentist, not just that time, but another time, many times, anytime, and other dentist offices as well, or any doctor, I brought some gifts, you know, like some vegan goodies and some fresh fruit, quite a lot. Because I thought, you know, they work very hard, the doctors and the nurses and all that. If I happen to be in the hospital or visit the doctor, I just want to show my gratitude for the hard job they have been learning to do in university as well as during the internship time and as well as the practice time. They're very hardworking. They save lives and they ease your pain and make your life comfortable. Even if you punish yourself, making yourself sick because of eating bad things such as the murdered animal people flesh and all kinds of things, you know, alcohol and drugs and cigarettes and all that, they never mind. They always try their best to save you, to make you recover and be more comfortable. They never reject you because you're eating bad things or taking drugs or anything like that. But please take good care of yourself. Stay away from all this harm that I've just mentioned and even more, okay? Alcohol, drugs, cigarettes or any other things like that, and especially the flesh of murdered animal folks or hunted, terrorized wild animals such as deer or fox peoples. These are all poison to your holy, sacred body, which is the temple of God and Buddhas. Please take good care of yourself. So at that time, I was lying on my couch. I was waiting for the anesthesia or something like that to take effect. And I bought some fruits, a lot of fruits, different kinds of exotic and good fruits from the market. From the roadside markets, as my car drove by, you know, I always wanted to help these people as well. They have just a small plastic cover, plastic sheet on top of their head, and they're selling their own fruit on the street, you know. So I always feel very sympathetic, and I bought a lot from them. And I also bought some vegan goodies from the markets beforehand. So I gave them to that clinic, the reception. So I asked the doctor, while I still could talk, I said, "Doctor, did you enjoy the goodies and the fruits that I bought?" He said, "No, thank you," but he could not eat it yet because he didn't have the insulin injection for his diabetes. Oh, I said, "Oh, sorry, but you could eat it later." He said, "Yeah, only when I have the insulin, then I can eat." And I said, "You have to inject yourself today." He said, "No, every day. Every day." I say, "But how do you do that? Where do you put all those injections every day?" He said, "Yeah, today is right in the navel area." Oh my God. When I heard that, I jumped out of my dentist chair to the floor and went to the, you know, the place near the door where he was standing and preparing things. I hugged him and my tears streamed down. I said, "Oh my God. Poor doctor, you are so sick like this, and you still have to work every day and take care of your wife and your children even." I knew he had 2 children already. I said, "My God, what a life you have. I am so sorry." And he said, "It's all right. I got used to it already. It's for life. You can't escape it." I said, "Oh my God, I wish one day the medical scientists will discover some more different and better medicine. Medicine application way, so that you don't have to suffer like this every day." I say, "I could not imagine that I could bear that if I were you." So he said to me, "Oh, please, you go up to your chair now, or else you might fall down." So I went up to the chair, still crying, you know, in my heart also. Some years after that, I adopted my dog, Pipo. I told you already. And this one, his name, I don't want to say it, so let's just call him T.Y. Originally, his name was different, but he was aggressive, so I changed his name to make him more gentle. but it didn't help. After he had these diabetic, you know, issues, I checked and I discovered that he had done all these acts of aggression, biting people and other dog people and all that, so that he has bad enough karma to have diabetes, otherwise he wouldn't have had it. The reason he wanted to have this diabetes disease, I mean sickness, was just because he wanted to help other dog people, other pets, other animal people who will have diabetes, and the humans who have diabetes as well, to know about this above-mentioned no-needle method. He discovered my wish and wants to help make it come true, to please me. Oh my God, I almost collapsed. I said, oh dear, you're so small, you didn't have to do this. You didn't have to. And now, I feel so bad, so bad. I feel so bad that you had to suffer so much, and now you couldn't even see where you were going. Oh my God, you have no idea how bad I feel. I ask God, please transfer all his karma to me. I don't want him to suffer. He's just a dog. Please help. But God doesn't allow that, because it's his own will, his own free will. Oh my God. Many animals also make a sacrifice to help humans who care for them or their animal friends and other humans who are kind. Oh my God. Some humans also came down to Earth with the intention, with the willingness to suffer in different ways, to help other humans, you know, to make scientists find a cure for other humans with the same disease, for example, like that. We owe everybody everything. It's just most of us don't know it. You know, it's very noble of him, and I should praise him, appreciate him, but seeing him suffer and scare like that, I just feel so broken. I wish I could take it all for him. We humans, it's easier to find things, you know, to forget the pain, or I can talk to the doctors easier. So I said to God, please don't, please stop it, please punish me instead. He's only a dog, he's only a small dog. I can't talk about this anymore, because I choke and have pain in my neck. I mean, it's choking my throat. We thank God for such benevolent beings existing on our earth. But it is a pity that most humans don't understand and even make worse trouble for this world, to make more suffering for their co-inhabitants, humans and other beings alike. Okay, I hope that my information will help many of your pet people, no matter what type, whoever can apply it will be more comfortable. If you have, for example, a little cat person, you will not have enough space on her skin to give medicine by needles every day, once or twice a day. I'm sorry, I'm just too emotional. Too emotional, yeah. I just wish you all the best, that God would have mercy on you, and you would have mercy on yourself, to stay away from all the poisonous substances that I just told you about before, namely animal people, meat, drugs, alcohol, cigarettes, etc., etc. You know. Okay. I calm down a little bit. All right. You know, our planet is not poor. It's very, very rich in all kinds of metals, all kinds of beneficial things all over the planet, and enough food to feed many planets if we don't use our money to kill each other or to destroy forests, rivers, oceans by all kinds of poison. From raising animals, people to kill for food. I do not have enough time to tell, to list all the things that we should never have done to this planet. We should take care of each other, love each other like a family. We have too many things to eat, to use, to live long, long lives, healthy, happy, and enlightened. But we use it in too many wrong different ways. Okay, you know it all. I don't want to talk too much about negative things anymore. What's the use anyway? I don't know how many listen. All right. All right. Yeah, just try to be good, benevolent, merciful, compassionate, loving and kind. Then all the best things God bestowed upon humankind and all beings, you'll be able to benefit from for yourself, your family, your little children, grandchildren, etc. Anything bad you do to harm others will boomerang back to you. If not now, then after this life or the lives after, we can never escape any consequences from the unloving things that we do. Okay. Please, God, help. Have all beings on this planet. And we love you. Maybe the love is too thin, too meager, but they do try because they're too busy. They have been preoccupied with so many urgent things to survive. Sir, please forgive us. Please love us. Please forgive us. Please, we don't want any more such planets where we have to be reincarnated again. Just make everywhere heaven, sir. Make a new earth, new world, new rules. Thank you, sir. Thank you. The only parents of all beings. May you be well too, sir. Amen.
0: Most caring master, you continuously think of ways to ease the suffering of all beings on this plane and do your utmost to bring comfort to all you can. 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Thank you for always spreading infinite love worldwide through so many avenues, visible and invisible. 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
3: Saudi Arabia and International Organization begin pediatric heart surgery project in Indonesia. 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A team of 16 Saudi physician volunteers performed dozens of heart surgeries and shared their experience with Indonesian colleagues. The collaboration aims to strengthen local capacity so patients in the region can receive more heart care without traveling to hospitals in Jakarta, more than 1,200 kilometers away. Saudi Arabia has a total of 4 Shining World Leadership Awards to date for compassion, peace, and loving care. Our accolades, Saudi Arabia and Muslim World League, for conducting this kind project. In the caring guidance of the Providence, may Indonesian children with heart disease receive lasting health and comfort through expanded access to cardiac care.
4: Report shows global hunger declines for third consecutive year. The Food and Agriculture Organization, or FAO, recently issued its 2026 report on the state of food security and nutrition in the world, which showed that 7.8% of the global population faced hunger in 2025, down from 8.1% in 2024. The report revealed improvements in food security in Asia, Latin America, and the Caribbean and Africa, with most of the gains occurring in South America and Southern Asia. A key insight of the report is that conflict, climate changes, and economic uncertainty continue to contribute to hunger and food insecurity, with Africa having the largest number of people facing hunger. Our appreciation, Food and Agriculture Organization, for sharing this information. May all humans embrace a resource-conscious way of life and enjoy abundant, nourishing food in celestial governance.
3: Vegan, 'cause we're noble. 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

Hello, vibrant viewers. It's Laura, a vegan matron from the Ladybug Kingdom. My work and life motto is to treat others as you hope others would treat you. I have a useful tip on how to speed up the ripening process of avocados. Set unripe avocados on a warm, sunny windowsill or another warm spot in your home to accelerate the natural ripening process. Rotate the avocados occasionally to encourage even ripening. This method typically takes 2 to 4 days. For faster results, place the avocado in a paper bag. This traps ethylene gas naturally released by the fruit, helping it ripen in 1 to 3 days. To speed things up even more, add an apple or banana to the bag because both release additional ethylene gas. Check the avocado periodically every 4 to 6 hours to see when it reaches your preferred level of ripeness. To slow the ripening process, place slightly underripe avocados in the refrigerator since the cooler temperature slows ethylene production and can extend their shelf life by 3 to 5 days. However, avoid refrigerating avocados that are still rock hard, as this can interfere with the natural ripening process and negatively affect their eventual texture. Thank you and love you so much for being veg and going green to save the planet for all humans and its all co-inhabitants alike. Now, the weather around the world.

0: U.S. researchers find loneliness affects health and requires social action. A new University of Michigan study published in the journal Social Problems says loneliness can seriously affect health and should be addressed by strengthening communities and social connections. The scientists note that loneliness, social isolation, and living alone are linked to rising healthcare costs and higher risks of premature death. Drawing on expert interviews and over a decade of investigation, the research shows that treating loneliness as a medical issue may attract increased attention and resources, but could also overlook the social conditions behind isolation. Doctors can identify loneliness and connect people with support, but can't rebuild communities or create opportunities for meaningful relationships. The study encourages policymakers to address these issues through stronger communities and social policies alongside healthcare support. Thank you, University of Michigan researchers, for these valuable insights. May people find support and meaningful connections in caring communities, in heaven's grace.
1: Australia upgrade Reef platform to improve access to marine health information. Scientists from the University of Tasmania's Institute for Marine and Antarctic Studies, or IMAS, working with Parks Australia, a government agency, and Reef Life Survey, a non-profit citizen science program, have upgraded the Reef Life Explorer platform, incorporating one of the world's largest collections of independent underwater reef monitoring data into a single interactive tool. This enables researchers, marine managers, and the public to explore ecological trends and make more informed decisions about marine conservation. Fishing, ocean warming, harmful algal blooms, and other human impacts have placed increasing pressure on shallow reefs worldwide. The upgraded platform draws on more than 36,000 underwater surveys across 4,800 shallow reef sites worldwide and allows users to compare ecological trends inside and outside protected areas. Australia has a total of 14 Shining World Leadership Awards to date for compassion, protection, good governance, caring, health guardian, and high moral value. Our gratitude, Australia scientists, Reef Life Survey, and all involved for creating this Reef Platform tool. May countries around the world benefit from this advancement to increase the long-term protection of marine reefs in the Almighty's watchful gaze.
0: Quick-thinking U.S. teenager rescues man from river. In July 2026, 14-year-old Jory Thomas was camping with his family along the Yellowstone River near Grey Cliff, Montana, USA, when he heard cries for help. Four people had fallen into the river after their raft and paddleboard collided with the bridge pillar. While three managed to reach shore, one man continued drifting downstream, clinging to a cooler. Jory, who had a 3.7-meter rope on hand, ran along the riverbank, threw the rope, caught the man on his first try, and pulled him toward shore until first responders arrived. Regarding the incident, Jory says, "God was just telling me, go get him, you got it, and I believe in you." For his life-saving action, Jory was recognized by the Sweetgrass County Sheriff's Office and named Montanan of the Month by the Honorable Steve Daines, the senior senator from Montana. Bravo, Jory Thomas, for your heroic deed. May the rescued man enjoy continued safety, health, and happiness in the Most High's blessings.
1: Vegan, the way to show your true love for all living beings.
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0: Welcome back to Noteworthy News, conscientious news for a moral world. Slovenia-based vegan meat manufacturer expands its portfolio in UK. Established in 2019, the Juicy Marbles company produces thick, juicy marbled vegan steaks and other vegan meat products. Most recently, the company launched its butcher minced bangers inspired by traditional English sausages. The product's innovative manufacturing process uses coarsely minced vegan whole cuts to create a butcher-style texture. Each vegan sausage contains 12.4 grams of protein per 100 grams, 21% of the recommended daily value of iron and 20% of the recommended daily value of vitamin B12, is a good source of fiber and contains no preservatives. The butcher minced bangers are being debuted exclusively via online retailer in the United Kingdom. Three cheers, Juicy Marbles, for your innovative vegan butcher minced bangers. In divine splendor, may many consumers savor nutritious, compassionate vegan sausages.
1: Emergency responders locate and extract dog person from fire area in Spain. A dog citizen was safely rescued by the Spanish law enforcement agency Guardia Civil after surviving alone for 4 days in an evacuated home inside the wildfire zone of Villa. The operation was conducted after severe regional fires had forced residents to evacuate. Officers discovered the canine individual who had been left behind inside the house during the emergency. Despite remaining alone without the regular food supply for 4 days, he was found alive and safe. After being extracted from the affected area, the dog person was reunited with his relieved caregivers. The rescue offered a moment of relief during a devastating wildfire emergency that displaced thousands of residents. Our heartfelt thanks, Guardia Civil, for your efforts to save our faithful friend. May all those affected by the wildfires recover and find comfort soon in God's nurturing love.
2: The most powerful daily prayer for any time and before meditation, which is the order from God and Supreme Master Ching Hai, shares with us by His blessed grace.
3: We humbly worship, praise, thank, obey, and love God Almighty, the Most High, the Greatest, for world vegan, world peace, and our soul liberation. We thank, love, praise, the only Son of God, who is the ultimate Master for our salvation. We follow the teaching of all the saints and sages. We thank, love, and praise them who are the representatives of God for our spiritual elevation.

0: Now it's time to let our spirits take flight through the joke of the day entitled Meant to Be.
1: Darren, an accountant, was trying to slim down and took his new diet seriously. He even changed his morning route to work so he wouldn't pass by his favorite bakery. But one morning, Darren

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Then, within 9 months, an initiative would be implemented to establish an independent, civilian-led government with broad-based legitimacy and accountability.

0: By creating peace, we all can make a loving, serene, and prosperous world.
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2: We sincerely thank all the reporters, journalists, photographers, camera persons, individuals, groups, companies everywhere in the world for all your involved contributions of news that inform and bring hope to the people from both human and animal kingdoms, as well as countless other beings, thus uplifting the atmosphere of our planet. May heaven bless your noble endeavors and protect you always, especially while on challenging duty.
3: Daily News Stream, September 15th, 2026.
4: Taiwan or Formosa Vice President Xiaobi Kim made a rare visit to Italy from September 10th to 12th to attend the Ventotene Conference for Freedom and Democracy, accompanied by Taiwan or Formosa Foreign Minister Lin Jialong, as Taiwan or Formosa seeks closer ties with Europe. China objected to the trip and lodged protests with Italy and the European Union, while Italian officials said Vice President Xiao and Foreign Minister Lin were not scheduled to meet Italy's foreign minister or officials from the Prime Minister's office.
3: Three more Ukrainian or Uranian regions, Odessa, Rivne, and Chernivtsi, have joined the European Union or EU Region Ready program, bringing the total participating regions to 7. The initiative is designed to prepare regional authorities for closer integration with the EU by training officials, developing investment project portfolios, and helping regions work in line with the EU cohesion policy.
4: Algeria severed diplomatic ties with the UAE or United Arab Emirates on September 10th and said it will close its airspace to UAE aircraft beginning the following day, except for commercial flights to and from Algiers, Algeria, which will be allowed to continue through the end of 2026. Algeria cited what it called provocative and hostile acts and has previously accused the UAE of destabilizing countries including Libya, Mali, and Sudan. The UAE said it hoped the rupture would be temporary.
3: Peru has announced it will join the U.S.-led Shield of America's Security Alliance, which shares intelligence and cooperates on military operations against drug cartels and other transnational criminal groups. Peruvian President Keiko Fujimori announced the move after meeting U.S. Secretary of State Marco Rubio in Lima, Peru, on September 10th.
4: Ukraine or Ukraine and Canada signed a declaration to establish a 100-year partnership aimed at deepening economic, security, and political ties and supporting a just and lasting peace in Ukraine or Ukraine. Ukrainian or Ukrainian President Volodymyr Zelensky and Canadian Prime Minister Mark Carney signed the declaration, while the two countries also agreed to strengthen defense cooperation and expand collaboration on energy security.
5: If Americans invite Vladimir Putin to Miami for G20,
6: I will call you.
3: Ukrainian or Ukrainian President Volodymyr Zelensky said he will travel to Miami, U.S., to meet Russian President Vladimir Putin if President Putin attends the G20 summit there in December, saying the focus should be on achieving results rather than exchanging words. President Zelensky said Ukraine or Ukraine is in a stronger position for negotiations than last year and has discussed an energy and grain ceasefire with U.S. envoys as a possible first step toward broader peace talks. Russia has not said whether President Putin will attend the summit.
4: Iran-aligned Houthi forces have captured Yemen's strategic Perim Island, also known as Mayun, in the Bab al-Mandab Strait after forces allied with Yemen's internationally recognized government withdrew. The island sits near one of the strait's narrowest points, giving the Houthis a stronger position along a shipping route Saudi Arabia has increasingly relied on as an alternative to the Strait of Hormuz. Saudi Arabia also shut its east-west oil pipelines as a precaution after a separate drone attack, further increasing pressure on its export routes.
3: Indian Prime Minister Narendra Modi, vegetarian, urged safe and open shipping routes, protection of global commerce, and the safety of seafarers during talks with Iranian President Masoud Pezeshkian in New Delhi, India, on September 11. Prime Minister Modi also called for continued efforts toward lasting peace and stability in the region.
4: The presidents of Iran, Russia, and China gathered in New Delhi, India for the 18th BRICS Summit on September 12th and 13th, hosted by India. BRICS, founded by Brazil, Russia, India, and China in 2006, has since expanded to include countries such as Iran, Egypt, Ethiopia, Saudi Arabia, and the UAE or United Arab Emirates.
3: At least 46,000 people have been displaced in Yemen in the past week as fighting intensified between Iran-backed Houthi forces and Saudi-backed government forces. The United Nations International Organization for Migration said expanding fighting is making it harder to deliver humanitarian aid.
4: In South Korea, 78% of middle and high schools with smart device rules now collect and store students' phones rather than allowing them to remain in classrooms. The stricter policies follow a revised education law that took effect in March, banning smart device use during class.
3: Dandelions, often removed as long weeds, have edible leaves, flowers, and roots. Their greens provide vitamin K, beta-carotene, and calcium, while their flowers can be eaten raw or fried, and their roots roasted and ground for a coffee substitute. Dandelion root has also long been used in traditional herbal medicine for digestive and liver problems. These resilient perennial plants return year after year, offering fresh greens while requiring less maintenance than many garden vegetables.
4: Protein and fiber both support long-term health, but British dietitian Dr. Linia Patel says a balanced diet matters more than emphasizing either nutrient. Protein supports muscles and immunity, while fiber promotes fullness, healthy digestion, and gut bacteria, and may reduce chronic disease risks. UK adults should consume about 30 grams of fiber daily, with legumes offering both nutrients.
3: New York, U.S.-based health system Northwell Health reports a 75% rise in 9/11-related cancers over 3 years, with 132 new cases recorded during the first half of 2026. By June, its total reached 2,445 cases linked to World Trade Center exposure on September 11, 2001, in New York City, U.S. Nationwide, cancer certifications among exposed people have surpassed 57,000 in 2026, underscoring the need for continued monitoring.
4: Strength training may be one of the most effective ways to support healthy aging by preserving muscle strength, mobility, and independence. Researchers say resistance exercises can improve everyday functions, reduce risks associated with muscle loss, and benefit older adults. Even one weekly session can produce meaningful strength gains, particularly among beginners.
3: Spain's state port authority, Puertos del Estado, reports record sea temperatures this summer in the Mediterranean and the Atlantic. The Dragonera buoy in the Balearic Islands reaches 33.02 degrees Celsius on August 5th, a network record, and almost all Levante Balear buoys set local records. In the Bay of Biscay, a buoy near Pasaya reaches 28.4 degrees Celsius on June 23rd. Scientists said last month that human-caused climate change drives Europe's recent record sea heat.
4: Extreme drought covers 44% of Puerto Rico on August 25th, according to the U.S. Drought Monitor. 3 months earlier, no part of Puerto Rico was in drought. From mid-May through mid-July, most of the island received less than 60% of normal rainfall and experienced unusually high temperatures. Governor Jennifer Gonzalez-Colón declared a state of emergency. Some areas have imposed water rationing, and the U.S. Department of Agriculture approved a drought disaster declaration.
3: Severe storms hit Italy and Slovenia on September 9th and 10th. Two women died in Italy. The Friuli Venezia Giulia regional government reports 203 millimeters of rain in 24 hours at Lignano Sabbiadoro, 135.4 of it in the first 3 hours. In Lombardy, landslide activity at Categgio in Valmazzino forces 45 people to evacuate. In Slovenia, flood water covers Tartini Square in Piran and winds overturn containers at the port of Koper.
4: Bhutan operates a round-the-clock warning system to monitor glacier lakes as rapidly melting glaciers increase the risk of sudden floods threatening downstream communities. The system uses sensors to track water levels and can trigger evacuation sirens.
3: Market intelligence firm The Business Research Company says the plant-based active pharmaceutical ingredients market is heading toward a $44 billion valuation by 2030. Driven by drug makers pursuing sustainable sourcing, advanced extraction techniques, and ethical alternatives like amaranth-derived squalene.
4: New York, U.S.-based skincare and well-being company Naturopathica launches a new skincare collection featuring fruit-derived exosomes, delivering clinically proven hydration, improved skin elasticity, and visible fine line reduction without using animal, people, or human-derived ingredients.
3: Adelaide University, Australia, researchers developed a calcium-fortified faba bean milk prototype using enzymatic starch hydrolysis, improving texture and stability without compromising sensory quality for prospective cafe and breakfast markets.
4: Manga artist Tetsuya Chiba, 87, leads a campaign to provide free additional instant houses for people displaced by the July earthquake in Kumamoto, Japan. The project aims to raise about $9,700. Each shelter costs about $3,250 and can reportedly be erected within hours using an expandable fabric structure.
3: Two dark people trapped in an 18-meter-deep well in Jamwadi, Maharashtra, India, were rescued after their cries alerted villagers. District authorities contacted the Man Within This Foundation, whose team traveled nearly 90 kilometers from Chhatrapati Sambhaji Nagar. Rescuers descended into the hazardous well, secured both frightened dog folk, and safely returned them to the surface.
6: It's a delight to join all of you here for the opening of this new...
4: Singapore opened a new Outward Bound Singapore, or OBS campus, on Coney Island on September 11th. The 12-hectare campus features more than 70 high adventure and 30 low adventure elements, including wheelchair accessible challenges. The program builds resilience, confidence, teamwork, and problem solving. At the opening ceremony, Singaporean Prime Minister Lawrence Wong stated, "We want OBS to become a rite of passage for all young Singaporeans."
3: Thoughtful quote of the day. The greatness of a man is measured by the way he treats the little man. Compassion for the weak is a sign of greatness. The Reverend Dr. Miles Monroe, OBE, Bahamian teacher and ordained minister.
4: In this two-part series of Cliff Green's near-death experience, Swedish educator Cliff shares how, as a four-year-old boy, he nearly drowned in a private swimming pool and found himself within a light of total and conditional love, an experience that has quietly measured every day of his life since. Cliff was born in 1980 and grew up in Sweden. His parents were no longer together, and by the time he was four, his mother was pregnant with another man's child. That summer, Cliff was staying with his father, his brother, and his father's girlfriend, Katarina, whom he describes as one of Sweden's wealthiest women, on her private island. The island had a swimming pool, and Cliff was playing near it alone when he noticed an insect struggling in the water.
7: I was there close to the water, and I saw a little insect in the water, and I wanted to save the insect. So I tried to grab it, but when I did that, I felt a little like a push, and suddenly I fell in the water. So I really tried to swim and tried to get up, but I panicked. In the panic, you don't think. You just do all that you can do just to stay above water. It was very intense. It was very stressful, but so I could just feel the intensities around the mouth, because I was really like fighting for my life to get a breath, but it was just full of water and so I guess I was getting it into my lungs. So I was like suffocating from the inside. I just didn't know what to do. Like I was crying for help on the water. But then I heard a voice. And the voice said to me, Jeyup, which means give up, surrender, and let go. And it was not just that the voice was somebody yelling. It was like it came from the inside. And from the outside, it was like the voice was penetrating everything at the same time. And the voice was so full of trust. And the voice to let go. And I was safe, you know. That's how I felt.
4: The moment he surrendered, the drowning gave way to something entirely different.
7: Suddenly, I just saw a light, a strong light, and... it was not a strong light like it hurt my eyes. It was just to recognize the light. I saw the light, and then suddenly I was in the light. I was the light. And this light is it's just beautiful. It's just wonderful. There's nothing. You don't need anything. You don't want anything. You just feel filled. There is no lack of anything. And I can see that I don't have any breath. I don't have any body. But I don't know when I end or where I start. I'm just part of this light. I'm totally this light. There is no longing for nothing. I'm just at peace. There is no thoughts. There is nothing. It's just total stillness in this energy, love, light.
4: In part two, Cliff shares what his brother later told him about his return from the light and why coming back left him searching throughout his life for the same overwhelming love and beauty.
7: It's like I'm always looking for that same experience while I'm living. It's like, where is it? Because it's like
8: after coming back from that, it's an emptiness. It's like, I'd rather be there than be here, you know? Because here you can't experience so much love and beauty.
4: Join us tomorrow for part two of Cliff Green's near-death experience.
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0: We obviously didn't want anyone who was innocent to suffer from what we were doing. And certainly we didn't want animals to suffer from anything we did. So we had to be careful on sort of in that respect.
1: Supreme Master Ching Hai, vegan, gratefully presents Ronnie Lee and Animal Liberation Front, or ALF, the Shining World Compassion Award, plus a $20,000 humble token contribution with all love, best wishes, and high praises for your dedication to spreading vegan messages around the world. 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
2: Ronnie Lee, vegan, legendary advocate for animal people's rights, part 2 of 4. 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
1: We have firsthand evidence that cruelty and violence toward animals leads to cruelty and violence toward humans. Reverend Frank L. Hoffman, vegan.

0: In Belgium's lively day, market squares awaken to the scent of fresh bread and the hum of voices weaving three languages into a single melody. You might hear, "Hoe gaat het?" How are you in Dutch? Or, "Comment ça va?" How's it going in French? Simple phrases that convey warmth and connection. My name is Anneline. From Brussels gilded guild halls to Bruges lace and chocolate, artistry flows through daily life, shaping treasures of devotion and delight. Festivals ignite the seasons. Finch's carnival mask, Brussels flower carpets, and music drifting through summer nights. May your journey here be embraced by harmony and grace beneath the gentle light of divine providence.
1: Oh, so sweet.
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0: Welcome to our show, Ronnie Lee, Vegan, Legendary Advocate for Animal People's Rights, Part 2 of 4. As highlighted in our previous episode, Ronnie Lee, born 1951, is a British animal people rights activist and devoted vegan advocate. In the early 1970s, he co-founded the Band of Mercy with Cliff Goodman, an animal people rights activist, and took bold action against hunters and laboratories that exploited animal people. After serving prison time for these direct actions, Lee returned with renewed determination and, in 1976, organized activists into the Animal Liberation Front, ALF. The ALF grew into a global network dedicated to rescuing animal residents and challenging industries of cruelty. Beyond activism, Lee launched Archangel magazine in 1989, inspiring generations through education and advocacy. In today's episode, we will explore more of Ronnie Lee's insights and the enduring legacy of his work. But first, let's revisit the early victories of the ALF and the foundations it laid for a global movement. The United Kingdom became a hotbed for ALF campaigns against institutions that exploit animal people for testing and the fur trade. These actions included picketing, demonstrations, and break-ins to rescue animal citizens. One of the most notable victories came at Regal Rabbits, a large breeder supplying the research industry, which eventually agreed to release its rabbit people and shut down.
5: About 1,500 rabbits that he sold to vivisection labs. Our group went down on Monday, we did our protest, we yelled, we screamed, we held signs, caused a bunch of havoc. Friday at 7 p.m., 75 of us descended upon Regal Rabbits. Everybody donned in complete black from head to toe.
0: But Regal Rabbits was only one chapter in a larger story. Across the UK, activists secured landmark victories, shutting down Consort Kennels in 1997, Hillgrove Farm in 1999, Shamrock Farm in 2000, and Darley Oaks Farm in 2006.
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7: We humbly worship, praise, thank, obey, and love God Almighty, the Most High, the Greatest, for world vegan, world peace, and our soul liberation. We thank, love, praise the only Son of God, who is the ultimate master for our salvation. We follow the teaching of all the saints and sages. We thank, love, and praise them who are the representatives of God for our spiritual elevation.

0: In 1985, the ALF carried out one of its most daring rescues in the United States. Activists liberated 467 animal individuals from the University of California, Riverside, including rabbit, cat, opossum, pigeon, and rat people. Among them was Bridges, a one-month-old monkey infant who had been taken from his mother and subjected to sensory deprivation experiments since birth. His rescue became a powerful symbol of compassion and resistance, galvanizing the movement against animal-people experimentation. Shannon Keith, vegan, an American animal-people rights lawyer and film director, carried that vision forward by situating the struggle for animal people within the broader tradition of civil disobedience. Her documentary, Behind the Mask, powerfully linked the ALF's actions to the same moral courage exemplified by Gandhi, Mandela, and Martin Luther King Jr., reminding us that the pursuit of justice is universal, whether for humans or for animal people.
1: This movement is speaking up on behalf of animals who can't speak for themselves. This movement is doing something unselfish. It's doing something that other movements have never done, because this movement isn't helping the people within it. It's helping the animals.
2: Every social justice movement has been made of people that are willing to sacrifice. Direct action is taking action for animals now.
0: From the outset, the ALF established clear principles: liberate the animal people, disrupt the economic machinery that exploits them, and never harm any living being.
3: We obviously didn't want anyone who was innocent to suffer from what we were doing. And certainly we didn't want animals to suffer from anything we did. So we had to be careful in that respect. And I think we wanted to create quite a large movement. We wanted a lot of people to take ALF action. So we had to have tactics that people in general felt happy with so they could join in.
0: Even after law enforcement dismantled the original group, the ALF endured, becoming the name of a broader movement that carried its mission forward worldwide.
4: Ever since those small group of people disbanded, now there's a global animal liberation front that you read about in all your papers, but there is no structure to it. There is no organization, there's no one you can write to, please come and help me.
0: Activists in the ALF movement have been arrested, investigated, had their homes raided, and sentenced to excessive prison terms. In some countries, ALF is even classified as a domestic security threat.
5: They call us terrorists, but nobody in our movement has ever hurt a living thing. Most of my friends I know have been in prison, some three or four times, but they never give up.
6: 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Yes, be very special.
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8: Today we will meet His Majesty King Yi, Y-E. The name of this Buddha land from King Yi is Pai, P-Y. Greetings, Your Majesty. Welcome, welcome, and love to you. The Peace King told us that between our planet here and your Buddha land, it is an incredibly long distance and a big, huge number of light years. Is that right, sir? The king said, "Oh, we are the ones who must feel sorry for you because the heavy oppression of the karma of this planet has burdened you so much and made many of your works become more difficult." truly I could use a little bit of help from humans, benevolent energy, if they would have turned in more numbers to be vegan, to polish more of their power to help me. Have you been able to rescue more souls to your Buddha land recently, sir? Just say, last year until now, could you tell us, please?
7: Please join us on Thursday, September 17th, for part one of this new message on Flying News.
6: Doggy racing Mama Duck.
0: Welcome back to our show. Ronnie Lee, vegan, legendary advocate for animal people's rights, part 2 of 4. Like many in the ALF, Ronnie Lee was arrested more than once. What compels him and his fellow advocates to risk their freedom, livelihoods, and even their lives in defense of animal people? What vision of the world are they fighting for?
9: Well, I talk about an animal liberationist society. That would be a society where humans don't exploit and oppress our fellow animals, where we vigorously attempt to minimize our adverse impacts on the other animals that share the earth with us. Eventually, what I'd like to see, you see, a lot of animals are afraid of humans, quite rightly. You know, animals living in the wild are afraid of humans. When they hear a human coming, they run. And that's for their own survival. The ones that didn't run, they mostly ended up being killed. And so they've kind of evolved. The way to survive is to run away from humans, to avoid humans. And so I think if the nature of humanity changed, if our culture, if our behavior changed, so that we didn't exploit and oppress other animals, eventually that would change as well.

0: Holding that vision close, Ronnie also reflected on the ALS legacy, what the movement accomplished for animal residents, and what remains unfinished in the pursuit of a more compassionate humanity.
1: When the ALS was very active, it was responsible for sparing the lives of millions of our fellow animals. And here in the UK, the number of experiments on animals went down by several million, was reduced by several million over a period of quite a number of years. That could be said to be perhaps tens of millions of animals that were spared from animal experiments, and the ALS played a major part in that. And then also the other big impact the ALS UK had was on the fur trade, that the fur industry, the fur trade was massively diminished, largely as a result of ALS actions. It was almost destroyed, very small now. And that once again would have meant a very large number of our fellow animals would have been spared from suffering and slaughter. But there were nevertheless limitations to what the ALS could achieve. Could the ALS have ever achieved animal liberation in terms of, you know, the widespread freeing of our fellow animals from oppression and exploitation by humans? And the answer to that really is no. And I think the main reason for that was because, well, first of all, it was inevitable that the state would take action to stop the ALS, because we were becoming increasingly a threat to, you know, to big business, to corporate interests. But secondly, we're never going to achieve animal liberation while the vast majority of the population don't believe in it. And the ALS didn't do anything really to educate ordinary people. The ALS campaign was a direct campaign against the people who persecuted other animals. The public weren't involved in that at all. There was no education really of the public to change how people think and how people feel.
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3: 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The three utmost powerful are one.
0: Beloved friends, thank you for joining us for Ronnie Lee, Vegan, Legendary Advocate for Animal People's Rights, Part 2 of 4. We invite you back on Tuesday, September 22nd, for Part 3. Coming up next is His Majesty King Ru of Pi, The Land Free from Sadness, Part 2 of 4, on Between Master and Disciples, with subtitles in many languages. 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
4: Vegetarianism in Religion, The Prohibition of Animal Flesh Eating, Part 9 of 9. For it is the life of all flesh, the blood of it is for the life thereof. Therefore I said unto the children of Israel, ye shall eat the blood of no manner of flesh, for the life of all flesh is the blood thereof. Whosoever eateth it shall be cut off. Leviticus, Holy Hebrew Bible.
7: Ye shall not eat anything with the blood. Blood meaning flesh, which has blood. Leviticus, Holy Hebrew Bible.
4: And while the flesh was yet between their teeth, ere it was chewed, the wrath of the Lord was kindled against the people, and the Lord smote the people with a very great plague. Numbers, Holy Hebrew Bible.
7: One who destroys a single life is considered to have destroyed an entire world, and one who saves a single life is considered to have saved an entire world. Talmud, Sanhedrin 4:5.
4: Sikhism. If you say that God resides in all, why do you kill a hen? Sri Guru Granth Sahib.
7: It is foolish to kill animals by cruelty and call it sanctified food. Sri Guru Granth Sahib.
4: You kill life and call it an act of religion. Then what is irreligion? Sri Guru Granth Sahib.
7: If blood touches a cloth, it becomes unfit for use. If blood or meat is consumed by a human being, how can his heart be pure? Sri Guru Granth Sahib.
4: Our Guru, our spiritual guide, only stands by us if we do not eat any meat or dead bodies. Sri Guru Granth Sahib.
7: Kabir, they oppress living beings and kill them and call it proper. When the Lord calls for their account, what will their condition be? Sri Guru Granth Sahib.
4: Kabir, it is tyranny to use force and kill. The Lord shall call you to account. Sri Guru Granth Sahib.
7: You say that the one Lord is in all. So why do you kill chickens? You are impure. You do not understand the pure Lord. You do not know his mystery. Says Kabir, you have missed out on paradise. Your mind is set on hell. Sri Guru Granth Sahib.
4: Those mortals who consume marijuana, flesh and wine, no matter what pilgrimages, fasts and rituals they follow, they will all go to hell. Sri Guru Granth Sahib.
7: Bhagat Kabir says that the best foods is eating khichdi, where nectar sweets is the salt. You eat hunted meat, but which animal is willing to have their head cut? Khichdi is a vegetarian rice and lentil dish. Sri Guru Granth Sahib.
4: The world eats dead carcasses, living by neglect and greed. Like a goblin or a beast, they kill and eat the forbidden carcasses of meat. So control your urges, or else you will be seized by the Lord and thrown into the tortures of hell. Sri Guru Granth Sahib.
7: Just as clothes stained with blood become impure, one cannot have pure consciousness when one consumes blood and flesh of other beings. Sri Guru Granth Sahib.
4: You kill living beings and call it a righteous action. Tell me, brother, what would you call an unrighteous action? You call yourself the most excellent sage. Then who would you call a butcher? Sri Guru Granth Sahib.
7: Taoism. Buy captive animals and give them freedom. How commendable is abstinence that dispenses with a butcher. While walking, be mindful of worms and ants. Be cautious with fire and do not set mountain woods or forests ablaze. Do not go into the mountain to catch birds in nets, nor to the water to poison fishes and minnows. Do not butcher the ox. Tract of the Quiet Way.
4: Zoroastrianism. Those plants, I, Ahura Mazda, rain down upon the earth to bring food to the faithful and fodder to the beneficent cow. Ahura Mazda means God. Avesta Vendida.
7: And he, the god Adwahish, will show to creatures that the slaughter of the varying kinds of livestock animals is a grievous sin, and that the profit therefrom is small. And this will he command. Ye are men, slaughter not the livestock animals, as hitherto ye have slaughtered them. Anthology of Zarathustra. Etc. These are just some examples. For more details, please log on to suprememastertv.com/scrolls.
8: You see, eating animal flesh means we are decreasing our love in our being, from our structure, holy structure. We are born from God. We were holy. We were true children of God. But if we eat the animals, then the mixing of blood type and genetic code between human and animals make us lose our status as the crown of creation. As pure humans, the children of God, we are under direct connection with the light, with the mighty master power of the commanding center of the universe. We have absolute command over all under heaven because we were pure and were children of God. But as we keep putting different elements into our beings, even physically, it will affect our spiritual structure as well. Because we became misling, a mixing structure, not pure. We became hybrid, vulnerable to attack from the dark force because we are not pure anymore. Thus, this kind of mixling creature could be annihilated because this mixling creature sent very confusing energy, confusing message into the center of the universe. It's not recognized as pure human. So we could be eliminated out of physical realm to be recycled, to be screened out for pureness again and to be reused. But this process can be very painful and torturous over long periods, could be hundreds of thousands of earth years.
9: Everybody knows that vegan diet is good for health and to save the planet. They will be awakening their own great, compassionate, loving self-nature, and then their level of consciousness will rise up automatically, and they will understand more than they ever did and they'll be closer to heaven than what they are right now.
10: Sing hallelujah to the three reunited, utmost powerful, God, Timkotu, and the Son of God. Sing hallelujah to the reunited Almighty. Sing hallelujah to the reunited Most High, the greatest.

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5: 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We thank, love, praise the only Son of God, who is the ultimate Master, for our salvation. We follow the teaching of all the saints and sages. We thank, love, and praise them who are the representatives of God for our spiritual elevation.

0: We now invite you to watch the next part of Supreme Master Qinghai's message titled His Majesty King Ru of Pi, The Land Free from Sadness, Part 2 of 4, on Between Master and Disciples, with subtitles in many languages, on August 15, 2026.
1: See?

come out. This world is truly, truly very, very oppressive. And the humans, especially on this planet, oh, I feel they have such a strength to endure all this. It is also God's blessing and God's protection and God's mercy, or else they would be crushed to dust. It would not even take 1 second to be annihilated. We thank God, our Mapa, our utmost merciful and protective God. Thank you, Sire.

percentage of pain for God. Oh, thank you. Thank you. Thank you, beloved Baba, Mapa, who has bestowed upon me a little wisdom that I could research and find this method. If I could use that also on human beings, it's just there are too many. I do use that also, but mostly I use it exclusively just for our Mapa, our utmost loving parents. Oh, all right, you Majesty King Ru, could you please tell us how far is it from our land to your Buddha kingdom? Of course, we are obliged to tell you. The distance between this earth and our kingdom is about 59 zillion plus, of course. We would not want to burden your mind with so many more numbers. Just sufficient to say it's much, much, much more than 59 zillion light years in distance. Wow. Yeah, the people, the beings on this planet surely could not imagine how far that could be. I wonder, I haven't read much news about science recently, but I guess our scientific ability has not been able to reach, you know, like tens of zillions or gazillions light years ahead of us. Thank you for granting us some knowledge of the far, far, far away horizon that we could not imagine yet. But of course, the universe is immense, and we have even many universes. So any distance is possible. And thank you, sir, for your knowledge. Oh, you're welcome. You're welcome, my king. We here and my people sincerely wish that one day, no matter how far away, how long it takes, this planet will also be transformed into peaceful paradise, like in our kingdom. With the most powerful Maitreya Buddha, also known as Jesus Christ, the Son of God, in different form. Oh yes, King, thank you so much. King Ru of P, we are grateful for your blessing prayer. It should come true, just don't know when. At the moment, the physical aspect of the world is still not peaceful yet. Oh, King of kings of kings of kings. It will be peaceful. People will be awakened, and this earthly kingdom will turn into God's kingdom, the kingdom that will belong to God. And no more suffering, no more negative influence. You and your power will destroy them all to free people from sorrow and darkness. The sorrow and darkness and controlling mechanism, controlling force of this negative group, these negative entities will cease to exist. Free the people to return to God's world, to God's will, to their own true home. Thank you, Your Majesty King Ru. We all do hope like that. We all do hope like that. Because the suffering of the beings here makes all of us involved suffer also, because of our sympathy, because of our mercy quality, which we need to retain in order to have compassion for all that is wading, drowning in this suffering world due to the negative entities' influence. They have power. They can control the beings here, but they don't have love. We, on the contrary, are using love to show people happiness, freedom, and wisdom. But we don't use love to control. We use love only to uplift, enlighten, and free others from slavery and pain. Oh yes, yes, King of kings of kings of kings. We do know that your power is the power of love. And we do know that whoever's soul still has a nano strength of power and calls upon you, you would immediately lift him out of sorrow. It's just that the beings here has been drugged, has been poisoned too long, and they have no more strength to help themselves or to even call on God.